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Our program originates from the National Weather Service in Sioux Falls and serves Sioux City and the surrounding Siouxland area. This hazardous weather outlook is for northwest Iowa, west central Iowa, southwest Minnesota, northeast Nebraska, central South Dakota, east central South Dakota, south central South Dakota, and southeast South Dakota. For today and tonight, hazardous weather is not expected at this time. For Thursday through Tuesday, additional chances for showers and thunderstorms return Thursday.

the afternoon through Friday. Severe weather is not expected. Spotter activation is not expected at this time. Your National Weather Service forecast for Siouxland. Tonight, mostly cloudy. A chance of sprinkles this evening. Lows in the lower 40s. East winds 5 to 10 miles an hour. Thursday, mostly cloudy in the morning, then becoming mostly sunny. Highs in the lower 60s. Southeast winds 10 to 15 miles an hour with gusts up to 25 miles an hour. Thursday night, cloudy. A slight chance of showers in the evening, then showers likely with a slight chance of thunderstorms after midnight. Lows in the mid-40s. East winds 10 to 15 miles an hour with gusts up to 25 miles an hour. Chance of rain 70%. Friday, showers with a slight chance of thunderstorms in the morning, then showers likely in the afternoon. Highs around 60. East winds 10 to 15 miles an hour with gusts up to 25 miles an hour. Chance of rain 90%. Friday night, a slight chance of thunderstorms in the evening. Mostly cloudy with a chance of showers. Lows in the mid-40s. Southeast winds 5 to 10 miles an hour with gusts up to 20 miles an hour, becoming south after midnight. Chance of rain 50%. Saturday, mostly cloudy in the morning, then becoming partly sunny. Warmer with highs around 70. Saturday night, partly cloudy. Lows in the mid-40s. Sunday, sunny, warmer with highs around 80. Sunday night, mostly clear. Lows in the lower 50s. Memorial Day, sunny. Highs in the mid-80s. Monday night, mostly clear in the evening, then becoming partly cloudy. Lows in the mid-50s. Tuesday, mostly sunny. Highs in the mid-80s. Tuesday night, partly cloudy. Lows in the upper 50s. Wednesday, partly sunny. A chance of showers and thunderstorms in the afternoon. Highs in the mid-80s. Chance of rain 30%. At 7 p.m. in Sioux City, the temperature was 58 and the dew point 40. The relative humidity was 51%. Wind was southeast at 9 miles an hour. The pressure was 30.21 inches and falling. Elsewhere in northwest Iowa, Morris was partly sunny and 57. Sheldon was partly sunny and 57. Cherokee was partly sunny and 57. Spencer was partly sunny and 56. Storm Lake was partly sunny and 55. Other conditions across the northern plains, farther east in Iowa, skies ranged from mostly sunny to partly sunny, and temperatures were between 59 and 63 degrees. In eastern Nebraska, temperatures were between 57 and 58 degrees. At Lincoln, it was mostly sunny. At Omaha, it was partly sunny. At North Fork, it was cloudy. In eastern South Dakota, at Mitchell, it was mostly sunny, with a temperature of 65. At Yankton, it was partly sunny, with a temperature of 61. At Sioux Falls, it was cloudy, with a temperature of 58. And in southern Minnesota, skies ranged from mostly sunny to partly sunny, and temperatures were between 57 and 60 degrees. Once again, at 7 p.m. Sioux City had a temperature of 58. The Sioux City, Iowa climate summary for this evening, as of 4 p.m., May 20th, 2026. Today's high temperature was 59 degrees. The normal high is 74. Today's low temperature was 35 degrees. The normal low is 50. No precipitation fell today, which leaves the monthly total at 0.87 inches. This is 1.53 inches below the normal amount of 2.40 inches for May. The total precipitation for the year still stands at 6.29 inches, which is 2.57 inches below normal. There were 18 heating degree days today, which is 13 above normal. The yearly total since July 1st is 5,837, which is 959 below normal. There were no cooling degree days today, which is 2 below normal. The yearly total since January 1st is 47, which is 13 above normal. The normal high temperature for tomorrow is 74 degrees, and the normal low is 51.
The record high for tomorrow is 94, which occurred in 1973, and the record low is 31, which occurred in 1895. Sunset tonight is at 8:46 p.m. Sunrise tomorrow is at 5:58 a.m. The current time is 7:32 p.m. Central Daylight Time. Operating on a frequency of 162.475 MHz, this is NOAA Weather Radio Station WXL62, broadcasting from a transmitter near Lawton, Iowa. Our program originates from the National Weather Service in Sioux Falls and serves Sioux City and the surrounding Siouxland area. This hazardous weather outlook is for northwest Iowa, west central Iowa, southwest Minnesota, northeast Nebraska, central South Dakota, east central South Dakota, south central South Dakota, and southeast South Dakota. For today and tonight, hazardous weather is not expected at this time. South Dakota, east central South Dakota, south central South Dakota, and southeast South Dakota. For today and tonight, hazardous weather is not expected at this time. For Thursday through Tuesday, additional chances for showers and thunderstorms return Thursday afternoon through Friday. Severe weather is not expected. Spotter activation is not expected at this time. Your National Weather Service forecast for Siouxland. Tonight, mostly cloudy. A chance of sprinkles this evening. Lows in the lower 40s. East winds 5 to 10 miles an hour. Thursday, mostly cloudy in the morning, then becoming mostly sunny. Highs in the lower 60s. Southeast winds 10 to 15 miles an hour with gusts up to 25 miles an hour. Thursday night, cloudy. A slight chance of showers in the evening, then showers likely with a slight chance of thunderstorms after midnight. Lows in the mid-40s. East winds 10 to 15 miles an hour with gusts up to 25 miles an hour. Chance of rain 70%. Friday, showers with a slight chance of thunderstorms in the morning, then showers likely in the afternoon. Highs around 60. East winds 10 to 15 miles an hour with gusts up to 25 miles an hour. Chance of rain 90%. Friday night, a slight chance of thunderstorms in the evening. Mostly cloudy with a chance of showers. Lows in the mid-40s. Southeast winds 5 to 10 miles an hour with gusts up to 20 miles an hour, becoming south after midnight. Chance of rain 50%. Saturday, mostly cloudy in the morning, then becoming partly sunny. Warmer with highs around 70. Saturday night, partly cloudy. Lows in the mid-40s. Sunday, sunny, warmer with highs around 80. Sunday night, mostly clear. Lows in the lower 50s. Memorial Day, sunny. Highs in the mid-80s. Monday night, mostly clear in the evening, then becoming partly cloudy. Lows in the mid-50s. Tuesday, mostly sunny. Highs in the mid-80s. Tuesday night, partly cloudy. Lows in the upper 50s. Wednesday, partly sunny. A chance of showers and thunderstorms in the afternoon. Highs in the mid-80s. Chance of rain 30%. At 7 p.m., in Sioux City, the temperature was 58, and the dew point 40. The relative humidity was 51%. Wind was southeast at 9 miles an hour. The pressure was 30.21 inches and falling. Elsewhere in northwest Iowa, Morris was partly sunny and 57. Sheldon was partly sunny and 57. Cherokee was partly sunny and 57. Spencer was partly sunny and 56. Storm Lake was partly sunny and 55. Other conditions across the northern plains, farther east in Iowa, skies ranged from mostly sunny to partly sunny, and temperatures were between 59 and 63 degrees. In eastern Nebraska, temperatures were between 57 and 58 degrees. At Lincoln, it was mostly sunny. At Omaha, it was partly sunny. At Norfolk, it was cloudy. In eastern South Dakota, at Mitchell, it was mostly sunny, with a temperature of 65. At Yankton, it was partly sunny, with a temperature of 61. At Sioux Falls, it was cloudy, with a temperature of 58. And in southern Minnesota, skies were

from mostly sunny to partly sunny, and temperatures were between 57 and 60 degrees. Once again, at 7 p.m., Sioux City had a temperature of 58. The Sioux City, Iowa climate summary for this evening, as of 4 p.m., May 20th, 2026. Today's high temperature was 59 degrees. The normal high is 74. Today's low temperature was 35 degrees. The normal low is 50. No precipitation fell today, which leaves the monthly total at 0.87 inches. This is 1.53 inches below the normal amount of 2.40 inches for May. The total precipitation for the year still stands at 6.29 inches, which is 2.57 inches below normal. There were 18 heating degree days today, which is 13 above normal. The yearly total since July 1st is 5,837, which is 959 below normal. There were no cooling degree days today, which is 2 below normal. The yearly total since January 1st is 47, which is 13 above normal. The normal high temperature for tomorrow is 74 degrees, and the normal low is 51. The record high for tomorrow is 94, which occurred in 1973, and the record low is 31, which occurred in 1895. Sunset tonight is at 8:46 p.m. Sunrise tomorrow is at 5:58 a.m. The current time is 7:38 p.m. Central Daylight Time. Operating on a frequency of 162.475 MHz, this is NOAA Weather Radio Station WXL62, broadcasting from a transmitter near Lawton, Iowa. Our program originates from the National Weather Service in Sioux Falls and serves Sioux City and the surrounding Siouxland area. This hazardous weather outlook is for Northwest Iowa, West Central Iowa, Southwest Minnesota, Northeast Nebraska, Central South Dakota, East Central South Dakota, South Central South Dakota, and Southeast South Dakota. For today and tonight, hazardous weather is not expected at this time. For Thursday through Tuesday, additional chances for showers and thunderstorms return Thursday afternoon through Friday. Severe weather is not expected. Spotter activation is not expected at this time. Your National Weather Service forecast for Siouxland. Tonight, mostly cloudy. A chance of sprinkles this evening. Lows in the lower 40s. East winds 5 to 10 miles an hour. Thursday, mostly cloudy in the morning, then becoming mostly sunny. Highs in the lower 60s. Southeast winds 10 to 15 miles an hour with gusts up to 25 miles an hour. Thursday night, cloudy. A slight chance of showers in the evening, and showers likely with a slight chance of thunderstorms after midnight. Lows in the mid-40s. East winds 10 to 15 miles an hour with gusts up to 25 miles an hour.

Thank you.

sunny. Highs in the mid-80s. Tuesday night, partly cloudy. Lows in the upper 50s. Wednesday, partly sunny. A chance of showers and thunderstorms in the afternoon. Highs in the mid-80s. Chance of rain 30%. At 9 p.m. in Sioux City, the temperature was 56 and the dew point 42. The relative humidity was 59%. Wind was southeast at 8 miles an hour. The pressure was 30.20 inches and steady. Elsewhere in northwest Iowa, Morris was mostly cloudy. And 54. Sheldon was mostly cloudy. And 55. Cherokee was cloudy and 54. Spencer was mostly cloudy. In 52. Storm Lake was mostly cloudy. In 52. Other conditions across the northern plains, farther east in Iowa, it was partly cloudy, and temperatures were between 55 and 58 degrees. In eastern Nebraska, skies ranged from mostly cloudy to cloudy, and temperatures were between 53 and 55 degrees. In eastern South Dakota, skies ranged from partly cloudy to mostly cloudy, and temperatures were between 56 and 57 degrees. And in southern Minnesota, skies ranged from partly cloudy to mostly cloudy, and temperatures were between 53 and 56 degrees. Once again, at 9 p.m. Sioux City had a temperature of 56. The current time is 9:09 p.m. Central Daylight Time. Operating on a frequency of 162.475 MHz, this is NOAA Weather Radio Station WXL62, broadcasting from a transmitter near Lawton, Iowa. Our program originates from the National Weather Service in Sioux Falls and serves Sioux City and the surrounding Siouxland area. This hazardous weather outlook is for northwest Iowa, west central Iowa, southwest Minnesota, northeast Nebraska, central South Dakota, east central South Dakota, south central South Dakota, and southeast South Dakota. For tonight, no hazardous weather is expected at this time. For Thursday through Tuesday, periods of light to moderate rain will return from late Thursday night into Friday, bringing beneficial rainfall to most areas. While exact amounts are still uncertain, there is growing confidence in 0.50 inches to 0.75 of an inch accumulations for areas along and west of I-29. Spotter activation is not expected at this time. Your National Weather Service forecast for Siouxland. Tonight, mostly cloudy. A chance of sprinkles this evening. Lows in the lower 40s. East winds 5 to 10 miles an hour. Thursday, mostly cloudy in the morning, then becoming mostly sunny. Highs in the lower 60s. Southeast winds 10 to 15 miles an hour with gusts up to 25 miles an hour. Thursday night, cloudy. A slight chance of showers in the evening, then showers likely with a slight chance of thunderstorms after midnight. Lows in the mid-40s. East winds 10 to 15 miles an hour with gusts up to 25 miles an hour. Chance of rain 70%. Friday, showers with a slight chance of thunderstorms in the morning, then showers likely in the afternoon. Highs around 60. East winds 10 to 15 miles an hour with gusts up to 25 miles an hour. Chance of rain 90%. Friday night, a slight chance of thunderstorms in the evening. Mostly cloudy with a chance of showers. Lows in the mid-40s. Southeast winds 5 to 10 miles an hour with gusts up to 20 miles an hour, becoming south after midnight. Chance of rain 50%. Saturday, mostly cloudy in the morning, then becoming partly sunny. Warmer with highs around 70. Saturday night, partly cloudy. Lows in the mid-40s. Sunday, sunny, warmer with highs around 80. Sunday night, mostly clear. Lows in the lower 50s. Memorial Day, sunny. Highs in the mid-80s. Monday night, mostly clear in the evening, then becoming partly cloudy. Lows in the mid-50s. Tuesday, mostly sunny. Highs in the mid-80s. Tuesday night, partly cloudy. Lows in the upper 50s. Wednesday, partly sunny. A chance

showers and thunderstorms in the afternoon. Highs in the mid-80s. Chance of rain 30%. At 9 p.m. in Sioux City, the temperature was 56 and the dew point 42. The relative humidity was 59%. Wind was southeast at 8 miles an hour. The pressure was 30.20 inches and steady. Elsewhere in northwest Iowa, Morris was mostly cloudy. And 54. Sheldon was mostly cloudy. And 55. Cherokee was cloudy and 54. Spencer was mostly cloudy. And 52. Storm Lake was mostly cloudy. And 52. Other conditions across the northern plains, farther east in Iowa, it was partly cloudy, and temperatures were between 55 and 58 degrees. In eastern Nebraska, temperatures were between 53 and 55 degrees. At Omaha, it was partly cloudy. At Lincoln, it was mostly cloudy. At Norfolk, it was cloudy. In eastern South Dakota, skies ranged from partly cloudy to mostly cloudy, and temperatures were between 56 and 57 degrees. And in southern Minnesota, skies ranged from partly cloudy to mostly cloudy, and temperatures were between 53 and 56 degrees. Once again, at 9 p.m. Sioux City had a temperature of 56. The current time is 9:14 p.m. Central Daylight Time. Operating on a frequency of 162.475 MHz, this is NOAA Weather Radio Station WXL62, broadcasting from a transmitter near Lawton, Iowa. Our program originates from the National Weather Service in Sioux Falls and serves Sioux City and the surrounding Siouxland area. This hazardous weather outlook is for northwest Iowa, west central Iowa, southwest Minnesota, northeast Nebraska, central South Dakota, east central South Dakota, south central South Dakota, and southeast South Dakota. For tonight, no hazardous weather is expected at this time. For Thursday through Tuesday, periods of light to moderate rain will return from late Thursday night into Friday, bringing beneficial rainfall to most areas. While exact amounts are still uncertain, there is growing confidence in 0.50 inches to 0.75 of an inch accumulations for areas along and west of I-29. Spotter activation is not expected at this time. Your National Weather Service forecast for Siouxland. Tonight, mostly cloudy. A chance of sprinkles this evening. Lows in the lower 40s. East winds 5 to 10 miles an hour. Thursday, mostly cloudy in the morning, then becoming mostly sunny. Highs in the lower 60s. Southeast winds 10 to 15 miles an hour with gusts up to 25 miles an hour. Thursday night, cloudy. A slight chance of showers in the evening, then showers likely with a slight chance of thunderstorms after midnight. Lows in the mid-40s. East winds 10 to 15 miles an hour with gusts up to 25 miles an hour. Chance of rain 70%. Friday, showers with a slight chance of thunderstorms in the morning, then showers likely in the afternoon. Highs around 60. East winds 10 to 15 miles an hour with gusts up to 25 miles an hour. Chance of rain 90%. Friday night, a slight chance of thunderstorms in the evening. Mostly cloudy with a chance of showers. Lows in the mid-40s. Southeast winds 5 to 10 miles an hour with gusts up to 20 miles an hour, becoming south after midnight. Chance of rain 50%. Saturday, mostly cloudy in the morning, then becoming partly sunny. Warmer with highs around 70. Saturday night, partly cloudy. Lows in the mid-40s. Sunday, sunny, warmer with highs around 80. Sunday night, mostly clear. Lows in the lower 50s. Memorial Day, sunny. Highs in the mid-80s. Monday night, mostly clear in the evening, then becoming partly cloudy. Lows in the mid-50s. Tuesday, mostly sunny. Highs in the mid-80s. Tuesday night, partly cloudy. Lows in the upper 50s. Wednesday, partly sunny. A chance of showers and thunderstorms in the afternoon. Highs in the mid-80s. Chance of rain 30%. At 9 p.m. in Sioux City, the

temperature was 56 and the dew point 42. The relative humidity was 59%. Wind was southeast at 8 miles an hour. The pressure was 30.20 inches and steady. Elsewhere in northwest Iowa, Morris was mostly cloudy. And 54. Sheldon was mostly cloudy. And 55. Cherokee was cloudy and 54. Spencer was mostly cloudy. And 52. Storm Lake was mostly cloudy. And 52. Other conditions across the northern plains, farther east in Iowa, it was partly cloudy, and temperatures were between 55 and 58 degrees. In eastern Nebraska, temperatures were between 53 and 55 degrees. At Omaha, it was partly cloudy. At Lincoln, it was mostly cloudy. At Norfolk, it was cloudy. In eastern South Dakota, skies ranged from partly cloudy to mostly cloudy, and temperatures were between 56 and 57 degrees. And in southern Minnesota, skies ranged from partly cloudy to mostly cloudy, and temperatures were between 53 and 56 degrees. Once again, at 9 p.m. Sioux City had a temperature of 56. The current time is 9:19 p.m. Central Daylight Time. Operating on a frequency of 162.475 MHz, this is NOAA Weather Radio Station WXL62, broadcasting from a transmitter near Lawton, Iowa. Our program originates from the National Weather Service in Sioux Falls and serves Sioux City and the surrounding Siouxland area. This hazardous weather outlook is for northwest Iowa, west central Iowa, southwest Minnesota, northeast Nebraska, central South Dakota, east central South Dakota, south central South Dakota, and southeast South Dakota. For tonight, no hazardous weather is expected at this time. For Thursday through Tuesday, periods of light to moderate rain will return from late Thursday night into Friday, bringing beneficial rainfall to most areas. While exact amounts are still uncertain, there is growing confidence in 0.50 inches to 0.75 of an inch accumulations for areas along and west of I-29. Spotter activation is not expected at this time. Your National Weather Service forecast for Siouxland. Tonight, mostly cloudy. A chance of sprinkles this evening. Lows in the lower 40s. East winds 5 to 10 miles an hour. Thursday, mostly cloudy in the morning, then becoming mostly sunny. Highs in the lower 60s. Southeast winds 10 to 15 miles an hour with gusts up to 25 miles an hour. Thursday night, cloudy. A slight chance of showers in the evening, then showers likely with a slight chance of thunderstorms after midnight. Lows in the mid-40s. East winds 10 to 15 miles an hour with gusts up to 25 miles an hour. Chance of rain 70%. Friday, showers with a slight chance of thunderstorms in the morning, then showers likely in the afternoon. Highs around 60. East winds 10 to 15 miles an hour with gusts up to 25 miles an hour. Chance of rain 90%. Friday night, a slight chance of thunderstorms in the evening. Mostly cloudy with a chance of showers. Lows in the mid-40s. Southeast winds 5 to 10 miles an hour with gusts up to 20 miles an hour, becoming south after midnight. Chance of rain 50%. Saturday, mostly cloudy in the morning, then becoming partly sunny. Warmer with highs around 70. Saturday night, partly cloudy. Lows in the mid-40s. Sunday, sunny, warmer with highs around 80. Sunday night, mostly clear. Lows in the lower 50s. Memorial Day, sunny. Highs in the mid-80s. Monday night, mostly clear in the evening, then becoming partly cloudy. Lows in the mid-50s. Tuesday, mostly sunny. Highs in the mid-80s. Tuesday night, partly cloudy. Lows in the upper 50s. Wednesday, partly sunny. A chance of showers and thunderstorms in the afternoon. Highs in the mid-80s. Chance of rain 30%. At 9 p.m., in Sioux City, the temperature was 56 and the dew point 42. The relative humidity was 59%. Wind was southeast at 8 miles an hour. The pressure

was 30.20 inches and steady. Elsewhere in northwest Iowa, Morris was mostly cloudy. And 54, Sheldon was mostly cloudy. And 55, Cherokee was cloudy. And 54, Spencer was mostly cloudy. And 52, Storm Lake was mostly cloudy. And 52, other conditions across the northern plains, farther east in Iowa, it was partly cloudy, and temperatures were between 55 and 58 degrees. In eastern Nebraska, temperatures were between 53 and 55 degrees. At Omaha, it was partly cloudy. At Lincoln, it was mostly cloudy. At Norfolk, it was cloudy. In eastern South Dakota, skies ranged from partly cloudy to mostly cloudy, and temperatures were between 56 and 57 degrees. And in southern Minnesota, skies ranged from partly cloudy to mostly cloudy, and temperatures were between 53 and 56 degrees. Once again, at 9 p.m. Sioux City had a temperature of 56. The current time is 9:24 p.m. Central Daylight Time. Operating on a frequency of 162.475 MHz, this is NOAA Weather Radio Station WXL62, broadcasting from a transmitter near Lawton, Iowa. Our program originates from the National Weather Service in Sioux Falls and serves Sioux City and the surrounding Siouxland area. This hazardous weather outlook is for northwest Iowa, west central Iowa, southwest Minnesota, northeast Nebraska, central South Dakota, east central South Dakota, south central South Dakota, and southeast South Dakota. For tonight, no hazardous weather is expected at this time. For Thursday through Tuesday, periods of light to moderate rain will return from late Thursday night into Friday, bringing beneficial rainfall to most areas. While exact amounts are still uncertain, there is growing confidence in 0.50 inches to 0.75 of an inch accumulations for areas along and west of I-29. Spotter activation is not expected at this time. Your National Weather Service forecast for Siouxland. Tonight, mostly cloudy. A chance of sprinkles this evening. Lows in the lower 40s. East winds 5 to 10 miles an hour. Thursday, mostly cloudy in the morning, then becoming mostly sunny. Highs in the lower 60s. Southeast winds 10 to 15 miles an hour with gusts up to 25 miles an hour. Thursday night, cloudy. A slight chance of showers in the evening, then showers likely with a slight chance of thunderstorms after midnight. Lows in the mid-40s. East winds 10 to 15 miles an hour with gusts up to 25 miles an hour. Chance of rain 70%. Friday, showers with a slight chance of thunderstorms in the morning, then showers likely in the afternoon. Highs around 60. East winds 10 to 15 miles an hour with gusts up to 25 miles an hour. Chance of rain 90%. Friday night, a slight chance of thunderstorms in the evening. Mostly cloudy with a chance of showers. Lows in the mid-40s. Southeast winds 5 to 10 miles an hour with gusts up to 20 miles an hour, becoming south after midnight. Chance of rain 50%. Saturday, mostly cloudy in the morning, then becoming partly sunny. Warmer with highs around 70. Saturday night, partly cloudy. Lows in the mid-40s. Sunday, sunny, warmer with highs around 80. Sunday night, mostly clear. Lows in the lower 50s. Memorial Day, sunny. Highs in the mid-80s. Monday night, mostly clear in the evening, then becoming partly cloudy. Lows in the mid-50s. Tuesday, mostly sunny. Highs in the mid-80s. Tuesday night, partly cloudy. Lows in the upper 50s. Wednesday, partly sunny. A chance of showers and thunderstorms in the afternoon. Highs in the mid-80s. Chance of rain 30%. At 9 p.m., in Sioux City, the temperature was 56 and the 2.42. The relative humidity was

Sunday, sunny, warmer with highs around 80. Sunday night,

p.m. Sioux City had a temperature of 56. The current time is 9:38 p.m. Central Daylight Time. Operating on a frequency of 162.475 MHz, this is NOAA Weather Radio Station WXL62, broadcasting from a transmitter near Lawton, Iowa. Our program originates from the National Weather Service in Sioux Falls and serves Sioux City and the surrounding Siouxland area. This hazardous weather outlook is for northwest Iowa, west central Iowa, southwest Minnesota, northeast Nebraska, central South Dakota, east central South Dakota, south central South Dakota, and southeast South Dakota. For tonight, no hazardous weather is expected at this time. For Thursday through Tuesday, periods of light to moderate rain will return from late Thursday night into Friday, bringing beneficial rainfall to most areas. While exact amounts are still uncertain, there is growing confidence in 0.50 inches to 0.75 of an inch accumulations for areas along and west of I-29. Spotter activation is not expected at this time. Your National Weather Service forecast for Siouxland. Tonight, mostly cloudy. A chance of sprinkles this evening. Lows in the lower 40s. East winds 5 to 10 miles an hour. Thursday, mostly cloudy in the morning, then becoming mostly sunny. Highs in the lower 60s. Southeast winds 10 to 15 miles an hour with gusts up to 25 miles an hour. Thursday night, cloudy. A slight chance of showers in the evening, then showers likely with a slight chance of thunderstorms after midnight. Lows in the mid-40s. East winds 10 to 15 miles an hour with gusts up to 25 miles an hour. Chance of rain 70%. Friday, showers with a slight chance of thunderstorms in the morning, then showers likely in the afternoon. Highs around 60. East winds 10 to 15 miles an hour with gusts up to 25 miles an hour. Chance of rain 90%. Friday night, a slight chance of thunderstorms in the evening. Mostly cloudy with a chance of showers. Lows in the mid-40s. Southeast winds 5 to 10 miles an hour with gusts up to 20 miles an hour, becoming south after midnight. Chance of rain 50%. Saturday, mostly cloudy in the morning, then becoming partly sunny. Warmer with highs around 70. Saturday night, partly cloudy. Lows in the mid-40s. Sunday, sunny. Warmer with highs around 80. Sunday night, mostly clear. Lows in the lower 50s. Memorial Day, sunny. Highs in the mid-80s. Monday night, mostly clear in the evening, then becoming partly cloudy. Lows in the mid-50s. Tuesday, mostly sunny. Highs in the mid-80s. Tuesday night, partly cloudy. Lows in the upper 50s. Wednesday, partly sunny. A chance of showers and thunderstorms in the afternoon. Highs in the mid-80s. Chance of rain 30%. At 9 p.m., in Sioux City, the temperature was 56 and the dew point 42. The relative humidity was 59%. Wind was southeast

service in Sioux Falls and serves Sioux City and the surrounding Siouxland area. This hazardous weather outlook is for northwest Iowa, west central Iowa, southwest Minnesota, northeast Nebraska, central South Dakota, east central South Dakota, south central South Dakota, and southeast South Dakota. For tonight, no hazardous weather is expected at this time. For Thursday through Tuesday, tomorrow's rain will return from late Thursday to the Friday rain.

will gust up to 20 miles an hour, becoming south after midnight. Chance of rain 50%. Saturday, mostly cloudy in the morning, then becoming partly sunny. Warmer with highs around 70. Saturday night, partly cloudy. Lows in the mid-40s. Sunday, sunny, warmer with highs around 80. Sunday night, mostly clear. Lows in the lower 50s. Memorial Day, sunny. Highs in the mid-80s. Monday night, mostly clear in the evening, then becoming partly cloudy. Lows in the mid-50s. Tuesday, mostly sunny. Highs in the mid-80s. Tuesday night, partly cloudy. Lows in the upper 50s. Wednesday, partly sunny. A chance of showers and thunderstorms in the afternoon. Highs in the mid-80s. Chance of rain 30%. At 9 p.m., in Sioux City, the temperature was 56 and the dew point 42. The relative humidity was 59%. Wind was southeast at 8 miles an hour. The pressure was 30.20 inches and steady. Elsewhere in northwest Iowa, Morris was mostly cloudy. And 54. Sheldon was mostly cloudy. And 55. Cherokee was cloudy and 54. Spencer was mostly cloudy. And 52. Storm Lake was mostly cloudy. And 52. Other conditions across the northern plains, farther east in Iowa, it was partly cloudy, and temperatures were between 55 and 58 degrees. In eastern Nebraska, temperatures were between 53 and 55 degrees. In Omaha, it was partly cloudy. In Lincoln, it was mostly cloudy. At Mill Fork, it was cloudy. In eastern South Dakota, skies ranged from partly cloudy to mostly cloudy, and temperatures were between 56 and 57 degrees. And in southern Minnesota, skies ranged from partly cloudy to mostly cloudy, and temperatures were between 53 and 56 degrees. Once again, at 9 p.m. Sioux City had a temperature of 56. The current time is 9:48 p.m. Central Daylight Time. Operating on a frequency of 162.475 MHz, this is NOAA Weather Radio Station WXL62, broadcasting from a transmitter near Lawton, Iowa. 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

National Weather Service in Sioux Falls and serves Sioux City and the surrounding Siouxland area. This hazardous weather outlook is for northwest Iowa, west central Iowa, southwest Minnesota, northeast Nebraska, central South Dakota, east central South Dakota, south central South Dakota, and southeast South Dakota. For tonight, no hazardous weather is expected at this time. For Thursday through Tuesday, periods of light to moderate rain will return from late Thursday night into Friday, bringing beneficial rainfall to most areas. While exact amounts are still uncertain, there is growing confidence in 0.50 inches to 0.75 of an inch accumulations for areas along and west of I-29. Spotter activation is not expected at this time. Your National Weather Service forecast for Siouxland. Tonight, mostly cloudy. A chance of sprinkles this evening. Lows in the lower 40s. East winds 5 to 10 miles an hour. Thursday, mostly cloudy in the morning, then becoming mostly sunny. Highs in the lower 60s. Southeast winds 10 to 15 miles an hour with gusts up to 25 miles an hour. Thursday night, cloudy. A slight chance of showers in the evening, then showers likely with a slight chance of thunderstorms after midnight. Lows in the mid-40s. East winds 10 to 15 miles an hour with gusts up to 25 miles an hour. Chance of rain 70%. Friday, showers with a slight chance of thunderstorms in the morning, then showers likely in the afternoon. Highs around 60. East winds 10 to 15 miles an hour with gusts up to 25 miles an hour. Chance of rain 90%. Friday night, a slight chance of thunderstorms in the evening. Mostly cloudy with a chance of showers. Lows in the mid-40s. Southeast winds 5 to 10 miles an hour with gusts up to 20 miles an hour, becoming south after midnight. Chance of rain 50%. Saturday, mostly cloudy in the morning, then becoming partly sunny. Warmer with highs around 70. Saturday night, partly cloudy. Lows in the mid-40s. Sunday, sunny, warmer with highs around 80. Sunday night, mostly clear. Lows in the lower 50s. Memorial Day, sunny. Highs in the mid-80s. Monday night, mostly clear in the evening, then becoming partly cloudy. Lows in the mid-50s. Tuesday, mostly sunny. Highs in the mid-80s. Tuesday night, partly cloudy. Lows in the upper 50s. Wednesday, partly sunny. A chance of showers and thunderstorms in the afternoon. Highs in the mid-80s. Chance of rain 30%. Your National Weather Service forecast for Siouxland. Tonight, mostly cloudy. A chance of sprinkles this evening. Lows in the lower 40s. East winds 5 to 10 miles an hour. Thursday, mostly cloudy in the morning, then becoming mostly sunny. Highs in the mid-60s. Southeast winds 10 to 15 miles an hour with gusts up to 25 miles an hour. Thursday night, cloudy. A slight chance of showers in the evening, then showers likely with a slight chance of thunderstorms after midnight. Lows in the upper 40s. East winds 10 to 15 miles an hour with gusts up to 25 miles an hour. Chance of rain 70%. Friday, a slight chance of thunderstorms. Showers. Highs in the lower 60s. East winds 10 to 15 miles an hour with gusts up to 25 miles an hour. Chance of rain 90%. Friday night, a slight chance of thunderstorms in the evening. Mostly cloudy with a chance of showers. Lows in the mid-40s. Southeast winds 5 to 10 miles an hour with gusts up to 20 miles an hour, becoming south after midnight. Chance of rain 50%. Saturday, mostly cloudy in the morning, then becoming partly sunny. Highs around 70. Saturday night, partly cloudy. Lows in the mid-40s. Sunday, sunny, warmer with highs around 80. Sunday night, mostly clear. Lows in the lower 50s. Memorial Day, sunny. Highs in the mid-80s. Monday night, mostly clear in the evening, then becoming partly cloudy. Lows in the mid-50s.

Tuesday, mostly sunny. Highs in the mid-80s. Tuesday night, partly cloudy. Lows in the upper 50s. Wednesday, partly sunny. A chance of showers and thunderstorms in the afternoon. Highs in the mid-80s. Chance of rain 30%. At 9 p.m., in Sioux City, the temperature was 56 and the dew point 42. The relative humidity was 59%. Wind was southeast at 8 miles an hour. The pressure was 30.20 inches and steady. Elsewhere in northwest Iowa, Morris was mostly cloudy. And 54. Sheldon was mostly cloudy. And 55. Cherokee was cloudy and 54. Spencer was mostly cloudy. And 52. Storm Lake was mostly cloudy. And 52. Other conditions across the northern plains, farther east in Iowa, it was partly cloudy, and temperatures were between 55 and 58 degrees. In eastern Nebraska, temperatures were between 53 and 55 degrees. At Omaha, it was partly cloudy. At Lincoln, it was mostly cloudy. At Norfolk, it was cloudy. In eastern South Dakota, skies ranged from partly cloudy to mostly cloudy, and temperatures were between 56 and 57 degrees. And in southern Minnesota, skies ranged from partly cloudy to mostly cloudy, and temperatures were between 53 and 56 degrees. Once again, at 9 p.m. Sioux City had a temperature of 56. The current time is 9:55 p.m. Central Daylight Time. Operating on a frequency of 162.475 MHz, this is NOAA Weather Radio Station WXL62, broadcasting from a transmitter near Lawton, Iowa. Our program originates from the National Weather Service in Sioux Falls and serves Sioux City and the surrounding Siouxland area. This hazardous weather outlook is for northwest Iowa, west central Iowa, southwest Minnesota, northeast Nebraska, central South Dakota, east central South Dakota, south central South Dakota, and southeast South Dakota. For tonight, no hazardous weather is expected at this time. For Thursday through Tuesday, periods of light to moderate rain will return from late Thursday night into Friday, bringing beneficial rainfall to most areas. While exact amounts are still uncertain, there is growing confidence in 0.50 inches to 0.75 of an inch accumulations for areas along and west of I-29. Spotter activation is not expected at this time. Your National Weather Service forecast for Siouxland. Tonight, mostly cloudy. A chance of sprinkles this evening. Lows in the lower 40s. East winds 5 to 10 miles an hour. Thursday, mostly cloudy in the morning, then becoming mostly sunny. Highs in the mid-60s. Southeast winds 10 to 15 miles an hour with gusts up to 25 miles an hour. Thursday night, cloudy. A slight chance of showers in the evening, then showers likely with a slight chance of thunderstorms after midnight. Lows in the upper 40s. East winds 10 to 15 miles an hour with gusts up to 25 miles an hour. Chance of rain 70%. Friday, a slight chance of thunderstorms. Showers. Highs in the lower 60s. East winds 10 to 15 miles an hour with gusts up to 25 miles an hour. Chance of rain 90%. Friday night, a slight chance of thunderstorms in the evening. Mostly cloudy with a chance of showers. Lows in the mid-40s. Southeast winds 5 to 10 miles an hour with gusts up to 20 miles an hour, becoming south after midnight. Chance of rain 50%. Saturday, mostly cloudy in the morning, then becoming partly sunny. Highs around 70. Saturday night, partly cloudy. Lows in the mid-40s. Sunday, sunny, warmer with highs around 80. Sunday night, mostly clear. Lows in the lower 50s. Memorial Day, sunny. Highs in the mid-80s. Monday night, mostly clear in the evening, then becoming partly cloudy. Lows in the mid-50s. Tuesday, mostly sunny. Highs in the mid-80s. Tuesday night, partly cloudy. Lows in the upper 50s. Wednesday, partly sunny.

chance of showers and thunderstorms in the afternoon. Highs in the mid-80s. Chance of rain 30%. At 9 p.m. in Sioux City, the temperature was 56 and the dew point 42. The relative humidity was 59%. Wind was southeast at 8 miles an hour. The pressure was 30.20 inches and steady. Elsewhere in northwest Iowa, Morris was mostly cloudy and 54. Sheldon was mostly cloudy and 55. Cherokee was cloudy and 54. Spencer was mostly cloudy and 52. Storm Lake was mostly cloudy and 52. Other conditions across the northern plains, farther east in Iowa, it was partly cloudy, and temperatures were between 55 and 58 degrees. In eastern Nebraska, temperatures were between 53 and 55 degrees. At Omaha, it was partly cloudy. At Lincoln, it was mostly cloudy. At Norfolk, it was cloudy. In eastern South Dakota, skies ranged from partly cloudy to mostly cloudy, and temperatures were between 56 and 57 degrees. And in southern Minnesota, skies ranged from partly cloudy to mostly cloudy, and temperatures were between 53 and 56 degrees. Once again, at 9 p.m. Sioux City had a temperature of 56. The current time is 10 p.m. Central Daylight Time. Operating on a frequency of 162.475 MHz, this is NOAA Weather Radio Station WXL62, broadcasting from a transmitter near Lawton, Iowa. Our program originates from the National Weather Service in Sioux Falls and serves Sioux City and the surrounding Siouxland area. This hazardous weather outlook is for northwest Iowa, west central Iowa, southwest Minnesota, northeast Nebraska, central South Dakota, east central South Dakota, south central South Dakota, and southeast South Dakota. For tonight, no hazardous weather is expected at this time. For Thursday through Tuesday, periods of light to moderate rain will return from late Thursday night into Friday, bringing beneficial rainfall to most areas. While exact amounts are still uncertain, there is growing confidence in 0.50 inches to 0.75 of an inch accumulations for areas along and west of I-29. Spotter activation is not expected at this time. Your National Weather Service forecast for Siouxland. Tonight, mostly cloudy. A chance of sprinkles this evening. Lows in the lower 40s. East winds 5 to 10 miles an hour. Thursday, mostly cloudy in the morning, then becoming mostly sunny. Highs in the mid-60s. Southeast winds 10 to 15 miles an hour with gusts up to 25 miles an hour. Thursday night, cloudy. A slight chance of showers in the evening, then showers likely with a slight chance of thunderstorms after midnight. Lows in the upper 40s. East winds 10 to 15 miles an hour with gusts up to 25 miles an hour. Chance of rain 70%. Friday, a slight chance of thunderstorms. Showers. Highs in the lower 60s. East winds 10 to 15 miles an hour with gusts up to 25 miles an hour. Chance of rain 90%. Friday night, a slight chance of thunderstorms in the evening. Mostly cloudy with a chance of showers. Lows in the mid-40s. Southeast winds 5 to 10 miles an hour with gusts up to 20 miles an hour, becoming south after midnight. Chance of rain 50%. Saturday, mostly cloudy in the morning, then becoming partly sunny. Highs around 70. Saturday night, partly cloudy. Lows in the mid-40s. Sunday, sunny, warmer with highs around 80. Sunday night, mostly clear. Lows in the lower 50s. Memorial Day, sunny. Highs in the mid-80s. Monday night, mostly clear in the evening, then becoming partly cloudy. Lows in the mid-50s. Tuesday, mostly sunny. Highs in the mid-80s. Tuesday night, partly cloudy. Lows in the upper 50s. Wednesday, partly sunny. A chance of showers and thunderstorms in the afternoon. Highs in the mid-80s. Chance of rain 30%. At 10 p.m., in Sioux City, the temperature was 54 and the dew point 42.

The relative humidity was 64%. Wind was southeast at 6 miles an hour. The pressure was 30.23 inches and rising. Elsewhere in northwest Iowa, Morris was mostly cloudy and 52. Sheldon was cloudy and 54. Cherokee was cloudy and 52. Spencer was mostly cloudy and 52. Storm Lake was mostly cloudy and 50. Other conditions across the northern plains, farther east in Iowa, skies ranged from partly cloudy to mostly cloudy, and temperatures were between 53 and 57 degrees. In eastern Nebraska, skies ranged from mostly cloudy to cloudy, and temperatures were between 52 and 54 degrees. In eastern South Dakota, skies ranged from partly cloudy to mostly cloudy, and temperatures were between 54 and 56 degrees. And in southern Minnesota, skies ranged from partly cloudy to mostly cloudy, and temperatures were between 52 and 55 degrees. Once again, at 10 p.m. Sioux City had a temperature of 54. The current time is 10:05 p.m. Central Daylight Time. Operating on a frequency of 162.475 MHz, this is NOAA Weather Radio Station WXL62, broadcasting from a transmitter near Lawton, Iowa. Our program originates from the National Weather Service in Sioux Falls and serves Sioux City and the surrounding Siouxland area. This hazardous weather outlook is for northwest Iowa, west central Iowa, southwest Minnesota, northeast Nebraska, central South Dakota, east central South Dakota, south central South Dakota, and southeast South Dakota. For tonight, no hazardous weather is expected at this time. For Thursday through Tuesday, periods of light to moderate rain will return from late Thursday night into Friday, bringing beneficial rainfall to most areas. While exact amounts are still uncertain, there is growing confidence in 0.50 inches to 0.75 of an inch accumulations for areas along and west of I-29. Spotter activation is not expected at this time. Your National Weather Service forecast for Siouxland. Tonight, mostly cloudy. A chance of sprinkles this evening. Lows in the lower 40s. East winds 5 to 10 miles an hour. Thursday, mostly cloudy in the morning, then becoming mostly sunny. Highs in the mid-60s. Southeast winds 10 to 15 miles an hour with gusts up to 25 miles an hour. Thursday night, cloudy. A slight chance of showers in the evening, then showers likely with a slight chance of thunderstorms after midnight. Lows in the upper 40s. East winds 10 to 15 miles an hour with gusts up to 25 miles an hour. Chance of rain 70%. Friday, a slight chance of thunderstorms. Showers. Highs in the lower 60s. East winds 10 to 15 miles an hour with gusts up to 25 miles an hour. Chance of rain 90%. Friday night, a slight chance of thunderstorms in the evening. Mostly cloudy with a chance of showers. Lows in the mid-40s. Southeast winds 5 to 10 miles an hour with gusts up to 20 miles an hour, becoming south after midnight. Chance of rain 50%. Saturday, mostly cloudy in the morning, then becoming partly sunny. Highs around 70. Saturday night, partly cloudy. Lows in the mid-40s. Sunday, sunny, warmer with highs around 80. Sunday night, mostly clear. Lows in the lower 50s. Memorial Day, sunny. Highs in the mid-80s. Monday night, mostly clear in the evening, then becoming partly cloudy. Lows in the mid-50s. Tuesday, mostly sunny. Highs in the mid-80s. Tuesday night, partly cloudy. Lows in the upper 50s. Wednesday, partly sunny. A chance of showers and thunderstorms in the afternoon. Highs in the mid-80s. Chance of rain 30%. At 10 p.m., in Sioux City, the temperature was 54 and the dew point 42. The relative humidity was 64%. Wind was southeast at 6 miles an hour. The pressure was 30.23 inches and rising. Elsewhere in northwest Iowa, Morris was mostly cloudy and 52. Sheldon was cloudy and 54.

Cherokee was cloudy and 52. Spencer was mostly cloudy and 52. Storm Lake was mostly cloudy and 50. Other conditions across the northern plains, farther east in Iowa, skies ranged from partly cloudy to mostly cloudy, and temperatures were between 53 and 57 degrees. In eastern Nebraska, skies ranged from mostly cloudy to cloudy, and temperatures were between 52 and 54 degrees. In eastern South Dakota, skies ranged from partly cloudy to mostly cloudy, and temperatures were between 54 and 56 degrees. And in southern Minnesota, skies ranged from partly cloudy to mostly cloudy, and temperatures were between 52 and 55 degrees. Once again, at 10 p.m. Sioux City had a temperature of 54. The current time is 10:09 p.m. Central Daylight Time. Operating on a frequency of 162.475 MHz, this is NOAA Weather Radio Station WXL62, broadcasting from a transmitter near Lawton, Iowa. Our program originates from the National Weather Service in Sioux Falls and serves Sioux City and the surrounding Siouxland area. This hazardous weather outlook is for northwest Iowa, west central Iowa, southwest Minnesota, northeast Nebraska, central South Dakota, east central South Dakota, south central South Dakota, and southeast South Dakota. For tonight, no hazardous weather is expected at this time. For Thursday through Tuesday, periods of light to moderate rain will return from late Thursday night into Friday, bringing beneficial rainfall to most areas. While exact amounts are still uncertain, there is growing confidence in 0.50 inches to 0.75 of an inch accumulations for areas along and west of I-29. Spotter activation is not expected at this time. Your National Weather Service forecast for Siouxland. Tonight, mostly cloudy. A chance of sprinkles this evening. Lows in the lower 40s. East winds 5 to 10 miles an hour. Thursday, mostly cloudy in the morning, then becoming mostly sunny. Highs in the mid-60s. Southeast winds 10 to 15 miles an hour with gusts up to 25 miles an hour. Thursday night, cloudy. A slight chance of showers in the evening, then showers likely with a slight chance of thunderstorms after midnight. Lows in the upper 40s. East winds 10 to 15 miles an hour with gusts up to 25 miles an hour. Chance of rain 70%. Friday, a slight chance of thunderstorms. Showers. Highs in the lower 60s. East winds 10 to 15 miles an hour with gusts up to 25 miles an hour. Chance of rain 90%. Friday night, a slight chance of thunderstorms in the evening. Mostly cloudy with a chance of showers. Lows in the mid-40s. Southeast winds 5 to 10 miles an hour with gusts up to 20 miles an hour, becoming south after midnight. Chance of rain 50%. Saturday, mostly cloudy in the morning, then becoming partly sunny. Highs around 70. Saturday night, partly cloudy. Lows in the mid-40s. Sunday, sunny, warmer with highs around 80. Sunday night, mostly clear. Lows in the lower 50s. Memorial Day, sunny. Highs in the mid-80s. Monday night, mostly clear in the evening, then becoming partly cloudy. Lows in the mid-50s. Tuesday, mostly sunny. Highs in the mid-80s. Tuesday night, partly cloudy. Lows in the upper 50s. Wednesday, partly sunny. A chance of showers and thunderstorms in the afternoon. Highs in the mid-80s. Chance of rain 30%. At 10 p.m., in Sioux City, the temperature was 54 and the dew point 42. The relative humidity was 64%. Wind was southeast at 6 miles an hour. The pressure was 30.23 inches and rising. Elsewhere in northwest Iowa, Morris was mostly cloudy and 52. Sheldon was cloudy and 54. Cherokee was cloudy and 52. Spencer was mostly cloudy and 52. Storm Lake was mostly cloudy and 50. Other conditions across the northern plains, farther east in Iowa, skies ranged from partly cloudy to mostly cloudy, and temperatures

between 53 and 57 degrees. Eastern Nebraska skies ranged from mostly cloudy to cloudy, and temperatures were between 52 and 54 degrees. In eastern South Dakota, it was mostly cloudy, and temperatures were between 54 and 56 degrees. And in southern Minnesota, skies ranged from partly cloudy to mostly cloudy, and temperatures were between 52 and 55 degrees. Once again, at 10 p.m. Sioux City had a temperature of 54. The current time is 10:14 p.m. Central Daylight Time. Operating on a frequency of 162.475 MHz, this is NOAA Weather Radio Station WXL62, broadcasting from a transmitter near Lawton, Iowa. Our program originates from the National Weather Service in Sioux Falls and serves Sioux City and the surrounding Siouxland area. This hazardous weather outlook is for northwest Iowa, west central Iowa, southwest Minnesota, northeast Nebraska, central South Dakota, east central South Dakota, south central South Dakota, and southeast South Dakota. For tonight, no hazardous weather is expected at this time. For Thursday through Tuesday, periods of light to moderate rain will return from late Thursday night into Friday, bringing beneficial rainfall to most areas. While exact amounts are still uncertain, there is growing confidence in 0.50 inches to 0.75 of an inch accumulation for areas along and west of I-29. Spotter activation is not expected at this time. Your National Weather Service forecast for Siouxland. Tonight, mostly cloudy. A chance of sprinkles this evening. Lows in the lower 40s. East winds 5 to 10 miles an hour. Thursday, mostly cloudy in the morning, then becoming mostly sunny. Highs in the mid-60s. Southeast winds 10 to 15 miles an hour with gusts up to 25 miles an hour. Thursday night, cloudy. A slight chance of showers in the evening, then showers likely with a slight chance of thunderstorms after midnight. Lows in the upper 40s. East winds 10 to 15 miles an hour with gusts up to 25 miles an hour. Chance of rain 70%. Friday, a slight chance of thunderstorms. Showers. Highs in the lower 60s. East winds 10 to 15 miles an hour with gusts up to 25 miles an hour. Chance of rain 90%. Friday night, a slight chance of thunderstorms in the evening. Mostly cloudy with a chance of showers. Lows in the mid-40s. Southeast winds 5 to 10 miles an hour with gusts up to 20 miles an hour, becoming south after midnight. Chance of rain 50%. Saturday, mostly cloudy in the morning, then becoming partly sunny. Highs around 70. Saturday night, partly cloudy. Lows in the mid-40s. Sunday, sunny, warmer with highs around 80. Sunday night, mostly clear. Lows in the lower 50s. Memorial Day, sunny. Highs in the mid-80s. Monday night, mostly clear in the evening, then becoming partly cloudy. Lows in the mid-50s. Tuesday, mostly sunny. Highs in the mid-80s. Tuesday night, partly cloudy. Lows in the upper 50s. Wednesday, partly sunny. A chance of showers and thunderstorms in the afternoon. Highs in the mid-80s. Chance of rain 30%. At 10 p.m., in Sioux City, the temperature was 54 and the dew point 42. The relative humidity was 64%. Wind was southeast at 6 miles an hour. The pressure was 30.23 inches and rising. Elsewhere in northwest Iowa, Morris was mostly cloudy and 52. Sheldon was cloudy and 54. Cherokee was cloudy and 52. Spencer was mostly cloudy and 52. Storm Lake was mostly cloudy and 50. Other conditions across the northern plains, farther east in Iowa, skies ranged from partly cloudy to mostly cloudy, and temperatures were between 53 and 57 degrees. In eastern Nebraska, skies ranged from mostly cloudy to cloudy, and temperatures were between 52 and 54 degrees. In eastern South Dakota, it was mostly cloudy, and temperatures were between 54 and 56 degrees. And in southern Minnesota,

skies ranged from partly cloudy to mostly cloudy, and temperatures were between 52 and 55 degrees. Once again, at 10 p.m. Sioux City had a temperature of 54. The current time is 10:19 p.m. Central Daylight Time. Operating on a frequency of 162.475 MHz, this is NOAA Weather Radio Station WXL62, broadcasting from a transmitter near Lawton, Iowa. Our program originates from the National Weather Service in Sioux Falls and serves Sioux City and the surrounding Siouxland area. This hazardous weather outlook is for northwest Iowa, west central Iowa, southwest Minnesota, northeast Nebraska, central South Dakota, east central South Dakota, south central South Dakota, and southeast South Dakota. For tonight, no hazardous weather is expected at this time. For Thursday through Tuesday, periods of light to moderate rain will return from late Thursday night into Friday, bringing beneficial rainfall to most areas. While exact amounts are still uncertain, there is growing confidence in 0.50 inches to 0.75 of an inch accumulations for areas along and west of I-29. Spotter activation is not expected at this time. Your National Weather Service forecast for Siouxland. Tonight, mostly cloudy. A chance of sprinkles this evening. Lows in the lower 40s. East winds 5 to 10 miles an hour. Thursday, mostly cloudy in the morning, then becoming mostly sunny. Highs in the mid-60s. Southeast winds 10 to 15 miles an hour with gusts up to 25 miles an hour. Thursday night, cloudy. A slight chance of showers in the evening, then showers likely with a slight chance of thunderstorms after midnight. Lows in the upper 40s. East winds 10 to 15 miles an hour with gusts up to 25 miles an hour. Chance of rain 70%. Friday, a slight chance of thunderstorms. Showers. Highs in the lower 60s. East winds 10 to 15 miles an hour with gusts up to 25 miles an hour. Chance of rain 90%. Friday night, a slight chance of thunderstorms in the evening. Mostly cloudy with a chance of showers. Lows in the mid-40s. Southeast winds 5 to 10 miles an hour with gusts up to 20 miles an hour, coming south after midnight. Chance of rain 50%. Saturday, mostly cloudy in the morning, then becoming partly sunny. Highs around 70. Saturday night, partly cloudy. Lows in the mid-40s. Sunday, sunny, warmer with highs around 80. Sunday night, mostly clear. Lows in the lower 50s. Memorial Day, sunny. Highs in the mid-80s. Monday night, mostly clear in the evening, then becoming partly cloudy. Lows in the mid-50s. Tuesday, mostly sunny. Highs in the mid-80s. Tuesday night, partly cloudy. Lows in the upper 50s. Wednesday, partly sunny. A chance of showers and thunderstorms in the afternoon. Highs in the mid-80s. Chance of rain 30%. At 10 p.m., in Sioux City, the temperature was 54 and the dew point 42. The relative humidity was 64%. Wind was southeast at 6 miles an hour. The pressure was 30.23 inches and rising. Elsewhere in northwest Iowa, Morris was mostly cloudy and 52. Sheldon was cloudy and 54. Cherokee was cloudy and 52. Spencer was mostly cloudy and 52. Storm Lake was mostly cloudy and 50. Other conditions across the northern plains, farther east in Iowa, conditions from partly cloudy to mostly cloudy, and temperatures were between 53 and 57 degrees. In Nebraska, skies ranged from mostly cloudy to cloudy, and temperatures were between 52 and 54 degrees. Was mostly cloudy, and temperatures were between 54 and 56 degrees. And in southern Minnesota, skies ranged from partly cloudy to mostly cloudy, and temperatures were between 52 and 55 degrees. Once again, at 10 p.m. Sioux City had a temperature of 54. The current time is 10:23 p.m. Central Daylight Time. Operating on a frequency of 160.

475 megahertz. This is NOAA Weather Radio Station WXL62, broadcasting from a transmitter near Lawton, Iowa. Our program originates from the National Weather Service in Sioux Falls and serves Sioux City and the surrounding Siouxland area. This hazardous weather outlook is for northwest Iowa, west central Iowa, southwest Minnesota, northeast Nebraska, central South Dakota, east central South Dakota, south central South Dakota, and southeast South Dakota. For tonight, no hazardous weather is expected at this time. For Thursday through Tuesday, periods of light to moderate rain will return from late Thursday night into Friday, bringing beneficial rainfall to most areas. While exact amounts are still uncertain, there is growing confidence in 0.50 inches to 0.75 of an inch accumulations for areas along and west of I-29. Spotter activation is not expected at this time. Your National Weather Service forecast for Siouxland. Tonight, mostly cloudy. A chance of sprinkles this evening. Lows in the lower 40s. East winds 5 to 10 miles an hour. Mostly cloudy in the morning, then becoming mostly sunny. Highs in the mid-60s. Southeast winds 10 to 15 miles an hour with gusts up to 25 miles an hour. Thursday night, cloudy. A slight chance of showers in the evening, then showers likely with a slight chance of thunderstorms after midnight. Lows in the upper 40s. East winds 10 to 15 miles an hour with gusts up to 25 miles an hour. Chance of rain 70%. Friday, a slight chance of thunderstorms. Showers. Highs in the lower 60s. East winds 10 to 15 miles an hour with gusts up to 25 miles an hour. Chance of rain 90%. Friday night, a slight chance of thunderstorms in the evening. Mostly cloudy with a chance of showers. Lows in the mid-40s. Southeast winds 5 to 10 miles an hour with gusts up to 20 miles an hour, becoming south after midnight.

square between 52 and 54 degrees. Eastern South Dakota, it was mostly cloudy, and temperatures were between 54 and 56 degrees. And in southern Minnesota, skies ranged from partly cloudy to mostly cloudy, and temperatures were between 52 and 55 degrees. Once again, at 10 p.m. Sioux City had a temperature of 54. The current time is 10:48 p.m. Central Daylight Time. Operating on a frequency of 162.475 MHz, this is Noella Radio Station WXL62, broadcasting from a transmitter near Lawton, Iowa. Our program originates from the National Weather Service in Sioux Falls and serves Sioux City and the surrounding Siouxland area. This hazardous weather outlook is from Northwest Iowa.

west central Iowa, southwest Minnesota, northeast Nebraska, central South Dakota, east central South Dakota, south central South Dakota, and southeast South Dakota. For tonight, no hazardous weather is expected at this time. For Thursday through Tuesday, periods of light to moderate rain will return from late Thursday night into Friday, bringing beneficial rainfall to most areas. While exact amounts are still uncertain, there is growing confidence in 0.50 inches to 0.75 of an inch accumulations for areas along and west of I-29. Spotter activation is not expected at this time. Your National Weather Service forecast for Siouxland. Tonight, mostly cloudy. A chance of sprinkles this evening. Lows in the lower 40s. East winds 5 to 10 miles an hour. Thursday, mostly cloudy in the morning, then becoming mostly sunny. Highs in the mid-60s. Southeast winds 10 to 15 miles an hour with gusts up to 25 miles an hour. Thursday night, cloudy. A slight chance of showers in the evening, then showers likely with a slight chance of thunderstorms after midnight. Lows in the upper 40s. East winds 10 to 15 miles an hour with gusts up to 25 miles an hour. Chance of rain 70%. Friday, a slight chance of thunderstorms. Showers. Highs in the lower 60s. East winds 10 to 15 miles an hour with gusts up to 25 miles an hour. Chance of rain 90%. Friday night, a slight chance of thunderstorms in the evening. Mostly cloudy with a chance of showers. Lows in the mid-40s. Southeast winds 5 to 10 miles an hour with gusts up to 20 miles an hour, becoming south after midnight. Chance of rain 50%. Saturday, mostly cloudy in the morning, then becoming partly sunny. Highs around 70. Saturday night, partly cloudy. Lows in the mid-40s. Sunday, sunny, warmer with highs around 80. Sunday night, mostly clear. Lows in the lower 50s. Memorial Day, sunny. Highs in the mid-80s. Monday night, mostly clear in the evening, then becoming partly cloudy. Lows in the mid-50s. Tuesday, mostly sunny. Highs in the mid-80s. Tuesday night, partly cloudy. Lows in the upper 50s. Wednesday, partly sunny. A chance of showers and thunderstorms in the afternoon. Highs in the mid-80s. Chance of rain 30%. At 10 p.m., in Sioux City, the temperature was 54 and the dew point 42. The relative humidity was 64%. Wind was southeast at 6 miles an hour. The pressure was 30.23 inches and rising. Elsewhere in northwest Iowa, Morris was mostly cloudy and 52. Sheldon was cloudy and 54. Cherokee was cloudy and 52. Spencer was mostly cloudy and 52. Storm Lake was mostly cloudy and 50. Other conditions across the northern plains, farther east in Iowa, skies ranged from partly cloudy to mostly cloudy, and temperatures were between 53 and 57 degrees. In eastern Nebraska, skies ranged from mostly cloudy to cloudy, and temperatures were between 52 and 54 degrees. In eastern South Dakota, it was mostly cloudy, and temperatures were between 54 and 56 degrees. And in southern Minnesota, skies ranged from partly cloudy to mostly cloudy, and temperatures were between 52 and 55 degrees. Once again, at 10 p.m. Sioux City had a temperature of 54. The current time is 10:33 p.m. Central Daylight Time. Temperatures were between 52 and 55 degrees. Once again, at 10 p.m. Sioux City had a temperature of 54. The current time is 10:33 p.m. Central Daylight Time. Operating on a frequency of 162.475 MHz, this is NOAA Weather Radio Station WXL62, broadcasting from a transmitter near Lawton, Iowa. Our program originates from the National Weather Service in Sioux Falls and serves Sioux City and the surrounding Siouxland area. This hazardous weather outlook is for northwest Iowa, west central Iowa, southwest Minnesota, northeast Nebraska, central South Dakota, east central South Dakota.

East winds 5 to 10 miles an hour. Thursday, mostly cloudy in the morning, then becoming mostly sunny. Highs in the mid-60s. Southeast winds 10 to 15 miles an hour with gusts up to 25 miles an hour. Thursday night, cloudy. A slight chance of showers in the evening, then showers likely with a slight chance of thunderstorms after midnight. Lows in the upper 40s. East winds 10 to 15 miles an hour with gusts up to 25 miles an hour. Chance of rain 70%. Friday, a slight chance of thunderstorms. Showers. Highs in the lower 60s. East winds 10 to 15 miles an hour with gusts up to 25 miles an hour. Chance of rain 90%. Friday night, a slight chance of thunderstorms in the evening. Mostly cloudy with a chance of showers. Lows in the mid-40s. Southeast winds 5 to 10 miles an hour with gusts up to 20 miles an hour, becoming south after midnight. Chance of rain 50%. Saturday, mostly cloudy in the morning, then becoming partly sunny. Highs around 70. Saturday night, partly cloudy. Lows in the mid-40s. Sunday, sunny, warmer with highs around 80. Sunday night, mostly clear. Lows in the lower 50s. Memorial Day, sunny. Highs in the mid-80s. Monday night, mostly clear in the evening, then becoming partly cloudy. Lows in the mid-50s. Tuesday, mostly sunny. Highs in the mid-80s. Tuesday night, partly cloudy. Lows in the upper 50s. Wednesday, partly sunny. A chance of showers and thunderstorms in the afternoon. Highs in the mid-80s. Chance of rain 30%. Your National Weather Service forecast for Siouxland. Overnight, mostly cloudy. Lows in the lower 40s. East winds around 5 miles an hour. Thursday, mostly cloudy in the morning, then becoming mostly sunny. Highs in the mid-60s. Southeast winds 10 to 15 miles an hour with gusts up to 25 miles an hour. Thursday night, cloudy. A slight chance of showers in the evening, then showers likely with a slight chance of thunderstorms after midnight. Lows in the upper 40s. East winds 10 to 15 miles an hour with gusts up to 25 miles an hour. Chance of rain 70%. Friday, a slight chance of thunderstorms. Showers. Highs in the lower 60s. Southeast winds 10 to 15 miles an hour with gusts up to 30 miles an hour. Chance of rain 90%. Friday night, mostly cloudy. Showers likely with a slight chance of thunderstorms in the evening. Lows in the mid-40s. Southeast winds 5 to 10 miles an hour with gusts up to 20 miles an hour, becoming southwest after midnight. Chance of rain 70%. Saturday, partly sunny. Warmer with highs in the lower 70s. Saturday night, partly cloudy. Lows in the mid-40s. Sunday, sunny. Highs around 80. Sunday night, mostly clear. Lows in the lower 50s. Memorial Day, sunny. Highs in the mid-80s. Monday night, mostly clear in the evening, then becoming partly cloudy. Lows in the mid-50s. Tuesday, mostly sunny. Highs in the mid-80s. Tuesday night, partly cloudy. Lows in the upper 50s. Wednesday, partly sunny. A chance of showers and thunderstorms in the afternoon. Highs in the mid-80s. Chance of rain 30%. At 10 p.m., in Sioux City, the temperature was 54 and the dew point 42. The relative humidity was 64%. Wind was southeast at 6 miles an hour. The pressure was 30.23 inches and rising. Elsewhere in northwest Iowa, Morris was mostly cloudy and 52. Sheldon was cloudy and 54. Cherokee was cloudy and 52. Spencer was mostly cloudy and 52. Storm Lake was mostly cloudy and 50. Other conditions across the northern plains, farther east in Iowa, skies ranged from partly cloudy to mostly cloudy, and temperatures were between 53 and 57 degrees.

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This hazardous weather outlook is for northwest Iowa, west central Iowa, southwest Minnesota, northeast Nebraska, central South Dakota, east central South Dakota, south central South Dakota, and southeast South Dakota. For tonight, no hazardous weather is expected at this time. For Thursday through Tuesday, periods of light to moderate rain will return from late Thursday night into Friday, bringing beneficial rainfall to most areas. While exact amounts are still uncertain, there is growing confidence in 0.50 inches to 0.75 of an inch accumulations for areas along and west of I-29. Spotter activation is not expected at this time. Your National Weather Service forecast for Siouxland. Overnight, mostly cloudy. Lows in the lower 40s. East winds around 5 miles an hour. Thursday, mostly cloudy in the morning, then becoming mostly sunny. Highs in the mid-60s. Southeast winds 10 to 15 miles an hour with gusts up to 25 miles an hour. Thursday night, cloudy. A slight chance of showers in the evening, then showers likely with a slight chance of thunderstorms after midnight. Lows in the upper 40s. East winds 10 to 15 miles an hour with gusts up to 25 miles an hour. Chance of rain 70%. Friday, a slight chance of thunderstorms. Showers. Highs in the lower 60s. Southeast winds 10 to 15 miles an hour with gusts up to 30 miles an hour. Chance of rain 90%. Friday night, mostly cloudy. Showers likely with a slight chance of thunderstorms in the evening. Lows in the mid-40s. Southeast winds 5 to 10 miles an hour with gusts up to 20 miles an hour, becoming southwest after midnight. Chance of rain 70%. Saturday, partly sunny. Warmer with highs in the lower 70s. Saturday night, partly cloudy. Lows in the mid-40s. Sunday, sunny. Highs around 80. Sunday night, mostly clear. Lows in the lower 50s. Memorial Day, sunny. Highs in the mid-80s. Monday night, mostly clear in the evening, then becoming partly cloudy. Lows in the mid-50s. Tuesday, mostly sunny. Highs in the mid-80s. Tuesday night, partly cloudy. Lows in the upper 50s. Wednesday, partly sunny. A chance of showers and thunderstorms in the afternoon. Highs in the mid-80s. Chance of rain 30%. At 11 p.m. in Sioux City, the temperature was 52 and the dew point 44. The relative humidity was 74%. Wind was southeast at 6 miles an hour. The pressure was 30.25 inches and rising. Elsewhere in northwest Iowa, Morris was mostly cloudy and 52. Cherokee was mostly cloudy and 52. Spencer was mostly cloudy and 50. Other conditions across the northern plains, farther east in Iowa, skies ranged from partly cloudy to mostly cloudy, and temperatures were between 52 and 56 degrees. In eastern Nebraska, skies ranged from mostly cloudy to cloudy, and temperatures were between 52 and 54 degrees. In eastern South Dakota, it was mostly cloudy, and temperatures were between 53 and 55 degrees. And in southern Minnesota, skies ranged from partly cloudy to mostly cloudy, and temperatures were between 50 and 54 degrees. Once again, at 11 p.m., Sioux City had a temperature of 52. The current time is 11:02 p.m. Central Daylight Time. Operating on a frequency of 162.475 MHz, this is NOAA Weather Radio Station WXL62, broadcasting from a transmitter near Lawton, Iowa. Our program originates from the National Weather Service in Sioux Falls and serves Sioux City and the surrounding Siouxland area. This hazardous weather outlook is for northwest Iowa, west central Iowa, southwest Minnesota, northeast Nebraska, central South Dakota, east central South Dakota, south central South Dakota, and southeast South Dakota. For tonight, no hazardous weather is expected at this time. For Thursday through Tuesday, periods of light to moderate rain will return.

late Thursday night into Friday, bringing beneficial rainfall to most areas. While exact amounts are still uncertain, there is growing confidence in 0.50 inches to 0.75 of an inch accumulations for areas along and west of I-29. Spotter activation is not expected at this time. Your National Weather Service forecast for Siouxland. Overnight, mostly cloudy. Lows in the lower 40s. East winds around 5 miles an hour. Thursday, mostly cloudy in the morning, then becoming mostly sunny. Highs in the mid-60s. Southeast winds 10 to 15 miles an hour with gusts up to 25 miles an hour. Thursday night, cloudy. A slight chance of showers in the evening, then showers likely with a slight chance of thunderstorms after midnight. Lows in the upper 40s. East winds 10 to 15 miles an hour with gusts up to 25 miles an hour. Chance of rain 70%. Friday, a slight chance of thunderstorms. Showers. Highs in the lower 60s. Southeast winds 10 to 15 miles an hour with gusts up to 30 miles an hour. Chance of rain 90%. Friday night, mostly cloudy. Showers likely with a slight chance of thunderstorms in the evening. Lows in the mid-40s. Southeast winds 5 to 10 miles an hour with gusts up to 20 miles an hour, becoming southwest after midnight. Chance of rain 70%. Saturday, partly sunny. Warmer with highs in the lower 70s. Saturday night, partly cloudy. Lows in the mid-40s. Sunday, sunny. Highs around 80. Sunday night, mostly clear. Lows in the lower 50s. Memorial Day, sunny. Highs in the mid-80s. Monday night, mostly clear in the evening, then becoming partly cloudy. Lows in the mid-50s. Tuesday, mostly sunny. Highs in the mid-80s. Tuesday night, partly cloudy. Lows in the upper 50s. Wednesday, partly sunny. A chance of showers and thunderstorms in the afternoon. Highs in the mid-80s. Chance of rain 30%. At 11 p.m. in Sioux City, the temperature was 52 and the dew point 44. The relative humidity was 74%. Wind was southeast at 6 miles an hour. The pressure was 30.25 inches and rising. Elsewhere in northwest Iowa, Morris was mostly cloudy. In 52, Cherokee was mostly cloudy. In 52, Spencer was mostly cloudy. In 50, other conditions across the northern plains, farther east in Iowa, skies ranged from partly cloudy to mostly cloudy, and temperatures were between 52 and 56 degrees. In eastern Nebraska, skies ranged from mostly cloudy to cloudy, and temperatures were between 52 and 54 degrees. In eastern South Dakota, it was mostly cloudy, and temperatures were between 53 and 55 degrees. And in southern Minnesota, skies ranged from partly cloudy to mostly cloudy, and temperatures were between 50 and 54 degrees. Once again, at 11 p.m. Sioux City had a temperature of 52. The current time is 11:07 p.m. Central Daylight Time. Operating on a frequency of 162.475 MHz, this is NOAA Weather Radio Station WXL62, broadcasting from a transmitter near Lawton, Iowa. Our program originates from the National Weather Service in Sioux Falls and serves Sioux City and the surrounding Siouxland area. This hazardous weather outlook is for northwest Iowa, west central Iowa, southwest Minnesota, northeast Nebraska, central South Dakota, east central South Dakota, south central South Dakota, and southeast South Dakota. For tonight, no hazardous weather is expected at this time. For Thursday through Tuesday, periods of light to moderate rain will return from late Thursday night into Friday, bringing beneficial rainfall to most areas. While exact amounts are still uncertain, there is growing confidence in 0.50 inches to 0.75 of an inch accumulations for areas along and west of I-29. Spotter activation is not expected at this time. Your National Weather Service forecast for Siouxland. Overnight, mostly cloudy. Lows in the lower 40s.

east winds around 5 miles an hour. Thursday, mostly cloudy in the morning, then becoming mostly sunny. Highs in the mid-60s. Southeast winds 10 to 15 miles an hour with gusts up to 25 miles an hour. Thursday night, cloudy. A slight chance of showers in the evening, then showers likely with a slight chance of thunderstorms after midnight. Lows in the upper 40s. East winds 10 to 15 miles an hour with gusts up to 25 miles an hour. Chance of rain 70%. Friday, a slight chance of thunderstorms. Showers. Highs in the lower 60s. Southeast winds 10 to 15 miles an hour with gusts up to 30 miles an hour. Chance of rain 90%. Friday night, mostly cloudy. Showers likely with a slight chance of thunderstorms in the evening. Lows in the mid-40s. Southeast winds 5 to 10 miles an hour with gusts up to 20 miles an hour, becoming southwest after midnight. Chance of rain 70%. Saturday, partly sunny. Warmer with highs in the lower 70s. Saturday night, partly cloudy. Lows in the mid-40s. Sunday, sunny. Highs around 80. Sunday night, mostly clear. Lows in the lower 50s. Memorial Day, sunny. Highs in the mid-80s. Monday night, mostly clear in the evening, then becoming partly cloudy. Lows in the mid-50s. Tuesday, mostly sunny. Highs in the mid-80s. Tuesday night, partly cloudy. Lows in the upper 50s. Wednesday, partly sunny. A chance of showers and thunderstorms in the afternoon. Highs in the mid-80s. Chance of rain 30%. At 11 p.m., in Sioux City, the temperature was 52 and the dew point 44. The relative humidity was 74%. Wind was southeast at 6 miles an hour. The pressure was 30.25 inches and rising. Elsewhere in northwest Iowa, Morris was mostly cloudy. In 52. Cherokee was mostly cloudy. In 52. Spencer was mostly cloudy. In 50. Other conditions across the northern plains, farther east in Iowa, skies ranged from partly cloudy to mostly cloudy, and temperatures were between 52 and 56 degrees. In eastern Nebraska, skies ranged from mostly cloudy to cloudy, and temperatures were between 52 and 54 degrees. In eastern South Dakota, it was mostly cloudy, and temperatures were between 53 and 55 degrees. And in southern Minnesota, skies ranged from partly cloudy to mostly cloudy, and temperatures were between 50 and 54 degrees. Once again, at 11 p.m. Sioux City had a temperature of 52. The current time is 11:11 p.m. Central Daylight Time. Operating on a frequency of 162.475 MHz, this is NOAA Weather Radio Station WXL62, broadcasting from a transmitter near Lawton, Iowa. Our program originates from the National Weather Service in Sioux Falls and serves Sioux City and the surrounding Siouxland area. This hazardous weather outlook is for northwest Iowa, west central Iowa, southwest Minnesota, northeast Nebraska, central South Dakota, east central South Dakota, south central South Dakota, and southeast South Dakota. For tonight, no hazardous weather is expected at this time. For Thursday through Tuesday, periods of light to moderate rain will return from late Thursday night into Friday, bringing beneficial rainfall to most areas. While exact amounts are still uncertain, there is growing confidence in 0.50 inches to 0.75 of an inch accumulations for areas along and west of I-29. Spotter activation is not expected at this time. Your National Weather Service forecast for Siouxland. Overnight, mostly cloudy. Lows in the lower 40s. East winds around 5 miles an hour. Thursday, mostly cloudy in the morning, then becoming mostly sunny. Highs in the mid-60s. Southeast winds 10 to 15 miles an hour with gusts up to 25 miles an hour. Thursday night, cloudy. A slight chance of showers in the evening, then showers likely with a slight chance of thunderstorms after midnight. Lows in the upper 40s. East winds 10 to 15 miles an hour.

with gusts up to 25 miles an hour. Chance of rain 70%. Friday, a slight chance of thunderstorms. Showers. Highs in the lower 60s. Southeast winds 10 to 15 miles an hour with gusts up to 30 miles an hour. Chance of rain 90%. Friday night, mostly cloudy. Showers likely with a slight chance of thunderstorms in the evening. Lows in the mid-40s. Southeast winds 5 to 10 miles an hour with gusts up to 20 miles an hour, becoming southwest after midnight. Chance of rain 70%. Saturday, partly sunny. Warmer with highs in the lower 70s. Saturday night, partly cloudy. Lows in the mid-40s. Sunday, sunny. Highs around 80. Sunday night, mostly clear. Lows in the lower 50s. Memorial Day, sunny. Highs in the mid-80s. Monday night, mostly clear in the evening, then becoming partly cloudy. Lows in the mid-50s. Tuesday, mostly sunny. Highs in the mid-80s. Tuesday night, partly cloudy. Lows in the upper 50s. Wednesday, partly sunny. A chance of showers and thunderstorms in the afternoon. Highs in the mid-80s. Chance of rain 30%. At 11 p.m., in Sioux City, the temperature was 52 and the dew point 44. The relative humidity was 74%. Wind was southeast at 6 miles an hour. The pressure was 30.25 inches and rising. Elsewhere in northwest Iowa, Morris was mostly cloudy. In 52. Cherokee was mostly cloudy. In 52. Spencer was mostly cloudy. In 50. Other conditions across the northern plains, farther east in Iowa, skies ranged from partly cloudy to mostly cloudy, and temperatures were between 52 and 56 degrees. In eastern Nebraska, skies ranged from mostly cloudy to cloudy, and temperatures were between 52 and 54 degrees. In eastern South Dakota, it was mostly cloudy, and temperatures were between 53 and 55 degrees. And in southern Minnesota, skies ranged from partly cloudy to mostly cloudy, and temperatures were between 50 and 54 degrees. Once again, at 11 p.m., Sioux City had a temperature of 52. The current time is 11:16 p.m. Central Daylight Time. Operating on a frequency of 162.475 MHz, this is NOAA Weather Radio Station WXL62, broadcasting from a transmitter near Lawton, Iowa. Our program originates from the National Weather Service in Sioux Falls and serves Sioux City and the surrounding Siouxland area. This hazardous weather outlook is for northwest Iowa, west central Iowa, southwest Minnesota, northeast Nebraska, central South Dakota, east central South Dakota, south central South Dakota, and southeast South Dakota. For tonight, no hazardous weather is expected at this time. For Thursday through Tuesday, periods of light to moderate rain will return from late Thursday night into Friday, bringing beneficial rainfall to most areas. While exact amounts are still uncertain, there is growing confidence in 0.50 inches to 0.75 of an inch accumulations for areas along and west of I-29. Spotter activation is not expected at this time. Your National Weather Service forecast for Siouxland. Overnight, mostly cloudy. Lows in the lower 40s. East winds around 5 miles an hour. Thursday, mostly cloudy in the morning, then becoming mostly sunny. Highs in the mid-60s. Southeast winds 10 to 15 miles an hour with gusts up to 25 miles an hour. Thursday night, cloudy. A slight chance of showers in the evening, then showers likely with a slight chance of thunderstorms after midnight. Lows in the upper 40s. East winds 10 to 15 miles an hour with gusts up to 25 miles an hour. Chance of rain 70%. Friday, a slight chance of thunderstorms. Showers. Highs in the lower 60s. Southeast winds 10 to 15 miles an hour with gusts up to 30 miles an hour. Chance of rain 90%. Friday night, mostly cloudy. Showers likely with a slight chance of thunderstorms in the evening. Lows in the mid-40s.
southeast winds 5 to 10 miles an hour with gusts up to 20 miles an hour, becoming southwest after midnight. Chance of rain 70%. Saturday, partly sunny. Warmer with highs in the lower 70s. Saturday night, partly cloudy. Lows in the mid-40s. Sunday, sunny. Highs around 80. Sunday night, mostly clear. Lows in the lower 50s. Memorial Day, sunny. Highs in the mid-80s. Monday night, mostly clear in the evening, then becoming partly cloudy. Lows in the mid-50s. Tuesday, mostly sunny. Highs in the mid-80s. Tuesday night, partly cloudy. Lows in the upper 50s. Wednesday, partly sunny. A chance of showers and thunderstorms in the afternoon. Highs in the mid-80s. Chance of rain 30%. At 11 p.m. in Sioux City, the temperature was 52 and the dew point 44. The relative humidity was 74%. Wind was southeast at 6 miles an hour. The pressure was 30.25 inches and rising. Elsewhere in northwest Iowa, Morris was mostly cloudy in 52. Cherokee was mostly cloudy in 52. Spencer was mostly cloudy in 50. Other conditions across the northern plains, farther east in Iowa, skies ranged from partly cloudy to mostly cloudy, and temperatures were between 52 and 56 degrees. In eastern Nebraska, skies ranged from mostly cloudy to cloudy, and temperatures were between 52 and 54 degrees. In eastern South Dakota, it was mostly cloudy, and temperatures were between 53 and 55 degrees. And in southern Minnesota, skies ranged from partly cloudy to mostly cloudy, and temperatures were between 50 and 54 degrees. Once again, at 11 p.m. Sioux City had a temperature of 52. The current time is 11:20 p.m. Central Daylight Time. Operating on a frequency of 162.475 MHz, this is NOAA Weather Radio Station WXL62, broadcasting from a transmitter near Lawton, Iowa. Our program originates from the National Weather Service in Sioux Falls and serves Sioux City and the surrounding Siouxland area. This hazardous weather outlook is for northwest Iowa, west central Iowa, southwest Minnesota, northeast Nebraska, central South Dakota, east central South Dakota, south central South Dakota, and southeast South Dakota. For tonight, no hazardous weather is expected at this time. For Thursday through Tuesday, periods of light to moderate rain will return from late Thursday night into Friday, bringing beneficial rainfall to most areas. While exact amounts are still uncertain, there is growing confidence in 0.50 inches to 0.75 of an inch accumulations for areas along and west of I-29. Spotter activation is not expected at this time. Your National Weather Service forecast for Siouxland. Overnight, mostly cloudy. Lows in the lower 40s. East winds around 5 miles an hour. Thursday, mostly cloudy in the morning, then becoming mostly sunny. Highs in the mid-60s. Southeast winds 10 to 15 miles an hour with gusts up to 25 miles an hour. Thursday night, cloudy. A slight chance of showers in the evening, then showers likely with a slight chance of thunderstorms after midnight. Lows in the upper 40s. East winds 10 to 15 miles an hour with gusts up to 25 miles an hour. Chance of rain 70%. Friday, a slight chance of thunderstorms. Showers. Highs in the lower 60s. Southeast winds 10 to 15 miles an hour with gusts up to 30 miles an hour. Chance of rain 90%. Friday night, mostly cloudy. Showers likely with a slight chance of thunderstorms in the evening. Lows in the mid-40s. Southeast winds 5 to 10 miles an hour with gusts up to 20 miles an hour, becoming southwest after midnight. Chance of rain 70%. Saturday, partly sunny. Warmer with highs in the lower 70s. Saturday night, partly cloudy. Lows in the mid-40s. Sunday, sunny. Highs around 80. Sunday night, mostly clear. Lows in the lower 50s.

Memorial Day, sunny. Highs in the mid-80s. Monday night, mostly clear in the evening, then becoming partly cloudy. Lows in the mid-50s. Tuesday, mostly sunny. Highs in the mid-80s. Tuesday night, partly cloudy. Lows in the upper 50s. Wednesday, partly sunny. A chance of showers and thunderstorms in the afternoon. Highs in the mid-80s. Chance of rain 30%. At 11 p.m., in Sioux City, the temperature was 52 and the dew point 44. The relative humidity was 74%. Wind was southeast at 6 miles an hour. The pressure was 30.25 inches and rising. Elsewhere in northwest Iowa, Morris was mostly cloudy. In 52. Cherokee was mostly cloudy. In 52. Spencer was mostly cloudy. In 50. Other conditions across the northern plains, farther east in Iowa, skies ranged from partly cloudy to mostly cloudy, and temperatures were between 52 and 56 degrees. In eastern Nebraska, skies ranged from mostly cloudy to cloudy, and temperatures were between 52 and 54 degrees. In eastern South Dakota, it was mostly cloudy, and temperatures were between 53 and 55 degrees. And in southern Minnesota, skies ranged from partly cloudy to mostly cloudy, and temperatures were between 50 and 54 degrees. Once again, at 11 p.m. Sioux City had a temperature of 52. The current time is 11:25 p.m. Central Daylight Time. Operating on a frequency of 162.475 MHz, this is NOAA Weather Radio Station WXL62, broadcasting from a transmitter near Lawton, Iowa. Our program originates from the National Weather Service in Sioux Falls and serves Sioux City and the surrounding Siouxland area. This hazardous weather outlook is for northwest Iowa, west central Iowa, southwest Minnesota, northeast Nebraska, central South Dakota, east central South Dakota, south central South Dakota, and southeast South Dakota. For tonight, no hazardous weather is expected at this time. For Thursday through Tuesday, periods of light to moderate rain will return from late Thursday night into Friday, bringing beneficial rainfall to most areas. While exact amounts are still uncertain, there is growing confidence in 0.50 inches to 0.75 of an inch accumulations for areas along and west of I-29. Spotter activation is not expected at this time. Your National Weather Service forecast for Siouxland. Overnight, mostly cloudy. Lows in the lower 40s. East winds around 5 miles an hour. Thursday, mostly cloudy in the morning, then becoming mostly sunny. Highs in the mid-60s. Southeast winds 10 to 15 miles an hour with gusts up to 25 miles an hour. Thursday night, cloudy. A slight chance of showers in the evening, then showers likely with a slight chance of thunderstorms after midnight. Lows in the upper 40s. East winds 10 to 15 miles an hour with gusts up to 25 miles an hour. Chance of rain 70%. Friday, a slight chance of thunderstorms. Showers. Highs in the lower 60s. Southeast winds 10 to 15 miles an hour with gusts up to 30 miles an hour. Chance of rain 90%. Friday night, mostly cloudy. Showers likely with a slight chance of thunderstorms in the evening. Lows in the mid-40s. Southeast winds 5 to 10 miles an hour with gusts up to 20 miles an hour, becoming southwest after midnight. Chance of rain 70%. Saturday, partly sunny. Warmer with highs in the lower 70s. Saturday night, partly cloudy. Lows in the mid-40s. Sunday, sunny. Highs around 80. Sunday night, mostly clear. Lows in the lower 50s. Memorial Day, sunny. Highs in the mid-80s. Monday night, mostly clear in the evening, then becoming partly cloudy. Lows in the mid-50s. Tuesday, mostly sunny. Highs in the mid-80s. Tuesday night, partly cloudy. Lows in the upper 50s. Wednesday, partly sunny. A chance of showers and thunderstorms in the afternoon. Highs in the mid-80s.

chance of rain 30%. At 11 p.m. in Sioux City, the temperature was 52 and the dew point 44. The relative humidity was 74%. Wind was southeast at 6 miles an hour. The pressure was 30.25 inches and rising. Elsewhere in northwest Iowa, Morris was mostly cloudy in 52. Cherokee was mostly cloudy in 52. Spencer was mostly cloudy in 50. Other conditions across the northern plains, farther east in Iowa, skies ranged from partly cloudy to mostly cloudy, and temperatures were between 52 and 56 degrees. In eastern Nebraska, skies ranged from mostly cloudy to cloudy, and temperatures were between 52 and 54 degrees. In eastern South Dakota, it was mostly cloudy, and temperatures were between 53 and 55 degrees. And in southern Minnesota, skies ranged from partly cloudy to mostly cloudy, and temperatures were between 50 and 54 degrees. Once again, at 11 p.m., Sioux City had a temperature of 52. The current time is 11:29 p.m. Central Daylight Time. Operating on a frequency of 162.475 MHz, this is NOAA Weather Radio Station WXL62, broadcasting from a transmitter near Lawton, Iowa. Our program originates from the National Weather Service in Sioux Falls and serves Sioux City and the surrounding Siouxland area. This hazardous weather outlook is for northwest Iowa, west central Iowa, southwest Minnesota, northeast Nebraska, central South Dakota, east central South Dakota, south central South Dakota, and southeast South Dakota. For tonight, no hazardous weather is expected at this time. For Thursday through Tuesday, periods of light to moderate rain will return from late Thursday night into Friday, bringing beneficial rainfall to most areas. While exact amounts are still uncertain, there is growing confidence in 0.50 inches to 0.75 of an inch accumulations for areas along and west of I-29. Spotter activation is not expected at this time. Your National Weather Service forecast for Siouxland. Overnight, mostly cloudy. Lows in the lower 40s. East winds around 5 miles an hour. Thursday, mostly cloudy in the morning, then becoming partly sunny. Highs in the mid-60s. Southeast winds 10 to 15 miles an hour with gusts up to 25 miles an hour. Thursday night, cloudy. A slight chance of showers in the evening, then showers likely with a slight chance of thunderstorms after midnight. Lows in the upper 40s. East winds 10 to 15 miles an hour with gusts up to 25 miles an hour. Chance of rain 70%. Friday, a slight chance of thunderstorms. Showers. Highs in the lower 60s. Southeast winds 10 to 15 miles an hour with gusts up to 30 miles an hour. Chance of rain 90%. Friday night, mostly cloudy. A chance of showers with a slight chance of thunderstorms in the evening. Lows in the mid-40s. Southeast winds 5 to 10 miles an hour with gusts up to 20 miles an hour, becoming southwest after midnight. Chance of rain 50%. Saturday, partly sunny. Warmer with highs in the lower 70s. Saturday night, partly cloudy. Lows in the upper 40s. Sunday, sunny. Highs around 80. Sunday night, mostly clear. Lows in the mid-50s. Memorial Day, sunny. Highs in the mid-80s. Monday night, mostly clear. Lows in the mid-50s. Tuesday, mostly sunny. Highs in the mid-80s. Tuesday night, partly cloudy in the evening, then becoming mostly cloudy. Lows in the upper 50s. Wednesday, partly highs in the mid-80s. Tuesday night, partly cloudy in the evening, then becoming mostly cloudy. Lows in the upper 50s. Wednesday, partly sunny. A chance of showers in the afternoon. Highs in the mid-80s. Chance of rain 30%. At 11 p.m., in Sioux City, the temperature was 52 and the dew point 44. The relative humidity was 74%. Wind was southeast at 6 miles an hour. The pressure was 30.25 inches and rising.

were in northwest Iowa, Morris was mostly cloudy. And 52. Cherokee was mostly cloudy. And 52. Spencer was mostly cloudy. And 50. Other conditions across the northern plains, farther east in Iowa, skies ranged from partly cloudy to mostly cloudy, and temperatures were between 52 and 56 degrees. In eastern Nebraska, skies ranged from mostly cloudy to cloudy, and temperatures were between 52 and 54 degrees. In eastern South Dakota, it was mostly cloudy, and temperatures were between 53 and 55 degrees. And in southern Minnesota, skies ranged from partly cloudy to mostly cloudy, and temperatures were between 50 and 54 degrees. Once again, at 11 p.m. Sioux City had a temperature of 52. The current time is 11:34 p.m. Central Daylight Time. Operating on a frequency of 162.475 MHz, this is NOAA Weather Radio Station WXL62, broadcasting from a transmitter near Lawton, Iowa. Our program originates from the National Weather Service in Sioux Falls and serves Sioux City and the surrounding Siouxland area. This hazardous weather outlook is for northwest Iowa, west central Iowa, southwest Minnesota, northeast Nebraska, central South Dakota, east central South Dakota, south central South Dakota, and southeast South Dakota. For tonight, no hazardous weather is expected at this time. For Thursday through Tuesday, periods of light to moderate rain will return from late Thursday night into Friday, bringing beneficial rainfall to most areas. While exact amounts are still uncertain, there is growing confidence in 0.50 inches to 0.75 of an inch accumulations for areas along and west of I-29. Spotter activation is not expected at this time. Your National Weather Service forecast for Siouxland. Overnight, mostly cloudy. Lows in the lower 40s. East winds around 5 miles an hour. Thursday, mostly cloudy in the morning, then becoming partly sunny. Highs in the mid-60s. Southeast winds 10 to 15 miles an hour with gusts up to 25 miles an hour. Thursday night, cloudy. A slight chance of showers in the evening, then showers likely with a slight chance of thunderstorms after midnight. Lows in the upper 40s. East winds 10 to 15 miles an hour with gusts up to 25 miles an hour. Chance of rain 70%. Friday, a slight chance of thunderstorms. Showers. Highs in the lower 60s. Southeast winds 10 to 15 miles an hour with gusts up to 30 miles an hour. Chance of rain 90%. Friday night, mostly cloudy. A chance of showers with a slight chance of thunderstorms in the evening. Lows in the mid-40s. Southeast winds 5 to 10 miles an hour with gusts up to 20 miles an hour, becoming southwest after midnight. Chance of rain 50%. Saturday, partly sunny. Warmer with highs in the lower 70s. Saturday night, partly cloudy. Lows in the upper 40s. Sunday, sunny. Highs around 80. Sunday night, mostly clear. Lows in the mid-50s. Memorial Day, sunny. Highs in the mid-80s. Monday night, mostly clear. Lows in the mid-50s. Tuesday, mostly sunny. Highs in the mid-80s. Tuesday night, partly cloudy in the evening, then becoming mostly cloudy. Lows in the upper 50s. Wednesday, partly sunny. A chance of showers in the afternoon. Highs in the mid-80s. Chance of rain 30%. At 11 p.m. in Sioux City, the temperature was 52 and the dew point 44. The relative humidity was 74%. Wind was southeast at 6 miles an hour. The pressure was 30.25 inches and rising. Elsewhere in northwest Iowa, Morris was mostly cloudy. In 52. Cherokee was mostly cloudy. In 52. Spencer was mostly cloudy. And 50. Other conditions across the northern plains, farther east in Iowa, skies ranged from partly cloudy to mostly cloudy, and temperatures were between 52 and 56 degrees. In eastern Nebraska, skies ranged from mostly cloudy to cloudy, and temperatures were between 52 and 56.

34 degrees. In eastern South Dakota, it was mostly cloudy, and temperatures were between 53 and 55 degrees. And in southern Minnesota, skies ranged from partly cloudy to mostly cloudy, and temperatures were between 50 and 54 degrees. Once again, at 11 p.m. Sioux City had a temperature of 52. The current time is 11:38 p.m. Central Daylight Time. Operating on a frequency of 162.475 MHz, this is NOAA Weather Radio Station WXL62, broadcasting from a transmitter near Lawton, Iowa. Our program originates from the National Weather Service in Sioux Falls and serves Sioux City and the surrounding Siouxland area. This hazardous weather outlook is for northwest Iowa, west central Iowa, southwest Minnesota, northeast Nebraska, central South Dakota, east central South Dakota, south central South Dakota, and southeast South Dakota. For tonight, no hazardous weather is expected at this time. For Thursday through Tuesday, periods of light to moderate rain will return from late Thursday night into Friday, bringing beneficial rainfall to most areas. While exact amounts are still uncertain, there is growing confidence in 0.50 inches to 0.75 of an inch accumulations for areas along and west of I-29. Spotter activation is not expected at this time. Your National Weather Service forecast for Siouxland. Overnight, mostly cloudy. Lows in the lower 40s. East winds around 5 miles an hour. Thursday, mostly cloudy in the morning, then becoming partly sunny. Highs in the mid-60s. Southeast winds 10 to 15 miles an hour with gusts up to 25 miles an hour. Thursday night, cloudy. A slight chance of showers in the evening, then showers likely with a slight chance of thunderstorms after midnight. Lows in the upper 40s. East winds 10 to 15 miles an hour with gusts up to 25 miles an hour. Chance of rain 70%. Friday, a slight chance of thunderstorms. Showers. Highs in the lower 60s. Southeast winds 10 to 15 miles an hour with gusts up to 30 miles an hour. Chance of rain 90%. Friday night, mostly cloudy. A chance of showers with a slight chance of thunderstorms in the evening. Lows in the mid-40s. Southeast winds 5 to 10 miles an hour with gusts up to 20 miles an hour, becoming southwest after midnight. Chance of rain 50%. Saturday, partly sunny. Warmer with highs in the lower 70s. Saturday night, partly cloudy. Lows in the upper 40s. Sunday, sunny. Highs around 80. Sunday night, mostly clear. Lows in the mid-50s. Memorial Day, sunny. Highs in the mid-80s. Monday night, mostly clear. Lows in the mid-50s. Tuesday, mostly sunny. Highs in the mid-80s. Tuesday night, partly cloudy in the evening, then becoming mostly cloudy. Lows in the upper 50s. Wednesday, partly sunny. A chance of showers in the afternoon. Highs in the mid-80s. Chance of rain 30%. At 11 p.m. in Sioux City, the temperature was 52 and the dew point 44. The relative humidity was 74%. Wind was southeast at 6 miles an hour. The pressure was 30.25 inches and rising. Elsewhere in northwest Iowa, Morris was mostly cloudy. In 52. Cherokee was mostly cloudy. In 52. Spencer was mostly cloudy. In 50. Other conditions across the northern plains, farther east in Iowa, skies ranged from partly cloudy to mostly cloudy, and temperatures were between 52 and 56 degrees. In eastern Nebraska, skies ranged from mostly cloudy to cloudy, and temperatures were between 52 and 54 degrees. In eastern South Dakota, it was mostly cloudy, and temperatures were between 53 and 55 degrees. And in southern Minnesota, skies ranged from partly cloudy to mostly cloudy, and temperatures were between 50 and 54 degrees. Once again, at 11 p.m. Sioux City had a temperature of 52. The current time is 11:43 p.m. Central Daylight Time. Operating on a frequency of 100.

0 inches to 0.75 of an inch accumulations for areas along and west of I-29. Spotter activation is not expected at this time. Your National Weather Service forecast for Siouxland. Overnight, mostly cloudy. Lows in the lower 40s. East winds around 5 miles an hour. Thursday, mostly cloudy in the morning, then becoming partly sunny. Highs in the mid-60s. Southeast winds 10 to 15 miles an hour with gusts up to 25 miles an hour. Thursday night, cloudy. A slight chance of showers in the evening, then showers likely with a slight chance of thunderstorms after midnight. Lows in the upper 40s. East winds 10 to 15 miles an hour with gusts up to 25 miles an hour. Chance of rain 70%. Friday, a slight chance of thunderstorms. Showers. Highs in the lower 60s. Southeast winds 10 to 15 miles an hour with gusts up to 30 miles an hour. Chance of rain 90%. Friday night, mostly cloudy. A chance of showers with a slight chance of thunderstorms in the evening. Lows in the mid-40s. Southeast winds 5 to 10 miles an hour with gusts up to 20 miles an hour, becoming southwest after midnight. Chance of rain 50%. Saturday, partly sunny. Warmer with highs in the lower 70s. Saturday night, partly cloudy. Lows in the upper 40s. Sunday, sunny. Highs around 80. Sunday night, mostly clear. Lows in the mid-50s. Memorial Day, sunny. Highs in the mid-80s. Monday night, mostly clear. Lows in the mid-50s. Tuesday, mostly sunny. Highs in the mid-80s. Tuesday night, partly cloudy in the evening, then becoming mostly cloudy. Lows in the upper 50s. Wednesday, partly sunny. A chance of showers in the afternoon. Highs in the mid-80s. Chance of rain 30%. At 11 p.m., in Sioux City, the temperature was 52 and the dew point 44. The relative humidity was 74%. Wind was southeast at 6 miles an hour. The pressure was 30.25 inches and rising. Elsewhere in northwest Iowa, Morris was mostly cloudy. In 52. Cherokee was mostly cloudy. In 52. Spencer was mostly cloudy. In 50. Other conditions across the northern plains, farther east in Iowa, skies ranged from partly cloudy to mostly cloudy, and temperatures were between 52 and 56 degrees. In eastern Nebraska, skies ranged from mostly cloudy to cloudy, and temperatures were between 52 and 54 degrees. In eastern South Dakota, it was mostly cloudy, and temperatures were between 53 and 55 degrees. And in southern Minnesota, skies ranged from partly cloudy to mostly cloudy, and temperatures were between 50 and 54 degrees. Once again, at 11 p.m. Sioux City had a temperature of 52. The current time is 11:47 p.m. Central Daylight Time. Operating on a frequency of 162.475 MHz, this is NOAA Weather Radio Station WXL62, broadcasting from a transmitter near Lawton, Iowa. Our program originates from the National Weather Service in Sioux Falls and serves Sioux City and the surrounding Siouxland area. This hazardous weather outlook is for northwest Iowa, west central Iowa, southwest Minnesota, northeast Nebraska, central South Dakota, east central South Dakota, south central South Dakota, and southeast South Dakota. For tonight, no hazardous weather is expected at this time. For Thursday through Tuesday, periods of light to moderate rain will return from late Thursday night into Friday, bringing beneficial rainfall to most areas. While exact amounts are still uncertain, there is growing confidence in 0.50 inches to 0.75 of an inch accumulations for areas along and west of I-29. Spotter activation is not expected at this time. Your National Weather Service forecast for Siouxland. Overnight, mostly cloudy. Lows in the lower 40s. East winds around 5 miles an hour. Thursday, mostly cloudy in the morning, then becoming partly sunny. Highs in the mid-60s. Southeast.

with highs in the lower 70s. Saturday night, partly cloudy. Lows in the upper 40s. Sunday, sunny. Highs around 80. Sunday night, mostly clear. Lows in the mid-50s. Memorial Day, sunny. Highs in the mid-80s. Monday night, mostly clear. Lows in the mid-50s. Tuesday, mostly sunny. Highs in the mid-80s. Tuesday night, partly cloudy in the evening, then becoming mostly cloudy. Lows in the upper 50s. Wednesday, partly sunny. A chance of showers in the afternoon. Highs in the mid-80s. Chance of rain 30%. At 11 p.m., in Sioux City, the temperature was 52 and the dew point 44. The relative humidity was 74%. Wind was southeast at 6 miles an hour. The pressure was 30.25 inches and rising. Elsewhere in northwest Iowa, Morris was mostly cloudy. In 52. Cherokee was mostly cloudy. In 52. Spencer was mostly cloudy. In 50. Other conditions across the northern plains, farther east in Iowa, skies ranged from partly cloudy to mostly cloudy, and temperatures were between 52 and 56 degrees. In eastern Nebraska, skies ranged from mostly cloudy to cloudy, and temperatures were between 52 and 54 degrees. In eastern South Dakota, it was mostly cloudy, and temperatures were between 53 and 55 degrees. And in southern Minnesota, skies ranged from partly cloudy to mostly cloudy, and temperatures were between 50 and 54 degrees. Once again, at 11 p.m., Sioux City had a temperature of 52. At midnight, in Sioux City, the temperature was 51 and the dew point 44. The relative humidity was 77%. Wind was east at 3 miles an hour. The pressure was 30.25 inches and steady. Elsewhere in northwest Iowa, Spencer was mostly cloudy and 49. Other conditions across the northern plains, farther east in Iowa, temperatures were between 52 and 56 degrees. It was partly cloudy at Cedar Rapids and Waterloo. At Des Moines, it was cloudy. In eastern Nebraska, skies ranged from mostly cloudy to cloudy, and temperatures were between 51 and 53 degrees. In eastern South Dakota, skies ranged from mostly cloudy to cloudy, and temperatures were between 52 and 55 degrees. And in southern Minnesota, skies ranged from partly cloudy to mostly cloudy, and temperatures were between 49 and 52 degrees. Once again, at midnight, Sioux City had a temperature of 51. The current time is 12:02 a.m. Central Daylight Time. Operating on a frequency of 162.475 megahertz, this is NOAA Weather Radio Station WXL62, broadcasting from a transmitter near Lawton, Iowa. Our program originates from the National Weather Service in Sioux Falls and serves Sioux City and the surrounding Siouxland area. This hazardous weather outlook is for northwest Iowa, west central Iowa, southwest Minnesota, northeast Nebraska, central South Dakota, east central South Dakota, south central South Dakota, and southeast South Dakota. For tonight, no hazardous weather is expected at this time. For Thursday through Tuesday, periods of light to moderate rain will return from late Thursday night into Friday, bringing beneficial rainfall to most areas. While exact amounts are still uncertain, there is growing confidence in 0.50 inches to 0.75 of an inch accumulations for areas along and west of I-29. Spotter activation is not expected at this time. Your National Weather Service forecast for Siouxland. Overnight, mostly cloudy. Lows in the lower 40s. East winds around 5 miles an hour. Thursday, mostly cloudy in the morning, then becoming partly sunny. Highs in the mid-60s. Southeast winds 10 to 15 miles an hour with gusts up to 25 miles an hour. Thursday night, cloudy. A slight chance of showers in the evening, then showers likely with a slight chance of thunderstorms after midnight. Lows in the upper 40s. East winds 10 to 15 miles an hour with gusts up to 25 miles an hour. Chance of rain 70%. Friday, a slight...
chance of thunderstorms, showers, highs in the lower 60s, southeast winds 10 to 15 miles an hour with gusts up to 30 miles an hour. Chance of rain 90%. Friday night, mostly cloudy. A chance of showers with a slight chance of thunderstorms in the evening. Lows in the mid-40s. Southeast winds 5 to 10 miles an hour with gusts up to 20 miles an hour, becoming southwest after midnight. Chance of rain 50%. Saturday, partly sunny. Warmer with highs in the lower 70s. Saturday night, partly cloudy. Lows in the upper 40s. Sunday, sunny. Highs around 80. Sunday night, mostly clear. Lows in the mid-50s. Memorial Day, sunny. Highs in the mid-80s. Monday night, mostly clear. Lows in the mid-50s. Tuesday, mostly sunny. Highs in the mid-80s. Tuesday night, partly cloudy in the evening, then becoming mostly cloudy. Lows in the upper 50s. Wednesday, partly sunny. A chance of showers in the afternoon. Highs in the mid-80s. Chance of rain 30%. At midnight, in Sioux City, the temperature was 51 and the dew point 44. The relative humidity was 77%. Wind was east at 3 miles an hour. The pressure was 30.25 inches and steady. Elsewhere in northwest Iowa, Spencer was mostly cloudy and 49. Other conditions across the northern plains, farther east in Iowa, temperatures were between 52 and 56 degrees. It was partly cloudy at Cedar Rapids and Waterloo. At Des Moines, it was cloudy. In eastern Nebraska, skies ranged from mostly cloudy to cloudy, and temperatures were between 51 and 53 degrees. In eastern South Dakota, skies ranged from mostly cloudy to cloudy, and temperatures were between 52 and 55 degrees. And in southern Minnesota, skies ranged from partly cloudy to mostly cloudy, and temperatures were between 49 and 52 degrees. Once again, at midnight, Sioux City had a temperature of 51. The current time is 12:06 a.m. Central Daylight Time. Operating on a frequency of 162.475 MHz, this is NOAA Weather Radio Station WXL62, broadcasting from a transmitter near Lawton, Iowa. Our program originates from the National Weather Service in Sioux Falls and serves Sioux City and the surrounding Siouxland area. This hazardous weather outlook is for northwest Iowa, west central Iowa, southwest Minnesota, northeast Nebraska, central South Dakota, east central South Dakota, south central South Dakota, and southeast South Dakota. For tonight, no hazardous weather is expected at this time. For Thursday through Tuesday, periods of light to moderate rain will return from late Thursday night into Friday, bringing beneficial rainfall to most areas. While exact amounts are still uncertain, there is growing confidence in 0.50 inches to 0.75 of an inch accumulations for areas along and west of I-29. Spotter activation is not expected at this time. Your National Weather Service forecast for Siouxland. Overnight, mostly cloudy. Lows in the lower 40s. East winds around 5 miles an hour. Thursday, mostly cloudy in the morning, then becoming partly sunny. Highs in the mid-60s. Southeast winds 10 to 15 miles an hour with gusts up to 25 miles an hour. Thursday night, cloudy. A slight chance of showers in the evening, then showers likely with a slight chance of thunderstorms after midnight. Lows in the upper 40s. East winds 10 to 15 miles an hour with gusts up to 25 miles an hour. Chance of rain 70%. Friday, a slight chance of thunderstorms. Showers. Highs in the lower 60s. Southeast winds 10 to 15 miles an hour with gusts up to 30 miles an hour. Chance of rain 90%. Friday night, mostly cloudy. A chance of showers with a slight chance of thunderstorms in the evening. Lows in the mid-40s. Southeast winds 5 to 10 miles an hour with gusts up to 20 miles an hour, becoming southwest after midnight. Chance of rain 50%. Saturday, partly sunny.

Warmer with highs in the lower 70s. Saturday night, partly cloudy. Lows in the upper 40s. Sunday, sunny. Highs around 80. Sunday night, mostly clear. Lows in the mid-50s. Memorial Day, sunny. Highs in the mid-80s. Monday night, mostly clear. Lows in the mid-50s. Tuesday, mostly sunny. Highs in the mid-80s. Tuesday night, partly cloudy in the evening, then becoming mostly cloudy. Lows in the upper 50s. Wednesday, partly sunny. A chance of showers in the afternoon. Highs in the mid-80s. Chance of rain 30%. At midnight, in Sioux City, the temperature was 51 and the dew point 44. The relative humidity was 77%. Wind was east at 3 miles an hour. The pressure was 30.25 inches and steady. Elsewhere in northwest Iowa, Spencer was mostly cloudy and 49. Other conditions across the northern plains, farther east in Iowa, temperatures were between 52 and 56 degrees. It was partly cloudy at Cedar Rapids and Waterloo. At Des Moines, it was cloudy. In eastern Nebraska, skies ranged from mostly cloudy to cloudy, and temperatures were between 51 and 53 degrees. In eastern South Dakota, skies ranged from mostly cloudy to cloudy, and temperatures were between 52 and 55 degrees. And in southern Minnesota, skies ranged from partly cloudy to mostly cloudy, and temperatures were between 49 and 52 degrees. Once again, at midnight, Sioux City had a temperature of 51. At midnight, in Sioux City, the temperature was 51 and the dew point 44. The relative humidity was 77%. Wind was east at 3 miles an hour. The pressure was 30.25 inches and steady. Elsewhere in northwest Iowa, Morris was cloudy and 50. In Sheldon, the temperature was missing. Cherokee was mostly cloudy and 50. Spencer was mostly cloudy and 49. Storm Lake was mostly cloudy and 50. Other conditions across the northern plains, farther east in Iowa, temperatures were between 52 and 56 degrees. At Cedar Rapids, it was clear. At Waterloo, it was mostly cloudy. At Des Moines, it was cloudy. In eastern Nebraska, it was cloudy, and temperatures were between 51 and 53 degrees. In eastern South Dakota, skies ranged from mostly cloudy to cloudy, and temperatures were between 52 and 55 degrees. And in southern Minnesota, temperatures were between 49 and 52 degrees. At Minneapolis, it was clear. It was partly cloudy at Marshall, Mankato, and Rochester. At Worthington, it was mostly cloudy. Once again, at midnight, Sioux City had a temperature of 51. The current time is 12:12 a.m. Central Daylight Time. Operating on a frequency of 162.475 MHz, this is NOAA Weather Radio Station WXL62, broadcasting from a transmitter near Lawton, Iowa. Our program originates from the National Weather Service in Sioux Falls and serves Sioux City and the surrounding Siouxland area. This hazardous weather outlook is for northwest Iowa, west central Iowa, southwest Minnesota, northeast Nebraska, central South Dakota, east central South Dakota, south central South Dakota, and southeast South Dakota. For tonight, no hazardous weather is expected at this time. For Thursday through Tuesday, periods of light to moderate rain will return from late Thursday night into Friday, bringing beneficial rainfall to most areas. While exact amounts are still uncertain, there is growing confidence in 0.50 inches to 0.75 of an inch accumulations for areas along and west of I-29. Spotter activation is not expected at this time. Your National Weather Service forecast for Siouxland. Overnight, mostly cloudy. Lows in the lower 40s. East winds around 5 miles an hour. Thursday, mostly cloudy in the morning, then becoming partly sunny. Highs in the mid-60s. Southeast winds 10 to 15 miles an hour with gusts up to 25 miles an hour. Thursday night, cloudy,

a slight chance of showers in the evening, then showers likely with a slight chance of thunderstorms after midnight. Lows in the upper 40s. East winds 10 to 15 miles an hour with gusts up to 25 miles an hour. Chance of rain 70%. Friday, a slight chance of thunderstorms. Showers. Highs in the lower 60s. Southeast winds 10 to 15 miles an hour with gusts up to 30 miles an hour. Chance of rain 90%. Friday night, mostly cloudy. A chance of showers with a slight chance of thunderstorms in the evening. Lows in the mid-40s. Southeast winds 5 to 10 miles an hour with gusts up to 20 miles an hour, becoming southwest after midnight. Chance of rain 50%. Saturday, partly sunny. Warmer with highs in the lower 70s. Saturday night, partly cloudy. Lows in the upper 40s. Sunday, sunny. Highs around 80. Sunday night, mostly clear. Lows in the mid-50s. Memorial Day, sunny. Highs in the mid-80s. Monday night, mostly clear. Lows in the mid-50s. Tuesday, mostly sunny. Highs in the mid-80s. Tuesday night, partly cloudy in the evening, then becoming mostly cloudy. Lows in the upper 50s. Wednesday, partly sunny. A chance of showers in the afternoon. Highs in the mid-80s. Chance of rain 30%. At midnight, in Sioux City, the temperature was 51 and the dew point 44. The relative humidity was 77%. Wind was east at 3 miles an hour. The pressure was 30.25 inches and steady. Elsewhere in northwest Iowa, Morris was cloudy and 50. In Sheldon, the temperature was missing. Cherokee was mostly cloudy and 50. Spencer was mostly cloudy and 49. Storm Lake was mostly cloudy and 50. Other conditions across the northern plains, farther east in Iowa, temperatures were between 52 and 56 degrees. At Cedar Rapids, it was clear. At Waterloo, it was mostly cloudy. At Des Moines, it was cloudy. In eastern Nebraska, it was cloudy, and temperatures were between 51 and 53 degrees. In eastern South Dakota, skies ranged from mostly cloudy to cloudy, and temperatures were between 52 and 55 degrees. And in southern Minnesota, temperatures were between 49 and 52 degrees. At Minneapolis, it was clear. It was partly cloudy at Marshall, Mankato, and Rochester. At Worthington, it was mostly cloudy. Once again, at midnight, Sioux City had a temperature of 51. The current time is 12:17 a.m. Central Daylight Time. Operating on a frequency of 162.475 MHz, this is NOAA Weather Radio Station WXL62, broadcasting from a transmitter near Lawton, Iowa. Our program originates from the National Weather Service in Sioux Falls and serves Sioux City and the surrounding Siouxland area. This hazardous weather outlook is for northwest Iowa, west central Iowa, southwest Minnesota, northeast Nebraska, central South Dakota, east central South Dakota, south central South Dakota, and southeast South Dakota. For tonight, no hazardous weather is expected at this time. For Thursday through Tuesday, periods of light to moderate rain will return from late Thursday night into Friday, bringing beneficial rainfall to most areas. While exact amounts are still uncertain, there is growing confidence in 0.50 inches to 0.75 of an inch accumulations for areas along and west of I-29. Spotter activation is not expected at this time. Your National Weather Service forecast for Siouxland. Overnight, mostly cloudy. Lows in the lower 40s. East winds around 5 miles an hour. Thursday, mostly cloudy in the morning, then becoming partly sunny. Highs in the mid-60s. Southeast winds 10 to 15 miles an hour with gusts up to 25 miles an hour. Thursday night, cloudy. A slight chance of showers in the evening, then showers likely with a slight chance of thunderstorms after midnight. Lows in the upper 40s. East winds 10 to 15 miles an hour with gusts up to 25 miles

chance of rain 70%. Friday, a slight chance of thunderstorms. Showers. Highs in the lower 60s. Southeast winds 10 to 15 miles an hour with gusts up to 30 miles an hour. Chance of rain 90%. Friday night, mostly cloudy. A chance of showers with a slight chance of thunderstorms in the evening. Lows in the mid-40s. Southeast winds 5 to 10 miles an hour with gusts up to 20 miles an hour, becoming southwest after midnight. Chance of rain 50%. Saturday, partly sunny. Warmer with highs in the lower 70s. Saturday night, partly cloudy. Lows in the upper 40s. Sunday, sunny. Highs around 80. Sunday night, mostly clear. Lows in the mid-50s. Memorial Day, sunny. Highs in the mid-80s. Monday night, mostly clear. Lows in the mid-50s. Tuesday, mostly sunny. Highs in the mid-80s. Tuesday night, partly cloudy in the evening, then becoming mostly cloudy. Lows in the upper 50s. Wednesday, partly sunny. A chance of showers in the afternoon. Highs in the mid-80s. Chance of rain 30%. At midnight, in Sioux City, the temperature was 51 and the dew point 44. The relative humidity was 77%. Wind was east at 3 miles an hour. The pressure was 30.25 inches and steady. Elsewhere in northwest Iowa, Morris was cloudy and 50. In Sheldon, the temperature was missing. Cherokee was mostly cloudy and 50. Spencer was mostly cloudy and 49. Storm Lake was mostly cloudy and 50. Other conditions across the northern plains, farther east in Iowa, temperatures were between 52 and 56 degrees. At Cedar Rapids, it was clear. At Waterloo, it was mostly cloudy. At Des Moines, it was cloudy. In eastern Nebraska, it was cloudy, and temperatures were between 51 and 53 degrees. In eastern South Dakota, skies ranged from mostly cloudy to cloudy, and temperatures were between 52 and 55 degrees. And in southern Minnesota, temperatures were between 49 and 52 degrees. At Minneapolis, it was clear. It was partly cloudy at Marshall, Mankato, and Rochester. At Worthington, it was mostly cloudy. Once again, at midnight, Sioux City had a temperature of 51. The current time is 12:22 a.m. Central Daylight Time. Operating on a frequency of 162.475 MHz, this is NOAA Weather Radio Station WXL62, broadcasting from a transmitter near Lawton, Iowa. Our program originates from the National Weather Service in Sioux Falls and serves Sioux City and the surrounding Siouxland area. This hazardous weather outlook is for northwest Iowa, west central Iowa, southwest Minnesota, northeast Nebraska, central South Dakota, east central South Dakota, south central South Dakota, and southeast South Dakota. For tonight, no hazardous weather is expected at this time. For Thursday through Tuesday, periods of light to moderate rain will return from late Thursday night into Friday, bringing beneficial rainfall to most areas. While exact amounts are still uncertain, there is growing confidence in 0.50 inches to 0.75 of an inch accumulations for areas along and west of I-29. Spotter activation is not expected at this time. Your National Weather Service forecast for Siouxland. Overnight, mostly cloudy. Lows in the lower 40s. East winds around 5 miles an hour. Thursday, mostly cloudy in the morning, then becoming partly sunny. Highs in the mid-60s. Southeast winds 10 to 15 miles an hour with gusts up to 25 miles an hour. Thursday night, cloudy. A slight chance of showers in the evening, then showers likely with a slight chance of thunderstorms after midnight. Lows in the upper 40s. East winds 10 to 15 miles an hour with gusts up to 25 miles an hour. Chance of rain 70%. Friday, a slight chance of thunderstorms. Showers. Highs in the lower 60s. Southeast winds 10 to 15 miles an hour.

just up to 30 miles an hour. Chance of rain 90%. Friday night, mostly cloudy. A chance of showers with a slight chance of thunderstorms in the evening. Lows in the mid-40s. Southeast winds 5 to 10 miles an hour with gusts up to 20 miles an hour, becoming southwest after midnight. Chance of rain 50%. Saturday, partly sunny. Warmer with highs in the lower 70s. Saturday night, partly cloudy. Lows in the upper 40s. Sunday, sunny. Highs around 80. Sunday night, mostly clear. Lows in the mid-50s. Memorial Day, sunny. Highs in the mid-80s. Monday night, mostly clear. Lows in the mid-50s. Tuesday, mostly sunny. Highs in the mid-80s. Tuesday night, partly cloudy in the evening, then becoming mostly cloudy. Lows in the upper 50s. Wednesday, partly sunny. A chance of showers in the afternoon. Highs in the mid-80s. Chance of rain 30%. At midnight, in Sioux City, the temperature was 51 and the dew point 44. The relative humidity was 77%. Wind was east at 3 miles an hour. The pressure was 30.25 inches and steady. Elsewhere in northwest Iowa, Morris was cloudy and 50. In Sheldon, the temperature was missing. Cherokee was mostly cloudy and 50. Spencer was mostly cloudy and 49. Storm Lake was mostly cloudy and 50. Other conditions across the northern plains, farther east in Iowa, temperatures were between 52 and 56 degrees. At Cedar Rapids, it was clear. At Waterloo, it was mostly cloudy. At Des Moines, it was cloudy. In eastern Nebraska, it was cloudy, and temperatures were between 51 and 53 degrees. In eastern South Dakota, skies ranged from mostly cloudy to cloudy, and temperatures were between 52 and 55 degrees. And in southern Minnesota, temperatures were between 49 and 52 degrees. At Minneapolis, it was clear. It was partly cloudy at Marshall, Mankato, and Rochester. At Worthington, it was mostly cloudy. Once again, at midnight, Sioux City had a temperature of 51. The current time is 12:27 a.m. Central Daylight Time. Operating on a frequency of 162.475 MHz, this is NOAA Weather Radio Station WXL62, broadcasting from a transmitter near Lawton, Iowa. Our program originates from the National Weather Service in Sioux Falls and serves Sioux City and the surrounding Siouxland area. This hazardous weather outlook is for northwest Iowa, west central Iowa, southwest Minnesota, northeast Nebraska, central South Dakota, east central South Dakota, south central South Dakota, and southeast South Dakota. For tonight, no hazardous weather is expected at this time. For Thursday through Tuesday, periods of light to moderate rain will return from late Thursday night into Friday, bringing beneficial rainfall to most areas. While exact amounts are still uncertain, there is growing confidence in 0.50 inches to 0.75 of an inch accumulations for areas along and west of I-29. Spotter activation is not expected at this time. Your National Weather Service forecast for Siouxland. Overnight, mostly cloudy. Lows in the lower 40s. East winds around 5 miles an hour. Thursday, mostly cloudy in the morning, then becoming partly sunny. Highs in the mid-60s. Southeast winds 10 to 15 miles an hour with gusts up to 25 miles an hour. Thursday night, cloudy. A slight chance of showers in the evening, then showers likely with a slight chance of thunderstorms after midnight. Lows in the upper 40s. East winds 10 to 15 miles an hour with gusts up to 25 miles an hour. Chance of rain 70%. Friday, a slight chance of thunderstorms. Showers. Highs in the lower 60s. Southeast winds 10 to 15 miles an hour with gusts up to 30 miles an hour. Chance of rain 90%. Friday night, mostly cloudy. A chance of showers with a slight chance of thunderstorms in the evening. Lows in the mid-40s.
southeast winds 5 to 10 miles an hour with gusts up to 20 miles an hour, becoming southwest after midnight. Chance of rain 50%. Saturday, partly sunny. Warmer with highs in the lower 70s. Saturday night, partly cloudy. Lows in the upper 40s. Sunday, sunny. Highs around 80. Sunday night, mostly clear. Lows in the mid-50s. Memorial Day, sunny. Highs in the mid-80s. Monday night, mostly clear. Lows in the mid-50s. Tuesday, mostly sunny. Highs in the mid-80s. Tuesday night, partly cloudy in the evening, then becoming mostly cloudy. Lows in the upper 50s. Wednesday, partly sunny. A chance of showers in the afternoon. Highs in the mid-80s. Chance of rain 30%. At midnight, in Sioux City, the temperature was 51 and the dew point 44. The relative humidity was 77%. Wind was east at 3 miles an hour. The pressure was 30.25 inches and steady. Elsewhere in northwest Iowa, Morris was cloudy and 50. In Sheldon, the temperature was missing. Cherokee was mostly cloudy and 50. Spencer was mostly cloudy and 49. Storm Lake was mostly cloudy and 50. Other conditions across the northern plains, farther east in Iowa, temperatures were between 52 and 56 degrees. At Cedar Rapids, it was clear. At Waterloo, it was mostly cloudy. At Des Moines, it was cloudy. In eastern Nebraska, it was cloudy, and temperatures were between 51 and 53 degrees. In eastern South Dakota, skies ranged from mostly cloudy to cloudy, and temperatures were between 52 and 55 degrees. And in southern Minnesota, temperatures were between 49 and 52 degrees. At Minneapolis, it was clear. It was partly cloudy at Marshall, Mankato, and Rochester. At Worthington, it was mostly cloudy. Once again, at midnight, Sioux City had a temperature of 51. The current time is 12:31 a.m. Central Daylight Time. Operating on a frequency of 162.475 MHz, this is NOAA Weather Radio Station WXL62, broadcasting from a transmitter near Lawton, Iowa. Our program originates from the National Weather Service in Sioux Falls and serves Sioux City and the surrounding Siouxland area. This hazardous weather outlook is for northwest Iowa, west central Iowa, southwest Minnesota, northeast Nebraska, central South Dakota, east central South Dakota, south central South Dakota, and southeast South Dakota. For tonight, no hazardous weather is expected at this time. For Thursday through Tuesday, periods of light to moderate rain will return from late Thursday night into Friday, bringing beneficial rainfall to most areas. While exact amounts are still uncertain, there is growing confidence in 0.50 inches to 0.75 of an inch accumulations for areas along and west of I-29. Spotter activation is not expected at this time. Your National Weather Service forecast for Siouxland. Overnight, mostly cloudy. Lows in the low. Spotter activation is not expected at this time. Your National Weather Service forecast for Siouxland. Overnight, mostly cloudy. Lows in the lower 40s. East winds around 5 miles an hour. Thursday, mostly cloudy in the morning, then becoming partly sunny. Highs in the mid-60s. Southeast winds 10 to 15 miles an hour with gusts up to 25 miles an hour. Thursday night, cloudy. A slight chance of showers in the evening, then showers likely with a slight chance of thunderstorms after midnight. Lows in the upper 40s. East winds 10 to 15 miles an hour with gusts up to 25 miles an hour. Chance of rain 70%. Friday, a slight chance of thunderstorms. Showers. Highs in the lower 60s. Southeast winds 10 to 15 miles an hour with gusts up to 30 miles an hour. Chance of rain 90%. Friday night, mostly cloudy. A chance of showers with a slight chance of thunderstorms in the evening. Lows in the mid-40s. Southeast.

winds 5 to 10 miles an hour with gusts up to 20 miles an hour, becoming southwest after midnight. Chance of rain 50%. Saturday, partly sunny. Warmer with highs in the lower 70s. Saturday night, partly cloudy. Lows in the upper 40s. Sunday, sunny. Highs around 80. Sunday night, mostly clear. Lows in the mid-50s. Memorial Day, sunny. Highs in the mid-80s. Monday night, mostly clear. Lows in the mid-50s. Tuesday, mostly sunny. Highs in the mid-80s. Tuesday night, partly cloudy in the evening, then becoming mostly cloudy. Lows in the upper 50s. Wednesday, partly sunny. A chance of showers in the afternoon. Highs in the mid-80s. Chance of rain 30%. At midnight, in Sioux City, the temperature was 51 and the dew point 44. The relative humidity was 77%. Wind was east at 3 miles an hour. The pressure was 30.25 inches and steady. Elsewhere in northwest Iowa, Morris was cloudy and 50. In Sheldon, the temperature was missing. Cherokee was mostly cloudy and 50. Spencer was mostly cloudy and 49. Storm Lake was mostly cloudy and 50. Other conditions across the northern plains, farther east in Iowa, temperatures were between 52 and 56 degrees. At Cedar Rapids, it was clear. At Waterloo, it was mostly cloudy. At Des Moines, it was cloudy. In eastern Nebraska, it was cloudy, and temperatures were between 51 and 53 degrees. In eastern South Dakota, skies ranged from mostly cloudy to cloudy, and temperatures were between 52 and 55 degrees. And in southern Minnesota, temperatures were between 49 and 52 degrees. At Minneapolis, it was clear. It was partly cloudy at Marshall, Mankato, and Rochester. At Worthington, it was mostly cloudy. Once again, at midnight, Sioux City had a temperature of 51. The current time is 12:36 a.m. Central Daylight Time. Operating on a frequency of 162.475 MHz, this is NOAA Weather Radio Station WXL62, broadcasting from a transmitter near Lawton, Iowa. Our program originates from the National Weather Service in Sioux Falls and serves Sioux City and the surrounding Siouxland area. This hazardous weather outlook is for northwest Iowa, west central Iowa, southwest Minnesota, northeast Nebraska, central South Dakota, east central South Dakota, south central South Dakota, and southeast South Dakota. For tonight, no hazardous weather is expected at this time. For Thursday through Tuesday, periods of light to moderate rain will return from late Thursday night into Friday, bringing beneficial rainfall to most areas. While exact amounts are still uncertain, there is growing confidence in 0.50 inches to 0.75 of an inch accumulations for areas along and west of I-29. Spotter activation is not expected at this time. Your National Weather Service forecast for Siouxland. Overnight, mostly cloudy. Lows in the lower 40s. East winds around 5 miles an hour. Thursday, mostly cloudy in the morning, then becoming partly sunny. Highs in the mid-60s. Southeast winds 10 to 15 miles an hour with gusts up to 25 miles an hour. Thursday night, cloudy. A slight chance of showers in the evening, then showers likely with a slight chance of thunderstorms after midnight. Lows in the upper 40s. East winds 10 to 15 miles an hour with gusts up to 25 miles an hour. Chance of rain 70%. Friday, a slight chance of thunderstorms. Showers. Highs in the lower 60s. Southeast winds 10 to 15 miles an hour with gusts up to 30 miles an hour. Chance of rain 90%. Friday night, mostly cloudy. A chance of showers with a slight chance of thunderstorms in the evening. Lows in the mid-40s. Southeast winds 5 to 10 miles an hour with gusts up to 20 miles an hour, becoming southwest after midnight. Chance of rain 50%. Saturday, partly sunny. Warmer with highs in the lower

70s. Saturday night, partly cloudy. Lows in the upper 40s. Sunday, sunny. Highs around 80. Sunday night, mostly clear. Lows in the mid-50s. Memorial Day, sunny. Highs in the mid-80s. Monday night, mostly clear. Lows in the mid-50s. Tuesday, mostly sunny. Highs in the mid-80s. Tuesday night, partly cloudy in the evening, then becoming mostly cloudy. Lows in the upper 50s. Wednesday, partly sunny. A chance of showers in the afternoon. Highs in the mid-80s. Chance of rain 30%. At midnight, in Sioux City, the temperature was 51 and the dew point 44. The relative humidity was 77%. Wind was east at 3 miles an hour. The pressure was 30.25 inches and steady. Elsewhere in northwest Iowa, Morris was cloudy and 50. In Sheldon, the temperature was missing. Cherokee was mostly cloudy and 50. Spencer was mostly cloudy and 49. Storm Lake was mostly cloudy and 50. Other conditions across the northern plains, farther east in Iowa, temperatures were between 52 and 56 degrees. At Cedar Rapids, it was clear. At Waterloo, it was mostly cloudy. At Des Moines, it was cloudy. In eastern Nebraska, it was cloudy, and temperatures were between 51 and 53 degrees. In eastern South Dakota, skies ranged from mostly cloudy to cloudy, and temperatures were between 52 and 55 degrees. And in southern Minnesota, temperatures were between 49 and 52 degrees. At Minneapolis, it was clear. It was partly cloudy at Marshall, Mankato, and Rochester. At Worthington, it was mostly cloudy. Once again, at midnight, Sioux City had a temperature of 51. The current time is 12:41 a.m. Central Daylight Time. Operating on a frequency of 162.475 MHz, this is NOAA Weather Radio Station WXL62, broadcasting from a transmitter near Lawton, Iowa. Our program originates from the National Weather Service in Sioux Falls and serves Sioux City and the surrounding Siouxland area. This hazardous weather outlook is for northwest Iowa, west central Iowa, southwest Minnesota, northeast Nebraska, central South Dakota, east central South Dakota, south central South Dakota, and southeast South Dakota. For tonight, no hazardous weather is expected at this time. For Thursday through Tuesday, periods of light to moderate rain will return from late Thursday night into Friday, bringing beneficial rainfall to most areas. While exact amounts are still uncertain, there is growing confidence in 0.50 inches to 0.75 of an inch accumulations for areas along and west of I-29. Spotter activation is not expected at this time. Your National Weather Service forecast for Siouxland. Overnight, mostly cloudy. Lows in the lower 40s. East winds around 5 miles an hour. Thursday, mostly cloudy in the morning, then becoming partly sunny. Highs in the mid-60s. Southeast winds 10 to 15 miles an hour with gusts up to 25 miles an hour. Thursday night, cloudy. A slight chance of showers in the evening, then showers likely with a slight chance of thunderstorms after midnight. Lows in the upper 40s. East winds 10 to 15 miles an hour with gusts up to 25 miles an hour. Chance of rain 70%. Friday, a slight chance of thunderstorms. Showers. Highs in the lower 60s. Southeast winds 10 to 15 miles an hour with gusts up to 30 miles an hour. Chance of rain 90%. Friday night, mostly cloudy. A chance of showers with a slight chance of thunderstorms in the evening. Lows in the mid-40s. Southeast winds 5 to 10 miles an hour with gusts up to 20 miles an hour, becoming southwest after midnight. Chance of rain 50%. Saturday, partly sunny. Warmer with highs in the lower 70s. Saturday night, partly cloudy. Lows in the upper 40s. Sunday, sunny. Highs around 80. Sunday night, mostly clear.

30.25 inches and steady. Elsewhere in northwest Iowa, Morris was cloudy and 50. In Sheldon, the temperature was missing. Cherokee was mostly cloudy and 50. Spencer was mostly cloudy and 49. Storm Lake was mostly cloudy and 50. Other conditions across the northern plains, farther east in Iowa, temperatures were between 52 and 56 degrees. At Cedar Rapids, it was clear. At Waterloo, it was mostly cloudy. At Des Moines, it was cloudy. In eastern Nebraska, it was cloudy, and temperatures were between 51 and 53 degrees. In eastern South Dakota, skies ranged from mostly cloudy to cloudy, and temperatures were between 52 and 55 degrees. And in southern Minnesota, temperatures were between 49 and 52 degrees. At Minneapolis, it was clear. It was partly cloudy at Marshall, Mankato, and Rochester. At Worthington, it was mostly cloudy. Once again, at midnight, Sioux City had a temperature of 51. The current time is 12:46 a.m. Central Daylight Time. Operating on a frequency of 162.475 MHz, this is NOAA Weather Radio Station WXL62, broadcasting from a transmitter near Lawton, Iowa. Our program originates from the National Weather Service in Sioux Falls and serves Sioux City and the surrounding Siouxland area. This hazardous weather outlook is for northwest Iowa, west central Iowa, southwest Minnesota, northeast Nebraska, central South Dakota, east central South Dakota, south central South Dakota, and southeast South Dakota. For tonight, no hazardous weather is expected at this time. For Thursday through Tuesday, periods of light to moderate rain will return from late Thursday night into Friday, bringing beneficial rainfall to most areas. While exact amounts are still uncertain, there is growing confidence in 0.50 inches to 0.75 of an inch accumulations for areas along and west of I-29. Spotter activation is not expected at this time. Your National Weather Service forecast for Siouxland. Overnight, mostly cloudy. Lows in the lower 40s. East winds around 5 miles an hour. Thursday, mostly cloudy in the morning, then becoming partly sunny. Highs in the mid-60s. Southeast winds 10 to 15 miles an hour with gusts up to 25 miles an hour. Thursday night, cloudy. A slight chance of showers in the evening, then showers likely with a slight chance of thunderstorms after midnight. Lows in the upper 40s. East winds 10 to 15 miles an hour with gusts up to 25 miles an hour. Chance of rain 70%. Friday, a slight chance of thunderstorms. Showers. Highs in the lower 60s. Southeast winds 10 to 15 miles an hour with gusts up to 30 miles an hour. Chance of rain 90%. Friday night, mostly cloudy. A chance of showers with a slight chance of thunderstorms in the evening. Lows in the mid-40s. Southeast winds 5 to 10 miles an hour with gusts up to 20 miles an hour, becoming southwest after midnight. Chance of rain 50%. Saturday, partly sunny. Warmer with highs in the lower 70s. Saturday night, partly cloudy. Lows in the upper 40s. Sunday, sunny. Highs around 80. Sunday night, mostly clear. Lows in the mid-50s. Memorial Day, sunny. Highs in the mid-80s. Monday night, mostly clear. Lows in the mid-50s. Tuesday, mostly sunny. Highs in the mid-80s. Tuesday night, partly cloudy in the evening, then becoming mostly cloudy. Lows in the upper 50s. Wednesday, partly sunny. A chance of showers in the afternoon. Highs in the mid-80s. Chance of rain 30%. At midnight, in Sioux City, the temperature was 51 and the dew point 44. The relative humidity was 77%. Wind was east at 3 miles an hour. The pressure was 30.25 inches and steady. Elsewhere in northwest Iowa, Morris was cloudy and 50. In Sheldon, the temperature was missing. Cherokee was mostly cloudy

and 50. Spencer was mostly cloudy and 49. Storm Lake was mostly cloudy and 50. Other conditions across the northern plains, farther east in Iowa, temperatures were between 52 and 56 degrees. At Cedar Rapids, it was clear. At Waterloo, it was mostly cloudy. At Des Moines, it was cloudy. In eastern Nebraska, it was cloudy, and temperatures were between 51 and 53 degrees. In eastern South Dakota, skies ranged from mostly cloudy to cloudy, and temperatures were between 52 and 55 degrees. And in southern Minnesota, temperatures were between 49 and 52 degrees. At Minneapolis, it was clear. It was partly cloudy at Marshall, Mankato, and Rochester. At Worthington, it was mostly cloudy. Once again, at midnight, Sioux City had a temperature of 51. The current time is 12:50 a.m. Central Daylight Time. Operating on a frequency of 162.475 MHz, this is NOAA Weather Radio Station WXL62, broadcasting from a transmitter near Lawton, Iowa. Our program originates from the National Weather Service in Sioux Falls and serves Sioux City and the surrounding Siouxland area. This hazardous weather outlook is for northwest Iowa, west central Iowa, southwest Minnesota, northeast Nebraska, central South Dakota, east central South Dakota, south central South Dakota, and southeast South Dakota. For tonight, no hazardous weather is expected at this time. For Thursday through Tuesday, periods of light to moderate rain will return from late Thursday night into Friday, bringing beneficial rainfall to most areas. While exact amounts are still uncertain, there is growing confidence in 0.50 inches to 0.75 of an inch accumulations for areas along and west of I-29. Spotter activation is not expected at this time. Your National Weather Service forecast for Siouxland. Overnight, mostly cloudy. Lows in the lower 40s. East winds around 5 miles an hour. Thursday, mostly cloudy in the morning, then becoming partly sunny. Highs in the mid-60s. Southeast winds 10 to 15 miles an hour with gusts up to 25 miles an hour. Thursday night, cloudy. A slight chance of showers in the evening, then showers likely with a slight chance of thunderstorms after midnight. Lows in the upper 40s. East winds 10 to 15 miles an hour with gusts up to 25 miles an hour. Chance of rain 70%. Friday, a slight chance of thunderstorms. Showers. Highs in the lower 60s. Southeast winds 10 to 15 miles an hour with gusts up to 30 miles an hour. Chance of rain 90%. Friday night, mostly cloudy. A chance of showers with a slight chance of thunderstorms in the evening. Lows in the mid-40s. Southeast winds 5 to 10 miles an hour with gusts up to 20 miles an hour, becoming southwest after midnight. Chance of rain 50%. Saturday, partly sunny. Warmer with highs in the lower 70s. Saturday night, partly cloudy. Lows in the upper 40s. Sunday, sunny. Highs around 80. Sunday night, mostly clear. Lows in the mid-50s. Memorial Day, sunny. Highs in the mid-80s. Monday night, mostly clear. Lows in the mid-50s. Tuesday, mostly sunny. Highs in the mid-80s. Tuesday night, partly cloudy in the evening, then becoming mostly cloudy. Lows in the upper 50s. Wednesday, partly sunny. A chance of showers in the afternoon. Highs in the mid-80s. Chance of rain 30%. At midnight, in Sioux City, the temperature was 51 and the dew point 44. The relative humidity was 77%. Wind was east at 3 miles an hour. The pressure was 30.25 inches and steady. Elsewhere in northwest Iowa, Morris was cloudy and 50. In Sheldon, the temperature was missing. Cherokee was mostly cloudy and 50. Spencer was mostly cloudy and 49. Storm Lake was mostly cloudy and 50. Other conditions across the northern plains, farther east in Iowa, temperature

your National Weather Service forecast for Siouxland. Rest of tonight, cloudy. Lows in the lower 40s. East winds around 5 miles an hour. Thursday, mostly cloudy in the morning, then becoming partly sunny. Highs in the mid-60s. Southeast winds 10 to 15 miles an hour with gusts up to 25 miles an hour. Thursday night, cloudy. A slight chance of showers in the evening, then showers likely with a slight chance of thunderstorms after midnight. Lows in the upper 40s. East winds 10 to 15 miles an hour with gusts up to 25 miles an hour. Chance of rain 70%. Friday, a slight chance of thunderstorms. Showers. Highs in the lower 60s. Southeast winds 10 to 15 miles an hour with gusts up to 30 miles an hour. Chance of rain 90%. Friday night, mostly cloudy. A chance of showers with a slight chance of thunderstorms in the evening. Lows in the mid-40s. Southeast winds 5 to 10 miles an hour with gusts up to 20 miles an hour, becoming southwest after midnight. Chance of rain 50%. Saturday, partly sunny. Warmer with highs in the lower 70s. Saturday night, partly cloudy. Lows in the upper 40s. Sunday, sunny. Highs around 80. Sunday night, mostly clear. Lows in the mid-50s. Memorial Day, sunny. Highs in the mid-80s. Monday night, mostly clear. Lows in the mid-50s. Tuesday, mostly sunny. Highs in the mid-80s. Tuesday night, partly cloudy in the evening, then becoming mostly cloudy. Lows in the upper 50s. Wednesday, partly sunny. A chance of showers in the afternoon. Highs in the mid-80s. Chance of rain 30%. At 1 a.m., in Sioux City, the temperature was 52 and the dew point 44. The relative humidity was 74%. Wind was southeast at 3 miles an hour. The pressure was 30.26 inches and rising. Elsewhere in northwest Iowa, Morris was cloudy and 50. Sheldon was cloudy and 50. Cherokee was mostly cloudy and 50. Spencer was cloudy and 49. Storm Lake was cloudy and 50. Other conditions across the northern plains, farther east in Iowa, temperatures were between 51 and 55 degrees. At Cedar Rapids, it was clear. At Waterloo, it was mostly cloudy. At Des Moines, it was cloudy. In eastern Nebraska, it was cloudy, and temperatures were between 50 and 52 degrees. In eastern South Dakota, skies ranged from mostly cloudy to cloudy, and temperatures were between 52 and 54 degrees. And in southern Minnesota, skies ranged from partly cloudy to mostly cloudy, and temperatures were between 48 and 51 degrees. Once again, at 1 a.m. Sioux City had a temperature of 52. The current time is 1:05 a.m. Central Daylight Time. Operating on a frequency of 162.475 MHz, this is NOAA Weather Radio Station WXL62, broadcasting from a transmitter near Lawton, Iowa. Our program originates from the National Weather Service in Sioux Falls and serves Sioux City and the surrounding Siouxland area. This hazardous weather outlook is for northwest Iowa, west central Iowa, southwest Minnesota, northeast Nebraska, central South Dakota, east central South Dakota, south central South Dakota, and southeast South Dakota. For tonight, no hazardous weather is expected at this time. For Thursday through Tuesday, periods of light to moderate rain will return from late Thursday night into Friday, bringing beneficial rainfall to most areas. While exact amounts are still uncertain, there is growing confidence in 0.50 inches to 0.75 of an inch accumulations for areas along and west of I-29. Spotter activation is not expected at this time. Your National Weather Service forecast for Siouxland. Rest of tonight, cloudy. Lows in the lower 40s. East winds around 5 miles an hour. Thursday, mostly cloudy in the morning, then becoming partly sunny. Highs in the mid-60s. Southeast winds 10 to 15 miles an hour with gusts up to 25 miles an hour.

Thursday night, cloudy. A slight chance of showers in the evening, then showers likely with a slight chance of thunderstorms after midnight. Lows in the upper 40s. East winds 10 to 15 miles an hour with gusts up to 25 miles an hour. Chance of rain 70%. Friday, a slight chance of thunderstorms. Showers. Highs in the lower 60s. Southeast winds 10 to 15 miles an hour with gusts up to 30 miles an hour. Chance of rain 90%. Friday night, mostly cloudy. A chance of showers with a slight chance of thunderstorms in the evening. Lows in the mid-40s. Southeast winds 5 to 10 miles an hour with gusts up to 20 miles an hour, becoming southwest after midnight. Chance of rain 50%. Saturday, partly sunny. Warmer with highs in the lower 70s. Saturday night, partly cloudy. Lows in the upper 40s. Sunday, sunny. Highs around 80. Sunday night, mostly clear. Lows in the mid-50s. Memorial Day, sunny. Highs in the mid-80s. Monday night, mostly clear. Lows in the mid-50s. Tuesday, mostly sunny. Highs in the mid-80s. Tuesday night, partly cloudy in the evening, then becoming mostly cloudy. Lows in the upper 50s. Wednesday, partly sunny. A chance of showers in the afternoon. Highs in the mid-80s. Chance of rain 30%. At 1 a.m., in Sioux City, the temperature was 52 and the dew point 44. The relative humidity was 74%. Wind was southeast at 3 miles an hour. The pressure was 30.26 inches and rising. Elsewhere in northwest Iowa, Morris was cloudy and 50. Sheldon was cloudy and 50. Cherokee was mostly cloudy and 50. Spencer was cloudy and 49. Storm Lake was cloudy and 50. Other conditions across the northern plains, farther east in Iowa, temperatures were between 51 and 55 degrees. At Cedar Rapids, it was clear. At Waterloo, it was mostly cloudy. At Des Moines, it was cloudy. In eastern Nebraska, it was cloudy, and temperatures were between 50 and 52 degrees. In eastern South Dakota, skies ranged from mostly cloudy to cloudy, and temperatures were between 52 and 54 degrees. And in southern Minnesota, skies ranged from partly cloudy to mostly cloudy, and temperatures were between 48 and 51 degrees. Once again, at 1 a.m. Sioux City had a temperature of 52. The current time is 1:09 a.m. Central Daylight Time. Operating on a frequency of 162.475 MHz, this is NOAA Weather Radio Station WXL62, broadcasting from a transmitter near Lawton, Iowa. Our program originates from the National Weather Service in Sioux Falls and serves Sioux City and the surrounding Siouxland area. This hazardous weather outlook is for northwest Iowa, west central Iowa, southwest Minnesota, northeast Nebraska, central South Dakota, east central South Dakota, south central South Dakota, and southeast South Dakota. For tonight, no hazardous weather is expected at this time. For Thursday through Tuesday, periods of light to moderate rain will return from late Thursday night into Friday, bringing beneficial rainfall to most areas. While exact amounts are still uncertain, there is growing confidence in 0.50 inches to 0.75 of an inch accumulations for areas along and west of I-29. Spotter activation is not expected at this time. Your National Weather Service forecast for Siouxland. Rest of tonight, cloudy. Lows in the lower 40s. East winds around 5 miles an hour. Thursday, mostly cloudy in the morning, then becoming partly sunny. Highs in the mid-60s. Southeast winds 10 to 15 miles an hour with gusts up to 25 miles an hour. Thursday night, cloudy. A slight chance of showers in the evening, then showers likely with a slight chance of thunderstorms after midnight. Lows in the upper 40s. East winds 10 to 15 miles an hour with gusts up to 25 miles an hour. Chance of rain 70%. Friday, a slight chance of thunderstorms. Showers.

highs in the lower 60s. Southeast winds 10 to 15 miles an hour with gusts up to 30 miles an hour. Chance of rain 90%. Friday night, mostly cloudy. A chance of showers with a slight chance of thunderstorms in the evening. Lows in the mid-40s. Southeast winds 5 to 10 miles an hour with gusts up to 20 miles an hour, becoming southwest after midnight. Chance of rain 50%. Saturday, partly sunny. Warmer with highs in the lower 70s. Saturday night, partly cloudy. Lows in the upper 40s. Sunday, sunny. Highs around 80. Sunday night, mostly clear. Lows in the mid-50s. Memorial Day, sunny. Highs in the mid-80s. Monday night, mostly clear. Lows in the mid-50s. Tuesday, mostly sunny. Highs in the mid-80s. Tuesday night, partly cloudy in the evening, then becoming mostly cloudy. Lows in the upper 50s. Wednesday, partly sunny. A chance of showers in the afternoon. Highs in the mid-80s. Chance of rain 30%. At 1 a.m., in Sioux City, the temperature was 52 and the dew point 44. The relative humidity was 74%. Wind was southeast at 3 miles an hour. The pressure was 30.26 inches and rising. Elsewhere in northwest Iowa, Morris was cloudy and 50. Sheldon was cloudy and 50. Cherokee was cloudy and 50. Spencer was cloudy and 49. Storm Lake was cloudy and 50. Other conditions across the northern plains, farther east in Iowa, skies ranged from mostly cloudy to cloudy, and temperatures were between 51 and 55 degrees. In eastern Nebraska, skies ranged from mostly cloudy to cloudy, and temperatures were between 50 and 52 degrees. In eastern South Dakota, it was mostly cloudy, and temperatures were between 52 and 54 degrees. And in southern Minnesota, skies ranged from partly cloudy to mostly cloudy, and temperatures were between 48 and 51 degrees. Once again, at 1 a.m. Sioux City had a temperature of 52. The current time is 1:14 a.m. Central Daylight Time. Operating on a frequency of 162.475 MHz, this is NOAA Weather Radio Station WXL62, broadcasting from a transmitter near Lawton, Iowa. Our program originates from the National Weather Service in Sioux Falls and serves Sioux City and the surrounding Siouxland area. This hazardous weather outlook is for northwest Iowa, west central Iowa, southwest Minnesota, northeast Nebraska, central South Dakota, east central South Dakota, south central South Dakota, and southeast South Dakota. For tonight, no hazardous weather is expected at this time. For Thursday through Tuesday, periods of light to moderate rain will return from late Thursday night into Friday, bringing beneficial rainfall to most areas. While exact amounts are still uncertain, there is growing confidence in 0.50 inches to 0.75 of an inch accumulations for areas along and west of I-29. Spotter activation is not expected at this time. Your National Weather Service forecast for Siouxland. West of tonight, cloudy. Lows in the lower 40s. East winds around 5 miles an hour. Thursday, mostly cloudy in the morning, then becoming partly sunny. Highs in the mid-60s. Southeast winds 10 to 15 miles an hour with gusts up to 25 miles an hour. Thursday night, cloudy. A slight chance of showers in the evening, then showers likely with a slight chance of thunderstorms after midnight. Lows in the upper 40s. East winds 10 to 15 miles an hour with gusts up to 25 miles an hour. Chance of rain 70%. Friday, a slight chance of thunderstorms. Showers. Highs in the lower 60s. Southeast winds 10 to 15 miles an hour with gusts up to 30 miles an hour. Chance of rain 90%. Friday night, mostly cloudy. A chance of showers with a slight chance of thunderstorms in the evening. Lows in the mid-40s. Southeast winds 5 to 10 miles an hour with gusts up to 20 miles an hour, becoming southwest after midnight. Chance of rain 50%. Saturday, partly sunny.

Warmer with highs in the lower 70s. Saturday night, partly cloudy. Lows in the upper 40s. Sunday, sunny. Highs around 80. Sunday night, mostly clear. Lows in the mid-50s. Memorial Day, sunny. Highs in the mid-80s. Monday night, mostly clear. Lows in the mid-50s. Tuesday, mostly sunny. Highs in the mid-80s. Tuesday night, partly cloudy in the evening, then becoming mostly cloudy. Lows in the upper 50s. Wednesday, partly sunny. A chance of showers in the afternoon. Highs in the mid-80s. Chance of rain 30%. At 1 a.m., in Sioux City, the temperature was 52 and the dew point 44. The relative humidity was 74%. Wind was southeast at 3 miles an hour. The pressure was 30.26 inches and rising. Elsewhere in northwest Iowa, Morris was cloudy and 50. Sheldon was cloudy and 50. Cherokee was cloudy and 50. Spencer was cloudy and 49. Storm Lake was cloudy and 50. Other conditions across the northern plains, farther east in Iowa, skies ranged from mostly cloudy to cloudy, and temperatures were between 51 and 55 degrees. In eastern Nebraska, skies ranged from mostly cloudy to cloudy, and temperatures were between 50 and 52 degrees. In eastern South Dakota, it was mostly cloudy, and temperatures were between 52 and 54 degrees. And in southern Minnesota, skies ranged from partly cloudy to mostly cloudy, and temperatures were between 48 and 51 degrees. Once again, at 1 a.m. Sioux City had a temperature of 52. The current time is 1:18 a.m. Central Daylight Time. Operating on a frequency of 162.475 MHz, this is NOAA Weather Radio Station WXL62, broadcasting from a transmitter near Lawton, Iowa. Our program originates from the National Weather Service in Sioux Falls and serves Sioux City and the surrounding Siouxland area. This hazardous weather outlook is for northwest Iowa, west central Iowa, southwest Minnesota, northeast Nebraska, central South Dakota, east central South Dakota, south central South Dakota, and southeast South Dakota. For tonight, no hazardous weather is expected at this time. For Thursday through Tuesday, periods of light to moderate rain will return from late Thursday night into Friday, bringing beneficial rainfall to most areas. While exact amounts are still uncertain, there is growing confidence in 0.50 inches to 0.75 of an inch accumulations for areas along and west of I-29. Spotter activation is not expected at this time. Your National Weather Service forecast for Siouxland. Rest of tonight, cloudy. Lows in the lower 40s. East winds around 5 miles an hour. Thursday, mostly cloudy in the morning, then becoming partly sunny. Highs in the mid-60s. Southeast winds 10 to 15 miles an hour with gusts up to 25 miles an hour. Thursday night, cloudy. A slight chance of showers in the evening, then showers likely with a slight chance of thunderstorms after midnight. Lows in the upper 40s. East winds 10 to 15 miles an hour with gusts up to 25 miles an hour. Chance of rain 70%. Friday, a slight chance of thunderstorms. Showers. Highs in the lower 60s. Southeast winds 10 to 15 miles an hour with gusts up to 30 miles an hour. Chance of rain 90%. Friday night, mostly cloudy. A chance of showers with a slight chance of thunderstorms in the evening. Lows in the mid-40s. Southeast winds 5 to 10 miles an hour with gusts up to 20 miles an hour, becoming southwest after. Midmore with highs in the lower 70s. Saturday night, partly cloudy. Lows in the upper 40s. Sunday, sunny. Highs around 80. Sunday night, mostly clear. Lows in the mid-50s. Memorial Day, sunny. Highs in the mid-80s. Monday night, mostly clear. Lows in the mid-50s. Tuesday, mostly sunny. Highs in the mid-80s. Tuesday night,
partly cloudy in the evening, then becoming mostly cloudy. Lows in the upper 50s. Wednesday, partly sunny. A chance of showers in the afternoon. Highs in the mid-80s. Chance of rain 30%. At 1 a.m., in Sioux City, the temperature was 52 and the dew point 44. The relative humidity was 74%. Wind was southeast at 3 miles an hour. The pressure was 30.26 inches and rising. Elsewhere in northwest Iowa, Morris was cloudy and 50. Sheldon was cloudy and 50. Cherokee was cloudy and 50. Spencer was cloudy and 49. Storm Lake was cloudy and 50. Other conditions across the northern plains, farther east in Iowa, skies ranged from mostly cloudy to cloudy, and temperatures were between 51 and 55 degrees. In eastern Nebraska, skies ranged from mostly cloudy to cloudy, and temperatures were between 50 and 52 degrees. In eastern South Dakota, it was mostly cloudy, and temperatures were between 52 and 54 degrees. And in southern Minnesota, skies ranged from partly cloudy to mostly cloudy, and temperatures were between 48 and 51 degrees. Once again, at 1 a.m. Sioux City had a temperature of 52. The current time is 1:23 a.m. Central Daylight Time. Operating on a frequency of 162.475 MHz, this is NOAA Weather Radio Station WXL62, broadcasting from a transmitter near Lawton, Iowa. Our program originates from the National Weather Service in Sioux Falls and serves Sioux City and the surrounding Siouxland area. This hazardous weather outlook is for northwest Iowa, west central Iowa, southwest Minnesota, northeast Nebraska, central South Dakota, east central South Dakota, south central South Dakota, and southeast South Dakota. For tonight, no hazardous weather is expected at this time. For Thursday through Tuesday, periods of light to moderate rain will return from late Thursday night into Friday, bringing beneficial rainfall to most areas. While exact amounts are still uncertain, there is growing confidence in 0.50 inches to 0.75 of an inch accumulations for areas along and west of I-29. Spotter activation is not expected at this time. Your National Weather Service forecast for Siouxland. West of tonight, cloudy. Lows in the lower 40s. East winds around 5 miles an hour. Thursday, mostly cloudy in the morning, then becoming partly sunny. Highs in the mid-60s. Southeast winds 10 to 15 miles an hour with gusts up to 25 miles an hour. Thursday night, cloudy. A slight chance of showers in the evening, then showers likely with a slight chance of thunderstorms after midnight. Lows in the upper 40s. East winds 10 to 15 miles an hour with gusts up to 25 miles an hour. Chance of rain 70%. Friday, a slight chance of thunderstorms. Showers. Highs in the lower 60s. Southeast winds 10 to 15 miles an hour with gusts up to 30 miles an hour. Chance of rain 90%. Friday night, mostly cloudy. A chance of showers with a slight chance of thunderstorms in the evening. Lows in the mid-40s. Southeast winds 5 to 10 miles an hour with gusts up to 20 miles an hour, becoming southwest after midnight. Chance of rain 50%. Saturday, partly sunny. Warmer with highs in the lower 70s. Saturday night, partly cloudy. Lows in the upper 40s. Sunday, sunny. Highs around 80. Sunday night, mostly clear. Lows in the mid-50s. Memorial Day, sunny. Highs in the mid-80s. Monday night, mostly clear. Lows in the mid-50s. Tuesday, mostly sunny. Highs in the mid-80s. Tuesday night, partly cloudy in the evening, then becoming mostly cloudy. Lows in the upper 50s. Wednesday, partly sunny. A chance of showers in the afternoon. Highs in the mid-80s. Chance of rain 30%. At 1 a.m., in Sioux City, the temperature was 52 and the dew point 44. The relative humidity was 74. Wind was southeast at 3 miles an hour. The pressure was 30.26

temperatures and rising. Elsewhere in northwest Iowa, Morris was cloudy and 50. Sheldon was cloudy and 50. Cherokee was cloudy and 50. Spencer was cloudy and 49. Storm Lake was cloudy and 50. Other conditions across the northern plains, farther east in Iowa, skies ranged from mostly cloudy to cloudy, and temperatures were between 51 and 55 degrees. In eastern Nebraska, skies ranged from mostly cloudy to cloudy, and temperatures were between 50 and 52 degrees. In eastern South Dakota, it was mostly cloudy, and temperatures were between 52 and 54 degrees. And in southern Minnesota, skies ranged from partly cloudy to mostly cloudy, and temperatures were between 48 and 51 degrees. Once again, at 1 a.m. Sioux City had a temperature of 52. The current time is 1:27 a.m. Central Daylight Time. Operating on a frequency of 162.475 MHz, this is NOAA Weather Radio Station WXL62, broadcasting from a transmitter near Lawton, Iowa. Our program originates from the National Weather Service in Sioux Falls and serves Sioux City and the surrounding Siouxland area. This hazardous weather outlook is for northwest Iowa, west central Iowa, southwest Minnesota, northeast Nebraska, central South Dakota, east central South Dakota, south central South Dakota, and southeast South Dakota. For tonight, no hazardous weather is expected at this time. For Thursday through Tuesday, periods of light to moderate rain will return from late Thursday night into Friday, bringing beneficial rainfall to most areas. While exact amounts are still uncertain, there is growing confidence in 0.50 inches to 0.75 of an inch accumulations for areas along and west of I-29. Spotter activation is not expected at this time. Your National Weather Service forecast for Siouxland. Rest of tonight, cloudy. Lows in the lower 40s. East winds around 5 miles an hour. Thursday, mostly cloudy in the morning, then becoming partly sunny. Highs in the mid-60s. Southeast winds 10 to 15 miles an hour with gusts up to 25 miles an hour. Thursday night, cloudy. A slight chance of showers in the evening, then showers likely with a slight chance of thunderstorms after midnight. Lows in the upper 40s. East winds 10 to 15 miles an hour with gusts up to 25 miles an hour. Chance of rain 70%. Friday, a slight chance of thunderstorms. Showers. Highs in the lower 60s. Southeast winds 10 to 15 miles an hour with gusts up to 30 miles an hour. Chance of rain 90%. Friday night, mostly cloudy. A chance of showers with a slight chance of thunderstorms in the evening. Lows in the mid-40s. Southeast winds 5 to 10 miles an hour with gusts up to 20 miles an hour, becoming southwest after midnight. Chance of rain 50%. Saturday, partly sunny. Warmer with highs in the lower 70s. Saturday night, partly cloudy. Lows in the upper 40s. Sunday, sunny. Highs around 80. Sunday night, mostly clear. Lows in the mid-50s. Memorial Day, sunny. Highs in the mid-80s. Monday night, mostly clear. Lows in the mid-50s. Tuesday, mostly sunny. Highs in the mid-80s. Tuesday night, partly cloudy in the evening, then becoming mostly cloudy. Lows in the upper 50s. Wednesday, partly sunny. A chance of showers in the afternoon. Highs in the mid-80s. Chance of rain 30%. At 1 a.m., in Sioux City, the temperature was 52 and the dew point 44. The relative humidity was 74%. Wind was southeast at 3 miles an hour. The pressure was 30.26 inches and rising. Elsewhere in northwest Iowa, Morris was cloudy and 50. Sheldon was cloudy and 50. Cherokee was cloudy and 50. Spencer was cloudy and 49. Storm Lake was cloudy and 50. Other conditions across the northern plains, farther east in Iowa, skies ranged from mostly cloudy to cloudy, and temperatures were between 51 and 55 degrees. In eastern Nebraska, skies ranged from mostly cloudy to cloudy,
and temperatures were between 50 and 52 degrees. In eastern South Dakota, it was mostly cloudy, and temperatures were between 52 and 54 degrees. And in southern Minnesota, skies ranged from partly cloudy to mostly cloudy, and temperatures were between 48 and 51 degrees. Once again, at 1 a.m. Sioux City had a temperature of 52. The current time is 1:32 a.m. Central Daylight Time. Operating on a frequency of 162.475 MHz, this is NOAA Weather Radio Station WXL62, broadcasting from a transmitter near Lawton, Iowa. Our program originates from the National Weather Service in Sioux Falls and serves Sioux City and the surrounding Siouxland area. This hazardous weather outlook is for northwest Iowa, west central Iowa, southwest Minnesota, northeast Nebraska, central South Dakota, east central South Dakota, south central South Dakota, and southeast South Dakota. For tonight, no hazardous weather is expected at this time. For Thursday through Tuesday, periods of light to moderate rain will return from late Thursday night into Friday, bringing beneficial rainfall to most areas. While exact amounts are still uncertain, there is growing confidence in 0.50 inches to 0.75 of an inch accumulations for areas along and west Friday, bringing beneficial rainfall to most areas. While exact amounts are still uncertain, there is growing confidence in 0.50 inches to 0.75 of an inch accumulations for areas along and west of I-29. Spotter activation is not expected at this time. Your National Weather Service forecast for Siouxland. West of tonight, cloudy. Lows in the lower 40s. East winds around 5 miles an hour. Thursday, mostly cloudy in the morning, then becoming partly sunny. Highs in the mid-60s. Southeast winds 10 to 15 miles an hour with gusts up to 25 miles an hour. Thursday night, cloudy. A slight chance of showers in the evening, then showers likely with a slight chance of thunderstorms after midnight. Lows in the upper 40s. East winds 10 to 15 miles an hour with gusts up to 25 miles an hour. Chance of rain 70%. Friday, a slight chance of thunderstorms. Showers. Highs in the lower 60s. Southeast winds 10 to 15 miles an hour with gusts up to 30 miles an hour. Chance of rain 90%. Friday night, mostly cloudy. A chance of showers with a slight chance of thunderstorms in the evening. Lows in the mid-40s. Southeast winds 5 to 10 miles an hour with gusts up to 20 miles an hour, becoming southwest after midnight. Chance of rain 50%. Saturday, partly sunny. Warmer with highs in the lower 70s. Saturday night, partly cloudy. Lows in the upper 40s. Sunday, sunny. Highs around 80. Sunday night, mostly clear. Lows in the mid-50s. Memorial Day, sunny. Highs in the mid-80s. Monday night, mostly clear. Lows in the mid-50s. Tuesday, mostly sunny. Highs in the mid-80s. Tuesday night, partly cloudy in the evening, then becoming mostly cloudy. Lows in the upper 50s. Wednesday, partly sunny. A chance of showers in the afternoon. Highs in the mid-80s. Chance of rain 30%. Your National Weather Service forecast for Siouxland. Rest of tonight, cloudy. Near steady temperature in the upper 40s. East winds around 5 miles an hour. Thursday, mostly cloudy in the morning, then becoming partly sunny. Highs in the mid-60s. Southeast winds 10 to 15 miles an hour with gusts up to 25 miles an hour. Thursday night, cloudy. A slight chance of showers in the evening, then showers likely with a slight chance of thunderstorms after midnight. Lows in the upper 40s. East winds 10 to 15 miles an hour with gusts up to 25 miles an hour. Chance of rain 70%. Friday, a slight chance of thunderstorms. Showers. Highs in the lower 60s. Southeast winds 10 to 15 miles an hour with gusts up to 30 miles an hour. Chance of rain 90%. Friday night, mostly cloudy. A chance

of showers with a slight chance of thunderstorms in the evening. Lows in the mid-40s. Southeast winds 5 to 10 miles an hour with gusts up to 20 miles an hour, becoming southwest after midnight. Chance of rain 50%. Saturday, partly sunny. Warmer with highs in the lower 70s. Saturday night, partly cloudy. Lows in the upper 40s. Sunday, sunny. Highs around 80. Sunday night, mostly clear. Lows in the mid-50s. Memorial Day, sunny. Highs in the mid-80s. Monday night, mostly clear. Lows in the mid-50s. Tuesday, mostly sunny. Highs in the mid-80s. Tuesday night, partly cloudy. Lows in the upper 50s. Wednesday, partly sunny. Highs in the mid-80s. At 1 a.m., in Sioux City, the temperature was 52 and the dew point 44. The relative humidity was 74%. Wind was southeast at 3 miles an hour. The pressure was 30.26 inches and rising. Elsewhere in northwest Iowa, Morris was cloudy and 50. Sheldon was cloudy and 50. Cherokee was cloudy and 50. Spencer was cloudy and 49. Storm Lake was cloudy and 50. Other conditions across the northern plains, farther east in Iowa, skies ranged from mostly cloudy to cloudy, and temperatures were between 51 and 55 degrees. In eastern Nebraska, skies ranged from mostly cloudy to cloudy, and temperatures were between 50 and 52 degrees. In eastern South Dakota, it was mostly cloudy, and temperatures were between 52 and 54 degrees. And in southern Minnesota, skies ranged from partly cloudy to mostly cloudy, and temperatures were between 48 and 51 degrees. Once again, at 1 a.m. Sioux City had a temperature of 52. The current time is 1:38 a.m. Central Daylight Time. Operating on a frequency of 162.475 MHz, this is NOAA Weather Radio Station WXL62, broadcasting from a transmitter near Lawton, Iowa. Our program originates from the National Weather Service in Sioux Falls and serves Sioux City and the surrounding Siouxland area. This hazardous weather outlook is for northwest Iowa, west central Iowa, southwest Minnesota, northeast Nebraska, central South Dakota, east central South Dakota, south central South Dakota, and southeast South Dakota. For tonight, no hazardous weather is expected at this time. For Thursday through Tuesday, periods of light to moderate rain will return from late Thursday night into Friday, bringing beneficial rainfall to most areas. While exact amounts are still uncertain, there is growing confidence in 0.50 inches to 0.75 of an inch accumulations for areas along and west of I-29. Spotter activation is not expected at this time. Your National Weather Service forecast for Siouxland. Rest of tonight, cloudy. Near steady temperature in the upper 40s. East winds around 5 miles an hour. Thursday, mostly cloudy in the morning, then becoming partly sunny. Highs in the mid-60s. Southeast winds 10 to 15 miles an hour with gusts up to 25 miles an hour. Thursday night, cloudy. A slight chance of showers in the evening, then showers likely with a slight chance of thunderstorms after midnight. Lows in the upper 40s. East winds 10 to 15 miles an hour with gusts up to 25 miles an hour. Chance of rain 70%. Friday, a slight chance of thunderstorms. Showers. Highs in the lower 60s. Southeast winds 10 to 15 miles an hour with gusts up to 30 miles an hour. Chance of rain 90%. Friday night, mostly cloudy. A chance of showers with a slight chance of thunderstorms in the evening. Lows in the mid-40s. Southeast winds 5 to 10 miles an hour with gusts up to 20 miles an hour, becoming southwest after midnight. Chance of rain 50%. Saturday, partly sunny. Warmer with highs in the lower 70s. Saturday night, partly cloudy. Lows in the upper 40s. Sunday, sunny. Highs around 80. Sunday night, mostly clear. Lows in the mid-50s. Memorial Day, sunny.

Highs in the mid-80s. Monday night, mostly clear. Lows in the mid-50s. Tuesday, mostly sunny. Highs in the mid-80s. Tuesday night, partly cloudy. Lows in the upper 50s. Wednesday, partly sunny. Highs in the mid-80s. At 1 a.m., in Sioux City, the temperature was 52 and the dew point 44. The relative humidity was 74%. Wind was southeast at 3 miles an hour. The pressure was 30.26 inches and rising. Elsewhere in northwest Iowa, Morris was cloudy and 50. Sheldon was cloudy and 50. Cherokee was cloudy and 50. Spencer was cloudy and 49. Storm Lake was cloudy and 50. Other conditions across the northern plains, farther east in Iowa, skies ranged from mostly cloudy to cloudy, and temperatures were between 51 and 55 degrees. In eastern Nebraska, skies ranged from mostly cloudy to cloudy, and temperatures were between 50 and 52 degrees. In eastern South Dakota, it was mostly cloudy, and temperatures were between 52 and 54 degrees. And in southern Minnesota, skies ranged from partly cloudy to mostly cloudy, and temperatures were between 48 and 51 degrees. Once again, at 1 a.m. Sioux City had a temperature of 52. The current time is 1:42 a.m. Central Daylight Time. Operating on a frequency of 162.475 MHz, this is NOAA Weather Radio Station WXL62, broadcasting from a transmitter near Lawton, Iowa. Our program originates from the National Weather Service in Sioux Falls and serves Sioux City and the surrounding Siouxland area. This hazardous weather outlook is for northwest Iowa, west central Iowa, southwest Minnesota, northeast Nebraska, central South Dakota, east central South Dakota, south central South Dakota, and southeast South Dakota. For tonight, no hazardous weather is expected at this time. For Thursday through Tuesday, periods of light to moderate rain will return from late Thursday night into Friday, bringing beneficial rainfall to most areas. While exact amounts are still uncertain, there is growing confidence in 0.50 inches to 0.75 of an inch accumulations for areas along and west of I-29. Spotter activation is not expected at this time. Your National Weather Service forecast for Siouxland. West of tonight, cloudy. Near steady temperature in the upper 40s. East winds around 5 miles an hour. Thursday, mostly cloudy in the morning, then becoming partly sunny. Highs in the mid-60s. Southeast winds 10 to 15 miles an hour with gusts up to 25 miles an hour. Thursday night, cloudy. A slight chance of showers in the evening, then showers likely with a slight chance of thunderstorms after midnight. Lows in the upper 40s. East winds 10 to 15 miles an hour with gusts up to 25 miles an hour. Chance of rain 70%. Friday, a slight chance of thunderstorms. Showers. Highs in the lower 60s. Southeast winds 10 to 15 miles an hour with gusts up to 30 miles an hour. Chance of rain 90%. Friday night, mostly cloudy. A chance of showers with a slight chance of thunderstorms in the evening. Lows in the mid-40s. Southeast winds 5 to 10 miles an hour with gusts up to 20 miles an hour, becoming southwest after midnight. Chance of rain 50%. Saturday, partly sunny. Warmer with highs in the lower 70s. Saturday night, partly cloudy. Lows in the upper 40s. Sunday, sunny. Highs around 80. Sunday night, mostly clear. Lows in the mid-50s. Memorial Day, sunny. Highs in the mid-80s. Monday night, mostly clear. Lows in the mid-50s. Tuesday, mostly sunny. Highs in the mid-80s. Tuesday night, partly cloudy. Lows in the upper 50s. Wednesday, partly sunny. Highs in the mid-80s. At 1 a.m., in Sioux City, the temperature was 52 and the dew point 44. The relative humidity was 74%. Wind was southeast at 3 miles an hour. The pressure was 30.26 inches and rising. Elsewhere,

Sioux City and the surrounding Siouxland area. This hazardous weather outlook is for northwest Iowa, west central Iowa, southwest Minnesota, northeast Nebraska, central South Dakota, east central South Dakota, south central South Dakota, and southeast South Dakota. For tonight, no hazardous weather is expected at this time. For Thursday through Tuesday, periods of light to moderate rain will return from late Thursday night into Friday, bringing beneficial rainfall to most areas. While exact amounts are still uncertain, there is growing confidence in 0.50 inches to 0.75 of an inch accumulations for areas along and west of I-29. Spotter activation is not expected at this time. Your National Weather Service forecast for Siouxland. Rest of tonight, cloudy. Near steady temperature in the upper 40s. East winds around 5 miles an hour. Thursday, mostly cloudy in the morning, then becoming partly sunny. Highs in the mid-60s. Southeast winds 10 to 15 miles an hour with gusts up to 25 miles an hour. Thursday night, cloudy. A slight chance of showers in the evening, then showers likely with a slight chance of thunderstorms after midnight. Lows in the upper 40s. East winds 10 to 15 miles an hour with gusts up to 25 miles an hour. Chance of rain 70%. Friday, a slight chance of thunderstorms. Showers. Highs in the lower 60s. Southeast winds 10 to 15 miles an hour with gusts up to 30 miles an hour. Chance of rain 90%. Friday night, mostly cloudy. A chance of showers with a slight chance of thunderstorms in the evening. Lows in the mid-40s. Southeast winds 5 to 10 miles an hour with gusts up to 20 miles an hour, becoming southwest after midnight. Chance of rain 50%. Saturday, partly sunny. Warmer with highs in the lower 70s. Saturday night, partly cloudy. Lows in the upper 40s. Sunday, sunny. Highs around 80. Sunday night, mostly clear. Lows in the mid-50s. Memorial Day, sunny. Highs in the mid-80s. Monday night, mostly clear. Lows in the mid-50s. Tuesday, mostly sunny. Highs in the mid-80s. Tuesday night, partly cloudy. Lows in the upper 50s. Wednesday, partly sunny. Highs in the mid-80s. At 1 a.m., in Sioux City, the temperature was 52 and the dew point 44. The relative humidity was 74%. Wind was southeast at 3 miles an hour. The pressure was 30.26 inches and rising. Elsewhere in northwest Iowa, Morris was cloudy and 50. Sheldon was cloudy and 50. Cherokee was cloudy and 50. Spencer was cloudy and 49. Storm Lake was cloudy and 50. Other conditions across the northern plains, farther east in Iowa, skies ranged from mostly cloudy to cloudy, and temperatures were between 51 and 55 degrees. In eastern Nebraska, skies ranged from mostly cloudy to cloudy, and temperatures were between 50 and 52 degrees. In eastern South Dakota, it was mostly cloudy, and temperatures were between 52 and 54 degrees. And in southern Minnesota, skies ranged from partly cloudy to mostly cloudy, and temperatures were between 48 and 51 degrees. Once again, at 1 a.m. Sioux City had a temperature of 52. The current time is 2 a.m. Central Daylight Time. Operating on a frequency of 162.475 MHz, this is NOAA Weather Radio Station WXL62, broadcasting from a transmitter near Lawton, Iowa. Our program originates from the National Weather Service in Sioux Falls and serves Sioux City and the surrounding Siouxland area. This hazardous weather outlook is for northwest Iowa, west central Iowa, southwest Minnesota, northeast Nebraska, central South Dakota, east central South Dakota, south central South Dakota, and southeast South Dakota. For tonight, no hazardous weather is expected at this time. For Thursday through Tuesday, periods of light to moderate rain will return from late Thursday night into Friday, bringing beneficial rainfall to most areas. While exact amounts are still uncertain, there is growing confidence in 0.50 inches to 0.75.

northeast, winds 10 to 15 miles an hour with gusts up to 25 miles an hour. Chance of rain 70%. Friday, a slight chance of thunderstorms. Showers. Highs in the lower 60s. Southeast winds 10 to 15 miles an hour with gusts up to 30 miles an hour. Chance of rain 90%. Friday night, mostly cloudy. A chance of showers with a slight chance of thunderstorms in the evening. Lows in the mid-40s. Southeast winds 5 to 10 miles an hour with gusts up to 20 miles an hour, becoming southwest after midnight. Chance of rain 50%. Saturday, partly sunny. Warmer with highs in the lower 70s. Saturday night, partly cloudy. Lows in the upper 40s. Sunday, sunny. Highs around 80. Sunday night, mostly clear. Lows in the mid-50s. Memorial Day, sunny. Highs in the mid-80s. Monday night, mostly clear. Lows in the mid-50s. Tuesday, mostly sunny. Highs in the mid-80s. Tuesday night, partly cloudy. Lows in the upper 50s. Wednesday, partly sunny. Highs in the mid-80s. At 2 a.m., in Sioux City, the temperature was 51 and the dew point 43. The relative humidity was 74%. Wind was east at 3 miles an hour. The pressure was 30.24 inches and falling. Elsewhere in northwest Iowa, Morris was cloudy and 50. Cherokee was cloudy and 50. Spencer was cloudy and 48. Other conditions across the northern plains, farther east in Iowa, skies ranged from mostly cloudy to cloudy, and temperatures were between 52 and 55 degrees. In eastern Nebraska, it was cloudy, and temperatures were between 49 and 51 degrees. In eastern South Dakota, skies ranged from mostly cloudy to cloudy, and temperatures were between 51 and 52 degrees. And in southern Minnesota, skies ranged from partly cloudy to mostly cloudy, and temperatures were between 47 and 50 degrees. Once again, at 2 a.m. Sioux City had a temperature of 51. The current time is 2:04 a.m. Central Daylight Time. Operating on a frequency of 162.475 MHz, this is NOAA Weather Radio Station WXL62, broadcasting from a transmitter near Lawton, Iowa. Our program originates from the National Weather Service in Sioux Falls and serves Sioux City and the surrounding Siouxland area. This hazardous weather outlook is for northwest Iowa, west central Iowa, southwest Minnesota, northeast Nebraska, central South Dakota, east central South Dakota, south central South Dakota, and southeast South Dakota. For tonight, no hazardous weather is expected at this time. For Thursday through Tuesday, periods of light to moderate rain will return from late Thursday night into Friday, bringing beneficial rainfall to most areas. While exact amounts are still uncertain, there is growing confidence in 0.50 inches to 0.75 of an inch accumulations for areas along and west of I-29. Spotter activation is not expected at this time. Your National Weather Service forecast for Siouxland. West of tonight, cloudy. Near steady temperature in the upper 40s. East winds around 5 miles an hour. Thursday, mostly cloudy in the morning, then becoming partly sunny. Highs in the mid-60s. Southeast winds 10 to 15 miles an hour with gusts up to 25 miles an hour. Thursday night, cloudy. A slight chance of showers in the evening, then showers likely with a slight chance of thunderstorms after midnight. Lows in the upper 40s. East winds 10 to 15 miles an hour with gusts up to 25 miles an hour. Chance of rain 70%. Friday, a slight chance of thunderstorms. Showers. Highs in the lower 60s. Southeast winds 10 to 15 miles an hour with gusts up to 30 miles an hour. Chance of rain 90%. Friday night, mostly cloudy. A chance of showers with a slight chance of thunderstorms in the evening. Lows in the mid-40s. Southeast winds 5 to 10 miles an hour with gusts up to 20 miles an hour, becoming southwest after midnight. Chance of rain 50%. Saturday, partly sunny.

Warmer with highs in the lower 70s. Saturday night, partly cloudy. Lows in the upper 40s. Sunday, sunny. Highs around 80. Sunday night, mostly clear. Lows in the mid-50s. Memorial Day, sunny. Highs in the mid-80s. Monday night, mostly clear. Lows in the mid-50s. Tuesday, mostly sunny. Highs in the mid-80s. Tuesday night, partly cloudy. Lows in the upper 50s. Wednesday, partly sunny. Highs in the mid-80s. At 2 a.m., in Sioux City, the temperature was 51 and the dew point 43. The relative humidity was 74%. Wind was east at 3 miles an hour. The pressure was 30.24 inches and falling. Elsewhere in northwest Iowa, Morris was cloudy and 50. Cherokee was cloudy and 50. Spencer was cloudy and 48. Other conditions across the northern plains, farther east in Iowa, skies ranged from mostly cloudy to cloudy, and temperatures were between 52 and 55 degrees. In eastern Nebraska, it was cloudy, and temperatures were between 49 and 51 degrees. In eastern South Dakota, skies ranged from mostly cloudy to cloudy, and temperatures were between 51 and 52 degrees. And in southern Minnesota, skies ranged from partly cloudy to mostly cloudy, and temperatures were between 47 and 50 degrees. Once again, at 2 a.m. Sioux City had a temperature of 51. The current time is 2:08 a.m. Central Daylight Time. Operating on a frequency of 162.475 MHz, this is NOAA Weather Radio Station WXL62, broadcasting from a transmitter near Lawton, Iowa. Our program originates from the National Weather Service in Sioux Falls and serves Sioux City and the surrounding Siouxland area. This hazardous weather outlook is for northwest Iowa, west central Iowa, southwest Minnesota, northeast Nebraska, central South Dakota, east central South Dakota, south central South Dakota, and southeast South Dakota. For tonight, no hazardous weather is expected at this time. For Thursday through Tuesday, periods of light to moderate rain will return from late Thursday night into Friday, bringing beneficial rainfall to most areas. While exact amounts are still uncertain, there is growing confidence in 0.50 inches to 0.75 of an inch accumulations for areas along and west of I-29. Spotter activation is not expected at this time. Your National Weather Service forecast for Siouxland. Rest of tonight, cloudy. Near steady temperature in the upper 40s. East winds around 5 miles an hour. Thursday, mostly cloudy in the morning, then becoming partly sunny. Highs in the mid-60s. Southeast winds 10 to 15 miles an hour with gusts up to 25 miles an hour. Thursday night, cloudy. A slight chance of showers in the evening, then showers likely with a slight chance of thunderstorms after midnight. Lows in the upper 40s. East winds 10 to 15 miles an hour with gusts up to 25 miles an hour. Chance of rain 70%. Friday, a slight chance of thunderstorms. Showers. Highs in the lower 60s. Southeast winds 10 to 15 miles an hour with gusts up to 30 miles an hour. Chance of rain 90%. Friday night, mostly cloudy. A chance of showers with a slight chance of thunderstorms in the evening. Lows in the mid-40s. Southeast winds 5 to 10 miles an hour with gusts up to 20 miles an hour, becoming southwest after midnight. Chance of rain 50%. Saturday, partly sunny. Warmer with highs in the lower 70s. Saturday night, partly cloudy. Lows in the upper 40s. Sunday, sunny. Highs around 80. Sunday night, mostly clear. Lows in the mid-50s. Memorial Day, sunny. Highs in the mid-80s. Monday night, mostly clear. Lows in the mid-50s. Tuesday, mostly sunny. Highs in the mid-80s. Tuesday night, partly cloudy. Lows in the upper 50s. Wednesday, partly sunny. Highs in the mid-80s. At 2 a.m.,
In Sioux City, the temperature was 51 and the dew point 43. The relative humidity was 74%. Wind was east at 3 miles an hour. The pressure was 30.24 inches and falling. Elsewhere in northwest Iowa, Morris was cloudy and 50. Sheldon was cloudy and 50. Cherokee was cloudy and 50. Spencer was cloudy and 48. Storm Lake was cloudy and 50. Other conditions across the northern plains, farther east in Iowa, skies ranged from mostly cloudy to cloudy, and temperatures were between 52 and 55 degrees. In eastern Nebraska, it was cloudy, and temperatures were between 49 and 51 degrees. In eastern South Dakota, skies ranged from mostly cloudy to cloudy, and temperatures were between 51 and 52 degrees. And in southern Minnesota, skies ranged from partly cloudy to mostly cloudy, and temperatures were between 47 and 50 degrees. Once again, at 2 a.m. Sioux City had a temperature of 51. The current time is 2:13 a.m. Central Daylight Time. Operating on a frequency of 162.475 MHz, this is NOAA Weather Radio Station WXL62, broadcasting from a transmitter near Lawton, Iowa. Our program originates from the National Weather Service in Sioux Falls and serves Sioux City and the surrounding Siouxland area. This hazardous weather outlook is for northwest Iowa, west central Iowa, southwest Minnesota, northeast Nebraska, central South Dakota, east central South Dakota, south central South Dakota, and southeast South Dakota. For tonight, no hazardous weather is expected at this time. For Thursday through Tuesday, periods of light to moderate rain will return from late Thursday night into Friday, bringing beneficial rainfall to most areas. While exact amounts are still uncertain, there is growing confidence in 0.50 inches to 0.75 of an inch accumulations for areas along and west of I-29. Spotter activation is not expected at this time. Your National Weather Service forecast for Siouxland. Rest of tonight, cloudy. Near steady temperature in the upper 40s. East winds around 5 miles an hour. Thursday, mostly cloudy in the morning, then becoming partly sunny. Highs in the mid-60s. Southeast winds 10 to 15 miles an hour with gusts up to 25 miles an hour. Thursday night, cloudy. A slight chance of showers in the evening, then showers likely with a slight chance of thunderstorms after midnight. Lows in the upper 40s. East winds 10 to 15 miles an hour with gusts up to 25 miles an hour. Chance of rain 70%. Friday, a slight chance of thunderstorms. Showers. Highs in the lower 60s. Southeast winds 10 to 15 miles an hour with gusts up to 30 miles an hour. Chance of rain 90%. Friday night, mostly cloudy. A chance of showers with a slight chance of thunderstorms in the evening. Lows in the mid-40s. Southeast winds 5 to 10 miles an hour with gusts up to 20 miles an hour, becoming southwest after midnight. Chance of rain 50%. Saturday, partly sunny. Warmer with highs in the lower 70s. Saturday night, partly cloudy. Lows in the upper 40s. Sunday, sunny. Highs around 80. Sunday night, mostly clear. Lows in the mid-50s. Memorial Day, sunny. Highs in the mid-80s. Monday night, mostly clear. Lows in the mid-50s. Tuesday, mostly sunny. Highs in the mid-80s. Tuesday night, partly cloudy. Lows in the upper 50s. Wednesday, partly sunny. Highs in the mid-80s. At 2 a.m., in Sioux City, the temperature was 51 and the dew point 43. The relative humidity was 74%. Wind was east at 3 miles an hour. The pressure was 30.24 inches and falling. Elsewhere in northwest Iowa, Morris was cloudy and 50. Sheldon was cloudy and 50. Cherokee was cloudy and 50. Spencer was cloudy and 48. Storm Lake was cloudy and 50.
Other conditions across the northern plains, farther east in Iowa, skies ranged from mostly cloudy to cloudy, and temperatures were between 52 and 55 degrees.

In eastern Nebraska, it was cloudy, and temperatures were between 49 and 51 degrees. In eastern South Dakota, skies ranged from mostly cloudy to cloudy, and temperatures were between 51 and 52 degrees. And in southern Minnesota, skies ranged from partly cloudy to mostly cloudy, and temperatures were between 47 and 50 degrees. Once again, at 2 a.m. Sioux City had a temperature of 51. The current time is 2:17 a.m. Central Daylight Time. Operating on a frequency of 162.475 MHz, this is NOAA Weather Radio Station WXL62, broadcasting from a transmitter near Lawton, Iowa. Our program originates from the National Weather Service in Sioux Falls and serves Sioux City and the surrounding Siouxland area. This hazardous weather outlook is for northwest Iowa, west central Iowa, southwest Minnesota, northeast Nebraska, central South Dakota, east central South Dakota, south central South Dakota, and southeast South Dakota. For tonight, no hazardous weather is expected at this time. For Thursday through Tuesday, periods of light to moderate rain will return from late Thursday night into Friday, bringing beneficial rainfall to most areas. While exact amounts are still uncertain, there is growing confidence in 0.50 inches to 0.75 of an inch accumulations for areas along and west of I-29. Spotter activation is not expected at this time. Your National Weather Service forecast for Siouxland. Rest of tonight, cloudy. Near steady temperature in the upper 40s. East winds around 5 miles an hour. Thursday, mostly cloudy in the morning, then becoming partly sunny. Highs in the mid-60s. Southeast winds 10 to 15 miles an hour with gusts up to 25 miles an hour. Thursday night, cloudy. A slight chance of showers in the evening, then showers likely with a slight chance of thunderstorms after midnight. Lows in the upper 40s. East winds 10 to 15 miles an hour with gusts up to 25 miles an hour. Chance of rain 70%. Friday, a slight chance of thunderstorms. Showers. Highs in the lower 60s. Southeast winds 10 to 15 miles an hour with gusts up to 30 miles an hour. Chance of rain 90%. Friday night, mostly cloudy. A chance of showers with a slight chance of thunderstorms in the evening. Lows in the mid-40s. Southeast winds 5 to 10 miles an hour with gusts up to 20 miles an hour, becoming southwest after midnight. Chance of rain 50%. Saturday, partly sunny. Warmer with highs in the lower 70s. Saturday night, partly cloudy. Lows in the upper 40s. Sunday, sunny. Highs around 80. Sunday night, mostly clear. Lows in the mid-50s. Memorial Day, sunny. Highs in the mid-80s. Monday night, mostly clear. Lows in the mid-50s. Tuesday, mostly sunny. Highs in the mid-80s. Tuesday night, partly cloudy. Lows in the upper 50s. Wednesday, partly sunny. Highs in the mid-80s. At 2 a.m., in Sioux City, the temperature was 51 and the dew point 43. The relative humidity was 74%. Wind was east at 3 miles an hour. The pressure was 30.24 inches and falling. Elsewhere in northwest Iowa, Morris was cloudy and 50. Sheldon was cloudy and 50. Cherokee was cloudy and 50. Spencer was cloudy and 48. Storm Lake was cloudy and 50. Other conditions across the northern plains, farther east in Iowa, skies ranged from mostly cloudy to cloudy, and temperatures were between 52 and 55 degrees. In eastern Nebraska, it was cloudy, and temperatures were between 49 and 51 degrees. In eastern South Dakota, skies ranged from mostly cloudy to cloudy, and temperatures were between 51 and 52 degrees. And in southern Minnesota, skies ranged from partly cloudy to mostly cloudy, and temperatures were between 47 and 50 degrees. Once again, at 2 a.m. Sioux City had a temperature of 51. The current time is 2:22 a.m. Central Daylight Time. Operating on a frequency of 162.475 MHz.

Hertz. This is NOAA Weather Radio Station WXL62, broadcasting from a transmitter near Lawton, Iowa. Our program originates from the National Weather Service in Sioux Falls and serves Sioux City and the surrounding Siouxland area. This hazardous weather outlook is for northwest Iowa, west central Iowa, southwest Minnesota, northeast Nebraska, central South Dakota, east central South Dakota, south central South Dakota, and southeast South Dakota. For tonight, no hazardous weather is expected at this time. For Thursday through Tuesday, periods of light to moderate rain will return from late Thursday night into Friday, bringing beneficial rainfall to most areas. While exact amounts are still uncertain, there is growing confidence in 0.50 inches to 0.75 of an inch accumulations for areas along and west of I-29. Spotter activation is not expected at this time. Your National Weather Service forecast for Siouxland. Rest of tonight, cloudy. Near steady temperature in the upper 40s. East winds around 5 miles an hour. Thursday, mostly cloudy in the morning, then becoming partly sunny. Highs in the mid-60s. Southeast winds 10 to 15 miles an hour with gusts up to 25 miles an hour. Thursday night, cloudy. A slight chance of showers in the evening, then showers likely with a slight chance of thunderstorms after midnight. Lows in the upper 40s. East winds 10 to 15 miles an hour with gusts up to 25 miles an hour. Chance of rain 70%. Friday, a slight chance of thunderstorms. Showers. Highs in the lower 60s. Southeast winds 10 to 15 miles an hour with gusts up to 30 miles an hour. Chance of rain 90%. Friday night, mostly cloudy. A chance of showers with a slight chance of thunderstorms in the evening. Lows in the mid-40s. Southeast winds 5 to 10 miles an hour with gusts up to 20 miles an hour, becoming southwest after midnight. Chance of rain 50%. Saturday, partly sunny. Warmer with highs in the lower 70s. Saturday night, partly cloudy. Lows in the upper 40s. Sunday, sunny. Highs around 80. Sunday night, mostly clear. Lows in the mid-50s. Memorial Day, sunny. Highs in the mid-80s. Monday night, mostly clear. Lows in the mid-50s. Tuesday, mostly sunny. Highs in the mid-80s. Tuesday night, partly cloudy. Lows in the upper 50s. Wednesday, partly sunny. Highs in the mid-80s. At 2 a.m., in Sioux City, the temperature was 51 and the dew point 43. The relative humidity was 74%. Wind was east at 3 miles an hour. The pressure was 30.24 inches and falling. Elsewhere in northwest Iowa, Morris was cloudy and 50. Sheldon was cloudy and 50. Cherokee was cloudy and 50. Spencer was cloudy and 48. Storm Lake was cloudy and 50. Other conditions across the northern plains, farther east in Iowa, skies ranged from mostly cloudy to cloudy, and temperatures were between 52 and 55 degrees. In eastern Nebraska it was cloudy, and temperatures were between 49 and 51 degrees. In eastern South Dakota, skies ranged from mostly cloudy to cloudy, and temperatures were between 51 and 52 degrees. And in southern Minnesota, skies ranged from partly cloudy to mostly cloudy, and temperatures were between 47 and 50 degrees. Once again, at 2 a.m. Sioux City had a temperature of 51. The current time is 2:26 a.m. Central Daylight Time. Operating on a frequency of 162.475 MHz, this is NOAA Weather Radio Station WXL62, broadcasting from a transmitter near Lawton, Iowa. Our program originates from the National Weather Service in Sioux Falls and serves Sioux City and the surrounding Siouxland area. This hazardous weather outlook is for northwest Iowa, west central Iowa, southwest Minnesota, northeast Nebraska, central South Dakota, east central South Dakota, south central South Dakota, and southeast South Dakota. For tonight, no hazardous weather is expected at this time. For Thursday through Tuesday, periods of light to moderate rain will return.

from late Thursday night into Friday, bringing beneficial rainfall to most areas. While exact amounts are still uncertain, there is growing confidence in 0.50 inches to 0.75 of an inch accumulations for areas along and west of I-29. Spotter activation is not expected at this time. Your National Weather Service forecast for Siouxland. Rest of tonight, cloudy. Near steady temperature in the upper 40s. East winds around 5 miles an hour. Thursday, mostly cloudy in the morning, then becoming partly sunny. Highs in the mid-60s. Southeast winds 10 to 15 miles an hour with gusts up to 25 miles an hour. Thursday night, cloudy. A slight chance of showers in the evening, then showers likely with a slight chance of thunderstorms after midnight. Lows in the upper 40s. East winds 10 to 15 miles an hour with gusts up to 25 miles an hour. Chance of rain 70%. Friday, a slight chance of thunderstorms. Showers. Highs in the lower 60s. Southeast winds 10 to 15 miles an hour with gusts up to 30 miles an hour. Chance of rain 90%. Friday night, mostly cloudy. A chance of showers with a slight chance of thunderstorms in the evening. Lows in the mid-40s. Southeast winds 5 to 10 miles an hour with gusts up to 20 miles an hour, becoming southwest after midnight. Chance of rain 50%. Saturday, partly sunny. Warmer with highs in the lower 70s. Saturday night, partly cloudy. Lows in the upper 40s. Sunday, sunny. Highs around 80. Sunday night, mostly clear. Lows in the mid-50s. Memorial Day, sunny. Highs in the mid-80s. Monday night, mostly clear. Lows in the mid-50s. Tuesday, mostly sunny. Highs in the mid-80s. Tuesday night, partly cloudy. Lows in the upper 50s. Wednesday, partly sunny. Highs in the mid-80s. At 2 a.m., in Sioux City, the temperature was 51 and the dew point 43. The relative humidity was 74%. Wind was east at 3 miles an hour. The pressure was 30.24 inches and falling. Elsewhere in northwest Iowa, Morris was cloudy and 50. Sheldon was cloudy and 50. Cherokee was cloudy and 50. Spencer was cloudy and 48. Storm Lake was cloudy and 50. Other conditions across the northern plains, farther east in Iowa, skies ranged from mostly cloudy to cloudy, and temperatures were between 52 and 55 degrees. In eastern Nebraska it was cloudy, and temperatures were between 49 and 51 degrees. In eastern South Dakota, skies ranged from mostly cloudy to cloudy, and temperatures were between 51 and 52 degrees. And in southern Minnesota, skies ranged from partly cloudy to mostly cloudy, and temperatures were between 47 and 50 degrees. Once again, at 2 a.m. Sioux City had a temperature of 51. The current time is 2:30 a.m. Central Daylight Time. Operating on a frequency of 162.475 MHz, this is NOAA Weather Radio Station WXL62, broadcasting from a transmitter near Lawton, Iowa. Our program originates from the National Weather Service in Sioux Falls and serves Sioux City and the surrounding Siouxland area. This hazardous weather outlook is for northwest Iowa, west central Iowa, southwest Minnesota, northeast Nebraska, central South Dakota, east central South Dakota, south central South Dakota, and southeast South Dakota. For tonight, no hazardous weather is expected at this time. For Thursday through Tuesday, periods of light to moderate rain will return from late Thursday night into Friday, bringing beneficial rainfall to most areas. While exact amounts are still uncertain, there is growing confidence in 0.50 inches to 0.75 of an inch accumulations for areas along and west of I-29. Spotter activation is not expected at this time. Your National Weather Service forecast for Siouxland. Rest of tonight, cloudy. Near steady temperature in the upper 40s. East winds around 5 miles an hour. Thursday, mostly cloudy in the morning, then becoming partly sunny. Highs in the

southeast winds 10 to 15 miles an hour with gusts up to 25 miles an hour. Thursday night, cloudy. A slight chance of showers in the evening, then showers likely with a slight chance of thunderstorms after midnight. Lows in the upper 40s. East winds 10 to 15 miles an hour with gusts up to 25 miles an hour. Chance of rain 70%. Friday, a slight chance of thunderstorms. Showers. Highs in the lower 60s. Southeast winds 10 to 15 miles an hour with gusts up to 30 miles an hour. Chance of rain 90%. Friday night, mostly cloudy. A chance of showers with a slight chance of thunderstorms in the evening. Lows in the mid-40s. Southeast winds 5 to 10 miles an hour with gusts up to 20 miles an hour. A chance of showers with a slight chance of thunderstorms in the evening. Lows in the mid-40s. Southeast winds 5 to 10 miles an hour with gusts up to 20 miles an hour, becoming southwest after midnight. Chance of rain 50%. Saturday, partly sunny. Warmer with highs in the lower 70s. Saturday night, partly cloudy. Lows in the upper 40s. Sunday, sunny. Highs around 80. Sunday night, mostly clear. Lows in the mid-50s. Memorial Day, sunny. Highs in the mid-80s. Monday night, mostly clear. Lows in the mid-50s. Tuesday, mostly sunny. Highs in the mid-80s. Tuesday night, partly cloudy. Lows in the upper 50s. Wednesday, partly sunny. Highs in the mid-80s. At 2 a.m., in Sioux City, the temperature was 51 and the dew point 43. The relative humidity was 74%. Wind was east at 3 miles an hour. The pressure was 30.24 inches and falling. Elsewhere in northwest Iowa, Morris was cloudy and 50. Sheldon was cloudy and 50. Cherokee was cloudy and 50. Spencer was cloudy and 48. Storm Lake was cloudy and 50. Other conditions across the northern plains, farther east in Iowa, skies ranged from mostly cloudy to cloudy, and temperatures were between 52 and 55 degrees. In eastern Nebraska it was cloudy, and temperatures were between 49 and 51 degrees. In eastern South Dakota, skies ranged from mostly cloudy to cloudy, and temperatures were between 51 and 52 degrees. And in southern Minnesota, skies ranged from partly cloudy to mostly cloudy, and temperatures were between 47 and 50 degrees. Once again, at 2 a.m. Sioux City had a temperature of 51. The current time is 2:35 a.m. Central Daylight Time. Operating on a frequency of 162.475 MHz, this is NOAA Weather Radio Station WXL62, broadcasting from a transmitter near Lawton, Iowa. Our program originates from the National Weather Service in Sioux Falls and serves Sioux City and the surrounding Siouxland area. This hazardous weather outlook is for northwest Iowa, west central Iowa, southwest Minnesota, northeast Nebraska, central South Dakota, east central South Dakota, south central South Dakota, and southeast South Dakota. For tonight, no hazardous weather is expected at this time. For Thursday through Tuesday, periods of light to moderate rain will return from late Thursday night into Friday, bringing beneficial rainfall to most areas. While exact amounts are still uncertain, there is growing confidence in 0.50 inches to 0.75 of an inch accumulations for areas along and west of I-29. Spotter activation is not expected at this time. Your National Weather Service forecast for Siouxland. Rest of tonight, cloudy. Near steady temperature in the upper 40s. East winds around 5 miles an hour. Thursday, mostly cloudy in the morning, then becoming partly sunny. Highs in the mid-60s. Southeast winds 10 to 15 miles an hour with gusts up to 25 miles an hour. Thursday night, cloudy. A slight chance of showers in the evening, then showers likely with a slight chance of thunderstorms after midnight. Lows in the upper 40s. East winds 10 to 15 miles an hour with gusts up to 25 miles an hour. Chance of rain 70%. Friday.

a slight chance of thunderstorms. Showers. Highs in the lower 60s. Southeast winds 10 to 15 miles an hour with gusts up to 30 miles an hour. Chance of rain 90%. Friday night, mostly cloudy. A chance of showers with a slight chance of thunderstorms in the evening. Lows in the mid-40s. Southeast winds 5 to 10 miles an hour with gusts up to 20 miles an hour, becoming southwest after midnight. Chance of rain 50%. Saturday, partly sunny. Warmer with highs in the lower 70s. Saturday night, partly cloudy. Lows in the upper 40s. Sunday, sunny. Highs around 80. Sunday night, mostly clear. Lows in the mid-50s. Memorial Day, sunny. Highs in the mid-80s. Monday night, mostly clear. Lows in the mid-50s. Tuesday, mostly sunny. Highs in the mid-80s. Tuesday night, partly cloudy. Lows in the upper 50s. Wednesday, partly sunny. Highs in the mid-80s. At 2 a.m., in Sioux City, the temperature was 51 and the dew point 43. The relative humidity was 74%. Wind was east at 3 miles an hour. The pressure was 30.24 inches and falling. Elsewhere in northwest Iowa, Morris was cloudy and 50. Sheldon was cloudy and 50. Cherokee was cloudy and 50. Spencer was cloudy and 48. Storm Lake was cloudy and 50. Other conditions across the northern plains, farther east in Iowa, skies ranged from mostly cloudy to cloudy, and temperatures were between 52 and 55 degrees. In eastern Nebraska it was cloudy, and temperatures were between 49 and 51 degrees. In eastern South Dakota, skies ranged from mostly cloudy to cloudy, and temperatures were between 51 and 52 degrees. And in southern Minnesota, skies ranged from partly cloudy to mostly cloudy, and temperatures were between 47 and 50 degrees. Once again, at 2 a.m. Sioux City had a temperature of 51. The current time is 2:39 a.m. Central Daylight Time. Operating on a frequency of 162.475 MHz, this is NOAA Weather Radio Station WXL62, broadcasting from a transmitter near Lawton, Iowa. Our program originates from the National Weather Service in Sioux Falls and serves Sioux City and the surrounding Siouxland area. This hazardous weather outlook is for northwest Iowa, west central Iowa, southwest Minnesota, northeast Nebraska, central South Dakota, east central South Dakota, south central South Dakota, and southeast South Dakota. For tonight, no hazardous weather is expected at this time. For Thursday through Tuesday, periods of light to moderate rain will return from late Thursday night into Friday, bringing beneficial rainfall to most areas. While exact amounts are still uncertain, there is growing confidence in 0.50 inches to 0.75 of an inch accumulations for areas along and west of I-29. Spotter activation is not expected at this time. Your National Weather Service forecast for Siouxland. Today, mostly cloudy this morning, then becoming partly sunny. Highs in the mid-60s. Southeast winds 10 to 15 miles an hour with gusts up to 25 miles an hour. Tonight, cloudy. A slight chance of showers in the evening, then showers likely with a slight chance of thunderstorms after midnight. Lows in the upper 40s. East winds 10 to 15 miles an hour with gusts up to 25 miles an hour. Chance of rain 70%. Friday, a slight chance of thunderstorms. Showers. Highs in the lower 60s. Southeast winds 10 to 15 miles an hour with gusts up to 30 miles an hour. Chance of rain 90%. Friday night, mostly cloudy. A chance of showers with a slight chance of thunderstorms in the evening. Lows in the mid-40s. Southeast winds 5 to 10 miles an hour with gusts up to 20 miles an hour, becoming southwest after midnight. Chance of rain 50%. Saturday, partly sunny. Warmer with highs in the lower 70s. Northwest winds 5 to 10 miles an hour. Saturday night, partly cloudy. Lows in the upper 40s.

and in southern Minnesota, skies ranged from partly cloudy to mostly cloudy, and temperatures were between 47 and 50 degrees. Once again, at 2 a.m. Sioux City had a temperature of 51. The current time is 2:52 a.m. Central Daylight Time. Operating on a frequency of 162.475 MHz, this is NOAA Weather Radio Station WXL62, broadcasting from a transmitter near Lawton, Iowa. Our program originates from the National Weather Service in Sioux Falls and serves Sioux City and the surrounding Siouxland area. This hazardous weather outlook is for northwest Iowa, west central Iowa, southwest Minnesota, northeast Nebraska, central South Dakota, east central South Dakota, south central South Dakota, and southeast South Dakota. For tonight, no hazardous weather is expected at this time. For Thursday through Tuesday, periods of light to moderate rain will return from late Thursday night into Friday, bringing beneficial rainfall to most areas. While exact amounts are still uncertain, there is growing confidence in 0.50 inches to 0.75 of an inch accumulations for areas along and west of I-29. Spotter activation is not expected at this time. Your National Weather Service forecast for Siouxland. Today, mostly cloudy this morning, then becoming partly sunny. Highs in the mid-60s. Southeast winds 10 to 15 miles an hour with gusts up to 25 miles an hour. Tonight, cloudy. A slight chance of showers in the evening, then showers likely with a slight chance of thunderstorms after midnight. Lows in the upper 40s. East winds 10 to 15 miles an hour with gusts up to 25 miles an hour. Chance of rain 70%. Friday, a slight chance of thunderstorms. Showers. Highs in the lower 60s. Southeast winds 10 to 15 miles an hour with gusts up to 30 miles an hour. Chance of rain 90%. Friday night, mostly cloudy. A chance of showers with a slight chance of thunderstorms in the evening. Lows in the mid-40s. Southeast winds 5 to 10 miles an hour with gusts up to 20 miles an hour, becoming southwest after midnight. Chance of rain 50%. Saturday, partly sunny. Warmer with highs in the lower 70s. Northwest winds 5 to 10 miles an hour. Saturday night, partly cloudy. Lows in the upper 40s. Sunday, sunny. Highs around 80. Sunday night, mostly clear. Lows in the mid-50s. Memorial Day, sunny. Highs in the mid-80s. Monday night, mostly clear. Lows in the mid-50s. Tuesday, mostly sunny. Highs in the mid-80s. Tuesday night, partly cloudy. Lows in the upper 50s. Wednesday, partly sunny. Highs in the mid-80s. At 2 a.m., in Sioux City, the temperature was 51 and the dew point 43. The relative humidity was 74%. Wind was east at 3 miles an hour. The pressure was 30.24 inches and falling. Elsewhere in northwest Iowa, Morris was cloudy and 50. Sheldon was cloudy and 50. Cherokee was cloudy and 50. Spencer was cloudy and 48. Storm Lake was cloudy and 50. Other conditions across the northern plains, farther east in Iowa, skies ranged from mostly cloudy to cloudy, and temperatures were between 52 and 55 degrees. In eastern Nebraska, it was cloudy, and temperatures were between 49 and 51 degrees. In eastern South Dakota, skies ranged from mostly cloudy to cloudy, and temperatures were between 51 and 52 degrees. And in southern Minnesota, skies ranged from partly cloudy to mostly cloudy, and temperatures were between 47 and 50 degrees. Once again, at 2 a.m. Sioux City had a temperature of 51. The current time is 2:56 a.m. Central Daylight Time. Operating on a frequency of 162.475 MHz, this is NOAA Weather Radio Station WXL62, broadcasting from a transmitter near Lawton, Iowa. Our program originates from the National Weather Service in Sioux Falls and serves Sioux City and the surrounding Siouxland area. This hazardous weather outlook is for northwest Iowa, west central Iowa,

northwest Minnesota, northeast Nebraska, central South Dakota, east central South Dakota, south central South Dakota, and southeast South Dakota. For tonight, no hazardous weather is expected at this time. For Thursday through Tuesday, periods of light to moderate rain will return from late Thursday night into Friday, bringing beneficial rainfall to most areas. While exact amounts are still uncertain, there is growing confidence in 0.50 inches to 0.75 of an inch accumulations for areas along and west of I-29. Spotter activation is not expected at this time. Your National Weather Service forecast for Siouxland. Today, mostly cloudy this morning, then becoming partly sunny. Highs in the mid-60s. Southeast winds 10 to 15 miles an hour with gusts up to 25 miles an hour. Tonight, cloudy. A slight chance of showers in the evening, then showers likely with a slight chance of thunderstorms after midnight. Lows in the upper 40s. East winds 10 to 15 miles an hour with gusts up to 25 miles an hour. Chance of rain 70%. Friday, a slight chance of thunderstorms. Showers. Highs in the lower 60s. Southeast winds 10 to 15 miles an hour with gusts up to 30 miles an hour. Chance of rain 90%. Friday night, mostly cloudy. A chance of showers with a slight chance of thunderstorms in the evening. Lows in the mid-40s. Southeast winds 5 to 10 miles an hour with gusts up to 20 miles an hour, becoming southwest after midnight. Chance of rain 50%. Saturday, partly sunny. Warmer with highs in the lower 70s. Northwest winds 5 to 10 miles an hour. Saturday night, partly cloudy. Lows in the upper 40s. Sunday, sunny. Highs around 80. Sunday night, mostly clear. Lows in the mid-50s. Memorial Day, sunny. Highs in the mid-80s. Monday night, mostly clear. Lows in the mid-50s. Tuesday, mostly sunny. Highs in the mid-80s. Tuesday night, partly cloudy. Lows in the upper 50s. Wednesday, partly sunny. Highs in the mid-80s. At 2 a.m., in Sioux City, the temperature was 51 and the dew point 43. The relative humidity was 74%. Wind was east at 3 miles an hour. The pressure was 30.24 inches and falling. Elsewhere in northwest Iowa, Morris was cloudy and 50. Sheldon was cloudy and 50. Cherokee was cloudy and 50. Spencer was cloudy and 48. Storm Lake was cloudy and 50. Other conditions across the northern plains, farther east in Iowa, skies ranged from mostly cloudy to cloudy, and temperatures were between 52 and 55 degrees. In eastern Nebraska, it was cloudy, and temperatures were between 49 and 51 degrees. In eastern South Dakota, skies ranged from mostly cloudy to cloudy, and temperatures were between 51 and 52 degrees. And in southern Minnesota, skies ranged from partly cloudy to mostly cloudy, and temperatures were between 47 and 50 degrees. Once again, at 2 a.m. Sioux City had a temperature of 51. The current time is 3 a.m. Central Daylight Time. Operating on a frequency of 162.475 MHz, this is NOAA Weather Radio Station WXL62, broadcasting from a transmitter near Lawton, Iowa. Our program originates from the National Weather Service in Sioux Falls and serves Sioux City and the surrounding Siouxland area. This hazardous weather outlook is for northwest Iowa, west central Iowa, southwest Minnesota, northeast Nebraska, central South Dakota, east central South Dakota, south central South Dakota, and southeast South Dakota. For tonight, no hazardous weather is expected at this time. For Thursday through Tuesday, periods of light to moderate rain will return from late Thursday night into Friday, bringing beneficial rainfall to most areas. While exact amounts are still uncertain, there is growing confidence in 0.50 inches to 0.75 of an inch accumulations for areas along and west of I-29. Spotter activation is not expected at this time. Your National Weather Service forecast for Siouxland. Today, mostly cloudy this morning,

20%. Friday night, mostly cloudy. A chance of showers with a slight chance of thunderstorms in the evening. Lows in the mid-40s. Southeast winds 5 to 10 miles an hour with gusts up to 20 miles an hour, becoming southwest after midnight. Chance of rain 50%. Saturday, partly sunny. Warmer with highs in the lower 70s. Northwest winds 5 to 10 miles an hour. Saturday night, partly cloudy. Lows in the upper 40s. Sunday, sunny. Highs around 80. Sunday night, mostly clear. Lows in the mid-50s. Memorial Day, sunny. Highs in the mid-80s. Monday night, mostly clear. Lows in the mid-50s. Tuesday, mostly sunny. Highs in the mid-80s. Tuesday night, partly cloudy. Lows in the upper 50s. Wednesday, partly sunny. Highs in the mid-80s. At 3 a.m., in Sioux City, the temperature was 51 and the dew point 43. The relative humidity was 74%. Wind was east at 6 miles an hour. The pressure was 30.21 inches and falling. Elsewhere in northwest Iowa, Morris was cloudy and 50. Spencer was cloudy and 49. Other conditions across the northern plains, farther east in Iowa, skies ranged from mostly cloudy to cloudy, and temperatures were between 50 and 55 degrees. In eastern Nebraska it was cloudy, and temperatures were between 49 and 51 degrees. In eastern South Dakota, skies ranged from mostly cloudy to cloudy, and temperatures were between 50 and 52 degrees. And in southern Minnesota, temperatures were between 47 and 50 degrees. At Minneapolis, it was clear. It was mostly cloudy at Marshall and Rochester. It was cloudy at Worthington and Mankato. Once again, at 3 a.m. Sioux City had a temperature of 51. The current time is 3:04 a.m. Central Daylight Time. Operating on a frequency of 162.475 MHz, this is NOAA Weather Radio Station WXL62, broadcasting from a transmitter near Lawton, Iowa. Our program originates from the National Weather Service in Sioux Falls and serves Sioux City and the surrounding Siouxland area. This hazardous weather outlook is for northwest Iowa, west central Iowa, southwest Minnesota, northeast Nebraska, central South Dakota, east central South Dakota, south central South Dakota, and southeast South Dakota. For tonight, no hazardous weather is expected at this time. For Thursday through Tuesday, periods of light to moderate rain will return from late Thursday night into Friday, bringing beneficial rainfall to most areas. While exact amounts are still uncertain, there is growing confidence in 0.50 inches to 0.75 of an inch accumulations for areas along and west of I-29. Spotter activation is not expected at this time. Your National Weather Service forecast for Siouxland. Today, mostly cloudy this morning, then becoming partly sunny. Highs in the mid-60s. Southeast winds 10 to 15 miles an hour with gusts up to 25 miles an hour. Tonight, cloudy. A slight chance of showers in the evening, then showers likely with a slight chance of thunderstorms after midnight. Lows in the upper 40s. East winds 10 to 15 miles an hour with gusts up to 25 miles an hour. Chance of rain 70%. Friday, a slight chance of thunderstorms. Showers. Highs in the lower 60s. Southeast winds 10 to 15 miles an hour with gusts up to 30 miles an hour. Chance of rain 90%. Friday night, mostly cloudy. A chance of showers with a slight chance of thunderstorms in the evening. Lows in the mid-40s. Southeast winds 5 to 10 miles an hour with gusts up to 20 miles an hour, becoming southwest after midnight. Chance of rain 50%. Saturday, partly sunny. Warmer with highs in the lower 70s. Northwest winds 5 to 10 miles an hour. Saturday night, partly cloudy. Lows in the upper 40s. Sunday, sunny. Highs around 80. Sunday night, mostly clear. Lows in the mid-50s. Memorial Day, sunny.

Highs in the mid-80s. Monday night, mostly clear. Lows in the mid-50s. Tuesday, mostly sunny. Highs in the mid-80s. Tuesday night, partly cloudy. Lows in the upper 50s. Wednesday, partly sunny. Highs in the mid-80s. At 3 a.m., in Sioux City, the temperature was 51 and the dew point 43. The relative humidity was 74%. Wind was east at 6 miles an hour. The pressure was 30.21 inches and falling. Elsewhere in northwest Iowa, Morris was cloudy and 50. Spencer was cloudy and 49. Other conditions across the northern plains, farther east in Iowa, skies ranged from mostly cloudy to cloudy, and temperatures were between 50 and 55 degrees. In eastern Nebraska, it was cloudy, and temperatures were between 49 and 51 degrees. In eastern South Dakota, skies ranged from mostly cloudy to cloudy, and temperatures were between 50 and 52 degrees. And in southern Minnesota, temperatures were between 47 and 50 degrees. At Minneapolis, it was clear. It was mostly cloudy at Marshall and Rochester. It was cloudy at Worthington and Mankato. Once again, at 3 a.m. Sioux City had a temperature of 51. The current time is 3:09 a.m. Central Daylight Time. Operating on a frequency of 162.475 MHz, this is NOAA Weather Radio Station WXL62, broadcasting from a transmitter near Lawton, Iowa. Our program originates from the National Weather Service in Sioux Falls and serves Sioux City and the surrounding Siouxland area. This hazardous weather outlook is for northwest Iowa, west central Iowa, southwest Minnesota, northeast Nebraska, central South Dakota, east central South Dakota, south central South Dakota, and southeast South Dakota. For today and tonight, showers and isolated thunderstorms return late tonight. Severe weather is not expected. For Friday through Wednesday, showers and isolated thunderstorms continue Friday into Friday night. Severe weather is not expected. Spotter activation is not expected at this time. Your National Weather Service forecast for Siouxland. Today, mostly cloudy this morning, then becoming partly sunny. Highs in the mid-60s. Southeast winds 10 to 15 miles an hour with gusts up to 25 miles an hour. Tonight, cloudy. A slight chance of showers in the evening, then showers likely with a slight chance of thunderstorms after midnight. Lows in the upper 40s. East winds 10 to 15 miles an hour with gusts up to 25 miles an hour. Chance of rain 70%. Friday, a slight chance of thunderstorms. Showers. Highs in the lower 60s. Southeast winds 10 to 15 miles an hour with gusts up to 30 miles an hour. Chance of rain 90%. Friday night, mostly cloudy. A chance of showers with a slight chance of thunderstorms in the evening. Lows in the mid-40s. Southeast winds 5 to 10 miles an hour with gusts up to 20 miles an hour, becoming southwest after midnight. Chance of rain 50%. Saturday, partly sunny. Warmer with highs in the lower 70s. Northwest winds 5 to 10 miles an hour. Saturday night, partly cloudy. Lows in the upper 40s. Sunday, sunny. Highs around 80. Sunday night, mostly clear. Lows in the mid-50s. Memorial Day, sunny. Highs in the mid-80s. Monday night, mostly clear. Lows in the mid-50s. Tuesday, mostly sunny. Highs in the mid-80s. Tuesday night, partly cloudy. Lows in the upper 50s. Wednesday, partly sunny. Highs in the mid-80s. At 3 a.m., in Sioux City, the temperature was 51 and the dew point 43. The relative humidity was 74%. Wind was east at 6 miles an hour. The pressure was 30.21 inches and falling. Elsewhere in northwest Iowa, Morris was cloudy and 50. In Sheldon, the temperature was missing. Cherokee was cloudy and 48. Spencer was cloudy and 49. Storm Lake was cloudy and 50.

other conditions across the northern plains, farther east in Iowa, skies ranged from mostly cloudy to cloudy, and temperatures were between 50 and 55 degrees. In eastern Nebraska, skies ranged from mostly cloudy to cloudy, and temperatures were between 49 and 51 degrees. In eastern South Dakota, skies ranged from mostly cloudy to cloudy, and temperatures were between 50 and 52 degrees. And in southern Minnesota, temperatures were between 47 and 50 degrees. It was partly cloudy at Marshall and Minneapolis. At Rochester, it was mostly cloudy. It was cloudy at Worthington and Mankato. Once again, at 3 a.m. Sioux City had a temperature of 51. The current time is 3:13 a.m. Central Daylight Time. Operating on a frequency of 162.475 MHz, this is NOAA Weather Radio Station WXL62, broadcasting from a transmitter near Lawton, Iowa. Our program originates from the National Weather Service in Sioux Falls and serves Sioux City and the surrounding Siouxland area. This hazardous weather outlook is for northwest Iowa, west central Iowa, southwest Minnesota, northeast Nebraska, central South Dakota, east central South Dakota, south central South Dakota, and southeast South Dakota. For today and tonight, showers and isolated thunderstorms return late tonight. Severe weather is not expected. For Friday through Wednesday, showers and isolated thunderstorms continue Friday into Friday night. Severe weather is not expected. Spotter activation is not expected at this time. Your National Weather Service forecast for Siouxland. Today, mostly cloudy this morning, then becoming partly sunny. Highs in the mid-60s. Southeast winds 10 to 15 miles an hour with gusts up to 25 miles an hour. Tonight, cloudy. A slight chance of showers in the evening, then showers likely with a slight chance of thunderstorms after midnight. Lows in the upper 40s. East winds 10 to 15 miles an hour with gusts up to 25 miles an hour. Chance of rain 70%. Friday, a slight chance of thunderstorms. Showers. Highs in the lower 60s. Southeast winds 10 to 15 miles an hour with gusts up to 30 miles an hour. Chance of rain 90%. Friday night, mostly cloudy. A chance of showers with a slight chance of thunderstorms in the evening. Lows in the mid-40s. Southeast winds 5 to 10 miles an hour with gusts up to 20 miles an hour, becoming southwest after midnight. Chance of rain 50%. Saturday, partly sunny. Warmer with highs in the lower 70s. Northwest winds 5 to 10 miles an hour. Saturday night, partly cloudy. Lows in the upper 40s. Sunday, sunny. Highs around 80. Sunday night, mostly clear. Lows in the mid-50s. Memorial Day, sunny. Highs in the mid-80s. Monday night, mostly clear. Lows in the mid-50s. Tuesday, mostly sunny. Highs in the mid-80s. Tuesday night, partly cloudy. Lows in the upper 50s. Wednesday, partly sunny. Highs in the mid-80s. At 3 a.m., in Sioux City, the temperature was 51 and the dew point 43. The relative humidity was 74%. Wind was east at 6 miles an hour. The pressure was 30.21 inches and falling. Elsewhere in northwest Iowa, Morris was cloudy and 50. In Sheldon, the temperature was missing. Cherokee was cloudy and 48. Spencer was cloudy and 49. Storm Lake was cloudy and 50. Other conditions across the northern plains, farther east in Iowa, skies ranged from mostly cloudy to cloudy, and temperatures were between 50 and 55 degrees. In eastern Nebraska, skies ranged from mostly cloudy to cloudy, and temperatures were between 49 and 51 degrees. In eastern South Dakota, skies ranged from mostly cloudy to cloudy, and temperatures were between 50 and 52 degrees. And in southern Minnesota, temperatures were between 47 and 50 degrees. It was partly cloudy at Marshall and Minneapolis. At Rochester, it was mostly cloudy. It was cloudy at Worthington and Mankato.

Once again, at 3 a.m. Sioux City had a temperature of 51. The current time is 3:17 a.m. Central Daylight Time. Operating on a frequency of 162.475 MHz, this is NOAA Weather Radio Station WXL62, broadcasting from a transmitter near Lawton, Iowa. Our program originates from the National Weather Service in Sioux Falls and serves Sioux City and the surrounding Siouxland area. This hazardous weather outlook is for northwest Iowa, west central Iowa, southwest Minnesota, northeast Nebraska, central South Dakota, east central South Dakota, south central South Dakota, and southeast South Dakota. For today and tonight, showers and isolated thunderstorms return late tonight. Severe weather is not expected. For Friday through Wednesday, showers and isolated thunderstorms continue Friday into Friday night. Severe weather is not expected. Spotter activation is not expected at this time. Your National Weather Service forecast for Siouxland. Today, mostly cloudy this morning, then becoming partly sunny. Highs in the mid-60s. Southeast winds 10 to 15 miles an hour with gusts up to 25 miles an hour. Tonight, cloudy. A slight chance of showers in the evening, then showers likely with a slight chance of thunderstorms after midnight. Lows in the upper 40s. East winds 10 to 15 miles an hour with gusts up to 25 miles an hour. Chance of rain 70%. Friday, a slight chance of thunderstorms. Showers. Highs in the lower 60s. Southeast winds 10 to 15 miles an hour with gusts up to 30 miles an hour. Chance of rain 90%. Friday night, mostly cloudy. A chance of showers with a slight chance of thunderstorms in the evening. Lows in the mid-40s. Southeast winds 5 to 10 miles an hour with gusts up to 20 miles an hour, becoming southwest after midnight. Chance of rain 50%. Saturday, partly sunny. Warmer with highs in the lower 70s. Northwest winds 5 to 10 miles an hour. Saturday night, partly cloudy. Lows in the upper 40s. Sunday, sunny. Highs around 80. Sunday night, mostly clear. Lows in the mid-50s. Memorial Day, sunny. Highs in the mid-80s. Monday night, mostly clear. Lows in the mid-50s. Tuesday, mostly sunny. Highs in the mid-80s. Tuesday night, partly cloudy. Lows in the upper 50s. Wednesday, partly sunny. Highs in the mid-80s. At 3 a.m., in Sioux City, the temperature was 51 and the dew point 43. The relative humidity was 74%. Wind was east at 6 miles an hour. The pressure was 30.21 inches and falling. Elsewhere in northwest Iowa, Morris was cloudy and 50. In Sheldon, the temperature was missing. Cherokee was cloudy and 48. Spencer was cloudy and 49. Storm Lake was cloudy and 50. Other conditions across the northern plains, farther east in Iowa, skies ranged from mostly cloudy to cloudy, and temperatures were between 50 and 55 degrees. In eastern Nebraska, skies ranged from mostly cloudy to cloudy, and temperatures were between 49 and 51 degrees. In eastern South Dakota, skies ranged from mostly cloudy to cloudy, and temperatures were between 50 and 52 degrees. And in southern Minnesota, temperatures were between 47 and 50 degrees. It was partly cloudy at Marshall and Minneapolis. At Rochester, it was mostly cloudy. It was cloudy at Worthington and Mankato. Once again, at 3 a.m. Sioux City had a temperature of 51. The current time is 3:22 a.m. Central Daylight Time. Operating on a frequency of 162.475 MHz, this is NOAA Weather Radio Station WXL62, broadcasting from a transmitter near Lawton, Iowa. Our program originates from the National Weather Service in Sioux Falls and serves Sioux City and the surrounding Siouxland area. This hazardous weather outlook is for northwest Iowa, west central Iowa, southwest Minnesota, northeast Nebraska, central South Dakota, east central South Dakota, south central

South Dakota and southeast South Dakota. For today and tonight, showers and isolated thunderstorms return late tonight. Severe weather is not expected. For Friday through Wednesday, showers and isolated thunderstorms continue Friday into Friday night. Severe weather is not expected. Spotter activation is not expected at this time. Your National Weather Service forecast for Siouxland. Today, mostly cloudy this morning, then becoming partly sunny. Highs in the mid-60s. Southeast winds 10 to 15 miles an hour with gusts up to 25 miles an hour. Tonight, cloudy. A slight chance of showers in the evening, then showers likely with a slight chance of thunderstorms after midnight. Lows in the upper 40s. East winds 10 to 15 miles an hour with gusts up to 25 miles an hour. Chance of rain 70%. Friday, a slight chance of thunderstorms. Showers. Highs in the lower 60s. Southeast winds 10 to 15 miles an hour with gusts up to 30 miles an hour. Chance of rain 90%. Friday night, mostly cloudy. A chance of showers with a slight chance of thunderstorms in the evening. Lows in the mid-40s. Southeast winds 5 to 10 miles an hour with gusts up to 20 miles an hour, becoming southwest after midnight. Chance of rain 50%. Saturday, partly sunny. Warmer with highs in the lower 70s. Northwest winds 5 to 10 miles an hour. Saturday night, partly cloudy. Lows in the upper 40s. Sunday, sunny. Highs around 80. Sunday night, mostly clear. Lows in the mid-50s. Memorial Day, sunny. Highs in the mid-80s. Monday night, mostly clear. Lows in the mid-50s. Tuesday, mostly sunny. Highs in the mid-80s. Tuesday night, partly cloudy. Lows in the upper 50s. Wednesday, partly sunny. Highs in the mid-80s. At 3 a.m., in Sioux City, the temperature was 51 and the dew point 43. The relative humidity was 74%. Wind was east at 6 miles an hour. The pressure was 30.21 inches and falling. Elsewhere in northwest Iowa, Morris was cloudy and 50. In Sheldon, the temperature was missing. Cherokee was cloudy and 48. Spencer was cloudy and 49. Storm Lake was cloudy and 50. Other conditions across the northern plains, farther east in Iowa, skies ranged from mostly cloudy to cloudy, and temperatures were between 50 and 55 degrees. In eastern Nebraska, skies ranged from mostly cloudy to cloudy, and temperatures were between 49 and 51 degrees. In eastern South Dakota, skies ranged from mostly cloudy to cloudy, and temperatures were between 50 and 52 degrees. And in southern Minnesota, temperatures were between 47 and 50 degrees. It was partly cloudy at Marshall and Minneapolis. At Rochester, it was mostly cloudy. It was cloudy at Worthington and Mankato. Once again, at 3 a.m. Sioux City had a temperature of 51. The current time is 3:26 a.m. Central Daylight Time. Operating on a frequency of 162.475 MHz, this is NOAA Weather Radio Station WXL62, broadcasting from a transmitter near Lawton, Iowa. Our program originates from the National Weather Service in Sioux Falls and serves Sioux City and the surrounding Siouxland area. This hazardous weather outlook is for northwest Iowa, west central Iowa, southwest Minnesota, northeast Nebraska, central South Dakota, east central South Dakota, south central South Dakota, and southeast South Dakota. For today and tonight, showers and isolated thunderstorms return late tonight. Severe weather is not expected. For Friday through Wednesday, showers and isolated thunderstorms continue Friday into Friday night. Severe weather is not expected. Spotter activation is not expected at this time. Your National Weather Service forecast for Siouxland. Today, mostly cloudy this morning, then becoming partly sunny. Highs in the mid-60s. Southeast winds 10 to 15 miles an hour with gusts up to 25 miles an hour. Tonight,

Cloudy. A slight chance of showers in the evening. Then showers likely with a slight chance of thunderstorms after midnight. Lows in the upper 40s. East winds 10 to 15 miles an hour with gusts up to 25 miles an hour. Chance of rain 70%. Friday, a slight chance of thunderstorms. Showers. Highs in the lower 60s. Southeast winds 10 to 15 miles an hour with gusts up to 30 miles an hour. Chance of rain 90%. Friday night, mostly cloudy. A chance of showers with a slight chance of thunderstorms in the evening. Lows in the mid-40s. Southeast winds 5 to 10 miles an hour with gusts up to 20 miles an hour, becoming southwest after midnight. Chance of rain 50%. Saturday, partly sunny. Warmer with highs in the lower 70s. Northwest winds 5 to 10 miles an hour. Saturday night, partly cloudy. Lows in the upper 40s. Sunday, sunny. Highs around 80. Sunday night, mostly clear. Lows in the mid-50s. Memorial Day, sunny. Highs in the mid-80s. Monday night, mostly clear. Lows in the mid-50s. Tuesday, mostly sunny. Highs in the mid-80s. Tuesday night, partly cloudy. Lows in the upper 50s. Wednesday, partly sunny. Highs in the mid-80s. At 3 a.m., in Sioux City, the temperature was 51 and the dew point 43. The relative humidity was 74%. Wind was east at 6 miles an hour. The pressure was 30.21 inches and falling. Elsewhere in northwest Iowa, Morris was cloudy and 50. In Sheldon, the temperature was missing. Cherokee was cloudy and 48. Spencer was cloudy and 49. Storm Lake was cloudy and 50. Other conditions across the northern plains, farther east in Iowa, skies ranged from mostly cloudy to cloudy, and temperatures were between 50 and 55 degrees. In eastern Nebraska, skies ranged from mostly cloudy to cloudy, and temperatures were between 49 and 51 degrees. In eastern South Dakota, skies ranged from mostly cloudy to cloudy, and temperatures were between 50 and 52 degrees. And in southern Minnesota, temperatures were between 47 and 50 degrees. It was partly cloudy at Marshall and Minneapolis. At Rochester, it was mostly cloudy. It was cloudy at Worthington and Mankato. Once again, at 3 a.m., Sioux City had a temperature of 51. The current time is 3:30 a.m. Central Daylight Time. Operating on a frequency of 162.475 megahertz, this is NOAA Weather Radio Station WXL62, broadcasting from a transmitter near Lawton, Iowa. Our program originates from the National Weather Service in Sioux Falls and serves Sioux City and the surrounding Siouxland area. This hazardous weather outlook is for northwest Iowa, west central Iowa, southwest Minnesota, northeast Nebraska, central South Dakota, east central South Dakota, south central South Dakota, and southeast South Dakota. For today and tonight, showers and isolated thunderstorms return late tonight. Severe weather is not expected. For Friday through Wednesday, showers and isolated thunderstorms continue Friday into Friday night. Severe weather is not expected. Spotter activation is not expected at this time. Your National Weather Service forecast for Siouxland. Today, mostly cloudy this morning, then becoming partly sunny. Highs in the mid-60s. Southeast winds 10 to 15 miles an hour with gusts up to 25 miles an hour. Tonight, cloudy. A slight chance of showers in the evening, then showers likely with a slight chance of thunderstorms after midnight. Lows in the upper 40s. East winds 10 to 15 miles an hour with gusts up to 25 miles an hour. Chance of rain 70%. Friday, a slight chance of thunderstorms. Showers. Highs in the lower 60s. Southeast winds 10 to 15 miles an hour with gusts up to 30 miles an hour. Chance of rain 90%. Friday night, mostly cloudy. A chance of showers with a slight chance of thunderstorms in the evening. Lows in the mid-40s.
southeast winds 5 to 10 miles an hour with gusts up to 20 miles an hour, becoming southwest after midnight. Chance of rain 50%. Saturday, partly sunny. Warmer with highs in the lower 70s. Northwest winds 5 to 10 miles an hour. Saturday night, partly cloudy. Lows in the upper 40s. Warmer with highs in the lower 70s. Northwest winds 5 to 10 miles an hour. Saturday night, partly cloudy. Lows in the upper 40s. Sunday, sunny. Highs around 80. Sunday night, mostly clear. Lows in the mid-50s. Memorial Day, sunny. Highs in the mid-80s. Monday night, mostly clear. Lows in the mid-50s. Tuesday, mostly sunny. Highs in the mid-80s. Tuesday night, partly cloudy. Lows in the upper 50s. Wednesday, partly sunny. Highs in the mid-80s. At 3 a.m., in Sioux City, the temperature was 51 and the dew point 43. The relative humidity was 74%. Wind was east at 6 miles an hour. The pressure was 30.21 inches and falling. Elsewhere in northwest Iowa, Morris was cloudy and 50. In Sheldon, the temperature was missing. Cherokee was cloudy and 48. Spencer was cloudy and 49. Storm Lake was cloudy and 50. Other conditions across the northern plains, farther east in Iowa, skies ranged from mostly cloudy to cloudy, and temperatures were between 50 and 55 degrees. In eastern Nebraska, skies ranged from mostly cloudy to cloudy, and temperatures were between 49 and 51 degrees. In eastern South Dakota, skies ranged from mostly cloudy to cloudy, and temperatures were between 50 and 52 degrees. And in southern Minnesota, temperatures were between 47 and 50 degrees. It was partly cloudy at Marshall and Minneapolis. At Rochester, it was mostly cloudy. It was cloudy at Worthington and Mankato. Once again, at 3 a.m. Sioux City had a temperature of 51. The current time is 3:34 a.m. Central Daylight Time. Operating on a frequency of 162.475 MHz, this is NOAA Weather Radio Station WXL62, broadcasting from a transmitter near Lawton, Iowa. Our program originates from the National Weather Service in Sioux Falls and serves Sioux City and the surrounding Siouxland area. This hazardous weather outlook is for northwest Iowa, west central Iowa, southwest Minnesota, northeast Nebraska, central South Dakota, east central South Dakota, south central South Dakota, and southeast South Dakota. For today and tonight, showers and isolated thunderstorms return late tonight. Severe weather is not expected. For Friday through Wednesday, showers and isolated thunderstorms continue Friday into Friday night. Severe weather is not expected. Spotter activation is not expected at this time. Your National Weather Service forecast for Siouxland. Today, mostly cloudy this morning, then becoming partly sunny. Highs in the mid-60s. Southeast winds 10 to 15 miles an hour with gusts up to 25 miles an hour. Tonight, cloudy. A slight chance of showers in the evening, then showers likely with a slight chance of thunderstorms after midnight. Lows in the upper 40s. East winds 10 to 15 miles an hour with gusts up to 25 miles an hour. Chance of rain 70%. Friday, a slight chance of thunderstorms. Showers. Highs in the lower 60s. Southeast winds 10 to 15 miles an hour with gusts up to 30 miles an hour. Chance of rain 90%. Friday night, mostly cloudy. A chance of showers with a slight chance of thunderstorms in the evening. Lows in the mid-40s. Southeast winds 5 to 10 miles an hour with gusts up to 20 miles an hour, becoming southwest after midnight. Chance of rain 50%. Saturday, partly sunny. Warmer with highs in the lower 70s. Northwest winds 5 to 10 miles an hour. Saturday night, partly cloudy. Lows in the upper 40s. Sunday, sunny. Highs around 80. Sunday night, mostly clear. Lows in the mid-50s.

Memorial Day, sunny. Highs in the mid-80s. Monday night, mostly clear. Lows in the mid-50s. Tuesday, mostly sunny. Highs in the mid-80s. Tuesday night, partly cloudy. Lows in the upper 50s. Wednesday, partly sunny. Highs in the mid-80s. At 3 a.m., in Sioux City, the temperature was 51 and the dew point 43. The relative humidity was 74%. Wind was east at 6 miles an hour. The pressure was 30.21 inches and falling. Elsewhere in northwest Iowa, Morris was cloudy and 50. In Sheldon, the temperature was missing. Cherokee was cloudy and 48. Spencer was cloudy and 49. Storm Lake was cloudy and 50. Other conditions across the northern plains, farther east in Iowa, skies ranged from mostly cloudy to cloudy, and temperatures were between 50 and 55 degrees. In eastern Nebraska, skies ranged from mostly cloudy to cloudy, and temperatures were between 49 and 51 degrees. In eastern South Dakota, skies ranged from mostly cloudy to cloudy, and temperatures were between 50 and 52 degrees. And in southern Minnesota, temperatures were between 47 and 50 degrees. It was partly cloudy at Marshall and Minneapolis. At Rochester, it was mostly cloudy. It was cloudy at Worthington and Mankato. Once again, at 3 a.m., Sioux City had a temperature of 51. The current time is 3:39 a.m. Central Daylight Time. Operating on a frequency of 162.475 MHz, this is NOAA Weather Radio Station WXL62, broadcasting from a transmitter near Lawton, Iowa. Our program originates from the National Weather Service in Sioux Falls and serves Sioux City and the surrounding Siouxland area. This hazardous weather outlook is for northwest Iowa, west central Iowa, southwest Minnesota, northeast Nebraska, central South Dakota, east central South Dakota, south central South Dakota, and southeast South Dakota. For today and tonight, showers and isolated thunderstorms return late tonight. Severe weather is not expected. For Friday through Wednesday, showers and isolated thunderstorms continue Friday into Friday night. Summer weather is not expected. Spotter activation is not expected at this time. Your National Weather Service forecast for Siouxland. Today, mostly cloudy this morning, then becoming partly sunny. Highs in the mid-60s. Southeast winds 10 to 15 miles an hour with gusts up to 25 miles an hour. Tonight, cloudy. A slight chance of showers in the evening, then showers likely with a slight chance of thunderstorms after midnight. Lows in the upper 40s. East winds 10 to 15 miles an hour with gusts up to 25 miles an hour. Chance of rain 70%. Friday, a slight chance of thunderstorms. Showers. Highs in the lower 60s. Southeast winds 10 to 15 miles an hour with gusts up to 30 miles an hour. Chance of rain 90%. Friday night, mostly cloudy. A chance of showers with a slight chance of thunderstorms in the evening. Lows in the mid-40s. Southeast winds 5 to 10 miles an hour with gusts up to 20 miles an hour, becoming southwest after midnight. Chance of rain 50%. Saturday, partly sunny. Warmer with highs in the lower 70s. Northwest winds 5 to 10 miles an hour. Saturday night, partly cloudy. Lows in the upper 40s. Sunday, sunny. Highs around 80. Sunday night, mostly clear. Lows in the mid-50s. Memorial Day, sunny. Highs in the mid-80s. Monday night, mostly clear. Lows in the mid-50s. Tuesday, mostly sunny. Highs in the mid-80s. Tuesday night, partly cloudy. Lows in the upper 50s. Wednesday, partly sunny. Highs in the mid-80s. At 3 a.m., in Sioux City, the temperature was 51.

conditions across the northern plains, farther east in Iowa, skies ranged from mostly cloudy to cloudy, and temperatures were between 50 and 55 degrees. In eastern Nebraska, skies ranged from mostly cloudy to cloudy, and temperatures were between 49 and 51 degrees. In eastern South Dakota, skies ranged from mostly cloudy to cloudy, and temperatures were between 50 and 52 degrees. And in southern Minnesota, temperatures were between 47 and 50 degrees. It was partly cloudy at Marshall and Minneapolis. At Rochester, it was mostly cloudy. It was cloudy at Worthington and Mankato. Once again, at 3 a.m. Sioux City had a temperature of 51. The current time is 3:43 a.m. Central Daylight Time. Operating on a frequency of 162.475 MHz, this is NOAA Weather Radio Station WXL62, broadcasting from a transmitter near Lawton, Iowa. Our program originates from the National Weather Service in Sioux Falls and serves Sioux City and the surrounding Siouxland area. This hazardous weather outlook is for northwest Iowa, west central Iowa, southwest Minnesota, northeast Nebraska, central South Dakota, east central South Dakota, south central South Dakota, and southeast South Dakota. For today and tonight, showers and isolated thunderstorms return late tonight. Severe weather is not expected. For Friday through Wednesday, showers and isolated thunderstorms continue Friday into Friday night. Severe weather is not expected. Spotter activation is not expected at this time. Your National Weather Service forecast for Siouxland. Today, mostly cloudy this morning, then becoming partly sunny. Highs in the mid-60s. Southeast winds 10 to 15 miles an hour with gusts up to 25 miles an hour. Tonight, cloudy. A slight chance of showers in the evening, then showers likely with a slight chance of thunderstorms after midnight. Lows in the upper 40s. East winds 10 to 15 miles an hour with gusts up to 25 miles an hour. Chance of rain 70%. Friday, a slight chance of thunderstorms. Showers. Highs in the lower 60s. Southeast winds 10 to 15 miles an hour with gusts up to 30 miles an hour. Chance of rain 90%. Friday night, mostly cloudy. A chance of showers with a slight chance of thunderstorms in the evening. Lows in the mid-40s. Southeast winds 5 to 10 miles an hour with gusts up to 20 miles an hour, becoming southwest after midnight. Chance of rain 50%. Saturday, partly sunny. Warmer with highs in the lower 70s. Northwest winds 5 to 10 miles an hour. Saturday night, partly cloudy. Lows in the upper 40s. Sunday, sunny. Highs around 80. Sunday night, mostly clear. Lows in the mid-50s. Memorial Day, sunny. Highs in the mid-80s. Monday night, mostly clear. Lows in the mid-50s. Tuesday, mostly sunny. Highs in the mid-80s. Tuesday night, partly cloudy. Lows in the upper 50s. Wednesday, partly sunny. Highs in the mid-80s. At 3 a.m., in Sioux City, the temperature was 51 and the dew point 43. The relative humidity was 74%. Wind was east at 6 miles an hour. The pressure was 30.21 inches and falling. Elsewhere in northwest Iowa, Morris was cloudy and 50. In Sheldon, the temperature was missing. Cherokee was cloudy and 48. Spencer was cloudy and 49. Storm Lake was cloudy and 50. Other conditions across the northern plains, farther east in Iowa, skies ranged from mostly cloudy to cloudy, and temperatures were between 50 and 55 degrees. In eastern Nebraska, skies ranged from mostly cloudy to cloudy, and temperatures were between 49 and 51 degrees. In eastern South Dakota, skies ranged from mostly cloudy to cloudy, and temperatures were between 50 and 52 degrees. And in southern

today, mostly cloudy this morning, then becoming partly sunny. Highs in the mid-60s. Southeast winds 10 to 15 miles an hour with gusts up to 25 miles an hour. Tonight, cloudy. A slight chance of showers in the evening, then showers likely with a slight chance of thunderstorms after midnight. Lows in the upper 40s. East winds 10 to 15 miles an hour with gusts up to 25 miles an hour. Chance of rain 70%. Friday, a slight chance of thunderstorms. Showers. Highs in the lower 60s. Southeast winds 10 to 15 miles an hour with gusts up to 30 miles an hour. Chance of rain 90%. Friday night, mostly cloudy. A chance of showers with a slight chance of thunderstorms in the evening. Lows in the mid-40s. Southeast winds 5 to 10 miles an hour with gusts up to 20 miles an hour, becoming southwest after midnight. Chance of rain 50%. Saturday, partly sunny. Warmer with highs in the lower 70s. Northwest winds 5 to 10 miles an hour. Saturday night, partly cloudy. Lows in the upper 40s. Sunday, sunny. Highs around 80. Sunday night, mostly clear. Lows in the mid-50s. Memorial Day, sunny. Highs in the mid-80s. Monday night, mostly clear. Lows in the mid-50s. Tuesday, mostly sunny. Highs in the mid-80s. Tuesday night, partly cloudy. Lows in the upper 50s. Wednesday, partly sunny. Highs in the mid-80s. At 3 a.m., in Sioux City, the temperature was 51 and the dew point 43. The relative humidity was 74%. Wind was east at 6 miles an hour. The pressure was 30.21 inches and falling. Elsewhere in northwest Iowa, Morris was cloudy and 50. In Sheldon, the temperature was missing. Cherokee was cloudy and 48. Spencer was cloudy and 49. Storm Lake was cloudy and 50. Other conditions across the northern plains, farther east in Iowa, skies ranged from mostly cloudy to cloudy, and temperatures were between 50 and 55 degrees. In eastern Nebraska, skies ranged from mostly cloudy to cloudy, and temperatures were between 49 and 51 degrees. In eastern South Dakota, skies ranged from mostly cloudy to cloudy, and temperatures were between 50 and 52 degrees. And in southern Minnesota, temperatures were between 47 and 50 degrees. It was partly cloudy at Marshall and Minneapolis. At Rochester, it was mostly cloudy. It was cloudy at Worthington and Mankato. Once again, at 3 a.m. Sioux City had a temperature of 51. The current time is 4 a.m. Central Daylight Time. Operating on a frequency of 162.475 MHz, this is NOAA Weather Radio Station WXL62, broadcasting from a transmitter near Lawton, Iowa. Our program originates from the National Weather Service in Sioux Falls and serves Sioux City and the surrounding Siouxland area. This hazardous weather outlook is for northwest Iowa, west central Iowa, southwest Minnesota, northeast Nebraska, central South Dakota, east central South Dakota, south central South Dakota, and southeast South Dakota. For today and tonight, showers and isolated thunderstorms return late tonight. Severe weather is not expected. For Friday through Wednesday, showers and isolated thunderstorms continue Friday into Friday night. Severe weather is not expected. Spotter activation is not expected at this time. Your National Weather Service forecast for Siouxland. Today, mostly cloudy this morning, then becoming partly sunny. Highs in the mid-60s. Southeast winds 10 to 15 miles an hour with gusts up to 25 miles an hour. Tonight, cloudy. A slight chance of showers in the evening, then showers likely with a slight chance of thunderstorms after midnight. Lows in the upper 40s. East winds 10 to 15 miles an hour with gusts up to 25 miles an hour. Chance of rain 70%. Friday, a slight chance of thunderstorms. Showers. Highs in the lower 60s. Southeast winds 10 to 15 miles an hour with gusts.

Memorial Day, sunny. Highs in the mid-80s. Monday night, mostly clear. Lows in the mid-50s. Tuesday, mostly sunny. Highs in the mid-80s. Tuesday night, partly cloudy. Lows in the upper 50s. Wednesday, partly sunny. Highs in the mid-80s. At 4 a.m., in Sioux City, the temperature was 51 and the dew point 42. The relative humidity was 71%. Wind was east at 6 miles an hour. The pressure was 30.19 inches and falling. Elsewhere in northwest Iowa, Morris was mostly cloudy and 50. Spencer was cloudy and 47. Other conditions across the northern plains, farther east in Iowa, skies ranged from mostly cloudy to cloudy, and temperatures were between 50 and 55 degrees. In eastern Nebraska, skies ranged from mostly cloudy to cloudy, and temperatures were between 48 and 52 degrees. In eastern South Dakota, skies ranged from mostly cloudy to cloudy, and temperatures were between 48 and 51 degrees. And in southern Minnesota, temperatures were between 46 and 51 degrees. It was partly cloudy at Marshall and Minneapolis. At Mankato, it was mostly cloudy. It was cloudy at Worthington and Rochester. Once again, at 4 a.m. Sioux City had a temperature of 51. The current time is 4:04 a.m. Central Daylight Time. Operating on a frequency of 162.475 MHz, this is NOAA Weather Radio Station WXL62, broadcasting from a transmitter near Lawton, Iowa. Our program originates from the National Weather Service in Sioux Falls and serves Sioux City and the surrounding Siouxland area. This hazardous weather outlook is for northwest Iowa, west central Iowa, southwest Minnesota, northeast Nebraska, central South Dakota, east central South Dakota, south central South Dakota, and southeast South Dakota. For today and tonight, showers and isolated thunderstorms return late tonight. Severe weather is not expected. For Friday through Wednesday, showers and isolated thunderstorms continue Friday into Friday night. Severe weather is not expected. Spotter activation is not expected at this time. Your National Weather Service forecast for Siouxland. Today, mostly cloudy this morning, then becoming partly sunny. Highs in the mid-60s. Southeast winds 10 to 15 miles an hour with gusts up to 25 miles an hour. Tonight, cloudy. A slight chance of showers in the evening, then showers likely with a slight chance of thunderstorms after midnight. Lows in the upper 40s. East winds 10 to 15 miles an hour with gusts up to 25 miles an hour. Chance of rain 70%. Friday, a slight chance of thunderstorms. Showers. Highs in the lower 60s. Southeast winds 10 to 15 miles an hour with gusts up to 30 miles an hour. Chance of rain 90%. Friday night, mostly cloudy. A chance of showers with a slight chance of thunderstorms in the evening. Lows in the mid-40s. Southeast winds 5 to 10 miles an hour with gusts up to 20 miles an hour, becoming southwest after midnight. Chance of rain 50%. Saturday, partly sunny. Warmer with highs in the lower 70s. Northwest winds 5 to 10 miles an hour. Saturday night, partly cloudy. Lows in the upper 40s. Sunday, sunny. Highs around 80. Sunday night, mostly clear. Lows in the mid-50s. Memorial Day, sunny. Highs in the mid-80s. Monday night, mostly clear. Lows in the mid-50s. Tuesday, mostly sunny. Highs in the mid-80s. Tuesday night, partly cloudy. Lows in the upper 50s. Wednesday, partly sunny. Highs in the mid-80s. At 4 a.m., in Sioux City, the temperature was 51 and the dew point 42. The relative humidity was 71%. Wind was east at 6 miles an hour. The pressure was 30.19 inches and falling. Elsewhere in northwest Iowa, Morris was mostly cloudy and 50. Spencer was cloudy and 47. Other conditions across the

northern plains, farther east in Iowa, skies ranged from mostly cloudy to cloudy, and temperatures were between 50 and 55 degrees. In eastern Nebraska, skies ranged from mostly cloudy to cloudy, and temperatures were between 48 and 52 degrees. In eastern South Dakota, skies ranged from mostly cloudy to cloudy, and temperatures were between 48 and 51 degrees. And in southern Minnesota, temperatures were between 46 and 51 degrees. It was partly cloudy at Marshall and Minneapolis. At Mankato, it was mostly cloudy. It was cloudy at Worthington and Rochester. Once again, at 4 a.m. Sioux City had a temperature of 51. The current time is 4:09 a.m. Central Daylight Time. Operating on a frequency of 162.475 MHz, this is NOAA Weather Radio Station WXL62, broadcasting from a transmitter near Lawton, Iowa. Our program originates from the National Weather Service in Sioux Falls and serves Sioux City and the surrounding Siouxland area. This hazardous weather outlook is for northwest Iowa, west central Iowa, southwest Minnesota, northeast Nebraska, central South Dakota, east central South Dakota, south central South Dakota, and southeast South Dakota. For today and tonight, showers and isolated thunderstorms return late tonight. Severe weather is not expected. For Friday through Wednesday, showers and isolated thunderstorms continue Friday into Friday night. Severe weather is not expected. Spotter activation is not expected at this time. Your National Weather Service forecast for Siouxland. Today, mostly cloudy this morning, then becoming partly sunny. Highs in the mid-60s. Southeast winds 10 to 15 miles an hour with gusts up to 25 miles an hour. Tonight, cloudy. A slight chance of showers in the evening, then showers likely with a slight chance of thunderstorms after midnight. Lows in the upper 40s. East winds 10 to 15 miles an hour with gusts up to 25 miles an hour. Chance of rain 70%. Friday, a slight chance of thunderstorms. Showers. Highs in the lower 60s. Southeast winds 10 to 15 miles an hour with gusts up to 30 miles an hour. Chance of rain 90%. Friday night, mostly cloudy. A chance of showers with a slight chance of thunderstorms in the evening. Lows in the mid-40s. Southeast winds 5 to 10 miles an hour with gusts up to 20 miles an hour, becoming southwest after midnight. Chance of rain 50%. Saturday, partly sunny. Warmer with highs in the lower 70s. Northwest winds 5 to 10 miles an hour. Saturday night, partly cloudy. Lows in the upper 40s. Sunday, sunny. Highs around 80. Sunday night, mostly clear. Lows in the mid-50s. Memorial Day, sunny. Highs in the mid-80s. Monday night, mostly clear. Lows in the mid-50s. Tuesday, mostly sunny. Highs in the mid-80s. Tuesday night, partly cloudy. Lows in the upper 50s. Wednesday, partly sunny. Highs in the mid-80s. At 4 a.m., in Sioux City, the temperature was 51 and the dew point 42. The relative humidity was 71%. Wind was east at 6 miles an hour. The pressure was 30.19 inches and falling. Elsewhere in northwest Iowa, Morris was mostly cloudy and 50. Sheldon was mostly cloudy and 48. Cherokee was mostly cloudy and 48. Spencer was mostly cloudy and 47. Storm Lake was cloudy and 48. Other conditions across the northern plains, farther east in Iowa, skies ranged from mostly cloudy to cloudy, and temperatures were between 50 and 55 degrees. In eastern Nebraska, skies ranged from mostly cloudy to cloudy, and temperatures were between 48 and 52 degrees. In eastern South Dakota, skies ranged from mostly cloudy to cloudy, and temperatures were between 48 and 51 degrees. And in southern Minnesota, temperatures were between 46 and 51 degrees. It was partly cloudy at Marshall and Minneapolis. At Mankato, it was mostly cloudy.

it was cloudy at Worthington and Rochester. Once again, at 4 a.m. Sioux City had a temperature of 51. The current time is 4:13 a.m. Central Daylight Time. Operating on a frequency of 162.475 MHz, this is NOAA Weather Radio Station WXL62, broadcasting from a transmitter near Lawton, Iowa. Our program originates from the National Weather Service in Sioux Falls and serves Sioux City and the surrounding Siouxland area. This hazardous weather outlook is for northwest Iowa, west central Iowa, southwest Minnesota, northeast Nebraska, central South Dakota, east central South Dakota, south central South Dakota, and southeast South Dakota. For today and tonight, showers and isolated thunderstorms return late tonight. Severe weather is not expected. For Friday through Wednesday, showers and isolated thunderstorms continue Friday into Friday night. Severe weather is not expected. Spotter activation is not expected at this time. Your National Weather Service forecast for Siouxland. Today, mostly cloudy this morning, then becoming partly sunny. Highs in the mid-60s. Southeast winds 10 to 15 miles an hour with gusts up to 25 miles an hour. Tonight, cloudy. A slight chance of showers in the evening, then showers likely with a slight chance of thunderstorms after midnight. Lows in the upper 40s. East winds 10 to 15 miles an hour with gusts up to 25 miles an hour. Chance of rain 70%. Friday, a slight chance of thunderstorms. Showers. Highs in the lower 60s. Southeast winds 10 to 15 miles an hour with gusts up to 30 miles an hour. Chance of rain 90%. Friday night, mostly cloudy. A chance of showers with a slight chance of thunderstorms in the evening. Lows in the mid-40s. Southeast winds 5 to 10 miles an hour with gusts up to 20 miles an hour, becoming southwest after midnight. Chance of rain 50%. Saturday, partly sunny. Warmer with highs in the lower 70s. Northwest winds 5 to 10 miles an hour. Saturday night, partly cloudy. Lows in the upper 40s. Sunday, sunny. Highs around 80. Sunday night, mostly clear. Lows in the mid-50s. Memorial Day, sunny. Highs in the mid-80s. Monday night, mostly clear. Lows in the mid-50s. Tuesday, mostly sunny. Highs in the mid-80s. Tuesday night, partly cloudy. Lows in the upper 50s. Wednesday, partly sunny. Highs in the mid-80s. At 4 a.m. in Sioux City, the temperature was 51 and the dew point 42. The relative humidity was 71%. Wind was east at 6 miles an hour. The pressure was 30.19 inches and falling. Elsewhere in northwest Iowa, Morris was mostly cloudy and 50. Sheldon was mostly cloudy and 48. Cherokee was mostly cloudy and 48. Spencer was mostly cloudy and 47. Storm Lake was cloudy and 48. Other conditions across the northern plains, farther east in Iowa, skies ranged from mostly cloudy to cloudy, and temperatures were between 50 and 55 degrees. In eastern Nebraska, skies ranged from mostly cloudy to cloudy, and temperatures were between 48 and 52 degrees. In eastern South Dakota, skies ranged from mostly cloudy to cloudy, and temperatures were between 48 and 51 degrees. And in southern Minnesota, temperatures were between 46 and 51 degrees. It was partly cloudy at Marshall and Minneapolis. At Mankato, it was mostly cloudy. It was cloudy at Worthington and Rochester. Once again, at 4 a.m. Sioux City had a temperature of 51. The current time is 4:17 a.m. Central Daylight Time. Operating on a frequency of 162.475 MHz, this is NOAA Weather Radio Station WXL62, broadcasting from a transmitter near Lawton, Iowa. Our program originates from the National Weather Service in Sioux Falls and serves Sioux City and the surrounding Siouxland area. This hazardous weather outlook is for northwest

Iowa, West Central Iowa, Southwest Minnesota, Northeast Nebraska, Central South Dakota, East Central South Dakota, South Central South Dakota, and Southeast South Dakota. For today and tonight, showers and isolated thunderstorms return late tonight. Severe weather is not expected. For Friday through Wednesday, showers and isolated thunderstorms continue Friday into Friday night. Severe weather is not expected. Spotter activation is not expected at this time. Your National Weather Service forecast for Siouxland. Today, mostly cloudy this morning, then becoming partly sunny. Highs in the mid-60s. Southeast winds 10 to 15 miles an hour with gusts up to 25 miles an hour. Tonight, cloudy. A slight chance of showers in the evening, then showers likely with a slight chance of thunderstorms after midnight. Lows in the upper 40s. East winds 10 to 15 miles an hour with gusts up to 25 miles an hour. Chance of rain 70%. Friday, a slight chance of thunderstorms. Showers. Highs in the lower 60s. Southeast winds 10 to 15 miles an hour with gusts up to 30 miles an hour. Chance of rain 90%. Friday night, mostly cloudy. A chance of showers with a slight chance of thunderstorms in the evening. Lows in the mid-40s. Southeast winds 5 to 10 miles an hour with gusts up to 20 miles an hour, becoming southwest after midnight. Chance of rain 50%. Saturday, partly sunny. Warmer with highs in the lower 70s. Northwest winds 5 to 10 miles an hour. Saturday night, partly cloudy. Lows in the upper 40s. Sunday, sunny. Highs around 80. Sunday night, mostly clear. Lows in the mid-50s. Memorial Day, sunny. Highs in the mid-80s. Monday night, mostly clear. Lows in the mid-50s. Tuesday, mostly sunny. Highs in the mid-80s. Tuesday night, partly cloudy. Lows in the upper 50s. Wednesday, partly sunny. Highs in the mid-80s. At 4 a.m., in Sioux City, the temperature was 51 and the dew point 42. The relative humidity was 71%. Wind was east at 6 miles an hour. The pressure was 30.19 inches and falling. Elsewhere in northwest Iowa, Morris was mostly cloudy and 50. Sheldon was mostly cloudy and 48. Cherokee was mostly cloudy and 48. Spencer was mostly cloudy and 47. Storm Lake was cloudy and 48. Other conditions across the northern plains, farther east in Iowa, skies ranged from mostly cloudy to cloudy, and temperatures were between 50 and 55 degrees. In eastern Nebraska, skies ranged from mostly cloudy to cloudy, and temperatures were between 48 and 52 degrees. In eastern South Dakota, skies ranged from mostly cloudy to cloudy, and temperatures were between 48 and 51 degrees. And in southern Minnesota, temperatures were between 46 and 51 degrees. It was partly cloudy at Marshall and Minneapolis. At Mankato, it was mostly cloudy. It was cloudy at Worthington and Rochester. Once again, at 4 a.m. Sioux City had a temperature of 51. The current time is 4:22 a.m. Central Daylight Time. Operating on a frequency of 162.475 MHz, this is NOAA Weather Radio Station WXL62, broadcasting from a transmitter near Lawton, Iowa. Our program originates from the National Weather Service in Sioux Falls and serves Sioux City and the surrounding Siouxland area. This hazardous weather outlook is for northwest Iowa, west central Iowa, southwest Minnesota, northeast Nebraska, central South Dakota, east central South Dakota, south central South Dakota, and southeast South Dakota. For today and tonight, showers and isolated thunderstorms return late tonight. Severe weather is not expected. For Friday through Wednesday, showers and isolated thunderstorms continue Friday into Friday night. Severe weather is not expected. Spotter activation is not expected at this time. Your National Weather Service forecast for Siouxland.

today, mostly cloudy this morning, then becoming partly sunny. Highs in the mid-60s. Southeast winds 10 to 15 miles an hour with gusts up to 25 miles an hour. Tonight, cloudy. A slight chance of showers in the evening, then showers likely with a slight chance of thunderstorms after midnight. Lows in the upper 40s. East winds 10 to 15 miles an hour with gusts up to 25 miles an hour. Chance of rain 70%. Friday, a slight chance of thunderstorms. Showers. Highs in the lower 60s. Southeast winds 10 to 15 miles an hour with gusts up to 30 miles an hour. Chance of rain 90%. Friday night, mostly cloudy. A chance of showers with a slight chance of thunderstorms in the evening. Lows in the mid-40s. Southeast winds 5 to 10 miles an hour with gusts up to 20 miles an hour, becoming southwest after midnight. Chance of rain 50%. Saturday, partly sunny. Warmer with highs in the lower 70s. Northwest winds 5 to 10 miles an hour. Saturday night, partly cloudy. Lows in the upper 40s. Sunday, sunny. Highs around 80. Sunday night, mostly clear. Lows in the mid-50s. Memorial Day, sunny. Highs in the mid-80s. Monday night, mostly clear. Lows in the mid-50s. Tuesday, mostly sunny. Highs in the mid-80s. Tuesday night, partly cloudy. Lows in the upper 50s. Wednesday, partly sunny. Highs in the mid-80s. At 4 a.m., in Sioux City, the temperature was 51 and the dew point 42. The relative humidity was 71%. Wind was east at 6 miles an hour. The pressure was 30.19 inches and falling. Elsewhere in northwest Iowa, Morris was mostly cloudy and 50. Sheldon was mostly cloudy and 48. Cherokee was mostly cloudy and 48. Spencer was mostly cloudy and 47. Storm Lake was cloudy and 48. Other conditions across the northern plains, farther east in Iowa, skies ranged from mostly cloudy to cloudy, and temperatures were between 50 and 55 degrees. In eastern Nebraska, skies ranged from mostly cloudy to cloudy, and temperatures were between 48 and 52 degrees. In eastern South Dakota, skies ranged from mostly cloudy to cloudy, and temperatures were between 48 and 51 degrees. And in southern Minnesota, temperatures were between 46 and 51 degrees. It was partly cloudy at Marshall and Minneapolis. At Mankato, it was mostly cloudy. It was cloudy at Worthington and Rochester. Once again, at 4 a.m. Sioux City had a temperature of 51. The current time is 4:26 a.m. Central Daylight Time. Operating on a frequency of 162.475 MHz, this is NOAA Weather Radio Station WXL62, broadcasting from a transmitter near Lawton, Iowa. Our program originates from the National Weather Service in Sioux Falls and serves Sioux City and the surrounding Siouxland area. This hazardous weather outlook is for northwest Iowa, west central Iowa, southwest Minnesota, northeast Nebraska, central South Dakota, east central South Dakota, south central South Dakota, and southeast South Dakota. For today and tonight, showers and isolated thunderstorms return late tonight. Severe weather is not expected. For Friday through Wednesday, showers and isolated thunderstorms continue Friday into Friday night. Severe weather is not expected. Spotter activation is not expected at this time. Your National Weather Service forecast for Siouxland. Today, mostly cloudy this morning, then becoming partly sunny. Highs in the mid-60s. Southeast winds 10 to 15 miles an hour with gusts up to 25 miles an hour. Tonight, cloudy. A slight chance of showers in the evening, then showers likely with a slight chance of thunderstorms after midnight. Lows in the upper 40s. East winds 10 to 15 miles an hour with gusts up to 25 miles an hour. Chance of rain 70%. Friday, a slight chance of thunderstorms. Showers. Highs in

lower 60s. Southeast winds 10 to 15 miles an hour with gusts up to 30 miles an hour. Chance of rain 90%. Friday night, mostly cloudy. A chance of showers with a slight chance of thunderstorms in the evening. Lows in the mid-40s. Southeast winds 5 to 10 miles an hour with gusts up to 20 miles an hour, becoming southwest after midnight. Chance of rain 50%. Saturday, partly sunny. Warmer with highs in the lower 70s. Northwest winds 5 to 10 miles an hour. Saturday night, partly cloudy. Lows in the upper 40s. Sunday, sunny. Highs around 80. Sunday night, mostly clear. Lows in the mid-50s. Memorial Day, sunny. Highs in the mid-80s. Monday night, mostly clear. Lows in the mid-50s. Tuesday, mostly sunny. Highs in the mid-80s. Tuesday night, partly cloudy. Lows in the upper 50s. Wednesday, partly sunny. Highs in the mid-80s. At 4 a.m., in Sioux City, the temperature was 51 and the dew point 42. The relative humidity was 71%. Wind was east at 6 miles an hour. The pressure was 30.19 inches and falling. Elsewhere in northwest Iowa, Morris was mostly cloudy and 50. Sheldon was mostly cloudy and 48. Cherokee was mostly cloudy and 48. Spencer was mostly cloudy and 47. Storm Lake was cloudy and 48. Other conditions across the northern plains, farther east in Iowa, skies ranged from mostly cloudy to cloudy, and temperatures were between 50 and 55 degrees. In eastern Nebraska, skies ranged from mostly cloudy to cloudy, and temperatures were between 48 and 52 degrees. In eastern South Dakota, skies ranged from mostly cloudy to cloudy, and temperatures were between 48 and 51 degrees. And in southern Minnesota, temperatures were between 46 and 51 degrees. It was partly cloudy at Marshall and Minneapolis. At Mankato, it was mostly cloudy. It was cloudy at Worthington and Rochester. Once again, at 4 a.m. Sioux City had a temperature of 51. The current time is 4:31 a.m. Central Daylight Time. Operating on a frequency of 162.475 MHz, this is NOAA Weather Radio Station WXL62, broadcasting from a transmitter near Lawton, Iowa. Our program originates from the National Weather Service in Sioux Falls and serves Sioux City and the surrounding Siouxland area. This hazardous weather outlook is for northwest Iowa, west central Iowa, southwest Minnesota, northeast Nebraska, central South Dakota, east central South Dakota, south central South Dakota, and southeast South Dakota. For today and tonight, showers and isolated thunderstorms return late tonight. Severe weather is not expected. For Friday through Wednesday, showers and isolated thunderstorms continue Friday into Friday night. Severe weather is not expected. Spotter activation is not expected at this time. Your National Weather Service forecast for Siouxland. Today, mostly cloudy this morning, then becoming partly sunny. Highs in the mid-60s. Southeast winds 10 to 15 miles an hour with gusts up to 25 miles an hour. Tonight, cloudy. A slight chance of showers in the evening, then showers likely with a slight chance of thunderstorms after midnight. Lows in the upper 40s. East winds 10 to 15 miles an hour with gusts up to 25 miles an hour. Chance of rain 70%. Friday, a slight chance of thunderstorms. Showers. Highs in the lower 60s. Southeast winds 10 to 15 miles an hour with gusts up to 30 miles an hour. Chance of rain 90%. Friday night, mostly cloudy. A chance of showers with a slight chance of thunderstorms in the evening. Lows in the mid-40s. Southeast winds 5 to 10 miles an hour with gusts up to 20 miles an hour, becoming southwest after midnight. Chance of rain, slight chance of thunderstorms in the evening. Lows in the mid-40s. Southeast winds 5 to 10 miles an hour with gusts up to 20 miles an hour.

coming southwest after midnight. Chance of rain 50%. Saturday, partly sunny. Warmer with highs in the lower 70s. Northwest winds 5 to 10 miles an hour. Saturday night, partly cloudy. Lows in the upper 40s. Sunday, sunny. Highs around 80. Sunday night, mostly clear. Lows in the mid-50s. Memorial Day, sunny. Highs in the mid-80s. Monday night, mostly clear. Lows in the mid-50s. Tuesday, mostly sunny. Highs in the mid-80s. Tuesday night, partly cloudy. Lows in the upper 50s. Wednesday, partly sunny. Highs in the mid-80s. At 4 a.m., in Sioux City, the temperature was 51 and the dew point 42. The relative humidity was 71%. Wind was east at 6 miles an hour. The pressure was 30.19 inches and falling. Elsewhere in northwest Iowa, Morris was mostly cloudy and 50. Sheldon was mostly cloudy and 48. Cherokee was mostly cloudy and 48. Spencer was mostly cloudy and 47. Storm Lake was cloudy and 48. Other conditions across the northern plains, farther east in Iowa, skies ranged from mostly cloudy to cloudy, and temperatures were between 50 and 55 degrees. In eastern Nebraska, skies ranged from mostly cloudy to cloudy, and temperatures were between 48 and 52 degrees. In eastern South Dakota, skies ranged from mostly cloudy to cloudy, and temperatures were between 48 and 51 degrees. And in southern Minnesota, temperatures were between 46 and 51 degrees. It was partly cloudy at Marshall and Minneapolis. At Mankato, it was mostly cloudy. It was cloudy at Worthington and Rochester. Once again, at 4 a.m. Sioux City had a temperature of 51. The current time is 4:35 a.m. Central Daylight Time. Operating on a frequency of 162.475 MHz, this is NOAA Weather Radio Station WXL62, broadcasting from a transmitter near Lawton, Iowa. Our program originates from the National Weather Service in Sioux Falls and serves Sioux City and the surrounding Siouxland area. This hazardous weather outlook is for northwest Iowa, west central Iowa, southwest Minnesota, northeast Nebraska, central South Dakota, east central South Dakota, south central South Dakota, and southeast South Dakota. For today and tonight, showers and isolated thunderstorms return late tonight. Severe weather is not expected. For Friday through Wednesday, showers and isolated thunderstorms continue Friday into Friday night. Severe weather is not expected. Spotter activation is not expected at this time. Your National Weather Service forecast for Siouxland. Today, mostly cloudy this morning, then becoming partly sunny. Highs in the mid-60s. Southeast winds 10 to 15 miles an hour with gusts up to 25 miles an hour. Tonight, cloudy. A slight chance of showers in the evening, then showers likely with a slight chance of thunderstorms after midnight. Lows in the upper 40s. East winds 10 to 15 miles an hour with gusts up to 25 miles an hour. Chance of rain 70%. Friday, a slight chance of thunderstorms. Showers. Highs in the lower 60s. Southeast winds 10 to 15 miles an hour with gusts up to 30 miles an hour. Chance of rain 90%. Friday night, mostly cloudy. A chance of showers with a slight chance of thunderstorms in the evening. Lows in the mid-40s. Southeast winds 5 to 10 miles an hour with gusts up to 20 miles an hour, becoming southwest after midnight. Chance of rain 50%. Saturday, partly sunny. Warmer with highs in the lower 70s. Northwest winds 5 to 10 miles an hour. Saturday night, partly cloudy. Lows in the upper 40s. Sunday, sunny. Highs around 80. Sunday night, mostly clear. Lows in the mid-50s. Memorial Day, sunny. Highs in the mid-80s. Monday night, mostly clear. Lows in the mid-50s.

Tuesday, mostly sunny. Highs in the mid-80s. Tuesday night, partly cloudy. Lows in the upper 50s. Wednesday, partly sunny. Highs in the mid-80s. At 4 a.m., in Sioux City, the temperature was 51 and the dew point 42. The relative humidity was 71%. Wind was east at 6 miles an hour. The pressure was 30.19 inches and falling. Elsewhere in northwest Iowa, Morris was mostly cloudy and 50. Sheldon was mostly cloudy and 48. Cherokee was mostly cloudy and 48. Spencer was mostly cloudy and 47. Storm Lake was cloudy and 48. Other conditions across the northern plains, farther east in Iowa, skies ranged from mostly cloudy to cloudy, and temperatures were between 50 and 55 degrees. In eastern Nebraska, skies ranged from mostly cloudy to cloudy, and temperatures were between 48 and 52 degrees. In eastern South Dakota, skies ranged from mostly cloudy to cloudy, and temperatures were between 48 and 51 degrees. And in southern Minnesota, temperatures were between 46 and 51 degrees. It was partly cloudy at Marshall and Minneapolis. At Mankato, it was mostly cloudy. It was cloudy at Worthington and Rochester. Once again, at 4 a.m. Sioux City had a temperature of 51. The current time is 4:39 a.m. Central Daylight Time. Operating on a frequency of 162.475 MHz, this is NOAA Weather Radio Station WXL62, broadcasting from a transmitter near Lawton, Iowa. Our program originates from the National Weather Service in Sioux Falls and serves Sioux City and the surrounding Siouxland area. This hazardous weather outlook is for northwest Iowa, west central Iowa, southwest Minnesota, northeast Nebraska, central South Dakota, east central South Dakota, south central South Dakota, and southeast South Dakota. For today and tonight, showers and isolated thunderstorms return late tonight. Severe weather is not expected. For Friday through Wednesday, showers and isolated thunderstorms continue Friday into Friday night. Severe weather is not expected. Spotter activation is not expected at this time. Your National Weather Service forecast for Siouxland. Today, mostly cloudy this morning, then becoming partly sunny. Highs in the mid-60s. Southeast winds 10 to 15 miles an hour with gusts up to 25 miles an hour. Tonight, cloudy. A slight chance of showers in the evening, then showers likely with a slight chance of thunderstorms after midnight. Lows in the upper 40s. East winds 10 to 15 miles an hour with gusts up to 25 miles an hour. Chance of rain 70%. Friday, a slight chance of thunderstorms. Showers. Highs in the lower 60s. Southeast winds 10 to 15 miles an hour with gusts up to 30 miles an hour. Chance of rain 90%. Friday night, mostly cloudy. A chance of showers with a slight chance of thunderstorms in the evening. Lows in the mid-40s. Southeast winds 5 to 10 miles an hour with gusts up to 20 miles an hour, becoming southwest after midnight. Chance of rain 50%. Saturday, partly sunny. Warmer with highs in the lower 70s. Northwest winds 5 to 10 miles an hour. Saturday night, partly cloudy. Lows in the upper 40s. Sunday, sunny. Highs around 80. Sunday night, mostly clear. Lows in the mid-50s. Memorial Day, sunny. Highs in the mid-80s. Monday night, mostly clear. Lows in the mid-50s. Tuesday, mostly sunny. Highs in the mid-80s. Tuesday night, partly cloudy. Lows in the upper 50s. Wednesday, partly sunny. Highs in the mid-80s. At 4 a.m., in Sioux City, the temperature was 51 and the dew point 42. The relative humidity was 71%. Wind was east at 6 miles an hour. The pressure was 30.19 inches and falling. Elsewhere in northwest Iowa, Morris was mostly cloudy and 50. Sheldon was mostly

cloudy and 48. Cherokee was mostly cloudy and 48. Spencer was mostly cloudy and 47. Storm Lake was cloudy and 48. Other conditions across the northern plains, farther east in Iowa, skies ranged from mostly cloudy to cloudy, and temperatures were between 50 and 55 degrees. In eastern Nebraska, skies ranged from mostly cloudy to cloudy, and temperatures were between 48 and 52 degrees. In eastern South Dakota, skies ranged from mostly cloudy to cloudy, and temperatures were between 48 and 51 degrees. And in southern Minnesota, temperatures were between 46 and 51 degrees. It was partly cloudy at Marshall and Minneapolis. At Mankato, it was mostly cloudy. It was cloudy at Worthington and Rochester. Once again, at 4 a.m. Sioux City had a temperature of 51. The current time is 4:44 a.m. Central Daylight Time. Operating on a frequency of 162.475 MHz, this is NOAA Weather Radio Station WXL62, broadcasting from a transmitter near Lawton, Iowa. Our program originates from the National Weather Service in Sioux Falls and serves Sioux City and the surrounding Siouxland area. This hazardous weather outlook is for northwest Iowa, west central Iowa, southwest Minnesota, northeast Nebraska, central South Dakota, east central South Dakota, south central South Dakota, and southeast South Dakota. For today and tonight, showers and isolated thunderstorms return late tonight. Severe weather is not expected. For Friday through Wednesday, showers and isolated thunderstorms continue Friday into Friday night. Severe weather is not expected. Spotter activation is not expected at this time. Your National Weather Service forecast for Siouxland. Today, mostly cloudy this morning, then becoming partly sunny. Highs in the mid-60s. Southeast winds 10 to 15 miles an hour with gusts up to 25 miles an hour. Tonight, cloudy. A slight chance of showers in the evening, then showers likely with a slight chance of thunderstorms after midnight. Lows in the upper 40s. East winds 10 to 15 miles an hour with gusts up to 25 miles an hour. Chance of rain 70%. Friday, a slight chance of thunderstorms. Showers. Highs in the lower 60s. Southeast winds 10 to 15 miles an hour with gusts up to 30 miles an hour. Chance of rain 90%. Friday night, mostly cloudy. A chance of showers with a slight chance of thunderstorms in the evening. Lows in the mid-40s. Southeast winds 5 to 10 miles an hour with gusts up to 20 miles an hour, becoming southwest after midnight. Chance of rain 50%. Saturday, partly sunny. Warmer with highs in the lower 70s. Northwest winds 5 to 10 miles an hour. Saturday night, partly cloudy. Lows in the upper 40s. Sunday, sunny. Highs around 80. Sunday night, mostly clear. Lows in the mid-50s. Memorial Day, sunny. Highs in the mid-80s. Monday night, mostly clear. Lows in the mid-50s. Tuesday, mostly sunny. Highs in the mid-80s. Tuesday night, partly cloudy. Lows in the upper 50s. Wednesday, partly sunny. Highs in the mid-80s. At 4 a.m., in Sioux City, the temperature was 51 and a dew point 42. The relative humidity was 71%. Wind was east at 6 miles an hour. The pressure was 30.19 inches and falling. Elsewhere in northwest Iowa, Morris was mostly cloudy and 50. Sheldon was mostly cloudy and 48. Cherokee was mostly cloudy and 48. Spencer was mostly cloudy and 47. Storm Lake was cloudy and 48. Other conditions across the northern plains, farther east in Iowa, skies ranged from mostly cloudy to cloudy, and temperatures were between 50 and 55 degrees. In Nebraska, skies ranged from mostly cloudy to cloudy, and temperatures were between 48 and 52 degrees. Eastern South Dakota, skies ranged from mostly cloudy to cloudy, and temperatures
162.475 megahertz. 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Our program originates from the National Weather Service in Sioux Falls and serves Sioux City and the surrounding Siouxland area. This hazardous weather outlook is from northwest Iowa, west central Iowa, southwest Minnesota, northeast Nebraska, central South Dakota, east central South Dakota, south central South Dakota, and southeast South Dakota. For today and tonight, showers and isolated thunderstorms return late tonight. Severe weather is not expected. For Friday through Wednesday, showers and isolated thunderstorms continue Friday into Friday night. Severe weather is not expected. Spotter activation is not expected at this time. Your National Weather Service forecast for Siouxland. Today, mostly cloudy this morning, then becoming partly sunny. Highs in the mid-60s. Southeast winds 10 to 15 miles an hour with gusts up to 25 miles an hour. Tonight, cloudy. A slight chance of showers in the evening, then showers likely with a slight chance of thunderstorms after midnight. Lows in the upper 40s. East winds 10 to 15 miles an hour with gusts up to 25 miles an hour. Chance of rain 70%. Friday, a slight chance of thunderstorms. Showers. Highs in the lower 60s. Southeast winds 10 to 15 miles an hour with gusts up to 30 miles an hour. Chance of rain 90%. Friday night, mostly cloudy. A chance of showers with a slight chance of thunderstorms in the evening. Lows in the mid-40s. Southeast winds 5 to 10 miles an hour with gusts up to 20 miles an hour, becoming southwest after midnight. Chance of rain 50%. Saturday, partly sunny. Warmer with highs in the lower 70s. Northwest winds 5 to 10 miles an hour. Saturday night, partly cloudy. Lows in the upper 40s. Sunday, sunny. Highs around 80. Sunday night, mostly clear. Lows in the mid-50s. Memorial Day, sunny. Highs in the mid-80s. Monday night, mostly clear. Lows in the mid-50s. Tuesday, mostly sunny. Highs in the mid-80s. Tuesday night, partly cloudy. Lows in the upper 50s. Wednesday, partly sunny. Highs in the mid-80s. At 4 a.m., in Sioux City, the temperature was 51 and the dew point 42. The relative humidity was 71%. Wind was east at 6 miles an hour. The pressure was 30.19 inches and falling. Elsewhere in northwest Iowa, Morris was mostly cloudy and 50. Sheldon was mostly cloudy and 48. Cherokee was mostly cloudy and 48. Spencer was mostly cloudy and 47. Storm Lake was cloudy and 48. Other conditions across the northern plains, farther east in Iowa, skies ranged from mostly cloudy to cloudy, and temperatures were between 50 and 55 degrees. In eastern Nebraska, skies ranged from mostly cloudy to cloudy, and temperatures were between 48 and 52 degrees. In eastern South Dakota, skies ranged from mostly cloudy to cloudy, and temperatures were between 48 and 51 degrees. And in southern Minnesota, temperatures were between 46 and 51 degrees. It was partly cloudy at Marshall and Minneapolis. At Mankato, it was mostly cloudy. It was cloudy at Worthington and Rochester. Once again, at 4 a.m. Sioux City had a temperature of 51. The current time is 4:52 a.m. Central Daylight Time. Operating on a frequency of 162.475 megahertz, this is NOAA Weather Radio Station WXL.

62, broadcasting from a transmitter near Lawton, Iowa. Our program originates from the National Weather Service in Sioux Falls and serves Sioux City and the surrounding Siouxland area. This hazardous weather outlook is for northwest Iowa, west central Iowa, southwest Minnesota, northeast Nebraska, central South Dakota, east central South Dakota, south central South Dakota, and southeast South Dakota. For today and tonight, showers and isolated thunderstorms return late tonight. Severe weather is not expected. For Friday through Wednesday, showers and isolated thunderstorms continue Friday into Friday night. Severe weather is not expected. Spotter activation is not expected at this time. Your National Weather Service forecast for Siouxland. Today, mostly cloudy this morning, then becoming partly sunny. Highs in the mid-60s. Southeast winds 10 to 15 miles an hour with gusts up to 25 miles an hour. Tonight, cloudy. A slight chance of showers in the evening, then showers likely with a slight chance of thunderstorms after midnight. Lows in the upper 40s. East winds 10 to 15 miles an hour with gusts up to 25 miles an hour. Chance of rain 70%. Friday, a slight chance of thunderstorms. Showers. Highs in the lower 60s. Southeast winds 10 to 15 miles an hour with gusts up to 30 miles an hour. Chance of rain 90%. Friday night, mostly cloudy. A chance of showers with a slight chance of thunderstorms in the evening. Lows in the mid-40s. Southeast winds 5 to 10 miles an hour with gusts up to 20 miles an hour, becoming southwest after midnight. Chance of rain 50%. Saturday, partly sunny. Warmer with highs in the lower 70s. Northwest winds 5 to 10 miles an hour. Saturday night, partly cloudy. Lows in the upper 40s. Sunday, sunny. Highs around 80. Sunday night, mostly clear. Lows in the mid-50s. Memorial Day, sunny. Highs in the mid-80s. Monday night, mostly clear. Lows in the mid-50s. Tuesday, mostly sunny. Highs in the mid-80s. Tuesday night, partly cloudy. Lows in the upper 50s. Wednesday, partly sunny. Highs in the mid-80s. At 4 a.m., in Sioux City, the temperature was 51 and the dew point 42. The relative humidity was 71%. Wind was east at 6 miles an hour. The pressure was 30.19 inches and falling. Elsewhere in northwest Iowa, Morris was mostly cloudy and 50. Sheldon was mostly cloudy and 48. Cherokee was mostly cloudy and 48. Spencer was mostly cloudy and 47. Storm Lake was cloudy and 48. Other conditions across the northern plains, farther east in Iowa, skies ranged from mostly cloudy to cloudy, and temperatures were between 50 and 55 degrees. In eastern Nebraska, skies ranged from mostly cloudy to cloudy, and temperatures were between 48 and 52 degrees. In eastern South Dakota, skies ranged from mostly cloudy to cloudy, and temperatures were between 48 and 51 degrees. And in southern Minnesota, temperatures were between 46 and 51 degrees. It was partly cloudy at Marshall and Minneapolis. At Mankato, it was mostly cloudy. It was cloudy at Worthington and Rochester. Once again, at 4 a.m. Sioux City had a temperature of 51. The current time is 4:57 a.m. Central Daylight Time. Operating on a frequency of 162.475 MHz, this is NOAA Weather Radio Station WXL62, broadcasting from a transmitter near Lawton, Iowa. Our program originates from the National Weather Service in Sioux Falls and serves Sioux City and the surrounding Siouxland area. This hazardous weather outlook is for northwest Iowa, west central Iowa, southwest Minnesota, northeast Nebraska, central South Dakota, east central South Dakota, south central South Dakota, and southeast South Dakota. For today and tonight, showers and isolated thunderstorms return late tonight. Severe weather is not expected. For Friday through Wednesday, showers

isolated thunderstorms continue Friday into Friday night. Severe weather is not expected. Spotter activation is not expected at this time. Your National Weather Service forecast for Siouxland. Today, mostly cloudy this morning, then becoming partly sunny. Highs in the mid-60s. Southeast winds 10 to 15 miles an hour with gusts up to 25 miles an hour. Tonight, cloudy. A slight chance of showers in the evening, then showers likely with a slight chance of thunderstorms after midnight. Lows in the upper 40s. East winds 10 to 15 miles an hour with gusts up to 25 miles an hour. Chance of rain 70%. Friday, a slight chance of thunderstorms. Showers. Highs in the lower 60s. Southeast winds 10 to 15 miles an hour with gusts up to 30 miles an hour. Chance of rain 90%. Friday night, mostly cloudy. A chance of showers with a slight chance of thunderstorms in the evening. Lows in the mid-40s. Southeast winds 5 to 10 miles an hour with gusts up to 20 miles an hour, becoming southwest after midnight. Chance of rain 50%. Saturday, partly sunny. Warmer with highs in the lower 70s. Northwest winds 5 to 10 miles an hour. Saturday night, partly cloudy. Lows in the upper 40s. Sunday, sunny. Highs around 80. Sunday night, mostly clear. Lows in the mid-50s. Memorial Day, sunny. Highs in the mid-80s. Monday night, mostly clear. Lows in the mid-50s. Tuesday, mostly sunny. Highs in the mid-80s. Tuesday night, partly cloudy. Lows in the upper 50s. Wednesday, partly sunny. Highs in the mid-80s. At 4 a.m., in Sioux City, the temperature was 51, and the dew point 42. The relative humidity was 71%. Wind was east at 6 miles an hour. The pressure was 30.19 inches and falling. Elsewhere in northwest Iowa, Morris was mostly cloudy, and 50. Sheldon was mostly cloudy, and 48. Cherokee was mostly cloudy, and 48. Spencer was mostly cloudy, and 47. Storm Lake was cloudy and 48. Other conditions across the northern plains, farther east in Iowa, skies ranged from mostly cloudy to cloudy, and temperatures were between 50 and 55 degrees. In eastern Nebraska, skies ranged from mostly cloudy to cloudy, and temperatures were between 48 and 52 degrees. In eastern South Dakota, skies ranged from mostly cloudy to cloudy, and temperatures were between 48 and 51 degrees. And in southern Minnesota, temperatures were between 46 and 51 degrees. It was partly cloudy at Marshall and Minneapolis. At Mankato, it was mostly cloudy. It was cloudy at Worthington and Rochester. Once again, at 4 a.m. Sioux City had a temperature of 51. At 5 a.m., in Sioux City, the temperature was 51 and the dew point 43. The relative humidity was 74%. Wind was southeast at 5 miles an hour. The pressure was 30.20 inches and rising. Elsewhere in northwest Iowa, Morris was cloudy and 48. Cherokee was mostly cloudy and 46. Spencer was mostly cloudy and 46. Other conditions across the northern plains, farther east in Iowa, skies ranged from mostly cloudy to cloudy, and temperatures were between 49 and 54 degrees. In eastern Nebraska, it was cloudy, and temperatures were between 48 and 53 degrees. In eastern South Dakota, skies ranged from mostly cloudy to cloudy, and temperatures were between 47 and 50 degrees. And in southern Minnesota, temperatures were between 45 and 50 degrees. It was partly cloudy at Marshall and Minneapolis. It was mostly cloudy at Worthington and Mankato. At Rochester, it was cloudy. Once again, at 5 a.m. Sioux City had a temperature of 51. The Sioux City, Iowa climate summary for yesterday, May 20th, 2026. Yesterday's high temperature was 59 degrees. The normal high is 74.

which occurred in 1973, and the record low is 31, which occurred in 1895. Sunrise today is at 5:58 a.m. and sunset is at 8:47 p.m. The current time is 5:04 a.m. Central Daylight Time. Operating on a frequency of 162.475 MHz, this is NOAA Weather Radio Station WXL62, broadcasting from a transmitter near Lawton, Iowa. Our program originates from the National Weather Service in Sioux Falls and serves Sioux City and the surrounding Siouxland area. This hazardous weather outlook is for northwest Iowa, west central Iowa, southwest Minnesota, northeast Nebraska, central South Dakota, east central South Dakota, south central South Dakota, and southeast South Dakota. For today and tonight, showers and isolated thunderstorms return late tonight. Severe weather is not expected. For Friday through Wednesday, showers and isolated thunderstorms continue Friday into Friday night. Severe weather is not expected. Spotter activation is not expected at this time. Your National Weather Service forecast for Siouxland. Today, mostly cloudy this morning, then becoming partly sunny. Highs in the mid-60s. Southeast winds 10 to 15 miles an hour with gusts up to 25 miles an hour. Tonight, cloudy. A slight chance of showers in the evening, then showers likely with a slight chance of thunderstorms after midnight. Lows in the upper 40s. East winds 10 to 15 miles an hour with gusts up to 25 miles an hour. Chance of rain 70%. Friday, a slight chance of thunderstorms. Showers. Highs in the lower 60s. Southeast winds 10 to 15 miles an hour with gusts up to 30 miles an hour. Chance of rain 90%. Friday night, mostly cloudy. A chance of showers with a slight chance of thunderstorms in the evening. Lows in the mid-40s. Southeast winds 5 to 10 miles an hour with gusts up to 20 miles an hour, becoming southwest after midnight. Chance of rain 50%. Saturday, partly sunny. Warmer with highs in the lower 70s. Northwest winds 5 to 10 miles an hour. Saturday night, partly cloudy. Lows in the upper 40s. Sunday, sunny. Highs around 80. Sunday night, mostly clear. Lows in the mid-50s. Memorial Day, sunny. Highs in the mid-80s. Monday night, mostly clear. Lows in the mid-50s. Tuesday, mostly sunny. Highs in the mid-80s. Tuesday night, partly cloudy. Lows in the upper 50s. Wednesday, partly sunny. Highs in the mid-80s. Your National Weather Service forecast for Siouxland. Today, mostly cloudy this morning, then becoming partly sunny. Highs in the mid-60s. Southeast winds 10 to 15 miles an hour with gusts up to 25 miles an hour. Tonight, cloudy. A slight chance of showers in the evening, then showers likely with a slight chance of thunderstorms after midnight. Lows in the upper 40s. East winds 10 to 15 miles an hour with gusts up to 25 miles an hour. Chance of rain 70%. Friday, a slight chance of thunderstorms. Showers. Highs in the lower 60s. Southeast winds 10 to 15 miles an hour with gusts up to 30 miles an hour. Chance of rain 90%. Friday night, mostly cloudy. A chance of showers with a slight chance of thunderstorms in the evening. Lows in the mid-40s. Southeast winds 5 to 10 miles an hour with gusts up to 20 miles an hour, becoming southwest after midnight. Chance of rain 50%. Saturday, partly sunny. Warmer with highs in the lower 70s. Northwest winds 5 to 10 miles an hour. Saturday night, partly cloudy. Lows in the upper 40s. Sunday, sunny. Highs around 80. Sunday night, mostly clear. Lows in the mid-50s. Memorial Day, sunny. Highs in the mid-80s. Monday night, mostly clear. Lows in the mid-50s. Tuesday, mostly sunny. Highs in the mid-80s. Tuesday night, partly cloudy.

lows in the upper 50s. Wednesday, partly sunny. Highs in the mid-80s. At 5 a.m., in Sioux City, the temperature was 51 and the dew point 43. The relative humidity was 74%. Wind was southeast at 5 miles an hour. The pressure was 30.20 inches and rising. Elsewhere in northwest Iowa, Morris was cloudy and 48. Cherokee was mostly cloudy and 46. Spencer was mostly cloudy and 46. Other conditions across the northern plains, farther east in Iowa, skies ranged from mostly cloudy to cloudy, and temperatures were between 49 and 54 degrees. In eastern Nebraska, it was cloudy, and temperatures were between 48 and 53 degrees. In eastern South Dakota, skies ranged from mostly cloudy to cloudy, and temperatures were between 47 and 50 degrees. And in southern Minnesota, temperatures were between 45 and 50 degrees. It was partly cloudy at Marshall and Minneapolis. It was mostly cloudy at Worthington and Mankato. At Rochester, it was cloudy. Once again, at 5 a.m. Sioux City had a temperature of 51. At 5 a.m., in Sioux City, the temperature was 51 and the dew point 43. The relative humidity was 74%. Wind was southeast at 5 miles an hour. The pressure was 30.20 inches and rising. Elsewhere in northwest Iowa, Morris was cloudy and 48. Sheldon was mostly cloudy and 48. Cherokee was mostly cloudy and 46. Spencer was mostly cloudy and 46. Storm Lake was cloudy and 48. Other conditions across the northern plains, farther east in Iowa, skies ranged from mostly cloudy to cloudy, and temperatures were between 49 and 54 degrees. In eastern Nebraska, skies ranged from mostly cloudy to cloudy, and temperatures were between 48 and 53 degrees. In eastern South Dakota, skies ranged from mostly cloudy to cloudy, and temperatures were between 47 and 50 degrees. And in southern Minnesota, skies ranged from partly cloudy to mostly cloudy, and temperatures were between 45 and 50 degrees. Once again, at 5 a.m. Sioux City had a temperature of 51. The Sioux City, Iowa climate summary for yesterday, May 20th, 2026. Yesterday's high temperature was 59 degrees. The normal high is 74. Yesterday's low temperature was 35 degrees. The normal low is 50. No precipitation fell yesterday, which leaves the monthly total at 0.87 inches. This is 1.53 inches below the normal amount of 2.40 inches for May. The total precipitation for the year still stands at 6.29 inches, which is 2.57 inches below normal. There were 18 heating degree days yesterday, which is 13 above normal. The yearly total since July 1st is 5,837, which is 959 below normal. There were no cooling degree days yesterday, which is 2 below normal. The yearly total since January 1st is 47, which is 13 above normal. The normal high temperature for today is 74 degrees, and the normal low is 51. The record high for today is 94, which occurred in 1973, and the record low is 31, which occurred in 1895. Sunrise today is at 5:58 a.m. and sunset is at 8:47 p.m. The current time is 5:13 a.m. Central Daylight Time. Operating on a frequency of 162.475 MHz, this is NOAA Weather Radio Station WXL62, broadcasting from a transmitter near Lawton, Iowa. Our program originates from the National Weather Service in Sioux Falls and serves Sioux City and the surrounding Siouxland area. This hazardous weather outlook is for northwest Iowa, west central Iowa, southwest Minnesota, northeast Nebraska, central South Dakota, east central South Dakota, south central South Dakota, and southeast South Dakota. For today and tonight, showers and isolated thunderstorms return late tonight. Severe weather is not expected. For Friday through Wednesday, showers and isolated thunderstorms continue Friday into Friday night. Severe weather is not expected. Spotter activation is not expected.

expected at this time. Your National Weather Service forecast for Siouxland. Today, mostly cloudy this morning, then becoming partly sunny. Highs in the mid-60s. Southeast winds 10 to 15 miles an hour with gusts up to 25 miles an hour. Tonight, cloudy. A slight chance of showers in the evening, then showers likely with a slight chance of thunderstorms after midnight. Lows in the upper 40s. East winds 10 to 15 miles an hour with gusts up to 25 miles an hour. Chance of rain 70%. Friday, a slight chance of thunderstorms. Showers. Highs in the lower 60s. Southeast winds 10 to 15 miles an hour with gusts up to 30 miles an hour. Chance of rain 90%. Friday night, mostly cloudy. A chance of showers with a slight chance of thunderstorms in the evening. Lows in the mid-40s. Southeast winds 5 to 10 miles an hour with gusts up to 20 miles an hour, becoming southwest after midnight. Chance of rain 50%. Saturday, partly sunny. Warmer with highs in the lower 70s. Northwest winds 5 to 10 miles an hour. Saturday night, partly cloudy. Lows in the upper 40s. Sunday, sunny. Highs around 80. Sunday night, mostly clear. Lows in the mid-50s. Memorial Day, sunny. Highs in the mid-80s. Monday night, mostly clear. Lows in the mid-50s. Tuesday, mostly sunny. Highs in the mid-80s. Tuesday night, partly cloudy. Lows in the upper 50s. Wednesday, partly sunny. Highs in the mid-80s. At 5 a.m., in Sioux City, the temperature was 51 and the dew point 43. The relative humidity was 74%. Wind was southeast at 5 miles an hour. The pressure was 30.20 inches and rising. Elsewhere in northwest Iowa, Morris was cloudy and 48. Sheldon was mostly cloudy and 48. Cherokee was mostly cloudy and 46. Spencer was mostly cloudy and 46. Storm Lake was cloudy and 48. Other conditions across the northern plains, farther east in Iowa, skies ranged from mostly cloudy to cloudy, and temperatures were between 49 and 54 degrees. In eastern Nebraska, skies ranged from mostly cloudy to cloudy, and temperatures were between 48 and 53 degrees. In eastern South Dakota, skies ranged from mostly cloudy to cloudy, and temperatures were between 47 and 50 degrees. And in southern Minnesota, skies ranged from partly cloudy to mostly cloudy, and temperatures were between 45 and 50 degrees. Once again, at 5 a.m. Sioux City had a temperature of 51. The Sioux City, Iowa climate summary for yesterday, May 20, 2026. Yesterday's high temperature was 59 degrees. The normal high is 74. Yesterday's low temperature was 35 degrees. The normal low is 50. No precipitation fell yesterday, which leaves the monthly total at 0.87 inches. This is 1.53 inches below the normal amount of 2.40 inches for May. The total precipitation for the year still stands at 6.29 inches, which is 2.57 inches below normal. There were 18 heating degree days yesterday, which is 13 above normal. The yearly total since July 1st is 5,837, which is 959 below normal. There were no cooling degree days yesterday, which is 2 below normal. The yearly total since January 1st is 47, which is 13 above normal. The normal high temperature for today is 74 degrees, and the normal low is 51. The record high for today is 94, which occurred in 1973, and the record low is 31, which occurred in 1895. Sunrise today is at 5:58 a.m. and sunset is at 8:47 p.m. The current time is 5:18 a.m. Central Daylight Time. Operating on a frequency of 162.475 MHz, this is NOAA Weather Radio Station WXL62, broadcasting from a transmitter near Lawton, Iowa. 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

land area. This hazardous weather outlook is for northwest Iowa, west central Iowa, southwest Minnesota, northeast Nebraska, central South Dakota, east central South Dakota, south central South Dakota, and southeast South Dakota. For today and tonight, showers and isolated thunderstorms return late tonight. Severe weather is not expected. For Friday through Wednesday, showers and isolated thunderstorms continue Friday into Friday night. Severe weather is not expected. Spotter activation is not expected at this time. Your National Weather Service forecast for Siouxland. Today, mostly cloudy this morning, then becoming partly sunny. Highs in the mid-60s. Southeast winds 10 to 15 miles an hour with gusts up to 25 miles an hour. Tonight, cloudy. A slight chance of showers in the evening, then showers likely with a slight chance of thunderstorms after midnight. Lows in the upper 40s. East winds 10 to 15 miles an hour with gusts up to 25 miles an hour. Chance of rain 70%. Friday, a slight chance of thunderstorms. Showers. Highs in the lower 60s. Southeast winds 10 to 15 miles an hour with gusts up to 30 miles an hour. Chance of rain 90%. Friday night, mostly cloudy. A chance of showers with a slight chance of thunderstorms in the evening. Lows in the mid-40s. Southeast winds 5 to 10 miles an hour with gusts up to 20 miles an hour, becoming southwest after midnight. Chance of rain 50%. Saturday, partly sunny. Warmer with highs in the lower 70s. Northwest winds 5 to 10 miles an hour. Saturday night, partly cloudy. Lows in the upper 40s. Sunday, sunny. Highs around 80. Sunday night, mostly clear. Lows in the mid-50s. Memorial Day, sunny. Highs in the mid-80s. Monday night, mostly clear. Lows in the mid-50s. Tuesday, mostly sunny. Highs in the mid-80s. Tuesday night, partly cloudy. Lows in the upper 50s. Wednesday, partly sunny. Highs in the mid-80s. At 5 a.m., in Sioux City, the temperature was 51 and the dew point 43. The relative humidity was 74%. Wind was southeast at 5 miles an hour. The pressure was 30.20 inches and rising. Elsewhere in northwest Iowa, Morris was cloudy and 48. Sheldon was mostly cloudy and 48. Cherokee was mostly cloudy and 46. Spencer was mostly cloudy and 46. Storm Lake was cloudy and 48. Other conditions across the northern plains, farther east in Iowa, skies ranged from mostly cloudy to cloudy, and temperatures were between 49 and 54 degrees. In eastern Nebraska, skies ranged from mostly cloudy to cloudy, and temperatures were between 48 and 53 degrees. In eastern South Dakota, skies ranged from mostly cloudy to cloudy, and temperatures were between 47 and 50 degrees. And in southern Minnesota, skies ranged from partly cloudy to mostly cloudy, and temperatures were between 45 and 50 degrees. Once again, at 5 a.m. Sioux City had a temperature of 51. The Sioux City, Iowa climate summary for yesterday, May 20th, 2026. Yesterday's high temperature was 59 degrees. The normal high is 74. Yesterday's low temperature was 35 degrees. The normal low is 50. No precipitation fell yesterday, which leaves the monthly total at 0.87 inches. This is 1.53 inches below the normal amount of 2.40 inches for May. The total precipitation for the year still stands at 6.29 inches, which is 2.57 inches below normal. There were 18 heating degree days yesterday, which is 13 above normal. The yearly total since July 1st is 5,837, which is 959 below normal. There were no cooling degree days yesterday, which is 2 below normal. The yearly total since January 1st is 47, which is 13 above normal. The normal high temperature for today is 74 degrees, and the normal low is 51. The record high for today is 94.

which occurred in 1973, and the record low is 31, which occurred in 1895. Sunrise today is at 5:58 a.m. and sunset is at 8:47 p.m. The current time is 5:24 a.m. Central Daylight Time. Operating on a frequency of 162.475 MHz, this is NOAA Weather Radio Station WXL62, broadcasting from a transmitter near Lawton, Iowa. Our program originates from the National Weather Service in Sioux Falls and serves Sioux City and the surrounding Siouxland area. This hazardous weather outlook is for northwest Iowa, west central Iowa, southwest Minnesota, northeast Nebraska, central South Dakota, east central South Dakota, south central South Dakota, and southeast South Dakota. For today and tonight, showers and isolated thunderstorms return late tonight. Severe weather is not expected. For Friday through Wednesday, showers and isolated thunderstorms continue Friday into Friday night. Severe weather is not expected. Spotter activation is not expected at this time. Your National Weather Service forecast for Siouxland. Today, mostly cloudy this morning, then becoming partly sunny. Highs in the mid-60s. Southeast winds 10 to 15 miles an hour with gusts up to 25 miles an hour. Tonight, cloudy. A slight chance of showers in the evening, then showers likely with a slight chance of thunderstorms after midnight. Lows in the upper 40s. East winds 10 to 15 miles an hour with gusts up to 25 miles an hour. Chance of rain 70%. Friday, a slight chance of thunderstorms. Showers. Highs in the lower 60s. Southeast winds 10 to 15 miles an hour with gusts up to 30 miles an hour. Chance of rain 90%. Friday night, mostly cloudy. A chance of showers with a slight chance of thunderstorms in the evening. Lows in the mid-40s. Southeast winds 5 to 10 miles an hour with gusts up to 20 miles an hour, becoming southwest after midnight. Chance of rain 50%. Saturday, partly sunny. Warmer with highs in the lower 70s. Northwest winds 5 to 10 miles an hour. Saturday night, partly cloudy. Lows in the upper 40s. Sunday, sunny. Highs around 80. Sunday night, mostly clear. Lows in the mid-50s. Memorial Day, sunny. Highs in the mid-80s. Monday night, mostly clear. Lows in the mid-50s. Tuesday, mostly sunny. Highs in the mid-80s. Tuesday night, partly cloudy. Lows in the upper 50s. Wednesday, partly sunny. Highs in the mid-80s. At 5 a.m., in Sioux City, the temperature was 51 and the dew point 43. The relative humidity was 74%. Wind was southeast at 5 miles an hour. The pressure was 30.20 inches and rising. Elsewhere in northwest Iowa, Morris was cloudy and 48. Sheldon was mostly cloudy and 48. Cherokee was mostly cloudy and 46. Spencer was mostly cloudy and 46. Storm Lake was cloudy and 48. Other conditions across the northern plains, farther east in Iowa, skies ranged from mostly cloudy to cloudy, and temperatures were between 49 and 54 degrees. In eastern Nebraska, skies ranged from mostly cloudy to cloudy, and temperatures were between 48 and 53 degrees. In eastern South Dakota, skies ranged from mostly cloudy to cloudy, and temperatures were between 47 and 50 degrees. And in southern Minnesota, skies ranged from partly cloudy to mostly cloudy, and temperatures were between 45 and 50 degrees. Once again, at 5 a.m. Sioux City had a temperature of 51. The Sioux City, Iowa climate summary for yesterday, May 20th, 2026. Yesterday's high temperature was 59 degrees. The normal high is 74. Yesterday's low temperature was 35 degrees. The normal low is 50. No precipitation fell yesterday, which leaves the monthly total at 0.87 inches. This is 1.53 inches below the normal amount of 2.40 inches for May. The total precipitation for the year still stands

6.29 inches, which is 2.57 inches below normal. There were 18 heating degree days yesterday, which is 13 above normal. The yearly total since July 1st is 5,837, which is 959 below normal. There were no cooling degree days yesterday, which is 2 below normal. The yearly total since January 1st is 47, which is 13 above normal. The normal high temperature for today is 74 degrees, and the normal low is 51. The record high for today is 94, which occurred in 1973, and the record low is 31, which occurred in 1895. Sunrise today is at 5:58 a.m. and sunset is at 8:47 p.m. The current time is 5:29 a.m. Central Daylight Time. Operating on a frequency of 162.475 MHz, this is NOAA Weather Radio Station WXL62, broadcasting from a transmitter near Lawton, Iowa. Our program originates from the National Weather Service in Sioux Falls and serves Sioux City and the surrounding Siouxland area. This hazardous weather outlook is for Northwest Iowa, West Central Iowa, Southwest Minnesota, Northeast Nebraska, Central South Dakota, East Central South Dakota, South Central South Dakota, and Southeast South Dakota. For today and tonight, showers and isolated thunderstorms return late tonight. Severe weather is not expected. For Friday through Wednesday, showers and isolated thunderstorms continue Friday into Friday night. Severe weather is not expected. Spotter activation is not expected at this time. Your National Weather Service forecast for Siouxland. Today, mostly cloudy this morning, then becoming partly sunny. Highs in the mid-60s. Southeast winds 10 to 15 miles an hour with gusts up to 25 miles an hour. Tonight, cloudy. A slight chance of showers in the evening, then showers likely with a slight chance of thunderstorms after midnight. Lows in the upper 40s. East winds 10 to 15 miles an hour with gusts up to 25 miles an hour. Chance of rain 70%. Friday, a slight chance of thunderstorms. Showers. Highs in the lower 60s. Southeast winds 10 to 15 miles an hour with gusts up to 30 miles an hour. Chance of rain 90%. Friday night, mostly cloudy. A chance of showers with a slight chance of thunderstorms in the evening. Lows in the mid-40s. Southeast winds 5 to 10 miles an hour with gusts up to 20 miles an hour, becoming southwest after midnight. Chance of rain 50%. Saturday, partly sunny. Warmer with highs in the lower 70s. Northwest winds 5 to 10 miles an hour. Saturday night, partly cloudy. Lows in the upper 40s. Sunday, sunny. Highs around 80. Sunday night, mostly clear. Lows in the mid-50s. Memorial Day, sunny. Highs in the mid-80s. Monday night, mostly clear. Lows in the mid-50s. Tuesday, mostly sunny. Highs in the mid-80s. Tuesday night, partly cloudy. Lows in the upper 50s. Wednesday, partly sunny. Highs in the mid-80s. At 5 a.m., in Sioux City, the temperature was 51 and the dew point 43. The relative humidity was 74%. Wind was southeast at 5 miles an hour. The pressure was 30.20. The relative humidity was 74%. Wind was southeast at 5 miles an hour. The pressure was 30.20 inches and rising. Elsewhere in northwest Iowa, Morris was cloudy and 48. Sheldon was mostly cloudy and 48. Cherokee was mostly cloudy and 46. Spencer was mostly cloudy and 46. Storm Lake was cloudy and 48. Other conditions across the northern plains, farther east in Iowa, sky's rain is from mostly cloudy to cloudy, and temperatures were between 49 and 54 degrees. In eastern Nebraska, sky's rain is from mostly cloudy to cloudy, and temperatures were between 48 and 53 degrees. In eastern South Dakota, sky's rain is from mostly cloudy to cloudy, and temperatures were between 47 and 50 degrees. And in southern Minnesota,

skies ranged from partly cloudy to mostly cloudy, and temperatures were between 45 and 50 degrees. Once again, at 5 a.m. Sioux City had a temperature of 51. The Sioux City, Iowa climate summary for yesterday, May 20th, 2026. Yesterday's high temperature was 59 degrees. The normal high is 74. Yesterday's low temperature was 35 degrees. The normal low is 50. No precipitation fell yesterday, which leaves the monthly total at 0.87 inches. This is 1.53 inches below the normal amount of 2.40 inches for May. The total precipitation for the year still stands at 6.29 inches, which is 2.57 inches below normal. There were 18 heating degree days yesterday, which is 13 above normal. The yearly total since July 1st is 5,837, which is 959 below normal. There were no cooling degree days yesterday, which is 2 below normal. The yearly total since January 1st is 47, which is 13 above normal. The normal high temperature for today is 74 degrees, and the normal low is 51. The record high for today is 94, which occurred in 1973, and the record low is 31, which occurred in 1895. Sunrise today is at 5:58 a.m. and sunset is at 8:47 p.m. The current time is 5:35 a.m. Central Daylight Time. Operating on a frequency of 162.475 MHz, this is NOAA Weather Radio Station WXL62, broadcasting from a transmitter near Lawton, Iowa. Our program originates from the National Weather Service in Sioux Falls and serves Sioux City and the surrounding Siouxland area. This hazardous weather outlook is for northwest Iowa, west central Iowa, southwest Minnesota, northeast Nebraska, central South Dakota, east central South Dakota, south central South Dakota, and southeast South Dakota. For today and tonight, showers and isolated thunderstorms return late tonight. Severe weather is not expected. For Friday through Wednesday, showers and isolated thunderstorms continue Friday into Friday night. Severe weather is not expected. Spotter activation is not expected at this time. Your National Weather Service forecast for Siouxland. Today, mostly cloudy this morning, then becoming partly sunny. Highs in the mid-60s. Southeast winds 10 to 15 miles an hour with gusts up to 25 miles an hour. Tonight, cloudy. A slight chance of showers in the evening, then showers likely with a slight chance of thunderstorms after midnight. Lows in the upper 40s. East winds 10 to 15 miles an hour with gusts up to 25 miles an hour. Chance of rain 70%. Friday, a slight chance of thunderstorms. Showers. Highs in the lower 60s. Southeast winds 10 to 15 miles an hour with gusts up to 30 miles an hour. Chance of rain 90%. Friday night, mostly cloudy. A chance of showers with a slight chance of thunderstorms in the evening. Lows in the mid-40s. Southeast winds 5 to 10 miles an hour with gusts up to 20 miles an hour, becoming southwest after midnight. Chance of rain 50%. Saturday, partly sunny. Warmer with highs in the lower 70s. Northwest winds 5 to 10 miles an hour. Saturday night, partly cloudy. Lows in the upper 40s. Sunday, sunny. Highs around 80. Sunday night, mostly clear. Lows in the mid-50s. Memorial Day, sunny. Highs in the mid-80s. Monday night, mostly clear. Lows in the mid-50s. Tuesday, mostly sunny. Highs in the mid-80s. Tuesday night, partly cloudy. Lows in the upper 50s. Wednesday, partly sunny. Highs in the mid-80s. At 5 a.m., in Sioux City, the temperature was 51 and the dew point 43. The relative humidity was 74%. Wind was southeast at 5 miles an hour. The pressure was 30.20 inches and rising. Elsewhere in northwest Iowa, Morris was cloudy and 48. Sheldon was mostly cloudy and 48. Cherokee was mostly cloudy and 46.
Spencer was mostly cloudy and 46. Storm Lake was cloudy and 48. Other conditions across the northern plains, farther east in Iowa, skies ranged from mostly cloudy to cloudy, and temperatures were between 49 and 54 degrees. In eastern Nebraska, skies ranged from mostly cloudy to cloudy, and temperatures were between 48 and 53 degrees. In eastern South Dakota, skies ranged from mostly cloudy to cloudy, and temperatures were between 47 and 50 degrees. And in southern Minnesota, skies ranged from partly cloudy to mostly cloudy, and temperatures were between 45 and 50 degrees. Once again, at 5 a.m. Sioux City had a temperature of 51. The Sioux City, Iowa climate summary for yesterday, May 20, 2026. Yesterday's high temperature was 59 degrees. The normal high is 74. Yesterday's low temperature was 35 degrees. The normal low is 50. No precipitation fell yesterday, which leaves the monthly total at 0.87 inches. This is 1.53 inches below the normal amount of 2.40 inches for May. The total precipitation for the year still stands at 6.29 inches, which is 2.57 inches below normal. There were 18 heating degree days yesterday, which is 13 above normal. The yearly total since July 1st is 5,837, which is 959 below normal. There were no cooling degree days yesterday, which is 2 below normal. The yearly total since January 1st is 47, which is 13 above normal. The normal high temperature for today is 74 degrees, and the normal low is 51. The record high for today is 94, which occurred in 1973, and the record low is 31, which occurred in 1895. Sunrise today is at 5:58 a.m. and sunset is at 8:47 p.m. The current time is 5:41 a.m. Central Daylight Time. Operating on a frequency of 162.475 MHz, this is NOAA Weather Radio Station WXL62, broadcasting from a transmitter near Lawton, Iowa. Our program originates from the National Weather Service in Sioux Falls and serves Sioux City and the surrounding Siouxland area. This hazardous weather outlook is for northwest Iowa, west central Iowa, southwest Minnesota, northeast Nebraska, central South Dakota, east central South Dakota, south central South Dakota, and southeast South Dakota. For today and tonight, showers and isolated thunderstorms return late tonight. Severe weather is not expected. For Friday through Wednesday, showers and isolated thunderstorms continue Friday into Friday night. Severe weather is not expected. Spotter activation is not expected at this time. Your National Weather Service forecast for Siouxland. Today, mostly cloudy this morning, then becoming partly sunny. Highs in the mid-60s. Southeast winds 10 to 15 miles an hour with gusts up to 25 miles an hour. Tonight, cloudy. A slight chance of showers in the evening, then showers likely with a slight chance of thunderstorms after midnight. Lows in the upper 40s. East winds 10 to 15 miles an hour with gusts up to 25 miles an hour. Chance of rain 70%. Friday, a slight chance of thunderstorms. Showers. Highs in the lower 60s. Southeast winds 10 to 15 miles an hour with gusts up to 30 miles an hour. Chance of rain 90%. Friday night, mostly cloudy. A chance of showers with a slight chance of thunderstorms in the evening. Lows in the mid-40s. Southeast winds 5 to 10 miles an hour with gusts up to 20 miles an hour, becoming southwest after midnight. Chance of rain 50%. Saturday, partly sunny. Warmer with highs in the lower 70s. Northwest winds 5 to 10 miles an hour. Saturday night, partly cloudy. Lows in the upper 40s. Sunday, sunny. Highs around 80. Sunday night, mostly clear. Lows in the mid-50s. Memorial Day, sunny. Highs in the mid-80s. Monday night, mostly clear. Lows in the mid-50s. Tuesday, mostly sunny. Highs in the mid-80s. Tuesday night, partly cloudy.

lows in the upper 50s. Wednesday, partly sunny. Highs in the mid-80s. At 5 a.m., in Sioux City, the temperature was 51 and the dew point 43. The relative humidity was 74%. Wind was southeast at 5 miles an hour. The pressure was 30.20 inches and rising. Elsewhere in northwest Iowa, Morris was cloudy and 48. Sheldon was mostly cloudy and 48. Cherokee was mostly cloudy and 46. Spencer was mostly cloudy and 46. Storm Lake was cloudy and 48. Other conditions across the northern plains, farther east in Iowa, skies ranged from mostly cloudy to cloudy, and temperatures were between 49 and 54 degrees. In eastern Nebraska, skies ranged from mostly cloudy to cloudy, and temperatures were between 48 and 53 degrees. In eastern South Dakota, skies ranged from mostly cloudy to cloudy, and temperatures were between 47 and 50 degrees. And in southern Minnesota, skies ranged from partly cloudy to mostly cloudy, and temperatures were between 45 and 50 degrees. Once again, at 5 a.m. Sioux City had a temperature of 51. The Sioux City, Iowa climate summary for yesterday, May 20, 2026. Yesterday's high temperature was 59 degrees. The normal high is 74. Yesterday's low temperature was 35 degrees. The normal low is 50. No precipitation fell yesterday, which leaves the monthly total at 0.87 inches. This is 1.53 inches below the normal amount of 2.40 inches for May. The total precipitation for the year still stands at 6.29 inches, which is 2.57 inches below normal. There were 18 heating degree days yesterday, which is 13 above normal. The yearly total since July 1st is 5,837, which is 959 below normal. There were no cooling degree days yesterday, which is 2 below normal. The yearly total since January 1st is 47, which is 13 above normal. The normal high temperature for today is 74 degrees, and the normal low is 51. The record high for today is 94, which occurred in 1973, and the record low is 31, which occurred in 1895. Sunrise today is at 5:58 a.m. and sunset is at 8:47 p.m. The current time is 5:46 a.m. Central Daylight Time. Operating on a frequency of 162.475 MHz, this is NOAA Weather Radio Station WXL62, broadcasting from a transmitter near Lawton, Iowa. Our program originates from the National Weather Service in Sioux Falls and serves Sioux City and the surrounding Siouxland area. This hazardous weather outlook is for northwest Iowa, west central Iowa, southwest Minnesota, northeast Nebraska, central South Dakota, east central South Dakota, south central South Dakota, and southeast South Dakota. For today and tonight, showers and isolated thunderstorms return late tonight. Severe weather is not expected. For Friday through Wednesday, showers and isolated thunderstorms continue Friday into Friday night. Severe weather is not expected. Spotter activation is not expected at this time. Your National Weather Service forecast for Siouxland. Today, mostly cloudy this morning, then becoming partly sunny. Highs in the mid-60s. Southeast winds 10 to 15 miles an hour with gusts up to 25 miles an hour. Tonight, cloudy. A slight chance of showers in the evening, then showers likely with a slight chance of thunderstorms after midnight. Lows in the upper 40s. East winds 10 to 15 miles an hour with gusts up to 25 miles an hour. Chance of rain 70%. Friday, a slight chance of thunderstorms. Showers. Highs in the lower 60s. Southeast winds 10 to 15 miles an hour with gusts up to 30 miles an hour. Chance of rain 90%. Friday night, mostly cloudy. A chance of showers with a slight chance of thunderstorms in the evening. Lows in the mid-40s. Southeast winds 5 to 10 miles an hour with gusts up to 20 miles an hour, becoming southwest after midnight. Chance of rain 50%. Saturday, partly sunny. Warmer with
highs in the lower 70s. Northwest winds 5 to 10 miles an hour. Saturday night, partly cloudy. Lows in the upper 40s. Sunday, sunny. Highs around 80. Sunday night, mostly clear. Lows in the mid-50s. Memorial Day, sunny. Highs in the mid-80s. Monday night, mostly clear. Lows in the mid-50s. Tuesday, mostly sunny. Highs in the mid-80s. Tuesday night, partly cloudy. Lows in the upper 50s. Wednesday, partly sunny. Highs in the mid-80s. At 5 a.m., in Sioux City, the temperature was 51 and the dew point 43. The relative humidity was 74%. Wind was southeast at 5 miles an hour. The pressure was 30.20 inches and rising. Elsewhere in northwest Iowa, Morris was cloudy and 48. Sheldon was mostly cloudy and 48. Cherokee was mostly cloudy and 46. Spencer was mostly cloudy and 46. Storm Lake was cloudy and 48. Other conditions across the northern plains, farther east in Iowa, skies ranged from mostly cloudy to cloudy, and temperatures were between 49 and 54 degrees. In eastern Nebraska, skies ranged from mostly cloudy to cloudy, and temperatures were between 48 and 53 degrees. In eastern South Dakota, skies ranged from mostly cloudy to cloudy, and temperatures were between 47 and 50 degrees. And in southern Minnesota, skies ranged from partly cloudy to mostly cloudy, and temperatures were between 45 and 50 degrees. Once again, at 5 a.m. Sioux City had a temperature of 51. The Sioux City, Iowa climate summary for yesterday, May 20th, 2026. Yesterday's high temperature was 59 degrees. The normal high is 74. Yesterday's low temperature was 35 degrees. The normal low is 50. No precipitation fell yesterday, which leaves the monthly total at 0.87 inches. This is 1.53 inches below the normal amount of 2.40 inches for May. The total precipitation for the year still stands at 6.29 inches, which is 2.57 inches below normal. There were 18 heating degree days yesterday, which is 13 above normal. The yearly total since July 1st is 5,837, which is 959 below normal. There were no cooling degree days yesterday, which is 2 below normal. The yearly total since January 1st is 47, which is 13 above normal. The normal high temperature for today is 74 degrees, and the normal low is 51. The record high for today is 94, which occurred in 1973, and the record low is 31, which occurred in 1895. Sunrise today is at 5:58 a.m. and sunset is at 8:47 p.m. The current time is 5:52 a.m. Central Daylight Time. Operating on a frequency of 162.475 MHz, this is NOAA Weather Radio Station WXL62, broadcasting from a transmitter near Lawton, Iowa. Our program originates from the National Weather Service in Sioux Falls and serves Sioux City and the surrounding Siouxland area. This hazardous weather outlook is for northwest Iowa, west central Iowa, southwest Minnesota, northeast Nebraska, central South Dakota, east central South Dakota, south central South Dakota, and southeast South Dakota. For today and tonight, showers and isolated thunderstorms return late tonight. Severe weather is not expected. For Friday through Wednesday, showers and isolated thunderstorms continue Friday into Friday night. Severe weather is not expected. Spotter activation is not expected at this time. Your National Weather Service forecast for Siouxland. Today, mostly cloudy this morning, then becoming partly sunny. Highs in the mid-60s. Southeast winds 10 to 15 miles an hour with gusts up to 25 miles an hour. Tonight, cloudy. A slight chance of showers in the evening, then showers likely with a slight chance of thunderstorms after midnight. Lows in the upper 40s. East winds 10 to 15 miles an hour with gusts up to 25 miles an hour. Chance of rain 70%.
Friday, a slight chance of thunderstorms. Showers. Highs in the lower 60s. Southeast winds 10 to 15 miles an hour with gusts up to 30 miles an hour. Chance of rain 90%. Friday night, mostly cloudy. A chance of showers with a slight chance of thunderstorms in the evening. Lows in the mid-40s. Southeast winds 5 to 10 miles an hour with gusts up to 20 miles an hour, becoming southwest after midnight. Chance of rain 50%. Saturday, partly sunny. Warmer with highs in the lower 70s. Northwest winds 5 to 10 miles an hour. Saturday night, partly cloudy. Lows in the upper 40s. Sunday, sunny. Highs around 80. Sunday night, mostly clear. Lows in the mid-50s. Memorial Day, sunny. Highs in the mid-80s. Monday night, mostly clear. Lows in the mid-50s. Tuesday, mostly sunny. Highs in the mid-80s. Tuesday night, partly cloudy. Lows in the upper 50s. Wednesday, partly sunny. Highs in the mid-80s. At 5 a.m., in Sioux City, the temperature was 51 and the dew point 43. The relative humidity was 74%. Wind was southeast at 5 miles an hour. The pressure was 30.20 inches and rising. Elsewhere in northwest Iowa, Moores was cloudy and 48. Sheldon was mostly cloudy and 48. Cherokee was mostly cloudy and 46. Spencer was mostly cloudy and 46. Storm Lake was cloudy and 48. Other conditions across the northern plains, farther east in Iowa, skies ranged from mostly cloudy to cloudy, and temperatures were between 49 and 54 degrees. In eastern Nebraska, skies ranged from mostly cloudy to cloudy, and temperatures were between 48 and 53 degrees. In eastern South Dakota, skies ranged from mostly cloudy to cloudy, and temperatures were between 47 and 50 degrees. And in southern Minnesota, skies ranged from partly cloudy to mostly cloudy, and temperatures were between 45 and 50 degrees. Once again, at 5 a.m. Sioux City had a temperature of 51. The Sioux City, Iowa climate summary for yesterday, May 20th, 2026. Yesterday's high temperature was 59 degrees. The normal high is 74. Yesterday's low temperature was 35 degrees. The normal low is 50. No precipitation fell yesterday, which leaves the monthly total at 0.87 inches. This is 1.53 inches below the normal amount of 2.40 inches for May. The total precipitation for the year still stands at 6.29 inches, which is 2.57 inches below normal. There were 18 heating degree days yesterday, which is 13 above normal. The yearly total since July 1st is 5,837, which is 959 below normal. There were no cooling degree days yesterday, which is 2 below normal. The yearly total since January 1st is 47, which is 13 above normal. The normal high temperature for today is 74 degrees, and the normal low is 51. The record high for today is 94, which occurred in 1973, and the record low is 31, which occurred in 1895. Sunrise today is at 5:58 a.m. and sunset is at 8:47 p.m. The current time is 5:57 a.m. Central Daylight Time. Operating on a frequency of 162.475 MHz, this is NOAA Weather Radio Station WXL62, broadcasting from a transmitter near Lawton, Iowa. Our program originates from the National Weather Service in Sioux Falls and serves Sioux City and the surrounding Siouxland area. This hazardous weather outlook is for northwest Iowa, west central Iowa, southwest Minnesota, northeast Nebraska, central South Dakota, east central South Dakota, south central South Dakota, and southeast South Dakota. For today and tonight, showers and isolated thunderstorms return late tonight. Severe weather is not expected. For Friday through Wednesday, showers and isolated thunderstorms continue Friday into Friday night. Severe weather is not expected. Spotter activation is not expected at this time.
your national

Weather Service forecast for Siouxland. Today, mostly cloudy this morning, then becoming partly sunny. Highs in the mid-60s. Southeast winds 10 to 15 miles an hour with gusts up to 25 miles an hour. Tonight, cloudy. A slight chance of showers in the evening, then showers likely with a slight chance of thunderstorms after midnight. Lows in the upper 40s. East winds 10 to 15 miles an hour with gusts up to 25 miles an hour. Chance of rain 70%. Friday, a slight chance of thunderstorms. Showers. Highs in the lower 60s. Southeast winds 10 to 15 miles an hour with gusts up to 30 miles an hour. Chance of rain 90%. Friday night, mostly cloudy. A chance of showers with a slight chance of thunderstorms in the evening. Lows in the mid-40s. Southeast winds 5 to 10 miles an hour with gusts up to 20 miles an hour, becoming southwest after midnight. Chance of rain 50%. Saturday, partly sunny. Warmer with highs in the lower 70s. Northwest winds 5 to 10 miles an hour. Saturday night, partly cloudy. Lows in the upper 40s. Sunday, sunny. Highs around 80. Sunday night, mostly clear. Lows in the mid-50s. Memorial Day, sunny. Highs in the mid-80s. Monday night, mostly clear. Lows in the mid-50s. Tuesday, mostly sunny. Highs in the mid-80s. Tuesday night, partly cloudy. Lows in the upper 50s. Wednesday, partly sunny. Highs in the mid-80s. At 5 a.m., in Sioux City, the temperature was 51, and the dew point 43. The relative humidity was 74%. Wind was southeast at 5 miles an hour. The pressure was 30.20 inches and rising. Elsewhere in northwest Iowa, Morris was cloudy and 48. Sheldon was mostly cloudy and 48. Cherokee was mostly cloudy and 46. Spencer was mostly cloudy and 46. Storm Lake was cloudy and 48. Other conditions across the northern plains, farther east in Iowa, skies ranged from mostly cloudy to cloudy, and temperatures were between 49 and 54 degrees. In eastern Nebraska, skies ranged from mostly cloudy to cloudy, and temperatures were between 48 and 53 degrees. In eastern South Dakota, skies ranged from mostly cloudy to cloudy, and temperatures were between 47 and 50 degrees. And in southern Minnesota, skies ranged from partly cloudy to mostly cloudy, and temperatures were between 45 and 50 degrees. Once again, at 5 a.m. Sioux City had a temperature of 51. At 6 a.m., in Sioux City, the temperature was 50, and the dew point 43. The relative humidity was 77%. Wind was east at 6 miles an hour. The pressure was 30.20 inches and steady. Elsewhere in northwest Iowa, Morris was cloudy and 48. Spencer was mostly cloudy and 47. Other conditions across the northern plains, farther east in Iowa, skies ranged from mostly cloudy to cloudy, and temperatures were between 49 and 53 degrees. In eastern Nebraska, skies ranged from mostly cloudy to cloudy, and temperatures were between 47 and 52 degrees. In eastern South Dakota, skies ranged from mostly cloudy to cloudy, and temperatures were between 46 and 49 degrees. And in southern Minnesota, skies ranged from partly cloudy to mostly cloudy. It was 46 at Worthington, 42 at Marshall, 49 at Mankato, 47 at Minneapolis, and 49 at Rochester. Once again, at 6 a.m. Sioux City had a temperature of 50. The Sioux City, Iowa climate summary for yesterday, May 20th, 2026. Yesterday's high temperature was 59 degrees. The normal high is 74. Yesterday's low temperature was 35 degrees. The normal low is 50. No precipitation fell yesterday, which leaves the monthly total at 0.87 inches. This is 1.53 inches below the normal amount of 2.40 inches for May. The total precipitation for the year still stands at 6.29 inches, which is 2.57 inches.

at 8:47 p.m. The current time is 6:04 a.m. Central Daylight Time. Operating on a frequency of 162.475 MHz, this is NOAA Weather Radio Station WXL62, broadcasting from a transmitter near Lawton, Iowa. Our program originates from the National Weather Service in Sioux Falls and serves Sioux City and the surrounding Siouxland area. This hazardous weather outlook is for northwest Iowa, west central Iowa, southwest Minnesota, northeast Nebraska, central South Dakota, east central South Dakota, south central South Dakota, and southeast South Dakota. For today and tonight, showers and isolated thunderstorms return late tonight. Severe weather is not expected. For Friday through Wednesday, showers and isolated thunderstorms continue Friday into Friday night. Severe weather is not expected. Spotter activation is not expected at this time. Your National Weather Service forecast for Siouxland. Today, mostly cloudy this morning, then becoming partly sunny. Highs in the mid-60s. Southeast winds 10 to 15 miles an hour with gusts up to 25 miles an hour. Tonight, cloudy. A slight chance of showers in the evening, then showers likely with a slight chance of thunderstorms after midnight. Lows in the upper 40s. East winds 10 to 15 miles an hour with gusts up to 25 miles an hour. Chance of rain 70%. Friday, a slight chance of thunderstorms. Showers. Highs in the lower 60s. Southeast winds 10 to 15 miles an hour with gusts up to 30 miles an hour. Chance of rain 90%. Friday night, mostly cloudy. A chance of showers with a slight chance of thunderstorms in the evening. Lows in the mid-40s. Southeast winds 5 to 10 miles an hour with gusts up to 20 miles an hour, becoming southwest after midnight. Chance of rain 50%. Saturday, partly sunny. Warmer with highs in the lower 70s. Northwest winds 5 to 10 miles an hour. Saturday night, partly cloudy. Lows in the upper 40s. Sunday, sunny. Highs around 80. Sunday night, mostly clear. Lows in the mid-50s. Memorial Day, sunny. Highs in the mid-80s. Monday night, mostly clear. Lows in the mid-50s. Tuesday, mostly sunny. Highs in the mid-80s. Tuesday night, partly cloudy. Lows in the upper 50s. Wednesday, partly sunny. Highs in the mid-80s. At 6 a.m. in Sioux City, the temperature was 50 and the dew point 43. The relative humidity was 77%. Wind was east at 6 miles an hour. The pressure was 30.20 inches and steady. Elsewhere in northwest Iowa, Morris was cloudy and 48. Spencer was mostly cloudy and 47. Other conditions across the northern plains, farther east in Iowa, skies ranged from mostly cloudy to cloudy, and temperatures were between 49 and 53 degrees. In eastern Nebraska, skies ranged from mostly cloudy to cloudy, and temperatures were between 47 and 52 degrees. In eastern South Dakota, skies ranged from mostly cloudy to cloudy, and temperatures were between 46 and 49 degrees. And in southern Minnesota, skies ranged from partly cloudy to mostly cloudy. It was 46 at Worthington, 42 at Marshall, 49 at Mankato, 47 at Minneapolis, and 49 at Rochester. Once again, at 6 a.m. Sioux City had a temperature of 50. The Sioux City, Iowa climate summary for yesterday, May 20th, 2026. Yesterday's high temperature was 59 degrees. The normal high is 74. Yesterday's low temperature was 35 degrees. The normal low is 50. No precipitation fell yesterday, which leaves the monthly total at 0.87 inches. This is 1.53 inches below the normal amount of 2.40 inches for May. The total precipitation for the year still stands at 6.29 inches, which is 2.57 inches below normal. There were 18 heating degree days yesterday, which is 13 above normal. The yearly total since July 1st is 5,837, which is 9.

159 below normal. There were no cooling degree days yesterday, which is 2 below normal. The yearly total since January 1st is 47, which is 13 above normal. The normal high temperature for today is 74 degrees, and the normal low is 51. The record high for today is 94, which occurred in 1973, and the record low is 31, which occurred in 1895. Sunrise today is at 5:58 a.m. and sunset is at 8:47 p.m. The current time is 6:10 a.m. Central Daylight Time. Operating on a frequency of 162.475 MHz, this is NOAA Weather Radio Station WXL62, broadcasting from a transmitter near Lawton, Iowa. Our program originates from the National Weather Service in Sioux Falls and serves Sioux City and the surrounding Siouxland area. This hazardous weather outlook is for northwest Iowa, west central Iowa, southwest Minnesota, northeast Nebraska, central South Dakota, east central South Dakota, south central South Dakota, and southeast South Dakota. For today and tonight, showers and isolated thunderstorms return late tonight. Severe weather is not expected. For Friday through Wednesday, showers and isolated thunderstorms continue Friday into Friday night. Severe weather is not expected. Spotter activation is not expected at this time. Your National Weather Service forecast for Siouxland. Today, mostly cloudy this morning, then becoming partly sunny. Highs in the mid-60s. Southeast winds 10 to 15 miles an hour with gusts up to 25 miles an hour. Tonight, cloudy. A slight chance of showers in the evening, then showers likely with a slight chance of thunderstorms after midnight. Lows in the upper 40s. East winds 10 to 15 miles an hour with gusts up to 25 miles an hour. Chance of rain 70%. Friday, a slight chance of thunderstorms. Showers. Highs in the lower 60s. Southeast winds 10 to 15 miles an hour with gusts up to 30 miles an hour. Chance of rain 90%. Friday night, mostly cloudy. A chance of showers with a slight chance of thunderstorms in the evening. Lows in the mid-40s. Southeast winds 5 to 10 miles an hour with gusts up to 20 miles an hour, becoming southwest after midnight. Chance of rain 50%. Saturday, partly sunny. Warmer with highs in the lower 70s. Northwest winds 5 to 10 miles an hour. Saturday night, partly cloudy. Lows in the upper 40s. Sunday, sunny. Highs around 80. Sunday night, mostly clear. Lows in the mid-50s. Memorial Day, sunny. Highs in the mid-80s. Monday night, mostly clear. Lows in the mid-50s. Tuesday, mostly sunny. Highs in the mid-80s. Tuesday night, partly cloudy. Lows in the upper 50s. Wednesday, partly sunny. Highs in the mid-80s. At 6 a.m., in Sioux City, the temperature was 50 and the dew point 43. The relative humidity was 77%. Wind was east at 6 miles an hour. The pressure was 30.20 inches and steady. Elsewhere in northwest Iowa, Morris was cloudy and 48. Sheldon was mostly cloudy and 48. Cherokee was cloudy and 48. Spencer was partly cloudy and 47. Storm Lake was cloudy and 48. Other conditions across the northern plains, farther east in Iowa, it was cloudy, and temperatures were between 49 and 53 degrees. In eastern Nebraska, temperatures were between 47 and 52 degrees. At Lincoln, it was partly cloudy. At Omaha, it was mostly cloudy. At Norfolk, it was cloudy. In eastern South Dakota, temperatures were between 46 and 49 degrees. At Mitchell, it was partly cloudy. At Sioux Falls, it was mostly cloudy. At Yankton, it was cloudy. And in southern Minnesota, skies ranged from partly cloudy to mostly cloudy. It was 46 at Worthington, 42 at Marshall, 49 at Mankato, 47 at Minneapolis, and 49 at Rochester.
Once again, at 6 a.m. Sioux City had a temperature of 50. The Sioux City, Iowa climate summary for yesterday, May 20th, 2026. Yesterday's high temperature was 59 degrees. The normal high is 74. Yesterday's low temperature was 35 degrees. The normal low is 50. No precipitation fell yesterday, which leaves the monthly total at 0.87 inches. This is 1.53 inches below the normal amount of 2.40 inches for May. The total precipitation for the year still stands at 6.29 inches, which is 2.57 inches below normal. There were 18 heating degree days yesterday, which is 13 above normal. The yearly total since July 1st is 5,837, which is 959 below normal. There were no cooling degree days yesterday, which is 2 below normal. The yearly total since January 1st is 47, which is 13 above normal. The normal high temperature for today is 74 degrees, and the normal low is 51. The record high for today is 94, which occurred in 1973, and the record low is 31, which occurred in 1895. Sunrise today is at 5:58 a.m. and sunset is at 8:47 p.m. The current time is 6:15 a.m. Central Daylight Time. Operating on a frequency of 162.475 MHz, this is NOAA Weather Radio Station WXL62, broadcasting from a transmitter near Lawton, Iowa. Our program originates from the National Weather Service in Sioux Falls and serves Sioux City and the surrounding Siouxland area. This hazardous weather outlook is for northwest Iowa, west central Iowa, southwest Minnesota, northeast Nebraska, central South Dakota, east central South Dakota, south central South Dakota, and southeast South Dakota. For today and tonight, showers and isolated thunderstorms return late tonight. Severe weather is not expected. For Friday through Wednesday, showers and isolated thunderstorms continue Friday into Friday night. Severe weather is not expected. Spotter activation is not expected at this time. Your National Weather Service forecast for Siouxland. Today, mostly cloudy this morning, then becoming partly sunny. Highs in the mid-60s. Southeast winds 10 to 15 miles an hour with gusts up to 25 miles an hour. Tonight, cloudy. A slight chance of showers in the evening, then showers likely with a slight chance of thunderstorms after midnight. Lows in the upper 40s. East winds 10 to 15 miles an hour with gusts up to 25 miles an hour. Chance of rain 70%. Friday, a slight chance of thunderstorms. Showers. Highs in the lower 60s. Southeast winds 10 to 15 miles an hour with gusts up to 30 miles an hour. Chance of rain 90%. Friday night, mostly cloudy. A chance of showers with a slight chance of thunderstorms in the evening. Lows in the mid-40s. Southeast winds 5 to 10 miles an hour with gusts up to 20 miles an hour, becoming southwest after midnight. Chance of rain 50%. Saturday, partly sunny. Warmer with highs in the lower 70s. Northwest winds 5 to 10 miles an hour. Saturday night, partly cloudy. Lows in the upper 40s. Sunday, sunny. Highs around 80. Sunday night, mostly clear. Lows in the mid-50s. Memorial Day, sunny. Highs in the mid-80s. Monday night, mostly clear. Lows in the mid-50s. Tuesday, mostly sunny. Highs in the mid-80s. Tuesday night, partly cloudy. Lows in the upper 50s. Wednesday, partly sunny. Highs in the mid-80s. At 6 a.m., in Sioux City, the temperature was 50 and the dew point 43. The relative humidity was 77%. Wind was east at 6 miles an hour. The pressure was 30.20 inches and steady. Elsewhere in northwest Iowa, Morris was cloudy and 48. Sheldon was mostly cloudy and 48. Cherokee was cloudy and 48. Spencer was partly cloudy and 47. Storm Lake was cloudy and 48.
Other conditions across the northern plains, farther east in Iowa, it was cloudy.

and temperatures were between 49 and 53 degrees. In eastern Nebraska, temperatures were between 47 and 52 degrees. At Lincoln, it was partly cloudy. At Omaha, it was mostly cloudy. At Norfolk, it was cloudy. In eastern South Dakota, temperatures were between 46 and 49 degrees. At Mitchell, it was partly cloudy. At Sioux Falls, it was mostly cloudy. At Yankton, it was cloudy. And in southern Minnesota, skies ranged from partly cloudy to mostly cloudy. It was 46 at Worthington, 42 at Marshall, 49 at Mankato, 47 at Minneapolis, and 49 at Rochester. Once again, at 6 a.m. Sioux City had a temperature of 50. The Sioux City, Iowa climate summary for yesterday, May 20th, 2026. Yesterday's high temperature was 59 degrees. The normal high is 74. Yesterday's low temperature was 35 degrees. The normal low is 50. No precipitation fell yesterday, which leaves the monthly total at 0.87 inches. This is 1.53 inches below the normal amount of 2.40 inches for May. The total precipitation for the year still stands at 6.29 inches, which is 2.57 inches below normal. There were 18 heating degree days yesterday, which is 13 above normal. The yearly total since July 1st is 5,837, which is 959 below normal. There were no cooling degree days yesterday, which is 2 below normal. The yearly total since January 1st is 47, which is 13 above normal. The normal high temperature for today is 74 degrees, and the normal low is 51. The record high for today is 94, which occurred in 1973, and the record low is 31, which occurred in 1895. Sunrise today is at 5:58 a.m. and sunset is at 8:47 p.m. The current time is 6:21 a.m. Central Daylight Time. Operating on a frequency of 162.475 MHz, this is NOAA Weather Radio Station WXL62, broadcasting from a transmitter near Lawton, Iowa. Our program originates from the National Weather Service in Sioux Falls and serves Sioux City and the surrounding Siouxland area. This hazardous weather outlook is for northwest Iowa, west central Iowa, southwest Minnesota, northeast Nebraska, central South Dakota, east central South Dakota, south central South Dakota, and southeast South Dakota. For today and tonight, showers and isolated thunderstorms return late tonight. Severe weather is not expected. For Friday through Wednesday, showers and isolated thunderstorms continue Friday into Friday night. Severe weather is not expected. Spotter activation is not expected at this time. Your National Weather Service forecast for Siouxland. Today, mostly cloudy this morning, then becoming partly sunny. Highs in the mid-60s. Southeast winds 10 to 15 miles an hour with gusts up to 25 miles an hour. Tonight, cloudy. A slight chance of showers in the evening, then showers likely with a slight chance of thunderstorms after midnight. Lows in the upper 40s. East winds 10 to 15 miles an hour with gusts up to 25 miles an hour. Chance of rain 70%. Friday, a slight chance of thunderstorms. Showers. Highs in the lower 60s. Southeast winds 10 to 15 miles an hour with gusts up to 30 miles an hour. Chance of rain 90%. Friday night, mostly cloudy. A chance of showers with a slight chance of thunderstorms in the evening. Lows in the mid-40s. Southeast winds 5 to 10 miles an hour with gusts up to 20 miles an hour, becoming southwest after midnight. Chance of rain 50%. Saturday, partly sunny. Warmer with highs in the lower 70s. Northwest winds 5 to 10 miles an hour. Saturday night, partly cloudy. Lows in the upper 40s. Sunday, sunny. Highs around 80. Sunday night, mostly clear. Lows in the mid-50s. Memorial Day, sunny. Highs in the mid-80s. Monday night, mostly clear. Lows in the mid-50s. Tuesday, mostly sunny. Highs in the mid-80s.

Tuesday night, partly cloudy. Lows in the upper 50s. Wednesday, partly sunny. Highs in the mid-80s. At 6 a.m., in Sioux City, the temperature was 50 and the dew point 43. The relative humidity was 77%. Wind was east at 6 miles an hour. The pressure was 30.20 inches and steady. Elsewhere in northwest Iowa, Morris was cloudy and 48. Sheldon was mostly cloudy and 48. Cherokee was cloudy and 48. Spencer was partly cloudy and 47. Storm Lake was cloudy and 48. Other conditions across the northern plains, farther east in Iowa, it was cloudy, and temperatures were between 49 and 53 degrees. In eastern Nebraska, temperatures were between 47 and 52 degrees. At Lincoln, it was partly cloudy. At Omaha, it was mostly cloudy. At Norfolk, it was cloudy. In eastern South Dakota, temperatures were between 46 and 49 degrees. At Mitchell, it was partly cloudy. At Sioux Falls, it was mostly cloudy. At Nathan, it was cloudy. And in southern Minnesota, skies ranged from partly cloudy to mostly cloudy. It was 46 at Worthington, 42 at Marshall, 49 at Mankato, 47 at Minneapolis, and 49 at Rochester. Once again, at 6 a.m. Sioux City had a temperature of 50. The Sioux City, Iowa climate summary for yesterday, May 20th, 2026. Yesterday's high temperature was 59 degrees. The normal high is 74. Yesterday's low temperature was 35 degrees. The normal low is 50. No precipitation fell yesterday, which leaves the monthly total at 0.87 inches. This is 1.53 inches below the normal amount of 2.40 inches for May. The total precipitation for the year still stands at 6.29 inches, which is 2.57 inches below normal. There were 18 heating degree days yesterday, which is 13 above normal. The yearly total since July 1st is 5,837, which is 959 below normal. There were no cooling degree days yesterday, which is 2 below normal. The yearly total since January 1st is 47, which is 13 above normal. The normal high temperature for today is 74 degrees, and the normal low is 51. The record high for today is 94, which occurred in 1973, and the record low is 31, which occurred in 1895. Sunrise today is at 5:58 a.m., and sunset is at 8:47 p.m. The current time is 6:27 a.m. Central Daylight Time. Operating on a frequency of 162.475 MHz, this is NOAA Weather Radio Station WXL62, broadcasting from a transmitter near Lawton, Iowa. Our program originates from the National Weather Service in Sioux Falls and serves Sioux City and the surrounding Siouxland area. This hazardous weather outlook is for northwest Iowa, west central Iowa, southwest Minnesota, northeast Nebraska, central South Dakota, east central South Dakota, south central South Dakota, and southeast South Dakota. For today and tonight, showers and isolated thunderstorms return late tonight. Severe weather is not expected. For Friday through Wednesday, showers and isolated thunderstorms continue Friday into Friday night. Severe weather is not expected. Spotter activation is not expected at this time. Your National Weather Service forecast for Siouxland. Today, mostly cloudy this morning, then becoming partly sunny. Highs in the mid-60s. Southeast winds 10 to 15 miles an hour with gusts up to 25 miles an hour. Tonight, cloudy. A slight chance of showers in the evening, then showers likely with a slight chance of thunderstorms after midnight. Lows in the upper 40s. East winds 10 to 15 miles an hour with gusts up to 25 miles an hour. Chance of rain 70%. Friday, a slight chance of thunderstorms. Showers. Highs in the lower 60s. Southeast winds 10 to 15 miles an hour with gusts up to 30 miles an hour. Chance of rain 90%. Friday night, mostly cloudy. A chance of showers with a slight chance.

thunderstorms in the evening. Lows in the mid-40s. Southeast winds 5 to 10 miles an hour with gusts up to 20 miles an hour, becoming southwest after midnight. Chance of rain 50%. Saturday, partly sunny. Warmer with highs in the lower 70s. Northwest winds 5 to 10 miles an hour. Saturday night, partly cloudy. Lows in the upper 40s. Sunday, sunny. Highs around 80. Sunday night, mostly clear. Lows in the mid-50s. Memorial Day, sunny. Highs in the mid-80s. Monday night, mostly clear. Lows in the mid-50s. Tuesday, mostly sunny. Highs in the mid-80s. Tuesday night, partly cloudy. Lows in the upper 50s. Wednesday, partly sunny. Highs in the mid-80s. At 6 a.m., in Sioux City, the temperature was 50 and the dew point 43. The relative humidity was 77%. Wind was east at 6 miles an hour. The pressure was 30.20 inches and steady. Elsewhere in northwest Iowa, Morris was cloudy and 48. Sheldon was mostly cloudy and 48. Cherokee was cloudy and 48. Spencer was partly cloudy and 47. Storm Lake was cloudy and 48. Other conditions across the northern plains, farther east in Iowa, it was cloudy, and temperatures were between 49 and 53 degrees. In eastern Nebraska, temperatures were between 47 and 52 degrees. At Lincoln, it was partly cloudy. At Omaha, it was mostly cloudy. At Norfolk, it was cloudy. In eastern South Dakota, temperatures were between 46 and 49 degrees. At Mitchell, it was partly cloudy. At Sioux Falls, it was mostly cloudy. At Yankton, it was cloudy. And in southern Minnesota, skies ranged from partly cloudy to mostly cloudy. It was 46 at Worthington, 42 at Marshall, 49 at Mankato, 47 at Minneapolis, and 49 at Rochester. Once again, at 6 a.m., Sioux City had a temperature of 50. The Sioux City, Iowa climate summary for yesterday, May 20th, 2026. Yesterday's high temperature was 59 degrees. The normal high is 74. Yesterday's low temperature was 35 degrees. The normal low is 50. No precipitation fell yesterday, which leaves the monthly total at 0.87 inches. This is 1.53 inches below the normal amount of 2.40 inches for May. The total precipitation for the year still stands at 6.29 inches, which is 2.57 inches below normal. There were 18 heating degree days yesterday, which is 13 above normal. The yearly total since July 1st is 5,837, which is 959 below normal. There were no cooling degree days yesterday, which is 2 below normal. The yearly total since January 1st is 47, which is 13 above normal. There were no cooling degree days yesterday, which is 2 below normal. The yearly total since January 1st is 47, which is 13 above normal. The normal high temperature for today is 74 degrees, and the normal low is 51. The record high for today is 94, which occurred in 1973, and the record low is 31, which occurred in 1895. Sunrise today is at 5:58 a.m. and sunset is at 8:47 p.m. The current time is 6:33 a.m. Central Daylight Time. Operating on a frequency of 162.475 MHz, this is NOAA Weather Radio Station WXL62, broadcasting from a transmitter near Lawton, Iowa. Our program originates from the National Weather Service in Sioux Falls and serves Sioux City and the surrounding Siouxland area. This hazardous weather outlook is for northwest Iowa, west central Iowa, southwest Minnesota, northeast Nebraska, central South Dakota, east central South Dakota, south central South Dakota, and southeast South Dakota. For today and tonight, showers and isolated thunderstorms return late tonight. Severe weather is not expected. For Friday through Wednesday, showers and isolated thunderstorms continue Friday into Friday night. Severe weather is not expected.

spotter activation is not expected at this time. Your National Weather Service forecast for Siouxland. Today, mostly cloudy this morning, then becoming partly sunny. Highs in the mid-60s. Southeast winds 10 to 15 miles an hour with gusts up to 25 miles an hour. Tonight, cloudy. A slight chance of showers in the evening, then showers likely with a slight chance of thunderstorms after midnight. Lows in the upper 40s. East winds 10 to 15 miles an hour with gusts up to 25 miles an hour. Chance of rain 70%. Friday, a slight chance of thunderstorms. Showers. Highs in the lower 60s. Southeast winds 10 to 15 miles an hour with gusts up to 30 miles an hour. Chance of rain 90%. Friday night, mostly cloudy. A chance of showers with a slight chance of thunderstorms in the evening. Lows in the mid-40s. Southeast winds 5 to 10 miles an hour with gusts up to 20 miles an hour, becoming southwest after midnight. Chance of rain 50%. Saturday, partly sunny. Warmer with highs in the lower 70s. Northwest winds 5 to 10 miles an hour. Saturday night, partly cloudy. Lows in the upper 40s. Sunday, sunny. Highs around 80. Sunday night, mostly clear. Lows in the mid-50s. Memorial Day, sunny. Highs in the mid-80s. Monday night, mostly clear. Lows in the mid-50s. Tuesday, mostly sunny. Highs in the mid-80s. Tuesday night, partly cloudy. Lows in the upper 50s. Wednesday, partly sunny. Highs in the mid-80s. At 6 a.m., in Sioux City, the temperature was 50 and the dew point 43. The relative humidity was 77%. Wind was east at 6 miles an hour. The pressure was 30.20 inches and steady. Elsewhere in northwest Iowa, Morris was cloudy and 48. Sheldon was mostly cloudy and 48. Cherokee was cloudy and 48. Spencer was partly cloudy and 47. Storm Lake was cloudy and 48. Other conditions across the northern plains, farther east in Iowa, it was cloudy, and temperatures were between 49 and 53 degrees. In eastern Nebraska, temperatures were between 47 and 52 degrees. At Lincoln, it was partly cloudy. At Omaha, it was mostly cloudy. At Norfolk, it was cloudy. In eastern South Dakota, temperatures were between 46 and 49 degrees. At Mitchell, it was partly cloudy. At Sioux Falls, it was mostly cloudy. At Yankton, it was cloudy. And in southern Minnesota, skies ranged from partly cloudy to mostly cloudy. It was 46 at Worthington, 42 at Marshall, 49 at Mankato, 47 at Minneapolis, and 49 at Rochester. Once again, at 6 a.m., Sioux City had a temperature of 50. The Sioux City, Iowa climate summary for yesterday, May 20th, 2026. Yesterday's high temperature was 59 degrees. The normal high is 74. Yesterday's low temperature was 35 degrees. The normal low is 50. No precipitation fell yesterday, which leaves the monthly total at 0.87 inches. This is 1.53 inches below the normal amount of 2.40 inches for May. The total precipitation for the year still stands at 6.29 inches, which is 2.57 inches below normal. There were 18 heating degree days yesterday, which is 13 above normal. The yearly total since July 1st is 5,837, which is 959 below normal. There were no cooling degree days yesterday, which is 2 below normal. The yearly total since January 1st is 47, which is 13 above normal. The normal high temperature for today is 74 degrees, and the normal low is 51. The record high for today is 94, which occurred in 1973, and the record low is 31, which occurred in 1895. Sunrise today is at 5:58 a.m. and sunset is at 8:47 p.m. The current time is 6:39 a.m. Central Daylight Time.
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Our program originates from the National Weather Service in Sioux Falls and serves Sioux City and the surrounding Siouxland area. This hazardous weather outlook is for northwest Iowa, west central Iowa, southwest Minnesota, northeast Nebraska, central South Dakota, east central South Dakota, south central South Dakota, and southeast South Dakota. For today and tonight, showers and isolated thunderstorms return late tonight. Severe weather is not expected. For Friday through Wednesday, showers and isolated thunderstorms continue Friday into Friday night. Severe weather is not expected. Spotter activation is not expected at this time. Your National Weather Service forecast for Siouxland. Today, mostly cloudy this morning, then becoming partly sunny. Highs in the mid-60s. Southeast winds 10 to 15 miles an hour with gusts up to 25 miles an hour. Tonight, cloudy. A slight chance of showers in the evening, then showers likely with a slight chance of thunderstorms after midnight. Lows in the upper 40s. East winds 10 to 15 miles an hour with gusts up to 25 miles an hour. Chance of rain 70%. Friday, a slight chance of thunderstorms. Showers. Highs in the lower 60s. Southeast winds 10 to 15 miles an hour with gusts up to 30 miles an hour. Chance of rain 90%. Friday night, mostly cloudy. A chance of showers with a slight chance of thunderstorms in the evening. Lows in the mid-40s. Southeast winds 5 to 10 miles an hour with gusts up to 20 miles an hour, becoming southwest after midnight. Chance of rain 50%. Saturday, partly sunny. Warmer with highs in the lower 70s. Northwest winds 5 to 10 miles an hour. Saturday night, partly cloudy. Lows in the upper 40s. Sunday, sunny. Highs around 80. Sunday night, mostly clear. Lows in the mid-50s. Memorial Day, sunny. Highs in the mid-80s. Monday night, mostly clear. Lows in the mid-50s. Tuesday, mostly sunny. Highs in the mid-80s. Tuesday night, partly cloudy. Lows in the upper 50s. Wednesday, partly sunny. Highs in the mid-80s. Your National Weather Service forecast for Siouxland. Today, mostly cloudy this morning, then becoming partly sunny. Highs in the mid-60s. Southeast winds 10 to 15 miles an hour with gusts up to 25 miles an hour. Tonight, cloudy. A slight chance of showers in the evening, then showers likely with a slight chance of thunderstorms after midnight. Lows in the upper 40s. East winds 10 to 15 miles an hour with gusts up to 25 miles an hour. Chance of rain 70%. Friday, a slight chance of thunderstorms. Showers. Highs in the lower 60s. Southeast winds 10 to 15 miles an hour with gusts up to 30 miles an hour. Chance of rain 90%. Friday night, mostly cloudy. A chance of showers with a slight chance of thunderstorms in the evening. Lows in the mid-40s. Southeast winds 5 to 10 miles an hour with gusts up to 20 miles an hour, becoming southwest after midnight. Chance of rain 50%. Saturday, partly sunny. Warmer with highs in the lower 70s. Northwest winds 5 to 10 miles an hour. Saturday night, partly cloudy. Lows in the upper 40s. Sunday, sunny. Highs around 80. Sunday night, mostly clear. Lows in the mid-50s. Memorial Day, sunny. Highs in the mid-80s. Monday night, mostly clear. Lows in the mid-50s. Tuesday, mostly sunny. Highs in the mid-80s. Tuesday night, partly cloudy. Lows in the upper 50s. Wednesday, partly sunny. Highs in the mid-80s. At 6 a.m., in Sioux City, the temperature was 50 and the dew point 43. The relative humidity was 77%.
Wind was east at 6 miles an hour.

pressure was 30.20 inches and steady. Elsewhere in northwest Iowa, Morris was cloudy and 48. Sheldon was mostly cloudy and 48. Cherokee was cloudy and 48. Spencer was partly cloudy and 47. Storm Lake was cloudy and 48. Other conditions across the northern plains, farther east in Iowa, it was cloudy, and temperatures were between 49 and 53 degrees. In eastern Nebraska, temperatures were between 47 and 52 degrees. At Lincoln, it was partly cloudy. At Omaha, it was mostly cloudy. At Norfolk, it was cloudy. In eastern South Dakota, temperatures were between 46 and 49 degrees. At Mitchell, it was partly cloudy. At Sioux Falls, it was mostly cloudy. At Yankton, it was cloudy. And in southern Minnesota, skies ranged from partly cloudy to mostly cloudy. It was 46 at Worthington, 42 at Marshall, 49 at Mankato, 47 at Minneapolis, and 49 at Rochester. Once again, at 6 a.m. Sioux City had a temperature of 50. The Sioux City, Iowa climate summary for yesterday, May 20th, 2026. Yesterday's high temperature was 59 degrees. The normal high is 74. Yesterday's low temperature was 35 degrees. The normal low is 50. No precipitation fell yesterday, which leaves the monthly total at 0.87 inches. This is 1.53 inches below the normal amount of 2.40 inches for May. The total precipitation for the year still stands at 6.29 inches, which is 2.57 inches below normal. There were 18 heating degree days yesterday, which is 13 above normal. The yearly total since July 1st is 5,837, which is 959 below normal. There were no cooling degree days yesterday, which is 2 below normal. The yearly total since January 1st is 47, which is 13 above normal. The normal high temperature for today is 74 degrees, and the normal low is 51. The record high for today is 94, which occurred in 1973, and the record low is 31, which occurred in 1895. Sunrise today is at 5:58 a.m., and sunset is at 8:47 p.m. The current time is 6:47 a.m. Central Daylight Time. Operating on a frequency of 162.475 MHz, this is NOAA Weather Radio Station WXL62, broadcasting from a transmitter near Lawton, Iowa. Our program originates from the National Weather Service in Sioux Falls and serves Sioux City and the surrounding Siouxland area. This hazardous weather outlook is for northwest Iowa, west central Iowa, southwest Minnesota, northeast Nebraska, central South Dakota, east central South Dakota, south central South Dakota, and southeast South Dakota. For today and tonight, showers and isolated thunderstorms return late tonight. Severe weather is not expected. For Friday through Wednesday, showers and isolated thunderstorms continue Friday into Friday night. Severe weather is not expected. Spotter activation is not expected at this time. Your National Weather Service forecast for Siouxland. Today, mostly cloudy this morning, then becoming partly sunny. Highs in the mid-60s. Southeast winds 10 to 15 miles an hour with gusts up to 25 miles an hour. Tonight, cloudy. A slight chance of showers in the evening, then showers likely with a slight chance of thunderstorms after midnight. Lows in the upper 40s. East winds 10 to 15 miles an hour with gusts up to 25 miles an hour. Chance of rain 70%. Friday, a slight chance of thunderstorms. Showers. Highs in the lower 60s. Southeast winds 10 to 15 miles an hour with gusts up to 30 miles an hour. Chance of rain 90%. Friday night, mostly cloudy. A chance of showers with a slight chance of thunderstorms in the evening. Lows in the mid-40s. Southeast winds 5 to 10 miles an hour with gusts up to 20 miles an hour, becoming southwest after midnight. Chance of rain 50%. Saturday, partly sunny. Warmer with highs in the lower 70s. Northwest winds 5 to 10 miles an hour.
Saturday night, partly cloudy. Lows in the upper 40s. Sunday, sunny. Highs around 80. Sunday night, mostly clear. Lows in the mid-50s. Memorial Day, sunny. Highs in the mid-80s. Monday night, mostly clear. Lows in the mid-50s. Tuesday, mostly sunny. Highs in the mid-80s. Tuesday night, partly cloudy. Lows in the upper 50s. Wednesday, partly sunny. Highs in the mid-80s. At 6 a.m. in Sioux City, the temperature was 50 and the dew point 43. The relative humidity was 77%. Wind was east at 6 miles an hour. The pressure was 30.20 inches and steady. Elsewhere in northwest Iowa, Morris was cloudy and 48. Sheldon was mostly cloudy and 48. Cherokee was cloudy and 48. Spencer was partly cloudy and 47. Storm Lake was cloudy and 48. Other conditions across the northern plains, farther east in Iowa, it was cloudy, and temperatures were between 49 and 53 degrees. In eastern Nebraska, temperatures were between 47 and 52 degrees. At Lincoln, it was partly cloudy. At Omaha, it was mostly cloudy. At Norfolk, it was cloudy. In eastern South Dakota, temperatures were between 46 and 49 degrees. At Mitchell, it was partly cloudy. At Sioux Falls, it was mostly cloudy. At Yankton, it was cloudy. And in southern Minnesota, skies ranged from partly cloudy to mostly cloudy. It was 46 at Worthington, 42 at Marshall, 49 at Mankato, 47 at Minneapolis, and 49 at Rochester. Once again, at 6 a.m. Sioux City had a temperature of 50. The Sioux City, Iowa climate summary for yesterday, May 20th, 2026. Yesterday's high temperature was 59 degrees. The normal high is 74. Yesterday's low temperature was 35 degrees. The normal low is 50. No precipitation fell yesterday, which leaves the monthly total at 0.87 inches. This is 1.53 inches below the normal amount of 2.40 inches for May. The total precipitation for the year still stands at 6.29 inches, which is 2.57 inches below normal. There were 18 heating degree days yesterday, which is 13 above normal. The yearly total since July 1st is 5,837, which is 959 below normal. There were no cooling degree days yesterday, which is 2 below normal. The yearly total since January 1st is 47, which is 13 above normal. The normal high temperature for today is 74 degrees, and the normal low is 51. The record high for today is 94, which occurred in 1973, and the record low is 31, which occurred in 1895. Sunrise today is at 5:58 a.m. and sunset is at 8:47 p.m. The current time is 6:52 a.m. Central Daylight Time. Operating on a frequency of 162.475 MHz, this is NOAA Weather Radio Station WXL62, broadcasting from a transmitter near Lawton, Iowa. Our program originates from the National Weather Service in Sioux Falls and serves Sioux City and the surrounding Siouxland area. This hazardous weather outlook is for northwest Iowa, west central Iowa, southwest Minnesota, northeast Nebraska, central South Dakota, east central South Dakota, south central South Dakota, and southeast South Dakota. For today and tonight, showers and isolated thunderstorms return late tonight. Severe weather is not expected. For Friday through Wednesday, showers and isolated thunderstorms continue Friday into Friday night. Severe weather is not expected. Spotter activation is not expected at this time. Your National Weather Service forecast for Siouxland. Today, mostly cloudy this morning, then becoming partly sunny. Highs in the mid-60s. Southeast winds 10 to 15 miles an hour with gusts up to 25 miles an hour. Tonight, cloudy. A slight chance of showers in the evening, then showers likely with a slight chance of thunderstorms after midnight. Lows in the upper 40s.

east, winds 10 to 15 miles an hour with gusts up to 25 miles an hour. Chance of rain 70%. Friday, a slight chance of thunderstorms. Showers. Highs in the lower 60s. Southeast winds 10 to 15 miles an hour with gusts up to 30 miles an hour. Chance of rain 90%. Friday night, mostly cloudy. A chance of showers with a slight chance of thunderstorms in the evening. Lows in the mid-40s. Southeast winds 5 to 10 miles an hour with gusts up to 20 miles an hour, becoming southwest after midnight. Chance of rain 50%. Saturday, partly sunny. Warmer with highs in the lower 70s. Northwest winds 5 to 10 miles an hour. Saturday night, partly cloudy. Lows in the upper 40s. Sunday, sunny. Highs around 80. Sunday night, mostly clear. Lows in the mid-50s. Memorial Day, sunny. Highs in the mid-80s. Monday night, mostly clear. Lows in the mid-50s. Tuesday, mostly sunny. Highs in the mid-80s. Tuesday night, partly cloudy. Lows in the upper 50s. Wednesday, partly sunny. Highs in the mid-80s. At 6 a.m., in Sioux City, the temperature was 50 and the dew point 43. The relative humidity was 77%. Wind was east at 6 miles an hour. The pressure was 30.20 inches and steady. Elsewhere in northwest Iowa, Morris was cloudy and 48. Sheldon was mostly cloudy and 48. Cherokee was cloudy and 48. Spencer was partly cloudy and 47. Storm Lake was cloudy and 48. Other conditions across the northern plains, farther east in Iowa, it was cloudy, and temperatures were between 49 and 53 degrees. In eastern Nebraska, temperatures were between 47 and 52 degrees. At Lincoln, it was partly cloudy. At Omaha, it was mostly cloudy. At Norfolk, it was cloudy. In eastern South Dakota, temperatures were between 46 and 49 degrees. At Mitchell, it was partly cloudy. At Sioux Falls, it was mostly cloudy. At Yankton, it was cloudy. And in southern Minnesota, skies ranged from partly cloudy to mostly cloudy. It was 46 at Worthington, 42 at Marshall, 49 at Mankato, 47 at Minneapolis, and 49 at Rochester. Once again, at 6 a.m., Sioux City had a temperature of 50. The Sioux City, Iowa climate summary for yesterday, May 20th, 2026. Yesterday's high temperature was 59 degrees. The normal high is 74. Yesterday's low temperature was 35 degrees. The normal low is 50. No precipitation fell yesterday, which leaves the monthly total at 0.87 inches. This is 1.53 inches below the normal amount of 2.40 inches for May. The total precipitation for the year still stands at 6.29 inches, which is 2.57 inches below normal. There were 18 heating degree days yesterday, which is 13 above normal. The yearly total since July 1st is 5,837, which is 959 below normal. There were no cooling degree days yesterday, which is 2 below normal. The yearly total since January 1st is 47, which is 13 above normal. The normal high temperature for today is 74 degrees, and the normal low is 51. The record high for today is 94, which occurred in 1973, and the record low is 31, which occurred in 1895. Sunrise today is at 5:58 a.m. and sunset is at 8:47 p.m. The current time is 6:58 a.m. Central Daylight Time. Operating on a frequency of 162.475 MHz, this is NOAA Weather Radio Station WXL62, broadcasting from a transmitter near Lawton, Iowa. Our program originates from the National Weather Service in Sioux Falls and serves Sioux City and the surrounding Siouxland area. This hazardous weather outlook is for northwest Iowa, west central Iowa, southwest Minnesota, northeast Nebraska, central South Dakota, east central South Dakota, south central South Dakota, and southeast South Dakota.

for today and tonight. Showers and isolated thunderstorms return late tonight. Severe weather is not expected. For Friday through Wednesday, showers and isolated thunderstorms continue Friday into Friday night. Severe weather is not expected. Spotter activation is not expected at this time. Your National Weather Service forecast for Siouxland. Today, mostly cloudy this morning, then becoming partly sunny. Highs in the mid-60s. Southeast winds 10 to 15 miles an hour with gusts up to 25 miles an hour. Tonight, cloudy. A slight chance of showers in the evening, then showers likely with a slight chance of thunderstorms after midnight. Lows in the upper 40s. East winds 10 to 15 miles an hour with gusts up to 25 miles an hour. Chance of rain 70%. Friday, a slight chance of thunderstorms. Showers. Highs in the lower 60s. Southeast winds 10 to 15 miles an hour with gusts up to 30 miles an hour. Chance of rain 90%. Friday night, mostly cloudy. A chance of showers with a slight chance of thunderstorms in the evening. Lows in the mid-40s. Southeast winds 5 to 10 miles an hour with gusts up to 20 miles an hour, becoming southwest after midnight. Chance of rain 50%. Saturday, partly sunny. Warmer with highs in the lower 70s. Northwest winds 5 to 10 miles an hour. Saturday night, partly cloudy. Lows in the upper 40s. Sunday, sunny. Highs around 80. Sunday night, mostly clear. Lows in the mid-50s. Memorial Day, sunny. Highs in the mid-80s. Monday night, mostly clear. Lows in the mid-50s. Tuesday, mostly sunny. Highs in the mid-80s. Tuesday night, partly cloudy. Lows in the upper 50s. Wednesday, partly sunny. Highs in the mid-80s. At 7 a.m., in Sioux City, the temperature was 50 and the dew point 44. The relative humidity was 80%. Wind was southeast at 6 miles an hour. The pressure was 30.21 inches and rising. Elsewhere in northwest Iowa, Morris was cloudy and 48. Spencer was mostly sunny and 48. Other conditions across the northern plains, farther east in Iowa, it was cloudy, and temperatures were between 49 and 52 degrees. In eastern Nebraska, it was cloudy, and temperatures were between 48 and 52 degrees. In eastern South Dakota, skies ranged from mostly cloudy to cloudy, and temperatures were between 48 and 50 degrees. And in southern Minnesota, it was mostly sunny, with a temperature of 44 at Marshall and 47 at Minneapolis. It was cloudy, with a temperature of 47 at Worthington, 50 at Mankato, and 49 at Rochester. Once again, at 7 a.m. Sioux City had a temperature of 50. The Sioux City, Iowa climate summary for yesterday, May 20, 2026. Yesterday's high temperature was 59 degrees. The normal high is 74. Yesterday's low temperature was 35 degrees. The normal low is 50. No precipitation fell yesterday, which leaves the monthly total at 0.87 inches. This is 1.53 inches below the normal amount of 2.40 inches for May. The total precipitation for the year still stands at 6.29 inches, which is 2.57 inches below normal. There were 18 heating degree days yesterday, which is 13 above normal. The yearly total since July 1st is 5,837, which is 959 below normal. There were no cooling degree days yesterday, which is 2 below normal. The yearly total since January 1st is 47, which is 13 above normal. The normal high temperature for today is 74 degrees, and the normal low is 51. The record high for today is 94, which occurred in 1973, and the record low is 31, which occurred in 1895. Sunrise today is at 5:58 a.m. and sunset is at 8:47 p.m. The current time is 7:04 a.m. Central Daylight Time. 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

your National Weather Service forecast for Siouxland. Today, mostly cloudy this morning, then becoming partly sunny. Highs in the mid-60s. Southeast winds 10 to 15 miles an hour with gusts up to 25 miles an hour. Tonight, cloudy. A slight chance of showers in the evening, then showers likely with a slight chance of thunderstorms after midnight. Lows in the upper 40s. East winds 10 to 15 miles an hour with gusts up to 25 miles an hour. Chance of rain 70%. Friday, a slight chance of thunderstorms. Showers. Highs in the lower 60s. Southeast winds 10 to 15 miles an hour with gusts up to 30 miles an hour. Chance of rain 90%. Friday night, mostly cloudy. A chance of showers with a slight chance of thunderstorms in the evening. Lows in the mid-40s. Southeast winds 5 to 10 miles an hour with gusts up to 20 miles an hour, becoming southwest after midnight. Chance of rain 50%. Saturday, partly sunny. Warmer with highs in the lower 70s. Northwest winds 5 to 10 miles an hour. Saturday night, partly cloudy. Lows in the upper 40s. Sunday, sunny. Highs around 80. Sunday night, mostly clear. Lows in the mid-50s. Memorial Day, sunny. Highs in the mid-80s. Monday night, mostly clear. Lows in the mid-50s. Tuesday, mostly sunny. Highs in the mid-80s. Tuesday night, partly cloudy. Lows in the upper 50s. Wednesday, partly sunny. Highs in the mid-80s. At 7 a.m., in Sioux City, the temperature was 50 and the dew point 44. The relative humidity was 80%. Wind was southeast at 6 miles an hour. The pressure was 30.21 inches and rising. Elsewhere in northwest Iowa, Morris was cloudy and 48. Spencer was mostly sunny and 48. Other conditions across the northern plains, farther east in Iowa, it was cloudy, and temperatures were between 49 and 52 degrees. In eastern Nebraska, it was cloudy, and temperatures were between 48 and 52 degrees. In eastern South Dakota, skies ranged from mostly cloudy to cloudy, and temperatures were between 48 and 50 degrees. And in southern Minnesota, it was mostly sunny, with a temperature of 44 at Marshall and 47 at Minneapolis. It was cloudy, with a temperature of 47 at Worthington, 50 at Mankato, and 49 at Rochester. Once again, at 7 a.m. Sioux City had a temperature of 50. The Sioux City, Iowa climate summary for yesterday, May 20th, 2026. Yesterday's high temperature was 59 degrees. The normal high is 74. Yesterday's low temperature was 35 degrees. The normal low is 50. No precipitation fell yesterday, which leaves the monthly total at 0.87 inches. This is 1.53 inches below the normal amount of 2.40 inches for May. The total precipitation for the year still stands at 6.29 inches, which is 2.57 inches below normal. There were 18 heating degree days yesterday, which is 13 above normal. The yearly total since July 1st is 5,837, which is 959 below normal. There were no cooling degree days yesterday, which is 2 below normal. The yearly total since January 1st is 47, which is 13 above normal. The normal high temperature for today is 74 degrees, and the normal low is 51. The record high for today is 94, which occurred in 1973, and the record low is 31, which occurred in 1895. Sunrise today is at 5:58 a.m. and sunset is at 8:47 p.m. The current time is 7:09 a.m. Central Daylight Time. Operating on a frequency of 162.475 MHz, this is NOAA Weather Radio Station WXL62, broadcasting from a transmitter near Lawton, Iowa. Our program originates from the National Weather Service in Sioux Falls and serves Sioux City and the surrounding Siouxland area. This hazardous weather outlook is for northwest Iowa, west central Iowa, southwest Minnesota, northeast Nebraska, central South Dakota.

East Central South Dakota, South Central South Dakota, and Southeast South Dakota. For today and tonight, showers and isolated thunderstorms return late tonight. Severe weather is not expected. For Friday through Wednesday, showers and isolated thunderstorms continue Friday into Friday night. Severe weather is not expected. Spotter activation is not expected at this time. Your National Weather Service forecast for Sioux Land. Today, mostly cloudy this morning, then becoming partly sunny. Highs in the mid-60s. Southeast winds 10 to 15 miles an hour with gusts up to 25 miles an hour. Tonight, cloudy. A slight chance of showers in the evening, then showers likely with a slight chance of thunderstorms after midnight. Lows in the upper 40s. East winds 10 to 15 miles an hour with gusts up to 25 miles an hour. Chance of rain 70%. Friday, a slight chance of thunderstorms. Showers. Highs in the lower 60s. Southeast winds 10 to 15 miles an hour with gusts up to 30 miles an hour. Chance of rain 90%. Friday night, mostly cloudy. A chance of showers with a slight chance of thunderstorms in the evening. Lows in the mid-40s. Southeast winds 5 to 10 miles an hour with gusts up to 20 miles an hour, becoming southwest after midnight. Chance of rain 50%. Saturday, partly sunny. Warmer with highs in the lower 70s. Northwest winds 5 to 10 miles an hour. Saturday night, partly cloudy. Lows in the upper 40s. Sunday, sunny. Highs around 80. Sunday night, mostly clear. Lows in the mid-50s. Memorial Day, sunny. Highs in the mid-80s. Monday night, mostly clear. Lows in the mid-50s. Tuesday, mostly sunny. Highs in the mid-80s. Tuesday night, partly cloudy. Lows in the upper 50s. Wednesday, partly sunny. Highs in the mid-80s. At 7 a.m., in Sioux City, the temperature was 50 and the dew point 44. The relative humidity was 80%. Wind was southeast at 6 miles an hour. The pressure was 30.21 inches and rising. Elsewhere in northwest Iowa, Morris was cloudy and 48. Sheldon was partly sunny and 48. Cherokee was partly sunny and 50. Spencer was partly sunny and 48. Storm Lake was partly sunny and 50. Other conditions across the northern plains, farther east in Iowa, skies ranged from partly sunny to cloudy, and temperatures were between 49 and 52 degrees. In eastern Nebraska, skies ranged from mostly cloudy to cloudy, and temperatures were between 48 and 52 degrees. In eastern South Dakota, skies ranged from mostly cloudy to cloudy, and temperatures were between 48 and 50 degrees. And in southern Minnesota, it was mostly sunny, with a temperature of 44 at Marshall and 47 at Minneapolis. It was cloudy, with a temperature of 47 at Worthington, 50 at Mankato, and 49 at Rochester. Once again, at 7 a.m. Sioux City had a temperature of 50. The Sioux City, Iowa climate summary for yesterday, May 20th, 2026. Yesterday's high temperature was 59 degrees. The normal high is 74. Yesterday's low temperature was 35 degrees. The normal low is 50. No precipitation fell yesterday, which leaves the monthly total at 0.87 inches. This is 1.53 inches below the normal amount of 2.40 inches for May. The total precipitation for the year still stands at 6.29 inches, which is 2.57 inches below normal. There were 18 heating degree days yesterday, which is 13 above normal. The yearly total since July 1st is 5,837, which is 959 below normal. There were no cooling degree days yesterday, which is 2 below normal. The yearly total since January 1st is 47, which is 13 above normal. The normal high temperature for today is 74 degrees, and the normal low is 51. The record high for today is 94, which occurred in 1973, and the record low is 31, which occurred in 1895.
Sunrise today is at 5:58 a.m. and sunset is at 8:47 p.m. The current time is 7:15 a.m. Central Daylight Time. Operating on a frequency of 162.475 MHz, this is NOAA Weather Radio Station WXL62, broadcasting from a transmitter near Lawton, Iowa. Our program originates from the National Weather Service in Sioux Falls and serves Sioux City and the surrounding Siouxland area. This hazardous weather outlook is for northwest Iowa, west central Iowa, southwest Minnesota, northeast Nebraska, central South Dakota, east central South Dakota, south central South Dakota, and southeast South Dakota. For today and tonight, showers and isolated thunderstorms return late tonight. Severe weather is not expected. For Friday through Wednesday, showers and isolated thunderstorms continue Friday into Friday night. Severe weather is not expected. Spotter activation is not expected at this time. Your National Weather Service forecast for Siouxland. Today, mostly cloudy this morning, then becoming partly sunny. Highs in the mid-60s. Southeast winds 10 to 15 miles an hour with gusts up to 25 miles an hour. Tonight, cloudy. A slight chance of showers in the evening, then showers likely with a slight chance of thunderstorms after midnight. Lows in the upper 40s. East winds 10 to 15 miles an hour with gusts up to 25 miles an hour. Chance of rain 70%. Friday, a slight chance of thunderstorms. Showers. Highs in the lower 60s. Southeast winds 10 to 15 miles an hour with gusts up to 30 miles an hour. Chance of rain 90%. Friday night, mostly cloudy. A chance of showers with a slight chance of thunderstorms in the evening. Lows in the mid-40s. Southeast winds 5 to 10 miles an hour with gusts up to 20 miles an hour, becoming southwest after midnight. Chance of rain 50%. Saturday, partly sunny. Warmer with highs in the lower 70s. Northwest winds 5 to 10 miles an hour. Saturday night, partly cloudy. Lows in the upper 40s. Sunday, sunny. Highs around 80. Sunday night, mostly clear. Lows in the mid-50s. Memorial Day, sunny. Highs in the mid-80s. Monday night, mostly clear. Lows in the mid-50s. Tuesday, mostly sunny. Highs in the mid-80s. Tuesday night, partly cloudy. Lows in the upper 50s. Wednesday, partly sunny. Highs in the mid-80s. At 7 a.m., in Sioux City, the temperature was 50 and the dew point 44. The relative humidity was 80%. Wind was southeast at 6 miles an hour. The pressure was 30.21 inches and rising. Elsewhere in northwest Iowa, Morris was cloudy and 48. Sheldon was partly sunny and 48. Cherokee was partly sunny and 50. Spencer was partly sunny and 48. Storm Lake was partly sunny and 50. Other conditions across the northern plains, farther east in Iowa, skies ranged from partly sunny to cloudy, and temperatures were between 49 and 52 degrees. In eastern Nebraska, skies ranged from mostly cloudy to cloudy, and temperatures were between 48 and 52 degrees. In eastern South Dakota, skies ranged from mostly cloudy to cloudy, and temperatures were between 48 and 50 degrees. And in southern Minnesota, it was mostly sunny, with a temperature of 44 at Marshall and 47 at Minneapolis. It was cloudy, with a temperature of 47 at Worthington, 50 at Mankato, and 49 at Rochester. Once again, at 7 a.m. Sioux City had a temperature of 50. The Sioux City, Iowa climate summary for yesterday, May 20, 2026. Yesterday's high temperature was 59 degrees. The normal high is 74. Yesterday's low temperature was 35 degrees. The normal low is 50. No precipitation fell yesterday, which leaves the monthly total at 0.87 inches. This is 1.53 inches below the normal amount of 2.40 inches for May.
The total precipitation for the year still stands at 6.29 inches, which is 2.57 inches below normal.

There were 18 heating degree days yesterday, which is 13 above normal. The yearly total since July 1st is 5,837, which is 959 below normal. There were no cooling degree days yesterday, which is 2 below normal. The yearly total since January 1st is 47, which is 13 above normal. The normal high temperature for today is 74 degrees, and the normal low is 51. The record high for today is 94, which occurred in 1973, and the record low is 31, which occurred in 1895. Sunrise today is at 5:58 a.m. and sunset is at 8:47 p.m. The current time is 7:20 a.m. Central Daylight Time. Operating on a frequency of 162.475 MHz, this is NOAA Weather Radio Station WXL62, broadcasting from a transmitter near Lawton, Iowa. Our program originates from the National Weather Service in Sioux Falls and serves Sioux City and the surrounding Siouxland area. This hazardous weather outlook is for northwest Iowa, west central Iowa, southwest Minnesota, northeast Nebraska, central South Dakota, east central South Dakota, south central South Dakota, and southeast South Dakota. For today and tonight, showers and isolated thunderstorms return late tonight. Severe weather is not expected. For Friday through Wednesday, showers and isolated thunderstorms continue Friday into Friday night. Severe weather is not expected. Spotter activation is not expected at this time. Your National Weather Service forecast for Siouxland. Today, mostly cloudy this morning, then becoming partly sunny. Highs in the mid-60s. Southeast winds 10 to 15 miles an hour with gusts up to 25 miles an hour. Tonight, cloudy. A slight chance of showers in the evening, then showers likely with a slight chance of thunderstorms after midnight. Lows in the upper 40s. East winds 10 to 15 miles an hour with gusts up to 25 miles an hour. Chance of rain 70%. Friday, a slight chance of thunderstorms. Showers. Highs in the lower 60s. Southeast winds 10 to 15 miles an hour with gusts up to 30 miles an hour. Chance of rain 90%. Friday night, mostly cloudy. A chance of showers with a slight chance of thunderstorms in the evening. Lows in the mid-40s. Southeast winds 5 to 10 miles an hour with gusts up to 20 miles an hour, becoming southwest after midnight. Chance of rain 50%. Saturday, partly sunny. Warmer with highs in the lower 70s. Northwest winds 5 to 10 miles an hour. Saturday night, partly cloudy. Lows in the upper 40s. Sunday, sunny. Highs around 80. Sunday night, mostly clear. Lows in the mid-50s. Memorial Day, sunny. Highs in the mid-80s. Monday night, mostly clear. Lows in the mid-50s. Tuesday, mostly sunny. Highs in the mid-80s. Tuesday night, partly cloudy. Lows in the upper 50s. Wednesday, partly sunny. Highs in the mid-80s. At 7 a.m., in Sioux City, the temperature was 50 and the dew point 44. The relative humidity was 80%. Wind was southeast at 6 miles an hour. The pressure was 30.21 inches and rising. Elsewhere in northwest Iowa, Morris was cloudy and 48. Sheldon was partly sunny and 48. Cherokee was partly sunny and 50. Spencer was partly sunny and 48. Storm Lake was partly sunny and 50. Other conditions across the northern plains, farther east in Iowa, skies ranged from partly sunny to cloudy, and temperatures were between 49 and 52 degrees. In eastern Nebraska, skies ranged from mostly cloudy to cloudy, and temperatures were between 48 and 52 degrees. In eastern South Dakota, skies ranged from mostly cloudy to cloudy, and temperatures were between 48 and 50 degrees. And in southern Minnesota, it was mostly sunny, with a temperature of 44 at Marshall and 47 at Minneapolis. It was cloudy, with a temperature of 47 at Worthington, 50 at Mankato, and 49 at Rochester. Once again, at 7 a.m. Sioux City had a temperature

0: temperature of 50.
1: The Sioux City, Iowa climate summary for yesterday, May 20th, 2026. Yesterday's high temperature was 59 degrees. The normal high is 74. Yesterday's low temperature was 35 degrees. The normal low is 50. No precipitation fell yesterday, which leaves the monthly total at 0.87 inches. This is 1.53 inches below the normal amount of 2.40 inches for May. The total precipitation for the year still stands at 6.29 inches, which is 2.57 inches below normal. There were 18 heating degree days yesterday, which is 13 above normal. The yearly total since July 1st is 5,837, which is 959 below normal. There were no cooling degree days yesterday, which is 2 below normal. The yearly total since January 1st is 47, which is 13 above normal. The normal high temperature for today is 74 degrees, and the normal low is 51. The record high for today is 94, which occurred in 1973, and the record low is 31, which occurred in 1895. Sunrise today is at 5:58 a.m. and sunset is at 8:47 p.m. The current time is 7:26 a.m. Central Daylight Time. Operating on a frequency of 162.475 MHz, this is NOAA Weather Radio Station WXL62, broadcasting from a transmitter near Lawton, Iowa. Our program originates from the National Weather Service in Sioux Falls and serves Sioux City and the surrounding Siouxland area. This hazardous weather outlook is for northwest Iowa, west central Iowa, southwest Minnesota, northeast Nebraska, central South Dakota, east central South Dakota, south central South Dakota, and southeast South Dakota. For today and tonight, showers and isolated thunderstorms return late tonight. Severe weather is not expected. For Friday through Wednesday, showers and isolated thunderstorms continue Friday into Friday night. Severe weather is not expected. Spotter activation is not expected at this time. Your National Weather Service forecast for Siouxland. Today, mostly cloudy this morning, then becoming partly sunny. Highs in the mid-60s. Southeast winds 10 to 15 miles an hour with gusts up to 25 miles an hour. Tonight, cloudy. A slight chance of showers in the evening, then showers likely with a slight chance of thunderstorms after midnight. Lows in the upper 40s. East winds 10 to 15 miles an hour with gusts up to 25 miles an hour. Chance of rain 70%. Friday, a slight chance of thunderstorms. Showers. Highs in the lower 60s. Southeast winds 10 to 15 miles an hour with gusts up to 30 miles an hour. Chance of rain 90%. Friday night, mostly cloudy. A chance of showers with a slight chance of thunderstorms in the evening. Lows in the mid-40s. Southeast winds 5 to 10 miles an hour with gusts up to 20 miles an hour, becoming southwest after midnight. Chance of rain 50%. Saturday, partly sunny. Warmer with highs in the lower 70s. Northwest winds 5 to 10 miles an hour. Saturday night, partly cloudy. Lows in the upper 40s. Sunday, sunny. Highs around 80. Sunday night, mostly clear. Lows in the mid-50s. Memorial Day, sunny. Highs in the mid-80s. Monday night, mostly clear. Lows in the mid-50s. Tuesday, mostly sunny. Highs in the mid-80s. Tuesday night, partly cloudy. Lows in the upper 50s. Wednesday, partly sunny. Highs in the mid-80s. At 7 a.m., in Sioux City, the temperature was 50 and the dew point 44. The relative humidity was 80%. Wind was southeast at 6 miles an hour. The pressure was 30.21 inches and rising. Elsewhere in northwest Iowa, Morris was cloudy and 48. Sheldon was partly sunny and 48. Cherokee was partly sunny and 50. Spencer was partly sunny and 48. Storm Lake was partly sunny and 50. Other conditions across the northern plains, farther east in Iowa, skies ranged from partly sunny.

to cloudy, and temperatures were between 49 and 52 degrees. In eastern Nebraska, skies ranged from mostly cloudy to cloudy, and temperatures were between 48 and 52 degrees. In eastern South Dakota, skies ranged from mostly cloudy to cloudy, and temperatures were between 48 and 50 degrees. And in southern Minnesota, it was mostly sunny, with a temperature of 44 at Marshall, and 47 at Minneapolis. It was cloudy, with a temperature of 47 at Worthington, 50 at Mankato, and 49 at Rochester. Once again, at 7 a.m. Sioux City had a temperature of 50. The Sioux City, Iowa climate summary for yesterday, May 20, 2026. Yesterday's high temperature was 59 degrees. The normal high is 74. Yesterday's low temperature was 35 degrees. The normal low is 50. No precipitation fell yesterday, which leaves the monthly total at 0.87 inches. This is 1.53 inches below the normal amount of 2.40 inches for May. The total precipitation for the year still stands at 6.29 inches, which is 2.57 inches below normal. There were 18 heating degree days yesterday, which is 13 above normal. The yearly total since July 1st is 5,837, which is 959 below normal. There were no cooling degree days yesterday, which is 2 below normal. The yearly total since January 1st is 47, which is 13 above normal. The normal high temperature for today is 74 degrees, and the normal low is 51. The record high for today is 94, which occurred in 1973, and the record low is 31, which occurred in 1895. Sunrise today is at 5:58 a.m. and sunset is at 8:47 p.m. The current time is 7:32 a.m. Central Daylight Time. Operating on a frequency of 162.475 MHz, this is NOAA Weather Radio Station WXL62, broadcasting from a transmitter near Lawton, Iowa. Our program originates from the National Weather Service in Sioux Falls and serves Sioux City and the surrounding Siouxland area. This hazardous weather outlook is for northwest Iowa, west central Iowa, southwest Minnesota, northeast Nebraska, central South Dakota, east central South Dakota, south central South Dakota, and southeast South Dakota. For today and tonight, showers and isolated thunderstorms return late tonight. Severe weather is not expected. For Friday through Wednesday, showers and isolated thunderstorms continue Friday into Friday. Showers and isolated thunderstorms return late tonight. Severe weather is not expected. For Friday through Wednesday, showers and isolated thunderstorms continue Friday into Friday night. Severe weather is not expected. Spotter activation is not expected at this time. Your National Weather Service forecast for Siouxland. Today, mostly cloudy this morning, then becoming partly sunny. Highs in the mid-60s. Southeast winds 10 to 15 miles an hour with gusts up to 25 miles an hour. Tonight, cloudy. A slight chance of showers in the evening, then showers likely with a slight chance of thunderstorms after midnight. Lows in the upper 40s. East winds 10 to 15 miles an hour with gusts up to 25 miles an hour. Chance of rain 70%. Friday, a slight chance of thunderstorms. Showers. Highs in the lower 60s. Southeast winds 10 to 15 miles an hour with gusts up to 30 miles an hour. Chance of rain 90%. Friday night, mostly cloudy. A chance of showers with a slight chance of thunderstorms in the evening. Lows in the mid-40s. Southeast winds 5 to 10 miles an hour with gusts up to 20 miles an hour, becoming southwest after midnight. Chance of rain 50%. Saturday, partly sunny. Warmer with highs in the lower 70s. Northwest winds 5 to 10 miles an hour. Saturday night, partly cloudy. Lows in the upper 40s. Sunday, sunny. Highs around 80. Sunday night, mostly clear. Lows in the mid-50s. Memorial Day, sunny. Highs in the mid-80s. Monday night, mostly clear. Lows in the mid-50s. Tuesday, mostly sunny.

Highs in the mid-80s. Tuesday night, partly cloudy. Lows in the upper 50s. Wednesday, partly sunny. Highs in the mid-80s. At 7 a.m., in Sioux City, the temperature was 50 and the dew point 44. The relative humidity was 80%. Wind was southeast at 6 miles an hour. The pressure was 30.21 inches and rising. Elsewhere in northwest Iowa, Morris was cloudy and 48. Sheldon was partly sunny and 48. Cherokee was partly sunny and 50. Spencer was partly sunny and 48. Storm Lake was partly sunny and 50. Other conditions across the northern plains, farther east in Iowa, skies ranged from partly sunny to cloudy, and temperatures were between 49 and 52 degrees. In eastern Nebraska, skies ranged from mostly cloudy to cloudy, and temperatures were between 48 and 52 degrees. In eastern South Dakota, skies ranged from mostly cloudy to cloudy, and temperatures were between 48 and 50 degrees. And in southern Minnesota, it was mostly sunny, with a temperature of 44 at Marshall and 47 at Minneapolis. It was cloudy, with a temperature of 47 at Worthington, 50 at Mankato, and 49 at Rochester. Once again, at 7 a.m. Sioux City had a temperature of 50. The Sioux City, Iowa climate summary for yesterday, May 20th, 2026. Yesterday's high temperature was 59 degrees. The normal high is 74. Yesterday's low temperature was 35 degrees. The normal low is 50. No precipitation fell yesterday, which leaves the monthly total at 0.87 inches. This is 1.53 inches below the normal amount of 2.40 inches for May. The total precipitation for the year still stands at 6.29 inches, which is 2.57 inches below normal. There were 18 heating degree days yesterday, which is 13 above normal. The yearly total since July 1st is 5,837, which is 959 below normal. There were no cooling degree days yesterday, which is 2 below normal. The yearly total since January 1st is 47, which is 13 above normal. The normal high temperature for today is 74 degrees, and the normal low is 51. The record high for today is 94, which occurred in 1973, and the record low is 31, which occurred in 1895. Sunrise today is at 5:58 a.m. and sunset is at 8:47 p.m. The current time is 7:37 a.m. Central Daylight Time. 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Our program originates from the National Weather Service in Sioux Falls and serves Sioux City and the surrounding Siouxland area. This hazardous weather outlook is for northwest Iowa, west central Iowa, southwest Minnesota, northeast Nebraska, central South Dakota, east central South Dakota, south central South Dakota, and southeast South Dakota. For today and tonight, showers and isolated thunderstorms return late tonight. Severe weather is not expected. For Friday through Wednesday, showers and isolated thunderstorms continue Friday into Friday night. Severe weather is not expected. Spotter activation is not expected at this time. Your National Weather Service forecast for Siouxland. Today, mostly cloudy this morning, then becoming partly sunny. Highs in the mid-60s. Southeast winds 10 to 15 miles an hour with gusts up to 25 miles an hour. Tonight, cloudy. A slight chance of showers in the evening, then showers likely with a slight chance of thunderstorms after midnight. Lows in the upper 40s. East winds 10 to 15 miles an hour with gusts up to 25 miles an hour. Chance of rain 70%. Friday, a slight chance of thunderstorms. Showers. Highs in the lower 60s. Southeast winds 10 to 15 miles an hour with gusts up to 30 miles an hour. Chance of rain 90%. Friday night, mostly cloudy. A chance of showers with a slight chance of thunderstorms in the evening. Lows in the mid-40s.
southeast winds 5 to 10 miles an hour with gusts up to 20 miles an hour, becoming southwest after midnight. Chance of rain 50%. Saturday, partly sunny. Warmer with highs in the lower 70s. Northwest winds 5 to 10 miles an hour. Saturday night, partly cloudy. Lows in the upper 40s. Sunday, sunny. Highs around 80. Sunday night, mostly clear. Lows in the mid-50s. Memorial Day, sunny. Highs in the mid-80s. Monday night, mostly clear. Lows in the mid-50s. Tuesday, mostly sunny. Highs in the mid-80s. Tuesday night, partly cloudy. Lows in the upper 50s. Wednesday, partly sunny. Highs in the mid-80s. At 7 a.m., in Sioux City, the temperature was 50 and the dew point 44. The relative humidity was 80%. Wind was southeast at 6 miles an hour. The pressure was 30.21 inches and rising. Elsewhere in northwest Iowa, Morris was cloudy and 48. Sheldon was partly sunny and 48. Cherokee was partly sunny and 50. Spencer was partly sunny and 48. Storm Lake was partly sunny and 50. Other conditions across the northern plains, farther east in Iowa, skies ranged from partly sunny to cloudy, and temperatures were between 49 and 52 degrees. In eastern Nebraska, skies ranged from mostly cloudy to cloudy, and temperatures were between 48 and 52 degrees. In eastern South Dakota, skies ranged from mostly cloudy to cloudy, and temperatures were between 48 and 50 degrees. And in southern Minnesota, it was mostly sunny, with a temperature of 44 at Marshall and 47 at Minneapolis. It was cloudy, with a temperature of 47 at Worthington, 50 at Mankato, and 49 at Rochester. Once again, at 7 a.m. Sioux City had a temperature of 50. The Sioux City, Iowa climate summary for yesterday, May 20, 2026. Yesterday's high temperature was 59 degrees. The normal high is 74. Yesterday's low temperature was 35 degrees. The normal low is 50. No precipitation fell yesterday, which leaves the monthly total at 0.87 inches. This is 1.53 inches below the normal amount of 2.40 inches for May. The total precipitation for the year still stands at 6.29 inches, which is 2.57 inches below normal. There were 18 heating degree days yesterday, which is 13 above normal. The yearly total since July 1st is 5,837, which is 959 below normal. There were no cooling degree days yesterday, which is 2 below normal. The yearly total since January 1st is 47, which is 13 above normal. The normal high temperature for today is 74 degrees, and the normal low is 51. The record high for today is 94, which occurred in 1973, and the record low is 31, which occurred in 1895. Sunrise today is at 5:58 a.m. and sunset is at 8:47 p.m. The current time is 7:43 a.m. Central Daylight Time. Operating on a frequency of 162.475 MHz, this is NOAA Weather Radio Station WXL62, broadcasting from a transmitter near Lawton, Iowa. Our program originates from the National Weather Service in Sioux Falls and serves Sioux City and the surrounding Siouxland area. This hazardous weather outlook is for northwest Iowa, west central Iowa, southwest Minnesota, northeast Nebraska, central South Dakota, east central South Dakota, south central South Dakota, and southeast South Dakota. For today and tonight, showers and isolated thunderstorms return late tonight. Severe weather is not expected. For Friday through Wednesday, showers and isolated thunderstorms continue Friday into Friday night. Severe weather is not expected. Spotter activation is not expected at this time. Your National Weather Service forecast for Siouxland. Today, mostly cloudy this morning, then becoming partly sunny. Highs in the mid-60s. Southeast winds 10 to 15 miles an hour with gusts up to 25 miles an hour. Tonight, cloudy.
A slight chance of showers in the evening, then showers likely with a slight chance of thunderstorms after midnight.

lows in the upper 40s. East winds 10 to 15 miles an hour with gusts up to 25 miles an hour. Chance of rain 70%. Friday, a slight chance of thunderstorms. Showers. Highs in the lower 60s. Southeast winds 10 to 15 miles an hour with gusts up to 30 miles an hour. Chance of rain 90%. Friday night, mostly cloudy. A chance of showers with a slight chance of thunderstorms in the evening. Lows in the mid-40s. Southeast winds 5 to 10 miles an hour with gusts up to 20 miles an hour, becoming southwest after midnight. Chance of rain 50%. Saturday, partly sunny. Warmer with highs in the lower 70s. Northwest winds 5 to 10 miles an hour. Saturday night, partly cloudy. Lows in the upper 40s. Sunday, sunny. Highs around 80. Sunday night, mostly clear. Lows in the mid-50s. Memorial Day, sunny. Highs in the mid-80s. Monday night, mostly clear. Lows in the mid-50s. Tuesday, mostly sunny. Highs in the mid-80s. Tuesday night, partly cloudy. Lows in the upper 50s. Wednesday, partly sunny. Highs in the mid-80s. At 7 a.m., in Sioux City, the temperature was 50 and the dew point 44. Relative humidity was 80%. Wind was southeast at 6 miles an hour. The pressure was 30.21 inches and rising. Elsewhere in northwest Iowa, Morris was cloudy and 48. Sheldon was partly sunny and 48. Cherokee was partly sunny and 50. Spencer was partly sunny and 48. Storm Lake was partly sunny and 50. Other conditions across the northern plains, farther east in Iowa, skies ranged from partly sunny to cloudy, and temperatures were between 49 and 52 degrees. In eastern Nebraska, skies ranged from mostly cloudy to cloudy, and temperatures were between 48 and 52 degrees. In eastern South Dakota, skies ranged from mostly cloudy to cloudy, and temperatures were between 48 and 50 degrees. And in southern Minnesota, it was mostly sunny, with a temperature of 44 at Marshall and 47 at Minneapolis. It was cloudy, with a temperature of 47 at Worthington, 50 at Mankato, and 49 at Rochester. Once again, at 7 a.m. Sioux City had a temperature of 50. The Sioux City, Iowa climate summary for yesterday, May 20, 2026. Yesterday's high temperature was 59 degrees. The normal high is 74. Yesterday's low temperature was 35 degrees. The normal low is 50. No precipitation fell yesterday, which leaves the monthly total at 0.87 inches. This is 1.53 inches below the normal amount of 2.40 inches for May. The total precipitation for the year still stands at 6.29 inches, which is 2.57 inches below normal. There were 18 heating degree days yesterday, which is 13 above normal. The yearly total since July 1st is 5,837, which is 959 below normal. There were no cooling degree days yesterday, which is 2 below normal. The yearly total since January 1st is 47, which is 13 above normal. The normal high temperature for today is 74 degrees, and the normal low is 51. The record high for today is 94, which occurred in 1973, and the record low is 31, which occurred in 1895. Sunrise today is at 5:58 a.m. and sunset is at 8:47 p.m. The current time is 7:49 a.m. Central Daylight Time. Operating on a frequency of 162.475 MHz, this is NOAA Weather Radio Station WXL62, broadcasting from a transmitter near Lawton, Iowa. Our program originates from the National Weather Service in Sioux Falls and serves Sioux City and the surrounding Siouxland area. This hazardous weather outlook is for northwest Iowa, west central Iowa, southwest Minnesota, northeast Nebraska, central South Dakota, east central South Dakota, south central South Dakota, and southeast South Dakota. For today and tonight, showers and isolated thunderstorms return late tonight. Severe weather is not expected.
for Friday through Wednesday. Showers and isolated thunderstorms continue Friday into Friday night. Severe weather is not expected. Spotter activation is not expected at this time. Your National Weather Service forecast for Siouxland. Today, mostly cloudy this morning, then becoming partly sunny. Highs in the mid-60s. Southeast winds 10 to 15 miles an hour with gusts up to 25 miles an hour. Tonight, cloudy. A slight chance of showers in the evening, then showers likely with a slight chance of thunderstorms after midnight. Lows in the upper 40s. East winds 10 to 15 miles an hour with gusts up to 25 miles an hour. Chance of rain 70%. Friday, a slight chance of thunderstorms. Showers. Highs in the lower 60s. Southeast winds 10 to 15 miles an hour with gusts up to 30 miles an hour. Chance of rain 90%. Friday night, mostly cloudy. A chance of showers with a slight chance of thunderstorms in the evening. Lows in the mid-40s. Southeast winds 5 to 10 miles an hour with gusts up to 20 miles an hour, becoming southwest after midnight. Chance of rain 50%. Saturday, partly sunny. Warmer with highs in the lower 70s. Northwest winds 5 to 10 miles an hour. Saturday night, partly cloudy. Lows in the upper 40s. Sunday, sunny. Highs around 80. Sunday night, mostly clear. Lows in the mid-50s. Memorial Day, sunny. Highs in the mid-80s. Monday night, mostly clear. Lows in the mid-50s. Tuesday, mostly sunny. Highs in the mid-80s. Tuesday night, partly cloudy. Lows in the upper 50s. Wednesday, partly sunny. Highs in the mid-80s. At 7 a.m., in Sioux City, the temperature was 50 and the dew point 44. The relative humidity was 80%. Wind was southeast at 6 miles an hour. The pressure was 30.21 inches and rising. Elsewhere in northwest Iowa, Morris was cloudy and 48. Sheldon was partly sunny and 48. Cherokee was partly sunny and 50. Spencer was partly sunny and 48. Storm Lake was partly sunny and 50. Other conditions across the northern plains, farther east in Iowa, skies ranged from partly sunny to cloudy, and temperatures were between 49 and 52 degrees. In eastern Nebraska, skies ranged from mostly cloudy to cloudy, and temperatures were between 48 and 52 degrees. In eastern South Dakota, skies ranged from mostly cloudy to cloudy, and temperatures were between 48 and 50 degrees. And in southern Minnesota, it was mostly sunny, with a temperature of 44 at Marshall and 47 at Minneapolis. It was cloudy, with a temperature of 47 at Worthington, 50 at Mankato, and 49 at Rochester. Once again, at 7 a.m. Sioux City had a temperature of 50. The Sioux City, Iowa climate summary for yesterday, May 20, 2026. Yesterday's high temperature was 59 degrees. The normal high is 74. Yesterday's low temperature was 35 degrees. The normal low is 50. No precipitation fell yesterday, which leaves the monthly total at 0.87 inches. This is 1.53 inches below the normal amount of 2.40 inches for May. The total precipitation for the year still stands at 6.29 inches, which is 2.57 inches below normal. There were 18 heating degree days yesterday, which is 13 above normal. The yearly total since July 1st is 5,837, which is 959 below normal. There were no cooling degree days yesterday, which is 2 below normal. The yearly total since January 1st is 47, which is 13 above normal. The normal high temperature for today is 74 degrees, and the normal low is 51. The record high for today is 94, which occurred in 1973, and the record low is 31, which occurred in 1895. Sunrise today is at 5:58 a.m. and sunset is at 8:47 p.m. The current time is 7:54 a.m. Central Daylight Time. 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

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Our program originates from the National Weather Service in Sioux Falls and serves Sioux City and the surrounding Siouxland area. This hazardous weather outlook is for northwest Iowa, west central Iowa, southwest Minnesota, northeast Nebraska, central South Dakota, east central South Dakota, south central South Dakota, and southeast South Dakota. For today and tonight, showers and isolated thunderstorms return late tonight. Severe weather is not expected. For Friday through Wednesday, showers and isolated thunderstorms continue Friday into Friday night. Severe weather is not expected. Spotter activation is not expected at this time. Your National Weather Service forecast for Siouxland. Today, mostly cloudy this morning, then becoming partly sunny. Highs in the mid-60s. Southeast winds 10 to 15 miles an hour with gusts up to 25 miles an hour. Tonight, cloudy. A slight chance of showers in the evening, then showers likely with a slight chance of thunderstorms after midnight. Lows in the upper 40s. East winds 10 to 15 miles an hour with gusts up to 25 miles an hour. Chance of rain 70%. Friday, a slight chance of thunderstorms. Showers. Highs in the lower 60s. Southeast winds 10 to 15 miles an hour with gusts up to 30 miles an hour. Chance of rain 90%. Friday night, mostly cloudy. A chance of showers with a slight chance of thunderstorms in the evening. Lows in the mid-40s. Southeast winds 5 to 10 miles an hour with gusts up to 20 miles an hour, becoming southwest after midnight. Chance of rain 50%. Saturday, partly sunny. Warmer with highs in the lower 70s. Northwest winds 5 to 10 miles an hour. Saturday night, partly cloudy. Lows in the upper 40s. Sunday, sunny. Highs around 80. Sunday night, mostly clear. Lows in the mid-50s. Memorial Day, sunny. Highs in the mid-80s. Monday night, mostly clear. Lows in the mid-50s. Tuesday, mostly sunny. Highs in the mid-80s. Tuesday night, partly cloudy. Lows in the upper 50s. Wednesday, partly sunny. Highs in the mid-80s. At 7 a.m., in Sioux City, the temperature was 50 and the dew point 44. The relative humidity was 80%. Wind was southeast at 6 miles an hour. The pressure was 30.21 inches and rising. Elsewhere in northwest Iowa, Morris was cloudy and 48. Sheldon was partly sunny and 48. Cherokee was partly sunny and 50. Spencer was partly sunny and 48. Storm Lake was partly sunny and 50. Other conditions across the northern plains, farther east in Iowa, skies ranged from partly sunny to cloudy, and temperatures were between 49 and 52 degrees. In eastern Nebraska, skies ranged from mostly cloudy to cloudy, and temperatures were between 48 and 52 degrees. In eastern South Dakota, skies ranged from mostly cloudy to cloudy, and temperatures were between 48 and 50 degrees. And in southern Minnesota, it was mostly sunny, with a temperature of 44 at Marshall and 47 at Minneapolis. It was cloudy, with a temperature of 47 at Worthington, 50 at Mankato, and 49 at Rochester. Once again, at 7 a.m. Sioux City had a temperature of 50. The Sioux City, Iowa climate summary for yesterday, May 20th, 2026. Yesterday's high temperature was 59 degrees. The normal high is 74. Yesterday's low temperature was 35 degrees. The normal low is 50. No precipitation fell yesterday, which leaves the monthly total at 0.87 inches. This is 1.53 inches below the normal amount of 2.40 inches for May. The total precipitation for the year still stands at 6.29 inches, which is 2.57 inches below normal. There were 18 heating degree days yesterday, which is 13 above normal. The yearly total since July 1st is 5,837, which is 959 below normal.

There were no cooling degree days yesterday, which is 2 below normal. The yearly total since January 1st is 47, which is 13 above normal. The normal high temperature for today is 74 degrees, and the normal low is 51. The record high for today is 94, which occurred in 1973, and the record low is 31, which occurred in 1895. Sunrise today is at 5:58 a.m. and sunset is at 8:47 p.m. The current time is 8 a.m. Central Daylight Time. Operating on a frequency of 162.475 MHz, this is NOAA Weather Radio Station WXL62, broadcasting from a transmitter near Lawton, Iowa. Our program originates from the National Weather Service in Sioux Falls and serves Sioux City and the surrounding Siouxland area. This hazardous weather outlook is for northwest Iowa, west central Iowa, southwest Minnesota, northeast Nebraska, central South Dakota, east central South Dakota, south central South Dakota, and southeast South Dakota. For today and tonight, showers and isolated thunderstorms return late tonight. Severe weather is not expected. For Friday through Wednesday, showers and isolated thunderstorms continue Friday into Friday night. Severe weather is not expected. Spotter activation is not expected at this time. Your National Weather Service forecast for Siouxland. Today, mostly cloudy this morning, then becoming partly sunny. Highs in the mid-60s. Southeast winds 10 to 15 miles an hour with gusts up to 25 miles an hour. Tonight, cloudy. A slight chance of showers in the evening, then showers likely with a slight chance of thunderstorms after midnight. Lows in the upper 40s. East winds 10 to 15 miles an hour with gusts up to 25 miles an hour. Chance of rain 70%. Friday, a slight chance of thunderstorms. Showers. Highs in the lower 60s. Southeast winds 10 to 15 miles an hour with gusts up to 30 miles an hour. Chance of rain 90%. Friday night, mostly cloudy. A chance of showers with a slight chance of thunderstorms in the evening. Lows in the mid-40s. Southeast winds 5 to 10 miles an hour with gusts up to 20 miles an hour, becoming southwest after midnight. Chance of rain 50%. Saturday, partly sunny. Warmer with highs in the lower 70s. Northwest winds 5 to 10 miles an hour. Saturday night, partly cloudy. Lows in the upper 40s. Sunday, sunny. Highs around 80. Sunday night, mostly clear. Lows in the mid-50s. Memorial Day, sunny. Highs in the mid-80s. Monday night, mostly clear. Lows in the mid-50s. Tuesday, mostly sunny. Highs in the mid-80s. Tuesday night, partly cloudy. Lows in the upper 50s. Wednesday, partly sunny. Highs in the mid-80s. At 8 a.m., in Sioux City, the temperature was 51 and the dew point 44. The relative humidity was 77%. Wind was southeast at 6 miles an hour. The pressure was 30.20 inches and falling. Elsewhere in northwest Iowa, Morris was partly sunny and 52. Spencer was cloudy and 51. Other conditions across the northern plains, farther east in Iowa, skies ranged from partly sunny to cloudy, and temperatures were between 49 and 52 degrees. In eastern Nebraska, it was cloudy, and temperatures were between 50 and 55 degrees. In eastern South Dakota, skies ranged from partly sunny to cloudy, and the temperatures were 51 degrees. And in southern Minnesota, skies ranged from partly sunny to cloudy, and temperatures were between 49 and 52 degrees. Once again, at 8 a.m. Sioux City had a temperature of 51. The Sioux City, Iowa climate summary for yesterday, May 20th, 2026. Yesterday's high temperature was 59 degrees. The normal high is 74. Yesterday's low temperature was 35 degrees. The normal low is 50. No precipitation fell yesterday, which leaves the monthly total at 0.87 inches. This is 1.53 inches below the normal amount of 2.40 inches for May.

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Operating on a frequency of 162.475 MHz, this is NOAA Weather Radio Station WXL62, broadcasting from a transmitter near Lawton, Iowa. Our program originates from the National Weather Service in Sioux Falls and serves Sioux City and the surrounding Siouxland area. This hazardous weather outlook is for northwest Iowa, west central Iowa, southwest Minnesota, northeast Nebraska, central South Dakota, east central South Dakota, south central South Dakota, and southeast South Dakota. For today and tonight, showers and isolated thunderstorms return late tonight. Severe weather is not expected. For Friday through Wednesday, showers and isolated thunderstorms continue Friday into Friday night. Severe weather is not expected. Spotter activation is not expected at this time. Your National Weather Service forecast for Siouxland. Today, mostly cloudy this morning, then becoming partly sunny. Highs in the mid-60s. Southeast winds 10 to 15 miles an hour with gusts up to 25 miles an hour. Tonight, cloudy. A slight chance of showers in the evening, then showers likely with a slight chance of thunderstorms after midnight. Lows in the upper 40s. East winds 10 to 15 miles an hour with gusts up to 25 miles an hour. Chance of rain 70%. Friday, a slight chance of thunderstorms. Showers. Highs in the lower 60s. Southeast winds 10 to 15 miles an hour with gusts up to 30 miles an hour. Chance of rain 90%. Friday night, mostly cloudy. A chance of showers with a slight chance of thunderstorms in the evening. Lows in the mid-40s. Southeast winds 5 to 10 miles an hour with gusts up to 20 miles an hour, becoming southwest after midnight. Chance of rain 50%. Saturday, partly sunny. Warmer with highs in the lower 70s. Northwest winds 5 to 10 miles an hour. Saturday night, partly cloudy. Lows in the upper 40s. Sunday, sunny. Highs around 80. Sunday night, mostly clear. Lows in the mid-50s. Memorial Day, sunny. Highs in the mid-80s. Monday night, mostly clear. Lows in the mid-50s. Tuesday, mostly sunny. Highs in the mid-80s. Tuesday night, partly cloudy. Lows in the upper 50s. Wednesday, partly sunny. Highs in the mid-80s. At 8 a.m., in Sioux City, the temperature was 51 and the dew point 44. The relative humidity was 77%. Wind was southeast at 6 miles an hour. The pressure was 30.20 inches and falling. Elsewhere in northwest Iowa, Morris was partly sunny and 52. Spencer was cloudy and 51. Other conditions across the northern plains, farther east in Iowa, skies ranged from partly sunny to cloudy, and temperatures were between 49 and 52 degrees. In eastern Nebraska, it was cloudy, and temperatures were between 50 and 55 degrees. In eastern South Dakota, skies ranged from partly sunny to cloudy, and the temperatures were 51 degrees. And in southern Minnesota, skies ranged from partly sunny to cloudy, and temperatures were between 49 and 52 degrees. Once again, at 8 a.m., Sioux City had a temperature of 51. The Sioux City, Iowa climate summary for yesterday, May 20th, 2026. Yesterday's high temperature was 59 degrees. The normal high is 74. Yesterday's low temperature was 35 degrees. The normal low is 50. No precipitation fell yesterday, which leaves the monthly total at 0.87 inches. This is 1.53 inches below the normal amount of 2.40 inches for May. The total precipitation for the year still stands at 6.29 inches, which is 2.57 inches below normal. There were 18 heating degree days yesterday, which is 13 above normal. The yearly total since July 1st is 5,837, which is 959 below normal. There were no cooling degree days yesterday, which is 2 below normal.

The yearly total since January 1st is 47, which is 13 above normal. The normal high temperature for today is 74 degrees, and the normal low is 51. The record high for today is 94, which occurred in 1973, and the record low is 31, which occurred in 1895. Sunrise today is at 5:58 a.m. and sunset is at 8:47 p.m. The current time is 8:11 a.m. Central Daylight Time. Operating on a frequency of 162.475 MHz, this is NOAA Weather Radio Station WXL62, broadcasting from a transmitter near Lawton, Iowa. Our program originates from the National Weather Service in Sioux Falls and serves Sioux City and the surrounding Siouxland area. This hazardous weather outlook is for northwest Iowa, west central Iowa, southwest Minnesota, northeast Nebraska, central South Dakota, east central South Dakota, south central South Dakota, and southeast South Dakota. For today and tonight, showers and isolated thunderstorms return late tonight. Severe weather is not expected. For Friday through Wednesday, showers and isolated thunderstorms continue Friday into Friday night. Severe weather is not expected. Spotter activation is not expected at this time. Your National Weather Service forecast for Siouxland. Today, mostly cloudy this morning, then becoming partly sunny. Highs in the mid-60s. Southeast winds 10 to 15 miles an hour with gusts up to 25 miles an hour. Tonight, cloudy. A slight chance of showers in the evening, then showers likely with a slight chance of thunderstorms after midnight. Lows in the upper 40s. East winds 10 to 15 miles an hour with gusts up to 25 miles an hour. Chance of rain 70%. Friday, a slight chance of thunderstorms. Showers. Highs in the lower 60s. Southeast winds 10 to 15 miles an hour with gusts up to 30 miles an hour. Chance of rain 90%. Friday night, mostly cloudy. A chance of showers with a slight chance of thunderstorms in the evening. Lows in the mid-40s. Southeast winds 5 to 10 miles an hour with gusts up to 20 miles an hour, becoming southwest after midnight. Chance of rain 50%. Saturday, partly sunny. Warmer with highs in the lower 70s. Northwest winds 5 to 10 miles an hour. Saturday night, partly cloudy. Lows in the upper 40s. Sunday, sunny. Highs around 80. Sunday night, mostly clear. Lows in the mid-50s. Memorial Day, sunny. Highs in the mid-80s. Monday night, mostly clear. Lows in the mid-50s. Tuesday, mostly sunny. Highs in the mid-80s. Tuesday night, partly cloudy. Lows in the upper 50s. Wednesday, partly sunny. Highs in the mid-80s. At 8 a.m., in Sioux City, the temperature was 51 and the dew point 44. The relative humidity was 77%. Wind was southeast at 6 miles an hour. The pressure was 30.20 inches and falling. Elsewhere in northwest Iowa, Morris was mostly sunny and 52. Sheldon was mostly sunny and 50. Cherokee was partly sunny and 54. Spencer was cloudy and 51. Storm Lake was partly sunny and 50. Other conditions across the northern plains, farther east in Iowa, skies ranged from partly sunny to cloudy, and temperatures were between 49 and 52 degrees. In eastern Nebraska, it was cloudy, and temperatures were between 50 and 55 degrees. In eastern South Dakota, the temperatures were 51 degrees. At Yankton, it was mostly sunny. At Sioux Falls, it was partly sunny. At Mitchell, it was cloudy. And in southern Minnesota, skies ranged from partly sunny to cloudy, and temperatures were between 49 and 52 degrees. Once again, at 8 a.m., Sioux City had a temperature of 51. The Sioux City, Iowa climate summary for yesterday, May 20th, 2026. Yesterday's high temperature was 59 degrees. The normal high is 74. Yesterday's low temperature was 35 degrees. The normal low is 50.

Precipitation fell yesterday, which leaves the monthly total at 0.87 inches. This is 1.53 inches below the normal amount of 2.40 inches for May. The total precipitation for the year still stands at 6.29 inches, which is 2.57 inches below normal. There were 18 heating degree days yesterday, which is 13 above normal. The yearly total since July 1st is 5,837, which is 959 below normal. There were no cooling degree days yesterday, which is 2 below normal. The yearly total since January 1st is 47, which is 13 above normal. The normal high temperature for today is 74 degrees, and the normal low is 51. The record high for today is 94, which occurred in 1973, and the record low is 31, which occurred in 1895. Sunrise today is at 5:58 a.m. and sunset is at 8:47 p.m. The current time is 8:16 a.m. Central Daylight Time. Operating on a frequency of 162.475 MHz, this is NOAA Weather Radio Station WXL62, broadcasting from a transmitter near Lawton, Iowa. Our program originates from the National Weather Service in Sioux Falls and serves Sioux City and the surrounding Siouxland area. This hazardous weather outlook is for northwest Iowa, west central Iowa, southwest Minnesota, northeast Nebraska, central South Dakota, east central South Dakota, south central South Dakota, and southeast South Dakota. For today and tonight, showers and isolated thunderstorms return late tonight. Severe weather is not expected. For Friday through Wednesday, showers and isolated thunderstorms continue Friday into Friday night. Severe weather is not expected. Spotter activation is not expected at this time. Your National Weather Service forecast for Siouxland. Today, mostly cloudy this morning, then becoming partly sunny. Highs in the mid-60s. Southeast winds 10 to 15 miles an hour with gusts up to 25 miles an hour. Tonight, cloudy. A slight chance of showers in the evening, then showers likely with a slight chance of thunderstorms after midnight. Lows in the upper 40s. East winds 10 to 15 miles an hour with gusts up to 25 miles an hour. Chance of rain 70%. Friday, a slight chance of thunderstorms. Showers. Highs in the lower 60s. Southeast winds 10 to 15 miles an hour with gusts up to 30 miles an hour. Chance of rain 90%. Friday night, mostly cloudy. A chance of showers with a slight chance of thunderstorms in the evening. Lows in the mid-40s. Southeast winds 5 to 10 miles an hour with gusts up to 20 miles an hour, becoming southwest after midnight. Chance of rain 50%. Saturday, partly sunny. Warmer with highs in the lower 70s. Northwest winds 5 to 10 miles an hour. Saturday night, partly cloudy. Lows in the upper 40s. Sunday, sunny. Highs around 80. Sunday night, mostly clear. Lows in the mid-50s. Memorial Day, sunny. Highs in the mid-80s. Monday night, mostly clear. Lows in the mid-50s. Tuesday, mostly sunny. Highs in the mid-80s. Tuesday night, partly cloudy. Lows in the upper 50s. Wednesday, partly sunny. Highs in the mid-80s. At 8 a.m. in Sioux City, the temperature was 51 and the dew point 44. The relative humidity was 77%. Wind was southeast at 6 miles an hour. The pressure was 30.20 inches and falling. Elsewhere in northwest Iowa, Morris was mostly sunny and 52. Sheldon was mostly sunny and 50. Cherokee was partly sunny and 54. Spencer was cloudy and 51. Storm Lake was partly sunny and 50. Other conditions across the northern plains, farther east in Iowa, skies ranged from partly sunny to cloudy, and temperatures were between 49 and 52 degrees. In eastern Nebraska, it was cloudy, and temperatures were between 50 and 55 degrees. In eastern South Dakota, the temperatures were 51 degrees. At Yankton, it was mostly sunny. At Sioux Falls,

it was partly sunny. At Mitchell, it was cloudy. And in southern Minnesota, skies ranged from partly sunny to cloudy, and temperatures were between 49 and 52 degrees. Once again, at 8 a.m., Sioux City had a temperature of 51. The Sioux City, Iowa climate summary for yesterday, May 20th, 2026. Yesterday's high temperature was 59 degrees. The normal high is 74. Yesterday's low temperature was 35 degrees. The normal low is 50. No precipitation fell yesterday, which leaves the monthly total at 0.87 inches. This is 1.53 inches below the normal amount of 2.40 inches for May. The total precipitation for the year still stands at 6.29 inches, which is 2.57 inches below normal. There were 18 heating degree days yesterday, which is 13 above normal. The yearly total since July 1st is 5,837, which is 959 below normal. There were no cooling degree days yesterday, which is 2 below normal. The yearly total since January 1st is 47, which is 13 above normal. The normal high temperature for today is 74 degrees, and the normal low is 51. The record high for today is 94, which occurred in 1973, and the record low is 31, which occurred in 1895. Sunrise today is at 5:58 a.m. and sunset is at 8:47 p.m. The current time is 8:22 a.m. Central Daylight Time. Operating on a frequency of 162.475 MHz, this is NOAA Weather Radio Station WXL62, broadcasting from a transmitter near Lawton, Iowa. Our program originates from the National Weather Service in Sioux Falls and serves Sioux City and the surrounding Siouxland area. This hazardous weather outlook is for northwest Iowa, west central Iowa, southwest Minnesota, northeast Nebraska, central South Dakota, east central South Dakota, south central South Dakota, and southeast South Dakota. For today and tonight, showers and isolated thunderstorms return late tonight. Severe weather is not expected. For Friday through Wednesday, showers and isolated thunderstorms continue Friday into Friday night. Severe weather is not expected. Spotter activation is not expected at this time. Your National Weather Service forecast for Siouxland. Today, mostly cloudy this morning, then becoming partly sunny. Highs in the mid-60s. Southeast winds 10 to 15 miles an hour with gusts up to 25 miles an hour. Tonight, cloudy. A slight chance of showers in the evening, then showers likely with a slight chance of thunderstorms after midnight. Lows in the upper 40s. East winds 10 to 15 miles an hour with gusts up to 25 miles an hour. Chance of rain 70%. Friday, a slight chance of thunderstorms. Showers. Highs in the lower 60s. Southeast winds 10 to 15 miles an hour with gusts up to 30 miles an hour. Chance of rain 90%. Friday night, mostly cloudy. A chance of showers with a slight chance of thunderstorms in the evening. Lows in the mid-40s. Southeast winds 5 to 10 miles an hour with gusts up to 20 miles an hour, becoming southwest after midnight. Chance of rain 50%. Saturday, partly sunny. Warmer with highs in the lower 70s. Northwest winds 5 to 10 miles an hour. Saturday night, partly cloudy. Lows in the upper 40s. Sunday, sunny. Highs around 80. Sunday night, mostly clear. Lows in the mid-50s. Memorial Day, sunny. Highs in the mid-80s. Monday night, mostly clear. Lows in the mid-50s. Tuesday, mostly sunny. Highs in the mid-80s. Tuesday night, partly cloudy. Lows in the upper 50s. Wednesday, partly sunny. Highs in the mid-80s. At 8 a.m., in Sioux City, the temperature was 51 and the dew point 44. The relative humidity was 77%. Wind was southeast at 6 miles an hour. The pressure was 30.20 inches and falling. Elsewhere in northwest Iowa, Morris was mostly sunny and 52.
Sheldon was mostly sunny and 50. Cherokee was partly sunny and 54. Spencer was cloudy and 51. Storm Lake was partly sunny and 50. Other conditions across the northern plains, farther east in Iowa, skies ranged from partly sunny to cloudy, and temperatures were between 49 and 52 degrees. In eastern Nebraska it was cloudy, and temperatures were between 50 and 55 degrees. In eastern South Dakota, the temperatures were 51 degrees. At Yankton, it was mostly sunny. At Sioux Falls, it was partly sunny. At Mitchell, it was cloudy. And in southern Minnesota, skies ranged from partly sunny to cloudy, and temperatures were between 49 and 52 degrees. Once again, at 8 a.m. Sioux City had a temperature of 51. The Sioux City, Iowa climate summary for yesterday, May 20, 2026. Yesterday's high temperature was 59 degrees. The normal high is 74. Yesterday's low temperature was 35 degrees. The normal low is 50. No precipitation fell yesterday, which leaves the monthly total at 0.87 inches. This is 1.53 inches below the normal amount of 2.40 inches for May. The total precipitation for the year still stands at 6.29 inches, which is 2.57 inches below normal. There were 18 heating degree days yesterday, which is 13 above normal. The yearly total since July 1st is 5,837, which is 959 below normal. There were no cooling degree days yesterday, which is 2 below normal. The yearly total since January 1st is 47, which is 13 above normal. The normal high temperature for today is 74 degrees, and the normal low is 51. The record high for today is 94, which occurred in 1973, and the record low is 31, which occurred in 1895. Sunrise today is at 5:58 a.m. and sunset is at 8:47 p.m. The current time is 8:28 a.m. Central Daylight Time. Operating on a frequency of 162.475 MHz, this is NOAA Weather Radio Station WXL62, broadcasting from a transmitter near Lawton, Iowa. Our program originates from the National Weather Service in Sioux Falls and serves Sioux City and the surrounding Siouxland area. This hazardous weather outlook is for northwest Iowa, west central Iowa, southwest Minnesota, northeast Nebraska, central South Dakota, east central South Dakota, south central South Dakota, and southeast South Dakota. For today and tonight, showers and isolated thunderstorms return late tonight. Severe weather is not expected. For Friday through Wednesday, showers and isolated thunderstorms continue Friday into Friday night. Severe weather is not expected. Spotter activation is not expected at this time. Your National Weather Service forecast for Siouxland. Today, mostly cloudy this morning, then becoming partly sunny. Highs in the mid-60s. Southeast winds 10 to 15 miles an hour with gusts up to 25 miles an hour. Tonight, cloudy. A slight chance of showers in the evening, then showers likely with a slight chance of thunderstorms after midnight. Lows in the upper 40s. East winds 10 to 15 miles an hour with gusts up to 25 miles an hour. Chance of rain 70%. Friday, a slight chance of thunderstorms. Showers. Highs in the lower 60s. Southeast winds 10 to 15 miles an hour with gusts up to 30 miles an hour. Chance of rain 90%. Friday night, mostly cloudy. A chance of showers with a slight chance of thunderstorms in the evening. Lows in the mid-40s. Southeast winds 5 to 10 miles an hour with gusts up to 20 miles an hour, becoming southwest after midnight. Chance of rain 50%. Saturday, partly sunny. Warmer with highs in the lower 70s. Northwest winds 5 to 10 miles an hour. Saturday night, partly cloudy. Lows in the upper 40s. Sunday, sunny. Highs around 80. Sunday night, mostly clear. Lows in the mid-50s. Memorial Day, sunny. Highs in the mid-80s. Monday night, mostly clear. Lows in the mid-50s.
Tuesday, mostly sunny.

highs in the mid-80s. Tuesday night, partly cloudy. Lows in the upper 50s. Wednesday, partly sunny. Highs in the mid-80s. Your National Weather Service forecast for Siouxland. Rest of today, partly sunny. Highs in the mid-60s. Southeast winds 10 to 15 miles an hour with gusts up to 25 miles an hour. Tonight, cloudy. A slight chance of showers in the evening, then showers likely with a slight chance of thunderstorms after midnight. Lows in the upper 40s. East winds 10 to 15 miles an hour with gusts up to 25 miles an hour. Chance of rain 70%. Friday, a slight chance of thunderstorms. Showers. Highs in the lower 60s. Southeast winds 10 to 15 miles an hour with gusts up to 30 miles an hour. Chance of rain 90%. Friday night, mostly cloudy. A chance of showers with a slight chance of thunderstorms in the evening. Lows in the mid-40s. Southeast winds 5 to 10 miles an hour with gusts up to 20 miles an hour, becoming southwest after midnight. Chance of rain 50%. Saturday, partly sunny. Warmer with highs in the lower 70s. Northwest winds 5 to 10 miles an hour. Saturday night, partly cloudy. Lows in the upper 40s. Sunday, sunny. Highs around 80. Sunday night, mostly clear. Lows in the mid-50s. Memorial Day, sunny. Highs in the mid-80s. Monday night, mostly clear. Lows in the mid-50s. Tuesday, mostly sunny. Highs in the mid-80s. Tuesday night, partly cloudy. Lows in the upper 50s. Wednesday, partly sunny. Highs in the mid-80s. At 8 a.m., in Sioux City, the temperature was 51 and the dew point 44. The relative humidity was 77%. Wind was southeast at 6 miles. In Sioux City, the temperature was 51 and the dew point 44. The relative humidity was 77%. Wind was southeast at 6 miles an hour. The pressure was 30.20 inches and falling. Elsewhere in northwest Iowa, Morris was mostly sunny and 52. Sheldon was mostly sunny and 50. Cherokee was partly sunny and 54. Spencer was cloudy and 51. Storm Lake was partly sunny and 50. Other conditions across the northern plains, farther east in Iowa, skies ranged from partly sunny to cloudy, and temperatures were between 49 and 52 degrees. In eastern Nebraska, it was cloudy, and temperatures were between 50 and 55 degrees. In eastern South Dakota, the temperatures were 51 degrees. At Yankton, it was mostly sunny. At Sioux Falls, it was partly sunny. At Mitchell, it was cloudy. And in southern Minnesota, skies ranged from partly sunny to cloudy, and temperatures were between 49 and 52 degrees. Once again, at 8 a.m. Sioux City had a temperature of 51. The Sioux City, Iowa climate summary for yesterday, May 20th, 2026. Yesterday's high temperature was 59 degrees. The normal high is 74. Yesterday's low temperature was 35 degrees. The normal low is 50. No precipitation fell yesterday, which leaves the monthly total at 0.87 inches. This is 1.53 inches below the normal amount of 2.40 inches for May. The total precipitation for the year still stands at 6.29 inches, which is 2.57 inches below normal. There were 18 heating degree days yesterday, which is 13 above normal. The yearly total since July 1st is 5,837, which is 959 below normal. There were no cooling degree days yesterday, which is 2 below normal. The yearly total since January 1st is 47, which is 13 above normal. The normal high temperature for today is 74 degrees, and the normal low is 51. The record high for today is 94, which occurred in 1973, and the record low is 31, which occurred in 1895. Sunrise today is at 5:58 a.m. and sunset is at 8:47 p.m. The current time is 8:35 a.m. Central Daylight Time.

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Our program originates from the National Weather Service in Sioux Falls and serves Sioux City and the surrounding Siouxland area. This hazardous weather outlook is for northwest Iowa, west central Iowa, southwest Minnesota, northeast Nebraska, central South Dakota, east central South Dakota, south central South Dakota, and southeast South Dakota. For today and tonight, showers and isolated thunderstorms return late tonight. Severe weather is not expected. For Friday through Wednesday, showers and isolated thunderstorms continue Friday into Friday night. Severe weather is not expected. Spotter activation is not expected at this time. Your National Weather Service forecast for Siouxland. Rest of today, partly sunny. Highs in the mid-60s. Southeast winds 10 to 15 miles an hour with gusts up to 25 miles an hour. Tonight, cloudy. A slight chance of showers in the evening, then showers likely with a slight chance of thunderstorms after midnight. Lows in the upper 40s. East winds 10 to 15 miles an hour with gusts up to 25 miles an hour. Chance of rain 70%. Friday, a slight chance of thunderstorms. Showers. Highs in the lower 60s. Southeast winds 10 to 15 miles an hour with gusts up to 30 miles an hour. Chance of rain 90%. Friday night, mostly cloudy. A chance of showers with a slight chance of thunderstorms in the evening. Lows in the mid-40s. Southeast winds 5 to 10 miles an hour with gusts up to 20 miles an hour, becoming southwest after midnight. Chance of rain 50%. Saturday, partly sunny. Warmer with highs in the lower 70s. Northwest winds 5 to 10 miles an hour. Saturday night, partly cloudy. Lows in the upper 40s. Sunday, sunny. Highs around 80. Sunday night, mostly clear. Lows in the mid-50s. Memorial Day, sunny. Highs in the mid-80s. Monday night, mostly clear. Lows in the mid-50s. Tuesday, mostly sunny. Highs in the mid-80s. Tuesday night, partly cloudy. Lows in the upper 50s. Wednesday, partly sunny. Highs in the mid-80s. At 8 a.m., in Sioux City, the temperature was 51 and the dew point 44. The relative humidity was 77%. Wind was southeast at 6 miles an hour. The pressure was 30.20 inches and falling. Elsewhere in northwest Iowa, Morris was mostly sunny and 52. Sheldon was mostly sunny and 50. Cherokee was partly sunny and 54. Spencer was cloudy and 51. Storm Lake was partly sunny and 50. Other conditions across the northern plains, farther east in Iowa, skies ranged from partly sunny to cloudy, and temperatures were between 49 and 52 degrees. In eastern Nebraska, it was cloudy, and temperatures were between 50 and 55 degrees. In eastern South Dakota, the temperatures were 51 degrees. At Yankton, it was mostly sunny. At Sioux Falls, it was partly sunny. At Mitchell, it was cloudy. And in southern Minnesota, skies ranged from partly sunny to cloudy, and temperatures were between 49 and 52 degrees. Once again, at 8 a.m., Sioux City had a temperature of 51. The Sioux City, Iowa climate summary for yesterday, May 20, 2026. Yesterday's high temperature was 59 degrees. The normal high is 74. Yesterday's low temperature was 35 degrees. The normal low is 50. No precipitation fell yesterday, which leaves the monthly total at 0.87 inches. This is 1.53 inches below the normal amount of 2.40 inches for May. The total precipitation for the year still stands at 6.29 inches, which is 2.57 inches below normal. There were 18 heating degree days yesterday, which is 13 above normal. The yearly total since July 1st is 5,837, which is 959 below normal. There were no

degree days yesterday, which is 2 below normal. The yearly total since January 1st is 47, which is 13 above normal. The normal high temperature for today is 74 degrees, and the normal low is 51. The record high for today is 94, which occurred in 1973, and the record low is 31, which occurred in 1895. Sunrise today is at 5:58 a.m. and sunset is at 8:47 p.m. The current time is 8:41 a.m. Central Daylight Time. Operating on a frequency of 162.475 megahertz, this is NOAA Weather Radio Station WXL62, broadcasting from a transmitter near Lawton, Iowa. Our program originates from the National Weather Service in Sioux Falls and serves Sioux City and the surrounding Siouxland area. This hazardous weather outlook is for northwest Iowa, west central Iowa, southwest Minnesota, northeast Nebraska, central South Dakota, east central South Dakota, south central South Dakota, and southeast South Dakota. For today and tonight, showers and isolated thunderstorms return late tonight. Severe weather is not expected. For Friday through Wednesday, showers and isolated thunderstorms continue Friday into Friday night. Severe weather is not expected. Spotter activation is not expected at this time. Your National Weather Service forecast for Siouxland. Rest of today, partly sunny. Highs in the mid-60s. Southeast winds 10 to 15 miles an hour with gusts up to 25 miles an hour. Tonight, cloudy. A slight chance of showers in the evening, then showers likely with a slight chance of thunderstorms after midnight. Lows in the upper 40s. East winds 10 to 15 miles an hour with gusts up to 25 miles an hour. Chance of rain 70%. Friday, a slight chance of thunderstorms. Showers. Highs in the lower 60s. Southeast winds 10 to 15 miles an hour with gusts up to 30 miles an hour. Chance of rain 90%. Friday night, mostly cloudy. A chance of showers with a slight chance of thunderstorms in the evening. Lows in the mid-40s. Southeast winds 5 to 10 miles an hour with gusts up to 20 miles an hour, becoming southwest after midnight. Chance of rain 50%. Saturday, partly sunny. Warmer with highs in the lower 70s. Northwest winds 5 to 10 miles an hour. Saturday night, partly cloudy. Lows in the upper 40s. Sunday, sunny. Highs around 80. Sunday night, mostly clear. Lows in the mid-50s. Memorial Day, sunny. Highs in the mid-80s. Monday night, mostly clear. Lows in the mid-50s. Tuesday, mostly sunny. Highs in the mid-80s. Tuesday night, partly cloudy. Lows in the upper 50s. Wednesday, partly sunny. Highs in the mid-80s. At 8 a.m., in Sioux City, the temperature was 51 and the dew point 44. The relative humidity was 77%. Wind was southeast at 6 miles an hour. The pressure was 30.20 inches and falling. Elsewhere in northwest Iowa, Morris was mostly sunny and 52. Sheldon was mostly sunny and 50. Cherokee was partly sunny and 54. Spencer was cloudy and 51. Storm Lake was partly sunny and 50. Other conditions across the northern plains, farther east in Iowa, skies ranged from partly sunny to cloudy, and temperatures were between 49 and 52 degrees. In eastern Nebraska, it was cloudy, and temperatures were between 50 and 55 degrees. In eastern South Dakota, the temperatures were 51 degrees. At Yankton, it was mostly sunny. At Sioux Falls, it was partly sunny. At Mitchell, it was cloudy. And in southern Minnesota, skies ranged from partly sunny to cloudy, and temperatures were between 49 and 52 degrees. Once again, at 8 a.m. Sioux City had a temperature of 51. The Sioux City, Iowa climate summary for yesterday, May 20th, 2026. Yesterday's high temperature was 59 degrees. The normal high is 74. Yesterday's low temperature was 35 degrees. The normal low is 50.

lows in the upper 50s. Wednesday, partly sunny. Highs in the mid-80s. At 8 a.m., in Sioux City, the temperature was 51 and the dew point 44. The relative humidity was 77%. Wind was southeast at 6 miles an hour. The pressure was 30.20 inches and falling. Elsewhere in northwest Iowa, Morris was mostly sunny and 52. Sheldon was mostly sunny and 50. Cherokee was partly sunny and 54. Spencer was cloudy and 51. Storm Lake was partly sunny and 50. Other conditions across the northern plains, farther east in Iowa, skies ranged from partly sunny to cloudy, and temperatures were between 49 and 52 degrees. In eastern Nebraska, it was cloudy, and temperatures were between 50 and 55 degrees. In eastern South Dakota, the temperatures were 51 degrees. At Yankton, it was mostly sunny. At Sioux Falls, it was partly sunny. At Mitchell, it was cloudy. And in southern Minnesota, skies ranged from partly sunny to cloudy, and temperatures were between 49 and 52 degrees. Once again, at 8 a.m., Sioux City had a temperature of 51. At 9 a.m., in Sioux City, the temperature was 54 and the dew point 45. The relative humidity was 71%. Wind was southeast at 8 miles an hour. The pressure was 30.18 inches and falling. Elsewhere in northwest Iowa, Morris was cloudy and 55. Spencer was cloudy and 53. Other conditions across the northern plains, farther east in Iowa, it was cloudy, and temperatures were between 50 and 52 degrees. In eastern Nebraska, it was cloudy, and temperatures were between 55 and 57 degrees. In eastern South Dakota, temperatures were between 53 and 56 degrees. At Yankton, it was mostly sunny. At Sioux Falls, it was partly sunny. At Mitchell, it was cloudy. And in southern Minnesota, skies ranged from partly sunny to cloudy, and temperatures were between 51 and 55 degrees. Once again, at 9 a.m., Sioux City had a temperature of 54. The current time is 9:03 a.m. Central Daylight Time. Operating on a frequency of 162.475 MHz, this is NOAA Weather Radio Station WXL62, broadcasting from a transmitter near Lawton, Iowa. Our program originates from the National Weather Service in Sioux Falls and serves Sioux City and the surrounding Siouxland area. This hazardous weather outlook is for northwest Iowa, west central Iowa, southwest Minnesota, northeast Nebraska, central South Dakota, east central South Dakota, south central South Dakota, and southeast South Dakota. For today and tonight, showers and isolated thunderstorms return late tonight. Severe weather is not expected. For Friday through Wednesday, showers and isolated thunderstorms continue Friday into Friday night. Severe weather is not expected. Spotter activation is not expected at this time. Your National Weather Service forecast for Siouxland. West of today, partly sunny. Highs in the mid-60s. Southeast winds 10 to 15 miles an hour with gusts up to 25 miles an hour. Tonight, cloudy. A slight chance of showers in the evening, then showers likely with a slight chance of thunderstorms after midnight. Lows in the upper 40s. East winds 10 to 15 miles an hour with gusts up to 25 miles an hour. Chance of rain 70%. Friday, a slight chance of thunderstorms. Showers. Highs in the lower 60s. Southeast winds 10 to 15 miles an hour with gusts up to 30 miles an hour. Chance of rain 90%. Friday night, mostly cloudy. A chance of showers with a slight chance of thunderstorms in the evening. Lows in the mid-40s. Southeast winds 5 to 10 miles an hour with gusts up to 20 miles an hour, becoming southwest after midnight. Chance of rain 50%. Saturday, partly sunny. Warmer with highs in the lower 70s. Northwest winds 5 to 10 miles an hour. Saturday night, partly cloudy. Lows in the upper 40s. Sunday, sunny. Highs around 80.

and temperatures were between 50 and 52 degrees. In eastern Nebraska, it was cloudy, and temperatures were between 55 and 57 degrees. In eastern South Dakota, temperatures were between 53 and 56 degrees. At Yankton, it was mostly sunny. At Sioux Falls, it was partly sunny. At Mitchell, it was cloudy. And in southern Minnesota, skies ranged from partly sunny to cloudy, and temperatures were between 51 and 55 degrees. Once again, at 9 a.m. Sioux City had a temperature of 54. The current time is 9:07 a.m. Central Daylight Time. Operating on a frequency of 162.475 MHz, this is NOAA Weather Radio Station WXL62, broadcasting from a transmitter near Lawton, Iowa. Our program originates from the National Weather Service in Sioux Falls and serves Sioux City and the surrounding Siouxland area. This hazardous weather outlook is for northwest Iowa, west central Iowa, southwest Minnesota, northeast Nebraska, central South Dakota, east central South Dakota, south central South Dakota, and southeast South Dakota. For today and tonight, showers and isolated thunderstorms return late tonight. Severe weather is not expected. For Friday through Wednesday, showers and isolated thunderstorms continue Friday into Friday night. Severe weather is not expected. Spotter activation is not expected at this time. Your National Weather Service forecast for Siouxland. Rest of today, partly sunny. Highs in the mid-60s. Southeast winds 10 to 15 miles an hour with gusts up to 25 miles an hour. Tonight, cloudy. A slight chance of showers in the evening, then showers likely with a slight chance of thunderstorms after midnight. Lows in the upper 40s. East winds 10 to 15 miles an hour with gusts up to 25 miles an hour. Chance of rain 70%. Friday, a slight chance of thunderstorms. Showers. Highs in the lower 60s. Southeast winds 10 to 15 miles an hour with gusts up to 30 miles an hour. Chance of rain 90%. Friday night, mostly cloudy. A chance of showers with a slight chance of thunderstorms in the evening. Lows in the mid-40s. Southeast winds 5 to 10 miles an hour with gusts up to 20 miles an hour, becoming southwest after midnight. Chance of rain 50%. Saturday, partly sunny. Warmer with highs in the lower 70s. Northwest winds 5 to 10 miles an hour. Saturday night, partly cloudy. Lows in the upper 40s. Sunday, sunny. Highs around 80. Sunday night, mostly clear. Lows in the mid-50s. Memorial Day, sunny. Highs in the mid-80s. Monday night, mostly clear. Lows in the mid-50s. Tuesday, mostly sunny. Highs in the mid-80s. Tuesday night, partly cloudy. Lows in the upper 50s. Wednesday, partly sunny. Highs in the mid-80s. At 9 a.m., in Sioux City, the temperature was 54 and the dew point 45. The relative humidity was 71%. Wind was southeast at 8 miles an hour. The pressure was 30.18 inches and falling. Elsewhere in northwest Iowa, Morris was cloudy and 55. Spencer was cloudy and 53. Other conditions across the northern plains, farther east in Iowa, it was cloudy, and temperatures were between 50 and 52 degrees. In eastern Nebraska, it was cloudy, and temperatures were between 55 and 57 degrees. In eastern South Dakota, temperatures were between 53 and 56 degrees. At Yankton, it was mostly sunny. At Sioux Falls, it was partly sunny. At Mitchell, it was cloudy. And in southern Minnesota, skies ranged from partly sunny to cloudy, and temperatures were between 51 and 55 degrees. Once again, at 9 a.m. Sioux City had a temperature of 54. At 9 a.m., in Sioux City, the temperature was 54 and the dew point 45. The relative humidity was 71%. Wind was southeast at 8 miles an hour. The pressure was 30.18 inches and falling. Elsewhere in northwest Iowa,

Morris was cloudy and 55. Sheldon was mostly sunny and 55. Cherokee was cloudy and 54. Spencer was cloudy and 53. Storm Lake was partly sunny and 52. Other conditions across the northern plains, farther east in Iowa, it was cloudy, and temperatures were between 50 and 52 degrees. In eastern Nebraska it was cloudy, and temperatures were between 55 and 57 degrees. In eastern South Dakota, temperatures were between 53 and 56 degrees. At Yankton, it was mostly sunny. At Sioux Falls, it was partly sunny. At Mitchell, it was cloudy. And in southern Minnesota, temperatures were between 51 and 55 degrees. At Worthington, it was mostly sunny. It was partly sunny at Marshall, Minneapolis, and Rochester. At Mankato, it was cloudy. Once again, at 9 a.m. Sioux City had a temperature of 54. The current time is 9:12 a.m. Central Daylight Time. Operating on a frequency of 162.475 MHz, this is NOAA Weather Radio Station WXL62, broadcasting from a transmitter near Lawton, Iowa. Our program originates from the National Weather Service in Sioux Falls and serves Sioux City and the surrounding Siouxland area. This hazardous weather outlook is for northwest Iowa, west central Iowa, southwest Minnesota, northeast Nebraska, central South Dakota, east central South Dakota, south central South Dakota, and southeast South Dakota. For today and tonight, showers and isolated thunderstorms return late tonight. Severe weather is not expected. For Friday through Wednesday, showers and isolated thunderstorms continue Friday into Friday night. Severe weather is not expected. Spotter activation is not expected at this time. Your National Weather Service forecast for Siouxland. Rest of today, partly sunny. Highs in the mid-60s. Southeast winds 10 to 15 miles an hour with gusts up to 25 miles an hour. Tonight, cloudy. A slight chance of showers in the evening, then showers likely with a slight chance of thunderstorms after midnight. Lows in the upper 40s. East winds 10 to 15 miles an hour with gusts up to 25 miles an hour. Chance of rain 70%. Friday, a slight chance of thunderstorms. Showers. Highs in the lower 60s. Southeast winds 10 to 15 miles an hour with gusts up to 30 miles an hour. Chance of rain 90%. Friday night, mostly cloudy. A chance of showers with a slight chance of thunderstorms in the evening. Lows in the mid-40s. Southeast winds 5 to 10 miles an hour with gusts up to 20 miles an hour, becoming southwest after midnight. Chance of rain 50%. Saturday, partly sunny. Warmer with highs in the lower 70s. Northwest winds 5 to 10 miles an hour. Saturday night, partly cloudy. Lows in the upper 40s. Sunday, sunny. Highs around 80. Sunday night, mostly clear. Lows in the mid-50s. Memorial Day, sunny. Highs in the mid-80s. Monday night, mostly clear. Lows in the mid-50s. Tuesday, mostly sunny. Highs in the mid-80s. Tuesday night, partly cloudy. Lows in the upper 50s. Wednesday, partly sunny. Highs in the mid-80s. At 9 a.m., in Sioux City, the temperature was 54 and the dew point 45. The relative humidity was 71%. Wind was southeast at 8 miles an hour. The pressure was 30.18 inches and falling. Elsewhere in northwest Iowa, Morris was cloudy and 55. Sheldon was mostly sunny and 55. Cherokee was cloudy and 54. Spencer was cloudy and 53. Storm Lake was partly sunny and 52. Other conditions across the northern plains, farther east in Iowa, it was cloudy, and temperatures were between 50 and 52 degrees. In eastern Nebraska it was cloudy, and temperatures were between 55 and 57 degrees. In eastern South Dakota, temperatures were between 53 and 56 degrees. At Yankton, it was mostly sunny. At Sioux

0: it was partly sunny.
1: At Mitchell, it was cloudy.
0: And in southern Minnesota, temperatures were between 51 and 55 degrees. At Worthington, it was mostly sunny. It was partly sunny at Marshall, Minneapolis, and Rochester. At Mankato, it was cloudy. Once again, at 9 a.m., Sioux City had a temperature of 54. The current time is 9:16 a.m. Central Daylight Time. Operating on a frequency of 162.475 megahertz, this is NOAA Weather Radio Station WXL62, broadcasting from a transmitter near Lawton, Iowa. Our program originates from the National Weather Service in Sioux Falls and serves Sioux City and the surrounding Siouxland area. This hazardous weather outlook is for northwest Iowa, west central Iowa, southwest Minnesota, northeast Nebraska, central South Dakota, east central South Dakota, south central South Dakota, and southeast South Dakota. For today and tonight, showers and isolated thunderstorms return late tonight. Severe weather is not expected. For Friday through Wednesday, showers and isolated thunderstorms continue Friday into Friday night. Severe weather is not expected. Spotter activation is not expected at this time. Your National Weather Service forecast for Siouxland. Rest of today, partly sunny. Highs in the mid-60s. Southeast winds 10 to 15 miles an hour with gusts up to 25 miles an hour. Tonight, cloudy. A slight chance of showers in the evening, then showers likely with a slight chance of thunderstorms after midnight. Lows in the upper 40s. East winds 10 to 15 miles an hour with gusts up to 25 miles an hour. Chance of rain 70%. Friday, a slight chance of thunderstorms. Showers. Highs in the lower 60s. Southeast winds 10 to 15 miles an hour with gusts up to 30 miles an hour. Chance of rain 90%. Friday night, mostly cloudy. A chance of showers with a slight chance of thunderstorms in the evening. Lows in the mid-40s. Southeast winds 5 to 10 miles an hour with gusts up to 20 miles an hour, becoming southwest after midnight. Chance of rain 50%. Saturday, partly sunny. Warmer with highs in the lower 70s. Northwest winds 5 to 10 miles an hour. Saturday night, partly cloudy. Lows in the upper 40s. Sunday, sunny. Highs around 80. Sunday night, mostly clear. Lows in the mid-50s. Memorial Day, sunny. Highs in the mid-80s. Monday night, mostly clear. Lows in the mid-50s. Tuesday, mostly sunny. Highs in the mid-80s. Tuesday night, partly cloudy. Lows in the upper 50s. Wednesday, partly sunny. Highs in the mid-80s. At 9 a.m., in Sioux City, the temperature was 54 and the dew point 45. The relative humidity was 71%. Wind was southeast at 8 miles an hour. The pressure was 30.18 inches and falling. Elsewhere in northwest Iowa, Morris was cloudy and 55. Sheldon was mostly sunny and 55. Cherokee was cloudy and 54. Spencer was cloudy and 53. Storm Lake was partly sunny and 52. Other conditions across the northern plains, farther east in Iowa, it was cloudy, and temperatures were between 50 and 52 degrees. In eastern Nebraska, it was cloudy, and temperatures were between 55 and 57 degrees. In eastern South Dakota, temperatures were between 53 and 56 degrees. At Yankton, it was mostly sunny. At Sioux Falls, it was partly sunny. At Mitchell, it was cloudy. And in southern Minnesota, temperatures were between 51 and 55 degrees. At Worthington, it was mostly sunny. It was partly sunny at Marshall, Minneapolis, and Rochester. At Mankato, it was cloudy. Once again, at 9 a.m., Sioux City had a temperature of 54. The current time is 9:21 a.m. Central Daylight Time. Operating on a frequency of 162.475 megahertz, this is NOAA Weather Radio Station WXL62.

broadcasting from a transmitter near Lawton, Iowa. Our program originates from the National Weather Service in Sioux Falls and serves Sioux City and the surrounding Siouxland area. This hazardous weather outlook is for northwest Iowa, west central Iowa, southwest Minnesota, northeast Nebraska, central South Dakota, east central South Dakota, south central South Dakota, and southeast South Dakota. For today and tonight, showers and isolated thunderstorms return late tonight. Severe weather is not expected. For Friday through Wednesday, showers and isolated thunderstorms continue Friday into Friday night. Severe weather is not expected. Spotter activation is not expected at this time. Your National Weather Service forecast for Siouxland. Rest of today, partly sunny. Highs in the mid-60s. Southeast winds 10 to 15 miles an hour with gusts up to 25 miles an hour. Tonight, cloudy. A slight chance of showers in the evening, then showers likely with a slight chance of thunderstorms after midnight. Lows in the upper 40s. East winds 10 to 15 miles an hour with gusts up to 25 miles an hour. Chance of rain 70%. Friday, a slight chance of thunderstorms. Showers. Highs in the lower 60s. Southeast winds 10 to 15 miles an hour with gusts up to 30 miles an hour. Chance of rain 90%. Friday night, mostly cloudy. A chance of showers with a slight chance of thunderstorms in the evening. Lows in the mid-40s. Southeast winds 5 to 10 miles an hour with gusts up to 20 miles an hour, becoming southwest after midnight. Chance of rain 50%. Saturday, partly sunny. Warmer with highs in the lower 70s. Northwest winds 5 to 10 miles an hour. Saturday night, partly cloudy. Lows in the upper 40s. Sunday, sunny. Highs around 80. Sunday night, mostly clear. Lows in the mid-50s. Memorial Day, sunny. Highs in the mid-80s. Monday night, mostly clear. Lows in the mid-50s. Tuesday, mostly sunny. Highs in the mid-80s. Tuesday night, partly cloudy. Lows in the upper 50s. Wednesday, partly sunny. Highs in the mid-80s. At 9 a.m., in Sioux City, the temperature was 54 and the dew point 45. The relative humidity was 71%. Wind was southeast at 8 miles an hour. The pressure was 30.18 inches and falling. Elsewhere in northwest Iowa, Morris was cloudy and 55. Sheldon was mostly sunny and 55. Cherokee was cloudy and 54. Spencer was cloudy and 53. Storm Lake was partly sunny and 52. Other conditions across the northern plains, farther east in Iowa, it was cloudy, and temperatures were between 50 and 52 degrees. In eastern Nebraska, it was cloudy, and temperatures were between 55 and 57 degrees. In eastern South Dakota, temperatures were between 53 and 56 degrees. At Yankton, it was mostly sunny. At Sioux Falls, it was partly sunny. At Mitchell, it was cloudy. And in southern Minnesota, temperatures were between 51 and 55 degrees. At Worthington, it was mostly sunny. It was partly sunny at Marshall, Minneapolis, and Rochester. At Mankato, it was cloudy. Once again, at 9 a.m., Sioux City had a temperature of 54. The current time is 9:25 a.m. Central Daylight Time. Operating on a frequency of 162.475 MHz, this is NOAA Weather Radio Station WXL62, broadcasting from a transmitter near Lawton, Iowa. Our program originates from the National Weather Service in Sioux Falls and serves Sioux City and the surrounding Siouxland area. This hazardous weather outlook is for northwest Iowa, west central Iowa, southwest Minnesota, northeast Nebraska, central South Dakota, east central South Dakota, south central South Dakota, and southeast South Dakota. For today and tonight, showers and isolated thunderstorms return late tonight. Severe weather is not expected. For Friday through Wednesday, showers and isolated thunderstorms continue Friday into

Friday night. Severe weather is not expected. Spotter activation is not expected at this time. Your National Weather Service forecast for Siouxland. Rest of today, partly sunny. Highs in the mid-60s. Southeast winds 10 to 15 miles an hour with gusts up to 25 miles an hour. Tonight, cloudy. A slight chance of showers in the evening, then showers likely with a slight chance of thunderstorms after midnight. Lows in the upper 40s. East winds 10 to 15 miles an hour with gusts up to 25 miles an hour. Chance of rain 70%. Friday, a slight chance of thunderstorms. Showers. Highs in the lower 60s. Southeast winds 10 to 15 miles an hour with gusts up to 30 miles an hour. Chance of rain 90%. Friday night, mostly cloudy. A chance of showers with a slight chance of thunderstorms in the evening. Lows in the mid-40s. Southeast winds 5 to 10 miles an hour with gusts up to 20 miles an hour, becoming southwest after midnight. Chance of rain 50%. Saturday, partly sunny. Warmer with highs in the lower 70s. Northwest winds 5 to 10 miles an hour. Saturday night, partly cloudy. Lows in the upper 40s. Sunday, sunny. Highs around 80. Sunday night, mostly clear. Lows in the mid-50s. Memorial Day, sunny. Highs in the mid-80s. Monday night, mostly clear. Lows in the mid-50s. Tuesday, mostly sunny. Highs in the mid-80s. Tuesday night, partly cloudy. Lows in the upper 50s. Wednesday, partly sunny. Highs in the mid-80s. At 9 a.m., in Sioux City, the temperature was 54 and the dew point 45. The relative humidity was 71%. Wind was southeast at 8 miles an hour. The pressure was 30.18 inches and falling. Elsewhere in northwest Iowa, Morris was cloudy and 55. Sheldon was mostly sunny and 55. Cherokee was cloudy and 54. Spencer was cloudy and 53. Storm Lake was partly sunny and 52. Other conditions across the northern plains, farther east in Iowa, it was cloudy, and temperatures were between 50 and 52 degrees. In eastern Nebraska, it was cloudy, and temperatures were between 55 and 57 degrees. In eastern South Dakota, temperatures were between 53 and 56 degrees. At Yankton, it was mostly sunny. At Sioux Falls, it was partly sunny. At Mitchell, it was cloudy. And in southern Minnesota, temperatures were between 51 and 55 degrees. At Worthington, it was mostly sunny. It was partly sunny at Marshall, Minneapolis, and Rochester. At Mankato, it was cloudy. Once again, at 9 a.m., Sioux City had a temperature of 54. The current time is 9:29 a.m. Central Daylight Time. Operating on a frequency of 162.475 MHz, this is NOAA Weather Radio Station WXL62, broadcasting from a transmitter near Lawton, Iowa. Our program originates from the National Weather Service in Sioux Falls and serves Sioux City and the surrounding Siouxland area. This hazardous weather outlook is for northwest Iowa, west central Iowa, southwest Minnesota, northeast Nebraska, central South Dakota, east central South Dakota, south central South Dakota, and southeast South Dakota. For today and tonight, showers and isolated thunderstorms return late tonight. Severe weather is not expected. For Friday through Wednesday, showers and isolated thunderstorms continue Friday into Friday night. Severe weather is not expected. Spotter activation is not expected at this time. Your National Weather Service forecast for Siouxland. West of today, partly sunny. Highs in the mid-60s. Southeast winds 10 to 15 miles an hour with gusts up to 25 miles an hour. Tonight, cloudy. A slight chance of showers in the evening, then showers likely with a slight chance of thunderstorms after midnight. Lows in the upper 40s. East winds 10 to 15 miles an hour with gusts up to 25 miles an hour.

chance of rain 70%. Friday, a slight chance of thunderstorms. Showers. Highs in the lower 60s. Southeast winds 10 to 15 miles an hour with gusts up to 30 miles an hour. Chance of rain 90%. Friday night, mostly cloudy. A chance of showers with a slight chance of thunderstorms in the evening. Lows in the mid-40s. Southeast winds 5 to 10 miles an hour with gusts up to 20 miles an hour, becoming southwest after midnight. Chance of rain 50%. Saturday, partly sunny. Warmer with highs in the lower 70s. Northwest winds 5 to 10 miles an hour. Saturday night, partly cloudy. Lows in the upper 40s. Sunday, sunny. Highs around 80. Sunday night, mostly clear. Lows in the mid-50s. Memorial Day, sunny. Highs in the mid-80s. Monday night, mostly clear. Lows in the mid-50s. Tuesday, mostly sunny. Highs in the mid-80s. Tuesday night, partly cloudy. Lows in the upper 50s. Wednesday, partly sunny. Highs in the mid-80s. At 9 a.m., in Sioux City, the temperature was 54 and the dew point 45. The relative humidity was 71%. Wind was southeast at 8 miles an hour. The pressure was 30.18. In Sioux City, the temperature was 54 and the dew point 45. The relative humidity was 71%. Wind was southeast at 8 miles an hour. The pressure was 30.18 inches and falling. Elsewhere in northwest Iowa, Morris was cloudy and 55. Sheldon was mostly sunny and 55. Cherokee was cloudy and 54. Spencer was cloudy and 53. Storm Lake was partly sunny and 52. Other conditions across the northern plains, farther east in Iowa, it was cloudy, and temperatures were between 50 and 52 degrees. In eastern Nebraska, it was cloudy, and temperatures were between 55 and 57 degrees. In eastern South Dakota, temperatures were between 53 and 56 degrees. At Yankton, it was mostly sunny. At Sioux Falls, it was partly sunny. At Mitchell, it was cloudy. And in southern Minnesota, temperatures were between 51 and 55 degrees. At Worthington, it was mostly sunny. It was partly sunny at Marshall, Minneapolis, and Rochester. At Mankato, it was cloudy. Once again, at 9 a.m., Sioux City had a temperature of 54. The current time is 9:34 a.m. Central Daylight Time. Operating on a frequency of 162.475 MHz, this is NOAA Weather Radio Station WXL62, broadcasting from a transmitter near Lawton, Iowa. Our program originates from the National Weather Service in Sioux Falls and serves Sioux City and the surrounding Siouxland area. This hazardous weather outlook is for northwest Iowa, west central Iowa, southwest Minnesota, northeast Nebraska, central South Dakota, east central South Dakota, south central South Dakota, and southeast South Dakota. For today and tonight, showers and isolated thunderstorms return late tonight. Severe weather is not expected. For Friday through Wednesday, showers and isolated thunderstorms continue Friday into Friday night. Severe weather is not expected. Spotter activation is not expected at this time. Your National Weather Service forecast for Siouxland. Rest of today, partly sunny. Highs in the mid-60s. Southeast winds 10 to 15 miles an hour with gusts up to 25 miles an hour. Tonight, cloudy. A slight chance of showers in the evening, then showers likely with a slight chance of thunderstorms after midnight. Lows in the upper 40s. East winds 10 to 15 miles an hour with gusts up to 25 miles an hour. Chance of rain 70%. Friday, a slight chance of thunderstorms. Showers. Highs in the lower 60s. Southeast winds 10 to 15 miles an hour with gusts up to 30 miles an hour. Chance of rain 90%. Friday night, mostly cloudy. A chance of showers with a slight chance of thunderstorms in the evening. Lows in the mid-40s.

southeast winds 5 to 10 miles an hour with gusts up to 20 miles an hour, becoming southwest after midnight. Chance of rain 50%. Saturday, partly sunny. Warmer with highs in the lower 70s. Northwest winds 5 to 10 miles an hour. Saturday night, partly cloudy. Lows in the upper 40s. Sunday, sunny. Highs around 80. Sunday night, mostly clear. Lows in the mid-50s. Memorial Day, sunny. Highs in the mid-80s. Monday night, mostly clear. Lows in the mid-50s. Tuesday, mostly sunny. Highs in the mid-80s. Tuesday night, partly cloudy. Lows in the upper 50s. Wednesday, partly sunny. Highs in the mid-80s. At 9 a.m., in Sioux City, the temperature was 54 and the dew point 45. The relative humidity was 71%. Wind was southeast at 8 miles an hour. The pressure was 30.18 inches and falling. Elsewhere in northwest Iowa, Morris was cloudy and 55. Sheldon was mostly sunny and 55. Cherokee was cloudy and 54. Spencer was cloudy and 53. Storm Lake was partly sunny and 52. Other conditions across the northern plains, farther east in Iowa, it was cloudy, and temperatures were between 50 and 52 degrees. In eastern Nebraska, it was cloudy, and temperatures were between 55 and 57 degrees. In eastern South Dakota, temperatures were between 53 and 56 degrees. At Yankton, it was mostly sunny. At Sioux Falls, it was partly sunny. At Mitchell, it was cloudy. And in southern Minnesota, temperatures were between 51 and 55 degrees. At Worthington, it was mostly sunny. It was partly sunny at Marshall, Minneapolis, and Rochester. At Mankato, it was cloudy. Once again, at 9 a.m., Sioux City had a temperature of 54. The current time is 9:38 a.m. Central Daylight Time. Operating on a frequency of 162.475 megahertz, this is NOAA Weather Radio Station WXL62, broadcasting from a transmitter near Lawton, Iowa. Our program originates from the National Weather Service in Sioux Falls and serves Sioux City and the surrounding Siouxland area. This hazardous weather outlook is for northwest Iowa, west central Iowa, southwest Minnesota, northeast Nebraska, central South Dakota, east central South Dakota, south central South Dakota, and southeast South Dakota. For today and tonight, showers and isolated thunderstorms return late tonight. Severe weather is not expected. For Friday through Wednesday, showers and isolated thunderstorms continue Friday into Friday night. Severe weather is not expected. Spotter activation is not expected at this time. Your National Weather Service forecast for Siouxland. Rest of today, partly sunny. Highs in the mid-60s. Southeast winds 10 to 15 miles an hour with gusts up to 25 miles an hour. Tonight, cloudy. A slight chance of showers in the evening, then showers likely with a slight chance of thunderstorms after midnight. Lows in the upper 40s. East winds 10 to 15 miles an hour with gusts up to 25 miles an hour. Chance of rain 70%. Friday, a slight chance of thunderstorms. Showers. Highs in the lower 60s. Southeast winds 10 to 15 miles an hour with gusts up to 30 miles an hour. Chance of rain 90%. Friday night, mostly cloudy. A chance of showers with a slight chance of thunderstorms in the evening. Lows in the mid-40s. Southeast winds 5 to 10 miles an hour with gusts up to 20 miles an hour, becoming southwest after midnight. Chance of rain 50%. Saturday, partly sunny. Warmer with highs in the lower 70s. Northwest winds 5 to 10 miles an hour. Saturday night, partly cloudy. Lows in the upper 40s. Sunday, sunny. Highs around 80. Sunday night, mostly clear. Lows in the mid-50s. Memorial Day, sunny. Highs in the mid-80s. Monday night, mostly clear.
lows in the mid-50s. Tuesday, mostly sunny. Highs in the mid-80s. Tuesday night, partly cloudy. Lows in the upper 50s. Wednesday, partly sunny. Highs in the mid-80s. Your National Weather Service forecast for Siouxland. Rest of today, partly sunny this afternoon. Highs in the mid-60s. Southeast winds 10 to 15 miles an hour with gusts up to 25 miles an hour. Tonight, cloudy. A slight chance of showers in the evening, then showers likely with a slight chance of thunderstorms after midnight. Lows in the upper 40s. East winds 10 to 15 miles an hour with gusts up to 25 miles an hour. Chance of rain 70%. Friday, a slight chance of thunderstorms. Showers. Highs in the lower 60s. Southeast winds 10 to 15 miles an hour with gusts up to 30 miles an hour. Chance of rain 90%. Friday night, mostly cloudy. A chance of showers with a slight chance of thunderstorms in the evening. Lows in the mid-40s. Southeast winds 5 to 10 miles an hour with gusts up to 20 miles an hour, becoming southwest after midnight. Chance of rain 50%. Saturday, partly sunny. Warmer with highs in the lower 70s. Northwest winds 5 to 10 miles an hour. Saturday night, partly cloudy. Lows in the upper 40s. Sunday, sunny. Highs around 80. Sunday night, mostly clear. Lows in the mid-50s. Memorial Day, sunny. Highs in the mid-80s. Monday night, mostly clear. Lows in the mid-50s. Tuesday, mostly sunny. Highs in the mid-80s. Tuesday night, partly cloudy. Lows in the upper 50s. Wednesday, partly sunny. Highs in the mid-80s. At 9 a.m., in Sioux City, the temperature was 54 and the dew point 45. The relative humidity was 71%. Wind was southeast at 8 miles an hour. The pressure was 30.18 inches and falling. Elsewhere in northwest Iowa, Morris was cloudy and 55. Sheldon was mostly sunny and 55. Cherokee was cloudy and 54. Spencer was cloudy and 53. Storm Lake was partly sunny and 52. Other conditions across the northern plains, farther east in Iowa, it was cloudy, and temperatures were between 50 and 52 degrees. In eastern Nebraska, it was cloudy, and temperatures were between 55 and 57 degrees. In eastern South Dakota, temperatures were between 53 and 56 degrees. At Yankton, it was mostly sunny. At Sioux Falls, it was partly sunny. At Mitchell, it was cloudy. And in southern Minnesota, temperatures were between 51 and 55 degrees. At Worthington, it was mostly sunny. It was partly sunny at Marshall, Minneapolis, and Rochester. At Mankato, it was cloudy. Once again, at 9 a.m., Sioux City had a temperature of 54. The current time is 9:44 a.m. Central Daylight Time. Operating on a frequency of 162.475 MHz, this is NOAA Weather Radio Station WXL62, broadcasting from a transmitter near Lawton, Iowa. Our program originates from the National Weather Service in Sioux Falls and serves Sioux City and the surrounding Siouxland area. This hazardous weather outlook is for northwest Iowa, west central Iowa, southwest Minnesota, northeast Nebraska, central South Dakota, east central South Dakota, south central South Dakota, and southeast South Dakota. For today and tonight, showers and isolated thunderstorms return late tonight. Severe weather is not expected. For Friday through Wednesday, showers and isolated thunderstorms continue Friday into Friday night. Severe weather is not expected. Spotter activation is not expected at this time. Your National Weather Service forecast for Siouxland. Rest of today, partly sunny this afternoon. Highs in the mid-60s. Southeast winds 10 to 15 miles an hour with gusts up to 25 miles an hour. Tonight, cloudy. A slight chance of showers in the evening, then showers likely.

with a slight chance of thunderstorms after midnight. Lows in the upper 40s. East winds 10 to 15 miles an hour with gusts up to 25 miles an hour. Chance of rain 70%. Friday, a slight chance of thunderstorms. Showers. Highs in the lower 60s. Southeast winds 10 to 15 miles an hour with gusts up to 30 miles an hour. Chance of rain 90%. Friday night, mostly cloudy. A chance of showers with a slight chance of thunderstorms in the evening. Lows in the mid-40s. Southeast winds 5 to 10 miles an hour with gusts up to 20 miles an hour, becoming southwest after midnight. Chance of rain 50%. Saturday, partly sunny. Warmer with highs in the lower 70s. Northwest winds 5 to 10 miles an hour. Saturday night, partly cloudy. Lows in the upper 40s. Sunday, sunny. Highs around 80. Sunday night, mostly clear. Lows in the mid-50s. Memorial Day, sunny. Highs in the mid-80s. Monday night, mostly clear. Lows in the mid-50s. Tuesday, mostly sunny. Highs in the mid-80s. Tuesday night, partly cloudy. Lows in the upper 50s. Wednesday, partly sunny. Highs in the mid-80s. At 9 a.m., in Sioux City, the temperature was 54 and the dew point 45. The relative humidity was 71%. Wind was southeast at 8 miles an hour. The pressure was 30.18 inches and falling. Elsewhere in northwest Iowa, Morris was cloudy and 55. Sheldon was mostly sunny and 55. Cherokee was cloudy and 54. Spencer was cloudy and 53. Storm Lake was partly sunny and 52. Other conditions across the northern plains, farther east in Iowa, it was cloudy, and temperatures were between 50 and 52 degrees. In eastern Nebraska, it was cloudy, and temperatures were between 55 and 57 degrees. In eastern South Dakota, temperatures were between 53 and 56 degrees. At Yankton, it was mostly sunny. At Sioux Falls, it was partly sunny. At Mitchell, it was cloudy. And in southern Minnesota, temperatures were between 51 and 55 degrees. At Worthington, it was mostly sunny. It was partly sunny at Marshall, Minneapolis, and Rochester. At Mankato, it was cloudy. Once again, at 9 a.m., Sioux City had a temperature of 54. The current time is 9:49 a.m. Central Daylight Time. Operating on a frequency of 162.475 megahertz, this is NOAA Weather Radio Station WXL62, broadcasting from a transmitter near Lawton, Iowa. Our program originates from the National Weather Service in Sioux Falls and serves Sioux City and the surrounding Siouxland area. This hazardous weather outlook is for northwest Iowa, west central Iowa, southwest Minnesota, northeast Nebraska, central South Dakota, east central South Dakota, south central South Dakota, and southeast South Dakota. For today and tonight, showers and isolated thunderstorms return late tonight. Severe weather is not expected. For Friday through Wednesday, showers and isolated thunderstorms continue Friday into Friday night. Severe weather is not expected. Spotter activation is not expected at this time. Your National Weather Service forecast for Siouxland. Rest of today, partly sunny this afternoon. Highs in the mid-60s. Southeast winds 10 to 15 miles an hour with gusts up to 25 miles an hour. Tonight, cloudy. A slight chance of showers in the evening, then showers likely with a slight chance of thunderstorms after midnight. Lows in the upper 40s. East winds 10 to 15 miles an hour with gusts up to 25 miles an hour. Chance of rain 70%. Friday, a slight chance of thunderstorms. Showers. Highs in the lower 60s. Southeast winds 10 to 15 miles an hour with gusts up to 30 miles an hour. Chance of rain 90%. Friday night, mostly cloudy. A chance of showers with a slight chance of thunderstorms in the evening. Lows in the mid-40s. Southeast winds.
winds 5 to 10 miles an hour with gusts up to 20 miles an hour, becoming southwest after midnight. Chance of rain 50%. Saturday, partly sunny. Warmer with highs in the lower 70s. Northwest winds 5 to 10 miles an hour. Saturday night, partly cloudy. Lows in the upper 40s. Sunday, sunny. Highs around 80. Sunday night, mostly clear. Lows in the mid-50s. Memorial Day, sunny. Highs in the mid-80s. Monday night, mostly clear. Lows in the mid-50s. Tuesday, mostly sunny. Highs in the mid-80s. Tuesday night, partly cloudy. Lows in the upper 50s. Wednesday, partly sunny. Highs in the mid-80s. At 9 a.m., in Sioux City, the temperature was 54 and the dew point 45. The relative humidity was 71%. Wind was southeast at 8 miles an hour. The pressure was 30.18 inches and falling. Elsewhere in northwest Iowa, Morris was cloudy and 55. Sheldon was mostly sunny and 55. Cherokee was cloudy and 54. Spencer was cloudy and 53. Storm Lake was partly sunny and 52. Other conditions across the northern plains, farther east in Iowa, it was cloudy, and temperatures were between 50 and 52 degrees. In eastern Nebraska, it was cloudy, and temperatures were between 55 and 57 degrees. In eastern South Dakota, temperatures were between 53 and 56 degrees. At Yankton, it was mostly sunny. At Sioux Falls, it was partly sunny. At Mitchell, it was cloudy. And in southern Minnesota, temperatures were between 51 and 55 degrees. At Worthington, it was mostly sunny. It was partly sunny at Marshall, Minneapolis, and Rochester. At Mankato, it was cloudy. Once again, at 9 a.m., Sioux City had a temperature of 54. The current time is 9:53 a.m. Central Daylight Time. 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Our program originates from the National Weather Service in Sioux Falls and serves Sioux City and the surrounding Siouxland area. This hazardous weather outlook is for northwest Iowa, west central Iowa, southwest Minnesota, northeast Nebraska, central South Dakota, east central South Dakota, south central South Dakota, and southeast South Dakota. For today and tonight, showers and isolated thunderstorms return late tonight. Severe weather is not expected. For Friday through Wednesday, showers and isolated thunderstorms continue Friday into Friday night. Severe weather is not expected. Spotter activation is not expected at this time. Your National Weather Service forecast for Siouxland. Rest of today, partly sunny this afternoon. Highs in the mid-60s. Southeast winds 10 to 15 miles an hour with gusts up to 25 miles an hour. Tonight, cloudy. A slight chance of showers in the evening, then showers likely with a slight chance of thunderstorms after midnight. Lows in the upper 40s. East winds 10 to 15 miles an hour with gusts up to 25 miles an hour. Chance of rain 70%. Friday, a slight chance of thunderstorms. Showers. Highs in the lower 60s. Southeast winds 10 to 15 miles an hour with gusts up to 30 miles an hour. Chance of rain 90%. Friday night, mostly cloudy. A chance of showers with a slight chance of thunderstorms in the evening. Lows in the mid-40s. Southeast winds 5 to 10 miles an hour with gusts up to 20 miles an hour, becoming southwest after midnight. Chance of rain 50%. Saturday, partly sunny. Warmer with highs in the lower 70s. Northwest winds 5 to 10 miles an hour. Saturday night, partly cloudy. Lows in the upper 40s. Sunday, sunny. Highs around 80. Sunday night, mostly clear. Lows in the mid-50s. Memorial Day, sunny. Highs in the mid-80s. Monday night, mostly clear.

lows in the mid-50s. Tuesday, mostly sunny. Highs in the mid-80s. Tuesday night, partly cloudy. Lows in the upper 50s. Wednesday, partly sunny. Highs in the mid-80s. At 9 a.m., in Sioux City, the temperature was 54 and the dew point 45. The relative humidity was 71%. Wind was southeast at 8 miles an hour. The pressure was 30.18 inches and falling. Elsewhere in northwest Iowa, Morris was cloudy and 55. Sheldon was mostly sunny and 55. Cherokee was cloudy and 54. Spencer was cloudy and 53. Storm Lake was partly sunny and 52. Other conditions across the northern plains, farther east in Iowa, it was cloudy, and temperatures were between 50 and 52 degrees. In eastern Nebraska, it was cloudy, and temperatures were between 55 and 57 degrees. In eastern South Dakota, temperatures were between 53 and 56 degrees. At Yankton, it was mostly sunny. At Sioux Falls, it was partly sunny. At Mitchell, it was cloudy. And in southern Minnesota, temperatures were between 51 and 55 degrees. At Worthington, it was mostly sunny. It was partly sunny at Marshall, Minneapolis, and Rochester. At Mankato, it was cloudy. Once again, at 9 a.m., Sioux City had a temperature of 54. The current time is 9:57 a.m. Central Daylight Time. Operating on a frequency of 162.475 MHz, this is NOAA Weather Radio Station WXL62, broadcasting from a transmitter near Lawton, Iowa. Our program originates from the National Weather Service in Sioux Falls and serves Sioux City and the surrounding Siouxland area. This hazardous weather outlook is for northwest Iowa, west central Iowa, southwest Minnesota, northeast Nebraska, central South Dakota, east central South Dakota, south central South Dakota, and southeast South Dakota. For today and tonight, showers and isolated thunderstorms return late tonight. Severe weather is not expected. For Friday through Wednesday, showers and isolated thunderstorms continue Friday into Friday night. Severe weather is not expected. Spotter activation is not expected at this time. Your National Weather Service forecast for Siouxland. West of today, partly sunny this afternoon. Highs in the mid-60s. Southeast winds 10 to 15 miles an hour with gusts up to 25 miles an hour. Tonight, cloudy. A slight chance of showers in the evening, then showers likely with a slight chance of thunderstorms after midnight. Lows in the upper 40s. East winds 10 to 15 miles an hour with gusts up to 25 miles an hour. Chance of rain 70%. Friday, a slight chance of thunderstorms. Showers. Highs in the lower 60s. Southeast winds 10 to 15 miles an hour with gusts up to 30 miles an hour. Chance of rain 90%. Friday night, mostly cloudy. A chance of showers with a slight chance of thunderstorms in the evening. Lows in the mid-40s. Southeast winds 5 to 10 miles an hour with gusts up to 20 miles an hour, becoming southwest after midnight. Chance of rain 50%. Saturday, partly sunny. Warmer with highs in the lower 70s. Northwest winds 5 to 10 miles an hour. Saturday night, partly cloudy. Lows in the upper 40s. Sunday, sunny. Highs around 80. Sunday night, mostly clear. Lows in the mid-50s. Memorial Day, sunny. Highs in the mid-80s. Monday night, mostly clear. Lows in the mid-50s. Tuesday, mostly sunny. Highs in the mid-80s. Tuesday night, partly cloudy. Lows in the upper 50s. Wednesday, partly sunny. Highs in the mid-80s. At 9 a.m., in Sioux City, the temperature was 54 and the dew point 45. The relative humidity was 71%. Wind was southeast at 8 miles an hour. The pressure was 30.18 inches and falling. Elsewhere in northwest Iowa, Morris was cloudy and 55. Sheldon

mostly sunny and 55. Cherokee was cloudy and 54. Spencer was cloudy and 53. Storm Lake was partly sunny and 52. Other conditions across the northern plains, farther east in Iowa, it was cloudy, and temperatures were between 50 and 52 degrees. In eastern Nebraska it was cloudy, and temperatures were between 55 and 57 degrees. In eastern South Dakota, temperatures were between 53 and 56 degrees. At Yankton, it was mostly sunny. At Sioux Falls, it was partly sunny. At Mitchell, it was cloudy. And in southern Minnesota, temperatures were between 51 and 55 degrees. At Worthington, it was mostly sunny. It was partly sunny at Marshall, Minneapolis, and Rochester. At Mankato, it was cloudy. Once again, at 9 a.m., Sioux City had a temperature of 54. At 10 a.m., in Sioux City, the temperature was 58, and the dew point 45. The relative humidity was 62%. Wind was southeast at 12 miles an hour. The pressure was 30.17 inches and falling. Elsewhere in northwest Iowa, Morris was mostly sunny and 59. Cherokee was cloudy and 55. Spencer was mostly sunny and 56. Other conditions across the northern plains, farther east in Iowa, skies ranged from partly sunny to cloudy, and temperatures were between 52 and 55 degrees. In eastern Nebraska it was cloudy, and temperatures were between 57 and 59 degrees. In eastern South Dakota, skies ranged from mostly sunny to partly sunny, and temperatures were between 56 and 57 degrees. And in southern Minnesota, skies ranged from partly sunny to cloudy. It was 55 at Worthington, 58 at Marshall, 57 at Mankato, 55 at Minneapolis, and 52 at Rochester. Once again, at 10 a.m. Sioux City had a temperature of 58. The current time is 10:03 a.m. Central Daylight Time. Operating on a frequency of 162.475 MHz, this is NOAA Weather Radio Station WXL62, broadcasting from a transmitter near Lawton, Iowa. Our program originates from the National Weather Service in Sioux Falls and serves Sioux City and the surrounding Siouxland area. This hazardous weather outlook is for northwest Iowa, west central Iowa, southwest Minnesota, northeast Nebraska, central South Dakota, east central South Dakota, south central South Dakota, and southeast South Dakota. For today and tonight, showers and isolated thunderstorms return late tonight. Severe weather is not expected. For Friday through Wednesday, showers and isolated thunderstorms continue Friday into Friday night. Severe weather is not expected. Spotter activation is not expected at this time. Your National Weather Service forecast for Siouxland. West of today, partly sunny this afternoon. Highs in the mid-60s. Southeast winds 10 to 15 miles an hour with gusts up to 25 miles an hour. Tonight, cloudy. A slight chance of showers in the evening, then showers likely with a slight chance of thunderstorms after midnight. Lows in the upper 40s. East winds 10 to 15 miles an hour with gusts up to 25 miles an hour. Chance of rain 70%. Friday, a slight chance of thunderstorms. Showers. Highs in the lower 60s. Southeast winds 10 to 15 miles an hour with gusts up to 30 miles an hour. Chance of rain 90%. Friday night, mostly cloudy. A chance of showers with a slight chance of thunderstorms in the evening. Lows in the mid-40s. Southeast winds 5 to 10 miles an hour with gusts up to 20 miles an hour, becoming southwest after midnight. Chance of rain 50%. Saturday, partly sunny. Warmer with highs in the lower 70s. Northwest winds 5 to 10 miles an hour. Saturday night, partly cloudy. Lows in the upper 40s. Sunday, sunny. Highs around 80. Sunday night, mostly clear. Lows in the mid-50s. Memorial Day, sunny. Highs in the mid-80s. Monday night, mostly clear. Lows in the mid-50s. Tuesday, mostly sunny. Highs

and temperatures were between 57 and 59 degrees. In eastern South Dakota, skies ranged from mostly sunny to partly sunny, and temperatures were between 56 and 57 degrees. And in southern Minnesota, skies ranged from partly sunny to cloudy. It was 55 at Worthington, 58 at Marshall, 57 at Mankato, 55 at Minneapolis, and 52 at Rochester. Once again, at 10 a.m. Sioux City had a temperature of 58. The current time is 10:07 a.m. Central Daylight Time. Operating on a frequency of 162.475 MHz, this is NOAA Weather Radio Station WXL62, broadcasting from a transmitter near Lawton, Iowa. Our program originates from the National Weather Service in Sioux Falls and serves Sioux City and the surrounding Siouxland area. This hazardous weather outlook is for northwest Iowa, west central Iowa, southwest Minnesota, northeast Nebraska, central South Dakota, east central South Dakota, south central South Dakota, and southeast South Dakota. For today and tonight, showers and isolated thunderstorms return late tonight. Severe weather is not expected. For Friday through Wednesday, showers and isolated thunderstorms continue Friday into Friday night. Severe weather is not expected. Spotter activation is not expected at this time. Your National Weather Service forecast for Siouxland. West of today, partly sunny this afternoon. Highs in the mid-60s. Southeast winds 10 to 15 miles an hour with gusts up to 25 miles an hour. Tonight, cloudy. A slight chance of showers in the evening, then showers likely with a slight chance of thunderstorms after midnight. Lows in the upper 40s. East winds 10 to 15 miles an hour with gusts up to 25 miles an hour. Chance of rain 70%. Friday, a slight chance of thunderstorms. Showers. Highs in the lower 60s. Southeast winds 10 to 15 miles an hour with gusts up to 30 miles an hour. Chance of rain 90%. Friday night, mostly cloudy. A chance of showers with a slight chance of thunderstorms in the evening. Lows in the mid-40s. Southeast winds 5 to 10 miles an hour with gusts up to 20 miles an hour, becoming southwest after midnight. Chance of rain 50%. Saturday, partly sunny. Warmer with highs in the lower 70s. Northwest winds 5 to 10 miles an hour. Saturday night, partly cloudy. Lows in the upper 40s. Sunday, sunny. Highs around 80. Sunday night, mostly clear. Lows in the mid-50s. Memorial Day, sunny. Highs in the mid-80s. Monday night, mostly clear. Lows in the mid-50s. Tuesday, mostly sunny. Highs in the mid-80s. Tuesday night, partly cloudy. Lows in the upper 50s. Wednesday, partly sunny. Highs in the mid-80s. At 10 a.m., in Sioux City, the temperature was 58 and the dew point 45. The relative humidity was 62%. Wind was southeast at 12 miles an hour. The pressure was 30.17 inches and falling. Elsewhere in northwest Iowa, Morris was mostly sunny and 59. Sheldon was sunny and 57. Cherokee was cloudy and 55. Spencer was mostly sunny and 56. Storm Lake was partly sunny and 54. Other conditions across the northern plains, farther east in Iowa, temperatures were between 52 and 55 degrees. At Cedar Rapids, it was mostly sunny. It was cloudy at Des Moines and Waterloo. In eastern Nebraska, it was cloudy, and temperatures were between 57 and 59 degrees. In eastern South Dakota, skies ranged from mostly sunny to partly sunny, and temperatures were between 56 and 57 degrees. And in southern Minnesota, at Rochester, it was mostly sunny, with a temperature of 52. At Minneapolis, it was partly sunny, with a temperature of 55. It was cloudy, with a temperature of 55 at Worthington, 58 at Marshall, and 57 at Mankato. Once again, at 10 a.m. Sioux City had a temperature of 58. The current time is 10:12 a.m. Central Daylight Time.

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Our program originates from the National Weather Service in Sioux Falls and serves Sioux City and the surrounding Siouxland area. This hazardous weather outlook is for northwest Iowa, west central Iowa, southwest Minnesota, northeast Nebraska, central South Dakota, east central South Dakota, south central South Dakota, and southeast South Dakota. For today and tonight, showers and isolated thunderstorms return late tonight. Severe weather is not expected. For Friday through Wednesday, showers and isolated thunderstorms continue Friday into Friday night. Severe weather is not expected. Spotter activation is not expected at this time. Your National Weather Service forecast for Siouxland. Rest of today, partly sunny this afternoon. Highs in the mid-60s. Southeast winds 10 to 15 miles an hour with gusts up to 25 miles an hour. Tonight, cloudy. A slight chance of showers in the evening, then showers likely with a slight chance of thunderstorms after midnight. Lows in the upper 40s. East winds 10 to 15 miles an hour with gusts up to 25 miles an hour. Chance of rain 70%. Friday, a slight chance of thunderstorms. Showers. Highs in the lower 60s. Southeast winds 10 to 15 miles an hour with gusts up to 30 miles an hour. Chance of rain 90%. Friday night, mostly cloudy. A chance of showers with a slight chance of thunderstorms in the evening. Lows in the mid-40s. Southeast winds 5 to 10 miles an hour with gusts up to 20 miles an hour, becoming southwest after midnight. Chance of rain 50%. Saturday, partly sunny. Warmer with highs in the lower 70s. Northwest winds 5 to 10 miles an hour. Saturday night, partly cloudy. Lows in the upper 40s. Sunday, sunny. Highs around 80. Sunday night, mostly clear. Lows in the mid-50s. Memorial Day, sunny. Highs in the mid-80s. Monday night, mostly clear. Lows in the mid-50s. Tuesday, mostly sunny. Highs in the mid-80s. Tuesday night, partly cloudy. Lows in the upper 50s. Wednesday, partly sunny. Highs in the mid-80s. At 10 a.m., in Sioux City, the temperature was 58 and the dew point 45. The relative humidity was 62%. Wind was southeast at 12 miles an hour. The pressure was 30.17 inches and falling. Elsewhere in northwest Iowa, Morris was mostly sunny and 59. Sheldon was sunny and 57. Cherokee was cloudy and 55. Spencer was mostly sunny and 56. Storm Lake was partly sunny and 54. Other conditions across the northern plains, farther east in Iowa, temperatures were between 52 and 55 degrees. At Cedar Rapids, it was mostly sunny. It was cloudy at Des Moines and Waterloo. In eastern Nebraska, it was cloudy, and temperatures were between 57 and 59 degrees. In eastern South Dakota, skies ranged from mostly sunny to partly sunny, and temperatures were between 56 and 57 degrees. And in southern Minnesota, at Rochester, it was mostly sunny, with a temperature of 52. At Minneapolis, it was partly sunny, with a temperature of 55. It was cloudy, with a temperature of 55 at Worthington, 58 at Marshall, and 57 at Mankato. Once again, at 10 a.m. Sioux City had a temperature of 58. The current time is 10:16 a.m. Central Daylight Time. Operating on a frequency of 162.475 megahertz, this is NOAA Weather Radio Station WXL62, broadcasting from a transmitter near Lawton, Iowa. Our program originates from the National Weather Service in Sioux Falls and serves Sioux City and the surrounding Siouxland area. This hazardous weather outlook is for northwest Iowa, west central Iowa, southwest Minnesota, northeast Nebraska, central South Dakota, east central South Dakota, south central South Dakota, and southeast South Dakota. For today and tonight.

showers and isolated thunderstorms return late tonight. Severe weather is not expected. For Friday through Wednesday, showers and isolated thunderstorms continue Friday into Friday night. Severe weather is not expected. Spotter activation is not expected at this time. Your National Weather Service forecast for Siouxland. Rest of today, partly sunny this afternoon. Highs in the mid-60s. Southeast winds 10 to 15 miles an hour with gusts up to 25 miles an hour. Tonight, cloudy. A slight chance of showers in the evening, then showers likely with a slight chance of thunderstorms after midnight. Lows in the upper 40s. East winds 10 to 15 miles an hour with gusts up to 25 miles an hour. Chance of rain 70%. Friday, a slight chance of thunderstorms. Showers. Highs in the lower 60s. Southeast winds 10 to 15 miles an hour with gusts up to 30 miles an hour. Chance of rain 90%. Friday night, mostly cloudy. A chance of showers with a slight chance of thunderstorms in the evening. Lows in the mid-40s. Southeast winds 5 to 10 miles an hour with gusts up to 20 miles an hour, becoming southwest after midnight. Chance of rain 50%. Saturday, partly sunny. Warmer with highs in the lower 70s. Northwest winds 5 to 10 miles an hour. Saturday night, partly cloudy. Lows in the upper 40s. Sunday, sunny. Highs around 80. Sunday night, mostly clear. Lows in the mid-50s. Memorial Day, sunny. Highs in the mid-80s. Monday night, mostly clear. Lows in the mid-50s. Tuesday, mostly sunny. Highs in the mid-80s. Tuesday night, partly cloudy. Lows in the upper 50s. Wednesday, partly sunny. Highs in the mid-80s. At 10 a.m., in Sioux City, the temperature was 58 and the dew point 45. The relative humidity was 62%. Wind was southeast at 12 miles an hour. The pressure was 30.17 inches and falling. Elsewhere in northwest Iowa, Morris was mostly sunny and 59. Sheldon was sunny and 57. Cherokee was cloudy and 55. Spencer was mostly sunny and 56. Storm Lake was partly sunny and 54. Other conditions across the northern plains, farther east in Iowa, temperatures were between 52 and 55 degrees. At Cedar Rapids, it was mostly sunny. It was cloudy at Des Moines and Waterloo. In eastern Nebraska, it was cloudy, and temperatures were between 57 and 59 degrees. In eastern South Dakota, skies ranged from mostly sunny to partly sunny, and temperatures were between 56 and 57 degrees. And in southern Minnesota, at Rochester, it was mostly sunny, with a temperature of 52. At Minneapolis, it was partly sunny, with a temperature of 55. It was cloudy, with a temperature of 55 at Worthington, 58 at Marshall, and 57 at Mankato. Once again, at 10 a.m. Sioux City had a temperature of 58. The current time is 10:20 a.m. Central Daylight Time. Operating on a frequency of 162.475 MHz, this is NOAA Weather Radio Station WXL62, broadcasting from a transmitter near Lawton, Iowa. Our program originates from the National Weather Service in Sioux Falls and serves Sioux City and the surrounding Siouxland area. This hazardous weather outlook is for northwest Iowa, west central Iowa, southwest Minnesota, northeast Nebraska, central South Dakota, east central South Dakota, south central South Dakota, and southeast South Dakota. For today and tonight, showers and isolated thunderstorms return late tonight. Severe weather is not expected. For Friday through Wednesday, showers and isolated thunderstorms continue Friday into Friday night. Severe weather is not expected. Spotter activation is not expected at this time. Your National Weather Service forecast for Siouxland. Rest of today, partly sunny this afternoon. Highs in the mid-60s. Southeast winds 10 to 15 miles an hour with gusts up to 25 miles an hour. Tonight.

Lows in the mid-50s. Memorial Day, sunny. Highs in the mid-80s. Monday night, mostly clear. Lows in the mid-50s. Tuesday, mostly sunny. Highs in the mid-80s. Tuesday night, partly cloudy. Lows in the upper 50s. Wednesday, partly sunny. Highs in the mid-80s. At 10 a.m., in Sioux City, the temperature was 58 and the dew point 45. The relative humidity was 62%. Wind was southeast at 12 miles an hour. The pressure was 30.17 inches and falling. Elsewhere in northwest Iowa, Morris was mostly sunny and 59. Sheldon was sunny and 57. Cherokee was cloudy and 55. Spencer was mostly sunny and 56. Storm Lake was Iowa, Morris was mostly sunny and 59. Sheldon was sunny and 57. Cherokee was cloudy and 55. Spencer was mostly sunny and 56. Storm Lake was partly sunny and 54. Other conditions across the northern plains, farther east in Iowa, temperatures were between 52 and 55 degrees. At Cedar Rapids, it was mostly sunny. It was cloudy at Des Moines and Waterloo. In eastern Nebraska, it was cloudy, and temperatures were between 57 and 59 degrees. In eastern South Dakota, skies ranged from mostly sunny to partly sunny, and temperatures were between 56 and 57 degrees. And in southern Minnesota, at Rochester, it was mostly sunny, with a temperature of 52. At Minneapolis, it was partly sunny, with a temperature of 55. It was cloudy, with a temperature of 55 at Worthington, 58 at Marshall, and 57 at Mankato. Once again, at 10 a.m. Sioux City had a temperature of 58. The current time is 10:34 a.m. Central Daylight Time. Operating on a frequency of 162.475 MHz, this is NOAA Weather Radio Station WXL62, broadcasting from a transmitter near Lawton, Iowa. Our program originates from the National Weather Service in Sioux Falls and serves Sioux City and the surrounding Siouxland area. This hazardous weather outlook is for northwest Iowa, west central Iowa, southwest Minnesota, northeast Nebraska, central South Dakota, east central South Dakota, south central South Dakota, and southeast South Dakota. For today and tonight, showers and isolated thunderstorms return late tonight. Severe weather is not expected. For Friday through Wednesday, showers and isolated thunderstorms continue Friday into Friday night. Severe weather is not expected. Spotter activation is not expected at this time. Your National Weather Service forecast for Siouxland. West of today, partly sunny this afternoon. Highs in the mid-60s. Southeast winds 10 to 15 miles an hour with gusts up to 25 miles an hour. Tonight, cloudy. A slight chance of showers in the evening, then showers likely with a slight chance of thunderstorms after midnight. Lows in the upper 40s. East winds 10 to 15 miles an hour with gusts up to 25 miles an hour. Chance of rain 70%. Friday, a slight chance of thunderstorms. Showers. Highs in the lower 60s. Southeast winds 10 to 15 miles an hour with gusts up to 30 miles an hour. Chance of rain 90%. Friday night, mostly cloudy. A chance of showers with a slight chance of thunderstorms in the evening. Lows in the mid-40s. Southeast winds 5 to 10 miles an hour with gusts up to 20 miles an hour, becoming southwest after midnight. Chance of rain 50%. Saturday, partly sunny. Warmer with highs in the lower 70s. Northwest winds 5 to 10 miles an hour. Saturday night, partly cloudy. Lows in the upper 40s. Sunday, sunny. Highs around 80. Sunday night, mostly clear. Lows in the mid-50s. Memorial Day, sunny. Highs in the mid-80s. Monday night, mostly clear. Lows in the mid-50s. Tuesday, mostly sunny. Highs in the mid-80s. Tuesday night, partly cloudy. Lows in the upper 50s. Wednesday, partly

sunny. Highs in the mid-80s. At 10 a.m., in Sioux City, the temperature was 58 and the dew point 45. The relative humidity was 62%. Wind was southeast at 12 miles an hour. The pressure was 30.17 inches and falling. Elsewhere in northwest Iowa, Morris was mostly sunny and 59. Sheldon was sunny and 57. Cherokee was cloudy and 55. Spencer was mostly sunny and 56. Storm Lake was partly sunny and 54. Other conditions across the northern plains, farther east in Iowa, temperatures were between 52 and 55 degrees. At Cedar Rapids, it was mostly sunny. It was cloudy at Des Moines and Waterloo. In eastern Nebraska, it was cloudy, and temperatures were between 57 and 59 degrees. In eastern South Dakota, skies ranged from mostly sunny to partly sunny, and temperatures were between 56 and 57 degrees. And in southern Minnesota, at Rochester, it was mostly sunny, with a temperature of 52. At Minneapolis, it was partly sunny, with a temperature of 55. It was cloudy, with a temperature of 55 at Worthington, 58 at Marshall, and 57 at Mankato. Once again, at 10 a.m. Sioux City had a temperature of 58. The current time is 10:38 a.m. Central Daylight Time. Operating on a frequency of 162.475 MHz, this is NOAA Weather Radio Station WXL62, broadcasting from a transmitter near Lawton, Iowa. Our program originates from the National Weather Service in Sioux Falls and serves Sioux City and the surrounding Siouxland area. This hazardous weather outlook is for northwest Iowa, west central Iowa, southwest Minnesota, northeast Nebraska, central South Dakota, east central South Dakota, south central South Dakota, and southeast South Dakota. For today and tonight, showers and isolated thunderstorms return late tonight. Severe weather is not expected. For Friday through Wednesday, showers and isolated thunderstorms continue Friday into Friday night. Severe weather is not expected. Spotter activation is not expected at this time. Your National Weather Service forecast for Siouxland. Rest of today, partly sunny this afternoon. Highs in the mid-60s. Southeast winds 10 to 15 miles an hour with gusts up to 25 miles an hour. Tonight, cloudy. A slight chance of showers in the evening, then showers likely with a slight chance of thunderstorms after midnight. Lows in the upper 40s. East winds 10 to 15 miles an hour with gusts up to 25 miles an hour. Chance of rain 70%. Friday, a slight chance of thunderstorms. Showers. Highs in the lower 60s. Southeast winds 10 to 15 miles an hour with gusts up to 30 miles an hour. Chance of rain 90%. Friday night, mostly cloudy. A chance of showers with a slight chance of thunderstorms in the evening. Lows in the mid-40s. Southeast winds 5 to 10 miles an hour with gusts up to 20 miles an hour, becoming southwest after midnight. Chance of rain 50%. Saturday, partly sunny. Warmer with highs in the lower 70s. Northwest winds 5 to 10 miles an hour. Saturday night, partly cloudy. Lows in the upper 40s. Sunday, sunny. Highs around 80. Sunday night, mostly clear. Lows in the mid-50s. Memorial Day, sunny. Highs in the mid-80s. Monday night, mostly clear. Lows in the mid-50s. Tuesday, mostly sunny. Highs in the mid-80s. Tuesday night, partly cloudy. Lows in the upper 50s. Wednesday, partly sunny. Highs in the mid-80s. At 10 a.m., in Sioux City, the temperature was 58 and the dew point 45. The relative humidity was 62%. Wind was southeast at 12 miles an hour. The pressure was 30.17 inches and falling. Elsewhere in northwest Iowa, Morris was mostly sunny and 59. Sheldon was sunny and 57. Cherokee was cloudy and 55. Spencer was mostly sunny and 56. Storm Lake was partly sunny and 54.
Other conditions across the northern plains, farther east in Iowa, temperatures were between 52 and 55 degrees. At Cedar Rapids, it was mostly sunny. It was cloudy at Des Moines and Waterloo. In eastern Nebraska, it was cloudy, and temperatures were between 57 and 59 degrees. In eastern South Dakota, skies ranged from mostly sunny to partly sunny, and temperatures were between 56 and 57 degrees. And in southern Minnesota, at Rochester, it was mostly sunny, with a temperature of 52. At Minneapolis, it was partly sunny, with a temperature of 55. It was cloudy, with a temperature of 55 at Worthington, 58 at Marshall, and 57 at Mankato. Once again, at 10 a.m. Sioux City had a temperature of 58. The current time is 10:42 a.m. Central Daylight Time. Operating on a frequency of 162.475 MHz, this is NOAA Weather Radio Station WXL62, broadcasting from a transmitter near Lawton, Iowa. Our program originates from the National Weather Service in Sioux Falls and serves Sioux City and the surrounding Siouxland area. This hazardous weather outlook is for northwest Iowa, west central Iowa, southwest Minnesota, northeast Nebraska, central South Dakota, east central South Dakota, south central South Dakota, and southeast South Dakota. For today and tonight, showers and isolated thunderstorms return late tonight. Severe weather is not expected. For Friday through Wednesday, showers and isolated thunderstorms continue Friday into Friday night. Severe weather is not expected. Spotter activation is not expected at this time. Your National Weather Service forecast for Siouxland. Rest of today, partly sunny this afternoon. Highs in the mid-60s. Southeast winds 10 to 15 miles an hour with gusts up to 25 miles an hour. Tonight, cloudy. A slight chance of showers in the evening, then showers likely with a slight chance of thunderstorms after midnight. Lows in the upper 40s. East winds 10 to 15 miles an hour with gusts up to 25 miles an hour. Chance of rain 70%. Friday, a slight chance of thunderstorms. Showers. Highs in the lower 60s. Southeast winds 10 to 15 miles an hour with gusts up to 30 miles an hour. Chance of rain 90%. Friday night, mostly cloudy. A chance of showers with a slight chance of thunderstorms in the evening. Lows in the mid-40s. Southeast winds 5 to 10 miles an hour with gusts up to 20 miles an hour, becoming southwest after midnight. Chance of rain 50%. Saturday, partly sunny. Warmer with highs in the lower 70s. Northwest winds 5 to 10 miles an hour. Saturday night, partly cloudy. Lows in the upper 40s. Sunday, sunny. Highs around 80. Sunday night, mostly clear. Lows in the mid-50s. Memorial Day, sunny. Highs in the mid-80s. Monday night, mostly clear. Lows in the mid-50s. Tuesday, mostly sunny. Highs in the mid-80s. Tuesday night, partly cloudy. Lows in the upper 50s. Wednesday, partly sunny. Highs in the mid-80s. At 10 a.m., in Sioux City, the temperature was 58 and the dew point 45. The relative humidity was 62%. Wind was southeast at 12 miles an hour. The pressure was 30.17 inches and falling. Elsewhere in northwest Iowa, Morris was mostly sunny and 59. Sheldon was sunny and 57. Cherokee was cloudy and 55. Spencer was mostly sunny and 56. Storm Lake was partly sunny and 54. Other conditions across the northern plains, farther east in Iowa, temperatures were between 52 and 55 degrees. At Cedar Rapids, it was mostly sunny. It was cloudy at Des Moines and Waterloo. In eastern Nebraska, it was cloudy, and temperatures were between 57 and 59 degrees. In eastern South Dakota, skies ranged from mostly sunny to partly sunny, and temperatures were between 56 and 57 degrees. And in southern Minnesota, at Rochester, it was mostly sunny, with a temperature of 52.

Minneapolis, it was partly sunny with a temperature of 55. It was cloudy with a temperature of 55 at Worthington, 58 at Marshall, and 57 at Mankato. Once again, at 10 a.m. Sioux City had a temperature of 58. The current time is 10:47 a.m. Central Daylight Time. Operating on a frequency of 162.475 MHz, this is No Weather Radio Station WXL62, broadcasting from a transmitter near Lawton, Iowa. Our program originates from the National Weather Service in Sioux Falls and serves Sioux City and the surrounding Siouxland area. This hazardous weather outlook is for northwest Iowa, west central Iowa, southwest Minnesota, northeast Nebraska, central South Dakota, east central South Dakota, south central South Dakota, and southeast South Dakota. For today and tonight, showers and isolated thunderstorms return late tonight. Severe weather is not expected. For Friday through Wednesday, showers and isolated thunderstorms continue Friday into Friday night. Severe weather is not expected. Spotter activation is not expected at this time. Your National Weather Service forecast for Siouxland. Rest of today, partly sunny this afternoon. Highs in the mid-60s. Southeast winds 10 to 15 miles an hour with gusts up to 25 miles an hour. Tonight, cloudy. A slight chance of showers in the evening, then showers likely with a slight chance of thunderstorms after midnight. Lows in the upper 40s. East winds 10 to 15 miles an hour with gusts up to 25 miles an hour. Chance of rain 70%. Friday, a slight chance of thunderstorms. Showers. Highs in the lower 60s. Southeast winds 10 to 15 miles an hour with gusts up to 30 miles an hour. Chance of rain 90%. Friday night, mostly cloudy. A chance of showers with a slight chance of thunderstorms in the evening. Lows in the mid-40s. Southeast winds 5 to 10 miles an hour with gusts up to 20 miles an hour, becoming southwest after midnight. Chance of rain 50%. Saturday, partly sunny. Warmer with highs in the lower 70s. Northwest winds 5 to 10 miles an hour. Saturday night, partly cloudy. Lows in the upper 40s. Sunday, sunny. Highs around 80. Sunday night, mostly clear. Lows in the mid-50s. Memorial Day, sunny. Highs in the mid-80s. Monday night, mostly clear. Lows in the mid-50s. Tuesday, mostly sunny. Highs in the mid-80s. Tuesday night, partly cloudy. Lows in the upper 50s. Wednesday, partly sunny. Highs in the mid-80s. At 10 a.m., in Sioux City, the temperature was 58 and the dew point 45. The relative humidity was 62%. Wind was southeast at 12 miles an hour. The pressure was 30.17 inches and falling. Elsewhere in northwest Iowa, Morris was mostly sunny and 59. Sheldon was sunny and 57. Cherokee was cloudy and 55. Spencer was mostly sunny and 56. Storm Lake was partly sunny and 54. Other conditions across the northern plains, farther east in Iowa, temperatures were between 52 and 55 degrees. At Cedar Rapids, it was mostly sunny. It was cloudy at Des Moines and Waterloo. In eastern Nebraska, it was cloudy, and temperatures were between 57 and 59 degrees. In eastern South Dakota, skies ranged from mostly sunny to partly sunny, and temperatures were between 56 and 57 degrees. And in southern Minnesota, at Rochester, it was mostly sunny, with a temperature of 52. At Minneapolis, it was partly sunny, with a temperature of 55. It was cloudy, with a temperature of 55 at Worthington, 58 at Marshall, and 57 at Mankato. Once again, at 10 a.m. Sioux City had a temperature of 58. The current time is 10:51 a.m. Central Daylight Time. Operating on a frequency of 162.475 MHz, this is NOAA Weather Radio Station WXL62, broadcasting from a transmitter near Lawton, Iowa. Our program originates from the

local weather service in Sioux Falls and serves Sioux City and the surrounding Siouxland area. This hazardous weather outlook is for northwest Iowa, west central Iowa, southwest Minnesota, northeast Nebraska, central South Dakota, east central South Dakota, south central South Dakota, and southeast South Dakota. For today and tonight, showers and isolated thunderstorms return late tonight. Severe weather is not expected. For Friday through Wednesday, showers and isolated thunderstorms continue Friday into Friday night. Severe weather is not expected. Spotter activation is not expected at this time. Your National Weather Service forecast for Siouxland. Rest of today, partly sunny this afternoon. Highs in the mid-60s. Southeast winds 10 to 15 miles an hour with gusts up to 25 miles an hour. Tonight, cloudy. A slight chance of showers in the evening, then showers likely with a slight chance of thunderstorms after midnight. Lows in the upper 40s. East winds 10 to 15 miles an hour with gusts up to 25 miles an hour. Chance of rain 70%. Friday, a slight chance of thunderstorms. Showers. Highs in the lower 60s. Southeast winds 10 to 15 miles an hour with gusts up to 30 miles an hour. Chance of rain 90%. Friday night, mostly cloudy. A chance of showers with a slight chance of thunderstorms in the evening. Lows in the mid-40s. Southeast winds 5 to 10 miles an hour with gusts up to 20 miles an hour, becoming southwest after midnight. Chance of rain 50%. Saturday, partly sunny. Warmer with highs in the lower 70s. Northwest winds 5 to 10 miles an hour. Saturday night, partly cloudy. Lows in the upper 40s. Sunday, sunny. Highs around 80. Sunday night, mostly clear. Lows in the mid-50s. Memorial Day, sunny. Highs in the mid-80s. Monday night, mostly clear. Lows in the mid-50s. Tuesday, mostly sunny. Highs in the mid-80s. Tuesday night, partly cloudy. Lows in the upper 50s. Wednesday, partly sunny. Highs in the mid-80s. At 10 a.m., in Sioux City, the temperature was 58 and the dew point 45. The relative humidity was 62%. Wind was southeast at 12 miles an hour. The pressure was 30.17 inches and falling. Elsewhere in northwest Iowa, Morris was mostly sunny and 59. Sheldon was sunny and 57. Cherokee was cloudy and 55. Spencer was mostly sunny and 56. Storm Lake was partly sunny and 54. Other conditions across the northern plains, farther east in Iowa, temperatures were between 52 and 55 degrees. At Cedar Rapids, it was mostly sunny. It was cloudy at Des Moines and Waterloo. In eastern Nebraska, it was cloudy, and temperatures were between 57 and 59 degrees. In eastern South Dakota, skies ranged from mostly sunny to partly sunny, and temperatures were between 56 and 57 degrees. And in southern Minnesota, at Rochester, it was mostly sunny, with a temperature of 52. At Minneapolis, it was partly sunny, with a temperature of 55. It was cloudy, with a temperature of 55 at Worthington, 58 at Marshall, and 57 at Mankato. Once again, at 10 a.m. Sioux City had a temperature of 58. The current time is 10:56 a.m. Central Daylight Time. Operating on a frequency of 162.475 MHz, this is NOAA Weather Radio Station WXL62, broadcasting from a transmitter near Lawton, Iowa. Our program originates from the National Weather Service in Sioux Falls and serves Sioux City and the surrounding Siouxland area. This hazardous weather outlook is for northwest Iowa, west central Iowa, southwest Minnesota, northeast Nebraska, central South Dakota, east central South Dakota, south central South Dakota, and southeast South Dakota. For today and tonight, showers and isolated thunderstorms return late tonight. Severe weather is not expected. For Friday through Wednesday, showers and isolated thunderstorms continue Friday into Friday night. Severe weather is not

expected. Spotter activation is not expected at this time. Your National Weather Service forecast for Siouxland. Rest of today, partly sunny this afternoon. Highs in the mid-60s. Southeast winds 10 to 15 miles an hour with gusts up to 25 miles an hour. Tonight, cloudy. A slight chance of showers in the evening, then showers likely with a slight chance of thunderstorms after midnight. Lows in the upper 40s. East winds 10 to 15 miles an hour with gusts up to 25 miles an hour. Chance of rain 70%. Friday, a slight chance of thunderstorms. Showers. Highs in the lower 60s. Southeast winds 10 to 15 miles an hour with gusts up to 30 miles an hour. Chance of rain 90%. Friday night, mostly cloudy. A chance of showers with a slight chance of thunderstorms in the evening. Lows in the mid-40s. Southeast winds 5 to 10 miles an hour with gusts up to 20 miles an hour, becoming southwest after midnight. Chance of rain 50%. Saturday, partly sunny. Warmer with highs in the lower 70s. Northwest winds 5 to 10 miles an hour. Saturday night, partly cloudy. Lows in the upper 40s. Sunday, sunny. Highs around 80. Sunday night, mostly clear. Lows in the mid-50s. Memorial Day, sunny. Highs in the mid-80s. Monday night, mostly clear. Lows in the mid-50s. Tuesday, mostly sunny. Highs in the mid-80s. Tuesday night, partly cloudy. Lows in the upper 50s. Wednesday, partly sunny. Highs in the mid-80s. At 10 a.m., in Sioux City, the temperature was 58, and the dew point 45. The relative humidity was 62%. Wind was southeast at 12 miles an hour. The pressure was 30.17 inches and falling. Elsewhere in northwest Iowa, Morris was mostly sunny and 59. Sheldon was sunny and 57. Cherokee was cloudy and 55. Spencer was mostly sunny and 56. Storm Lake was partly sunny and 54. Other conditions across the northern plains, farther east in Iowa, temperatures were between 52 and 55 degrees. At Cedar Rapids, it was mostly sunny. It was cloudy at Des Moines and Waterloo. In eastern Nebraska, it was cloudy, and temperatures were between 57 and 59 degrees. In eastern South Dakota, skies ranged from mostly sunny to partly sunny, and temperatures were between 56 and 57 degrees. And in southern Minnesota, at Rochester, it was mostly sunny, with a temperature of 52. At Minneapolis, it was partly sunny, with a temperature of 55. It was cloudy, with a temperature of 55 at Worthington, 58 at Marshall, and 57 at Mankato. Once again, at 10 a.m. Sioux City had a temperature of 58. The current time is 11 a.m. Central Daylight Time. Operating on a frequency of 162.475 MHz, this is NOAA Weather Radio Station WXL62, broadcasting from a transmitter near Lawton, Iowa. Our program originates from the National Weather Service in Sioux Falls and serves Sioux City and the surrounding Siouxland area. This hazardous weather outlook is for northwest Iowa, west central Iowa, southwest Minnesota, northeast Nebraska, central South Dakota, east central South Dakota, south central South Dakota, and southeast South Dakota. For today and tonight, showers and isolated thunderstorms return late tonight. Severe weather is not expected. For Friday through Wednesday, showers and isolated thunderstorms continue Friday into Friday night. Severe weather is not expected. Spotter activation is not expected at this time. Your National Weather Service forecast for Siouxland. Rest of today, partly sunny this afternoon. Highs in the mid-60s. Southeast winds 10 to 15 miles an hour with gusts up to 25 miles an hour. Tonight, cloudy. A slight chance of showers in the evening, then showers likely with a slight chance of thunderstorms after midnight. Lows in the upper 40s. East winds 10 to 15 miles an hour with gusts up to 25 miles an hour.

hour. Chance of rain 70%. Friday, a slight chance of thunderstorms. Showers. Highs in the lower 60s. Southeast winds 10 to 15 miles an hour with gusts up to 30 miles an hour. Chance of rain 90%. Friday night, mostly cloudy. A chance of showers with a slight chance of thunderstorms in the evening. Lows in the mid-40s. Southeast winds 5 to 10 miles an hour with gusts up to 20 miles an hour, becoming southwest after midnight. Chance of rain 50%. Saturday, partly sunny. Warmer with highs in the lower 70s. Northwest winds 5 to 10 miles an hour. Saturday night, partly cloudy. Lows in the upper 40s. Sunday, sunny. Highs around 80. Sunday night, mostly clear. Lows in the mid-50s. Memorial Day, sunny. Highs in the mid-80s. Monday night, mostly clear. Lows in the mid-50s. Tuesday, mostly sunny. Highs in the mid-80s. Tuesday night, partly cloudy. Lows in the upper 50s. Wednesday, partly sunny. Highs in the mid-80s. At 11 a.m., in Sioux City, the temperature was 61 and the dew point 47. The relative humidity was 59%. Wind was southeast at 13 miles an hour. The pressure was 30.17 inches and steady. Elsewhere in northwest Iowa, Morris was mostly sunny and 61. Spencer was partly sunny and 59. Other conditions across the northern plains, farther east in Iowa, it was cloudy, and temperatures were between 53 and 58 degrees. In eastern Nebraska, skies ranged from partly sunny to cloudy, and temperatures were between 59 and 62 degrees. In eastern South Dakota, skies ranged from mostly sunny to partly sunny, and temperatures were between 61 and 63 degrees. And in southern Minnesota, temperatures were between 56 and 61 degrees. At Marshall, it was mostly sunny. It was partly sunny at Mankato, Minneapolis, and Rochester. At Worthington, it was cloudy. Once again, at 11 a.m., Sioux City had a temperature of 61. The current time is 11:04 a.m. Central Daylight Time. Operating on a frequency of 162.475 MHz, this is NOAA Weather Radio Station WXL62, broadcasting from a transmitter near Lawton, Iowa. Our program originates from the National Weather Service in Sioux Falls and serves Sioux City and the surrounding Siouxland area. This hazardous weather outlook is for northwest Iowa, west central Iowa, southwest Minnesota, northeast Nebraska, central South Dakota, east central South Dakota, south central South Dakota, and southeast South Dakota. For today and tonight, showers and isolated thunderstorms return late tonight. Severe weather is not expected. For Friday through Wednesday, showers and isolated thunderstorms continue Friday into Friday night. Severe weather is not expected. Spotter activation is not expected at this time. Your National Weather Service forecast for Siouxland. Rest of today, partly sunny this afternoon. Highs in the mid-60s. Southeast winds 10 to 15 miles an hour with gusts up to 25 miles an hour. Tonight, cloudy. A slight chance of showers in the evening, then showers likely with a slight chance of thunderstorms after midnight. Lows in the upper 40s. East winds 10 to 15 miles an hour with gusts up to 25 miles an hour. Chance of rain 70%. Friday, a slight chance of thunderstorms. Showers. Highs in the lower 60s. Southeast winds 10 to 15 miles an hour with gusts up to 30 miles an hour. Chance of rain 90%. Friday night, mostly cloudy. A chance of showers with a slight chance of thunderstorms in the evening. Lows in the mid-40s. Southeast winds 5 to 10 miles an hour with gusts up to 20 miles an hour, becoming southwest after midnight. Chance of rain 50%. Saturday, partly sunny. Warmer with highs in the lower 70s. Northwest winds 5 to 10 miles an hour. Saturday night, partly cloudy. Lows in the upper 40s.

West Iowa, Morris was mostly sunny and 61. Spencer was partly sunny and 59. Other conditions across the northern plains, farther east in Iowa, it was cloudy, and temperatures were between 53 and 58 degrees. In eastern Nebraska, skies ranged from partly sunny to cloudy, and temperatures were between 59 and 62 degrees. In eastern South Dakota, skies ranged from mostly sunny to partly sunny, and temperatures were between 61 and 63 degrees. And in southern Minnesota, temperatures were between 56 and 61 degrees. At Marshall, it was mostly sunny. It was partly sunny at Mankato, Minneapolis, and Rochester. At Worthington, it was cloudy. Once again, at 11 a.m. Sioux City had a temperature of 61. The current time is 11:08 a.m. Central Daylight Time. Operating on a frequency of 162.475 MHz, this is NOAA Weather Radio Station WXL62, broadcasting from a transmitter near Lawton, Iowa. Our program originates from the National Weather Service in Sioux Falls and serves Sioux City and the surrounding Siouxland area. This hazardous weather outlook is for northwest Iowa, west central Iowa, southwest Minnesota, northeast Nebraska, central South Dakota, east central South Dakota, south central South Dakota, and southeast South Dakota. For today and tonight, showers and isolated thunderstorms return late tonight. Severe weather is not expected. For Friday through Wednesday, showers and isolated thunderstorms continue Friday into Friday night. Severe weather is not expected. Spotter activation is not expected at this time. Your National Weather Service forecast for Siouxland. Rest of today, partly sunny this afternoon. Highs in the mid-60s. Southeast winds 10 to 15 miles an hour with gusts up to 25 miles an hour. Tonight, cloudy. A slight chance of showers in the evening, then showers likely with a slight chance of thunderstorms after midnight. Lows in the upper 40s. East winds 10 to 15 miles an hour with gusts up to 25 miles an hour. Chance of rain 70%. Friday, a slight chance of thunderstorms. Showers. Highs in the lower 60s. Southeast winds 10 to 15 miles an hour with gusts up to 30 miles an hour. Chance of rain 90%. Friday night, mostly cloudy. A chance of showers with a slight chance of thunderstorms in the evening. Lows in the mid-40s. Southeast winds 5 to 10 miles an hour with gusts up to 20 miles an hour, becoming southwest after midnight. Chance of rain 50%. Saturday, partly sunny. Warmer with highs in the lower 70s. Northwest winds 5 to 10 miles an hour. Saturday night, partly cloudy. Lows in the upper 40s. Sunday, sunny. Highs around 80. Sunday night, mostly clear. Lows in the mid-50s. Memorial Day, sunny. Highs in the mid-80s. Monday night, mostly clear. Lows in the mid-50s. Tuesday, mostly sunny. Highs in the mid-80s. Tuesday night, partly cloudy. Lows in the upper 50s. Wednesday, partly sunny. Highs in the mid-80s. At 11 a.m., in Sioux City, the temperature was 61 and the dew point 47. The relative humidity was 59%. Wind was southeast at 13 miles an hour. The pressure was 30.17 inches and steady. Elsewhere in northwest Iowa, Morris was mostly sunny and 61. Sheldon was cloudy and 61. Cherokee was cloudy and 59. Spencer was partly sunny and 59. Storm Lake was cloudy and 57. Other conditions across the northern plains, farther east in Iowa, it was cloudy, and temperatures were between 53 and 58 degrees. In eastern Nebraska, skies ranged from partly sunny to cloudy, and temperatures were between 59 and 62 degrees. In eastern South Dakota, temperatures were between 61 and 63 degrees. At Mitchell, it was sunny. At Yankton, it was mostly sunny. At Sioux Falls, it was partly sunny. And in southern Minnesota, skies ranged from partly sunny to cloudy.

and temperatures were between 56 and 61 degrees. Once again, at 11 a.m. Sioux City had a temperature of 61. The current time is 11:12 a.m. Central Daylight Time. Operating on a frequency of 162.475 MHz, this is NOAA Weather Radio Station WXL62, broadcasting from a transmitter near Lawton, Iowa. Our program originates from the National Weather Service in Sioux Falls and serves Sioux City and the surrounding Siouxland area. This hazardous weather outlook is for northwest Iowa, west central Iowa, southwest Minnesota, northeast Nebraska, central South Dakota, east central South Dakota, south central South Dakota, and southeast South Dakota. For today and tonight, showers and isolated thunderstorms return late tonight. Severe weather is not expected. For Friday through Wednesday, showers and isolated thunderstorms continue Friday into Friday night. Severe weather is not expected. Spotter activation is not expected at this time. Your National Weather Service forecast for Siouxland. Rest of today, partly sunny this afternoon. Highs in the mid-60s. Southeast winds 10 to 15 miles an hour with gusts up to 25 miles an hour. Tonight, cloudy. A slight chance of showers in the evening, then showers likely with a slight chance of thunderstorms after midnight. Lows in the upper 40s. East winds 10 to 15 miles an hour with gusts up to 25 miles an hour. Chance of rain 70%. Friday, a slight chance of thunderstorms. Showers. Highs in the lower 60s. Southeast winds 10 to 15 miles an hour with gusts up to 30 miles an hour. Chance of rain 90%. Friday night, mostly cloudy. A chance of showers with a slight chance of thunderstorms in the evening. Lows in the mid-40s. Southeast winds 5 to 10 miles an hour with gusts up to 20 miles an hour, becoming southwest after midnight. Chance of rain 50%. Saturday, partly sunny. Warmer with highs in the lower 70s. Northwest winds 5 to 10 miles an hour. Saturday night, partly cloudy. Lows in the upper 40s. Sunday, sunny. Highs around 80. Sunday night, mostly clear. Lows in the mid-50s. Memorial Day, sunny. Highs in the mid-80s. Monday night, mostly clear. Lows in the mid-50s. Tuesday, mostly sunny. Highs in the mid-80s. Tuesday night, partly cloudy. Lows in the upper 50s. Wednesday, partly sunny. Highs in the mid-80s. At 11 a.m., in Sioux City, the temperature was 61 and the dew point 47. The relative humidity was 59%. Wind was southeast at 13 miles an hour. The pressure was 30.17 inches and steady. Elsewhere in northwest Iowa, Morris was mostly sunny and 61. Sheldon was cloudy and 61. Cherokee was cloudy and 59. Spencer was partly sunny and 59. Storm Lake was cloudy and 57. Other conditions across the northern plains, farther east in Iowa, it was cloudy, and temperatures were between 53 and 58 degrees. In eastern Nebraska, skies ranged from partly sunny to cloudy, and temperatures were between 59 and 62 degrees. In eastern South Dakota, temperatures were between 61 and 63 degrees. At Mitchell, it was sunny. At Yankton, it was mostly sunny. At Sioux Falls, it was partly sunny. And in southern Minnesota, skies ranged from partly sunny to cloudy, and temperatures were between 56 and 61 degrees. Once again, at 11 a.m., Sioux City had a temperature of 61. The current time is 11:17 a.m. Central Daylight Time. Operating on a frequency of 162.475 MHz, this is NOAA Weather Radio Station WXL62, broadcasting from a transmitter near Lawton, Iowa. Our program originates from the National Weather Service in Sioux Falls and serves Sioux City and the surrounding Siouxland area. This hazardous weather outlook is for northwest Iowa, west central Iowa, southwest Minnesota, northeast Nebraska, central South Dakota, east central

Central South Dakota, South Central South Dakota, and Southeast South Dakota. For today and tonight, showers and isolated thunderstorms return late tonight. Severe weather is not expected. For Friday through Wednesday, showers and isolated thunderstorms continue Friday into Friday night. Severe weather is not expected. Spotter activation is not expected at this time. Your National Weather Service forecast for Siouxland. Rest of today, partly sunny this afternoon. Highs in the mid-60s. Southeast winds 10 to 15 miles an hour with gusts up to 25 miles an hour. Tonight, cloudy. A slight chance of showers in the evening, then showers likely with a slight chance of thunderstorms after midnight. Lows in the upper 40s. East winds 10 to 15 miles an hour with gusts up to 25 miles an hour. Chance of rain 70%. Friday, a slight chance of thunderstorms. Showers. Highs in the lower 60s. Southeast winds 10 to 15 miles an hour with gusts up to 30 miles an hour. Chance of rain 90%. Friday night, mostly cloudy. A chance of showers with a slight chance of thunderstorms in the evening. Lows in the mid-40s. Southeast winds 5 to 10 miles an hour with gusts up to 20 miles an hour, becoming southwest after midnight. Chance of rain 50%. Saturday, partly sunny. Warmer with highs in the lower 70s. Northwest winds 5 to 10 miles an hour. Saturday night, partly cloudy. Lows in the upper 40s. Sunday, sunny. Highs around 80. Sunday night, mostly clear. Lows in the mid-50s. Memorial Day, sunny. Highs in the mid-80s. Monday night, mostly clear. Lows in the mid-50s. Tuesday, mostly sunny. Highs in the mid-80s. Tuesday night, partly cloudy. Lows in the upper 50s. Wednesday, partly sunny. Highs in the mid-80s. At 11 a.m., in Sioux City, the temperature was 61 and the dew point 47. The relative humidity was 59%. Wind was southeast at 13 miles an hour. The pressure was 30.17 inches and steady. Elsewhere in northwest Iowa, Morris was mostly sunny and 61. Sheldon was cloudy and 61. Cherokee was cloudy and 59. Spencer was partly sunny and 59. Storm Lake was cloudy and 57. Other conditions across the northern plains, farther east in Iowa, it was cloudy, and temperatures were between 53 and 58 degrees. In eastern Nebraska, skies ranged from partly sunny to cloudy, and temperatures were between 59 and 62 degrees. In eastern South Dakota, temperatures were between 61 and 63 degrees. At Mitchell, it was sunny. At Yankton, it was mostly sunny. At Sioux Falls, it was partly sunny. And in southern Minnesota, skies ranged from partly sunny to cloudy, and temperatures were between 56 and 61 degrees. Once again, at 11 a.m., Sioux City had a temperature of 61. The current time is 11:21 a.m. Central Daylight Time. Operating on a frequency of 162.475 MHz, this is NOAA Weather Radio Station WXL62, broadcasting from a transmitter near Lawton, Iowa. Our program originates from the National Weather Service in Sioux Falls and serves Sioux City and the surrounding Siouxland area. This hazardous weather outlook is for northwest Iowa, west central Iowa, southwest Minnesota, northeast Nebraska, central South Dakota, east central South Dakota, south central South Dakota, and southeast South Dakota. For today and tonight, showers and isolated thunderstorms return late tonight. Severe weather is not expected. For Friday through Wednesday, showers and isolated thunderstorms continue Friday into Friday night. Severe weather is not expected. Spotter activation is not expected at this time. Your National Weather Service forecast for Siouxland. Rest of today, partly sunny this afternoon. Highs in the mid-60s. Southeast winds 10 to 15 miles an hour with gusts up to 25 miles an hour. Tonight, cloudy. A slight

lows in the upper 50s. Wednesday, partly sunny. Highs in the mid-80s. At 11 a.m., in Sioux City, the temperature was 61 and the dew point 47. The relative humidity was 59%. Wind was southeast at 13 miles an hour. At 11 a.m., in Sioux City, the temperature was 61 and the dew point 47. The relative humidity was 59%. Wind was southeast at 13 miles an hour. The pressure was 30.17 inches and steady. Elsewhere in northwest Iowa, Morris was mostly sunny and 61. Sheldon was cloudy and 61. Cherokee was cloudy and 59. Spencer was partly sunny and 59. Storm Lake was cloudy and 57. Other conditions across the northern plains, farther east in Iowa, it was cloudy, and temperatures were between 53 and 58 degrees. In eastern Nebraska, skies ranged from partly sunny to cloudy, and temperatures were between 59 and 62 degrees. In eastern South Dakota, temperatures were between 61 and 63 degrees. At Mitchell, it was sunny. At Yankton, it was mostly sunny. At Sioux Falls, it was partly sunny. And in southern Minnesota, skies ranged from partly sunny to cloudy, and temperatures were between 56 and 61 degrees. Once again, at 11 a.m., Sioux City had a temperature of 61. The current time is 11:34 a.m. Central Daylight Time. 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Our program originates from the National Weather Service in Sioux Falls and serves Sioux City and the surrounding Siouxland area. This hazardous weather outlook is for northwest Iowa, west central Iowa, southwest Minnesota, northeast Nebraska, central South Dakota, east central South Dakota, south central South Dakota, and southeast South Dakota. For today and tonight, showers and isolated thunderstorms return late tonight. Severe weather is not expected. For Friday through Wednesday, showers and isolated thunderstorms continue Friday into Friday night. Severe weather is not expected. Spotter activation is not expected at this time. Your National Weather Service forecast for Siouxland. This afternoon, partly sunny. Near steady temperature in the lower 60s. Southeast winds 10 to 15 miles an hour with gusts up to 25 miles an hour. Tonight, cloudy. A slight chance of showers in the evening, then showers likely with a slight chance of thunderstorms after midnight. Lows in the upper 40s. East winds 10 to 15 miles an hour with gusts up to 25 miles an hour. Chance of rain 70%. Friday, a slight chance of thunderstorms. Showers. Highs in the lower 60s. Southeast winds 10 to 15 miles an hour with gusts up to 30 miles an hour. Chance of rain 90%. Friday night, mostly cloudy. A chance of showers with a slight chance of thunderstorms in the evening. Lows in the mid-40s. Southeast winds 5 to 10 miles an hour with gusts up to 20 miles an hour, becoming southwest after midnight. Chance of rain 50%. Saturday, partly sunny. Warmer with highs in the lower 70s. Northwest winds 5 to 10 miles an hour. Saturday night, partly cloudy. Lows in the upper 40s. Sunday, sunny. Highs around 80. Sunday night, mostly clear. Lows in the mid-50s. Memorial Day, sunny. Highs in the mid-80s. Monday night, mostly clear. Lows in the mid-50s. Tuesday, mostly sunny. Highs in the mid-80s. Tuesday night, partly cloudy. Lows in the upper 50s. Wednesday, partly sunny. Highs in the mid-80s. At 11 a.m., in Sioux City, the temperature was 61 and the dew point 47. The relative humidity was 59%. Wind was southeast at 13 miles an hour. The pressure was 30.17 inches and steady. Elsewhere in northwest Iowa, Morris was mostly sunny and 61. Sheldon was cloudy and 61.

Cherokee was cloudy and 59. Spencer was partly sunny and 59. Storm Lake was cloudy and 57. Other conditions across the northern plains, farther east in Iowa, it was cloudy, and temperatures were between 53 and 58 degrees. In eastern Nebraska, skies ranged from partly sunny to cloudy, and temperatures were between 59 and 62 degrees. In eastern South Dakota, temperatures were between 61 and 63 degrees. At Mitchell, it was sunny. At Yankton, it was mostly sunny. At Sioux Falls, it was partly sunny. And in southern Minnesota, skies ranged from partly sunny to cloudy, and temperatures were between 56 and 61 degrees. Once again, at 11 a.m. Sioux City had a temperature of 61. The current time is 11:38 a.m. Central Daylight Time. Operating on a frequency of 162.475 MHz, this is NOAA Weather Radio Station WXL62, broadcasting from a transmitter near Lawton, Iowa. Our program originates from the National Weather Service in Sioux Falls and serves Sioux City and the surrounding Siouxland area. This hazardous weather outlook is for northwest Iowa, west central Iowa, southwest Minnesota, northeast Nebraska, central South Dakota, east central South Dakota, south central South Dakota, and southeast South Dakota. For today and tonight, showers and isolated thunderstorms return late tonight. Severe weather is not expected. For Friday through Wednesday, showers and isolated thunderstorms continue Friday into Friday night. Severe weather is not expected. Spotter activation is not expected at this time. Your National Weather Service forecast for Siouxland. This afternoon, partly sunny. Near steady temperature in the lower 60s. Southeast winds 10 to 15 miles an hour with gusts up to 25 miles an hour. Tonight, cloudy. A slight chance of showers in the evening, then showers likely with a slight chance of thunderstorms after midnight. Lows in the upper 40s. East winds 10 to 15 miles an hour with gusts up to 25 miles an hour. Chance of rain 70%. Friday, a slight chance of thunderstorms. Showers. Highs in the lower 60s. Southeast winds 10 to 15 miles an hour with gusts up to 30 miles an hour. Chance of rain 90%. Friday night, mostly cloudy. A chance of showers with a slight chance of thunderstorms in the evening. Lows in the mid-40s. Southeast winds 5 to 10 miles an hour with gusts up to 20 miles an hour, becoming southwest after midnight. Chance of rain 50%. Saturday, partly sunny. Warmer with highs in the lower 70s. Northwest winds 5 to 10 miles an hour. Saturday night, partly cloudy. Lows in the upper 40s. Sunday, sunny. Highs around 80. Sunday night, mostly clear. Lows in the mid-50s. Memorial Day, sunny. Highs in the mid-80s. Monday night, mostly clear. Lows in the mid-50s. Tuesday, mostly sunny. Highs in the mid-80s. Tuesday night, partly cloudy. Lows in the upper 50s. Wednesday, partly sunny. Highs in the mid-80s. At 11 a.m., in Sioux City, the temperature was 61 and the dew point 47. The relative humidity was 59%. Wind was southeast at 13 miles an hour. The pressure was 30.17 inches and steady. Elsewhere in northwest Iowa, Morris was mostly sunny and 61. Sheldon was cloudy and 61. Cherokee was cloudy and 59. Spencer was partly sunny and 59. Storm Lake was cloudy and 57. Other conditions across the northern plains, farther east in Iowa, it was cloudy, and temperatures were between 53 and 58 degrees. In eastern Nebraska, skies ranged from partly sunny to cloudy, and temperatures were between 59 and 62 degrees. In eastern South Dakota, temperatures were between 61 and 63 degrees. At Mitchell, it was sunny. At Yankton, it was mostly sunny. At Sioux Falls, it was partly sunny. And in southern Minnesota, skies ranged from partly sunny to

cloudy, and temperatures were between 56 and 61 degrees. Once again, at 11 a.m. Sioux City had a temperature of 61. The current time is 11:42 a.m. Central Daylight Time. Operating on a frequency of 162.475 MHz, this is NOAA Weather Radio Station WXL62, broadcasting from a transmitter near Lawton, Iowa. Our program originates from the National Weather Service in Sioux Falls and serves Sioux City and the surrounding Siouxland area. This hazardous weather outlook is for northwest Iowa, west central Iowa, southwest Minnesota, northeast Nebraska, central South Dakota, east central South Dakota, south central South Dakota, and southeast South Dakota. For today and tonight, showers and isolated thunderstorms return late tonight. Severe weather is not expected. For Friday through Wednesday, showers and isolated thunderstorms continue Friday into Friday night. Severe weather is not expected. Spotter activation is not expected at this time. Your National Weather Service forecast for Siouxland. This afternoon, partly sunny. Near steady temperature in the lower 60s. Southeast winds 10 to 15 miles an hour with gusts up to 25 miles an hour. Tonight, cloudy. A slight chance of showers in the evening, then showers likely with a slight chance of thunderstorms after midnight. Lows in the upper 40s. East winds 10 to 15 miles an hour with gusts up to 25 miles an hour. Chance of rain 70%. Friday, a slight chance of thunderstorms. Showers. Highs in the lower 60s. Southeast winds 10 to 15 miles an hour with gusts up to 30 miles an hour. Chance of rain 90%. Friday night, mostly cloudy. A chance of showers with a slight chance of thunderstorms in the evening. Lows in the mid-40s. Southeast winds 5 to 10 miles an hour with gusts up to 20 miles an hour, becoming southwest after midnight. Chance of rain 50%. Saturday, partly sunny. Warmer with highs in the lower 70s. Northwest winds 5 to 10 miles an hour. Saturday night, partly cloudy. Lows in the upper 40s. Sunday, sunny. Highs around 80. Sunday night, mostly clear. Lows in the mid-50s. Memorial Day, sunny. Highs in the mid-80s. Monday night, mostly clear. Lows in the mid-50s. Tuesday, mostly sunny. Highs in the mid-80s. Tuesday night, partly cloudy. Lows in the upper 50s. Wednesday, partly sunny. Highs in the mid-80s. At 11 a.m., in Sioux City, the temperature was 61 and the dew point 47. The relative humidity was 59%. Wind was southeast at 13 miles an hour. The pressure was 30.17 inches and steady. Elsewhere in northwest Iowa, Morris was mostly sunny and 61. Sheldon was cloudy and 61. Cherokee was cloudy and 59. Spencer was partly sunny and 59. Storm Lake was cloudy and 57. Other conditions across the northern plains, farther east in Iowa, it was cloudy, and temperatures were between 53 and 58 degrees. In eastern Nebraska, skies ranged from partly sunny to cloudy, and temperatures were between 59 and 62 degrees. In eastern South Dakota, temperatures were between 61 and 63 degrees. At Mitchell, it was sunny. At Yankton, it was mostly sunny. At Sioux Falls, it was partly sunny. And in southern Minnesota, skies ranged from partly sunny to cloudy, and temperatures were between 56 and 61 degrees. Once again, at 11 a.m., Sioux City had a temperature of 61. The current time is 11:46 a.m. Central Daylight Time. Operating on a frequency of 162.475 MHz, this is NOAA Weather Radio Station WXL62, broadcasting from a transmitter near Lawton, Iowa. Our program originates from the National Weather Service in Sioux Falls and serves Sioux City and the surrounding Siouxland area. This hazardous weather outlook is for northwest Iowa, west central Iowa, southwest Minnesota, northeast Nebraska, central South Dakota.

East Central South Dakota, South Central South Dakota, and Southeast South Dakota. For today and tonight, showers and isolated thunderstorms return late tonight. Severe weather is not expected. For Friday through Wednesday, showers and isolated thunderstorms continue Friday into Friday night. Severe weather is not expected. Spotter activation is not expected at this time. Your National Weather Service forecast for Siouxland. This afternoon, partly sunny. Near steady temperature in the lower 60s. Southeast winds 10 to 15 miles an hour with gusts up to 25 miles an hour. Tonight, cloudy. A slight chance of showers in the evening, then showers likely with a slight chance of thunderstorms after midnight. Lows in the upper 40s. East winds 10 to 15 miles an hour with gusts up to 25 miles an hour. Chance of rain 70%. Friday, a slight chance of thunderstorms. Showers. Highs in the lower 60s. Southeast winds 10 to 15 miles an hour with gusts up to 30 miles an hour. Chance of rain 90%. Friday night, mostly cloudy. A chance of showers with a slight chance of thunderstorms in the evening. Lows in the mid-40s. Southeast winds 5 to 10 miles an hour with gusts up to 20 miles an hour, becoming southwest after midnight. Chance of rain 50%. Saturday, partly sunny. Warmer with highs in the lower 70s. Northwest winds 5 to 10 miles an hour. Saturday night, partly cloudy. Lows in the upper 40s. Sunday, sunny. Highs around 80. Sunday night, mostly clear. Lows in the mid-50s. Memorial Day, sunny. Highs in the mid-80s. Monday night, mostly clear. Lows in the mid-50s. Tuesday, mostly sunny. Highs in the mid-80s. Tuesday night, partly cloudy. Lows in the upper 50s. Wednesday, partly sunny. Highs in the mid-80s. At 11 a.m., in Sioux City, the temperature was 61 and the dew point 47. The relative humidity was 59%. Wind was southeast at 13 miles an hour. The pressure was 30.17 inches and steady. Elsewhere in northwest Iowa, Morris was mostly sunny and 61. Sheldon was cloudy and 61. Cherokee was cloudy and 59. Spencer was partly sunny and 59. Storm Lake was cloudy and 57. Other conditions across the northern plains, farther east in Iowa, it was cloudy, and temperatures were between 53 and 58 degrees. In eastern Nebraska, skies ranged from partly sunny to cloudy, and temperatures were between 59 and 62 degrees. In eastern South Dakota, temperatures were between 61 and 63 degrees. At Mitchell, it was sunny. At Yankton, it was mostly sunny. At Sioux Falls, it was partly sunny. And in southern Minnesota, skies ranged from partly sunny to cloudy, and temperatures were between 56 and 61 degrees. Once again, at 11 a.m., Sioux City had a temperature of 61. The current time is 11:51 a.m. Central Daylight Time. Operating on a frequency of 162.475 MHz, this is NOAA Weather Radio Station WXL62, broadcasting from a transmitter near Lawton, Iowa. Our program originates from the National Weather Service in Sioux Falls and serves Sioux City and the surrounding Siouxland area. This hazardous weather outlook is for northwest Iowa, west central Iowa, southwest Minnesota, northeast Nebraska, central South Dakota, east central South Dakota, south central South Dakota, and southeast South Dakota. For today and tonight, showers and isolated thunderstorms return late tonight. Severe weather is not expected. For Friday through Wednesday, showers and isolated thunderstorms continue Friday into Friday night. Severe weather is not expected. Spotter activation is not expected at this time. Your National Weather Service forecast for Siouxland. This afternoon, partly sunny. Near steady temperature in the lower 60s. Southeast winds 10 to 15 miles an hour with gusts up to 25 miles an hour. Tonight, cloudy.

Tuesday night, partly cloudy. Lows in the upper 50s. Wednesday, partly sunny. Highs in the mid-80s. At noon, in Sioux City, the temperature was 64 and the dew point 48. The relative humidity was 56%. Wind was southeast at 14 miles an hour. The pressure was 30.16 inches and falling. Elsewhere in northwest Iowa, Morris was partly sunny and 61. Cherokee was cloudy and 59. Spencer was cloudy and 59. Other conditions across the northern plains, farther east in Iowa, it was cloudy. It was 53 at Des Moines, 60 at Cedar Rapids, and 54 at Waterloo. In eastern Nebraska, it was cloudy, and temperatures were between 59 and 64 degrees. In eastern South Dakota, temperatures were between 61 and 64 degrees. At Mitchell, it was sunny. At Sioux Falls, it was partly sunny. At Yankton, it was cloudy. And in southern Minnesota, temperatures were between 57 and 62 degrees. At Rochester, it was mostly sunny. At Marshall, it was partly sunny. It was cloudy at Worthington, Mankato, and Minneapolis. Once again, at noon, Sioux City had a temperature of 64. The current time is 12:04 p.m. Central Daylight Time. Operating on a frequency of 162.475 MHz, this is NOAA Weather Radio Station WXL62, broadcasting from a transmitter near Lawton, Iowa. Our program originates from the National Weather Service in Sioux Falls and serves Sioux City and the surrounding Siouxland area. This hazardous weather outlook is for northwest Iowa, west central Iowa, southwest Minnesota, northeast Nebraska, central South Dakota, east central South Dakota, south central South Dakota, and southeast South Dakota. For today and tonight, showers and isolated thunderstorms return late tonight. Severe weather is not expected. For Friday through Wednesday, showers and isolated thunderstorms continue Friday into Friday night. Severe weather is not expected. Spotter activation is not expected at this time. Your National Weather Service forecast for Siouxland. This afternoon, partly sunny. Near steady temperature in the lower 60s. Southeast winds 10 to 15 miles an hour with gusts up to 25 miles an hour. Tonight, cloudy with a slight chance of thunderstorms. A chance of showers in the evening, then showers likely after midnight. Lows in the mid-40s. Southeast winds 10 to 15 miles an hour with gusts up to 25 miles an hour. Chance of rain 70%. Friday, showers. A slight chance of thunderstorms in the morning, then a chance of thunderstorms in the afternoon. Highs in the mid-60s. Southeast winds 15 to 20 miles an hour with gusts up to 30 miles an hour. Chance of rain near 100%. Friday night, showers with a chance of thunderstorms in the evening. Lows in the mid-40s. Southeast winds 5 to 10 miles an hour with gusts up to 20 miles an hour, becoming southwest after midnight. Chance of rain near 100%. Saturday, partly sunny. Highs in the lower 70s. Northwest winds 5 to 10 miles an hour. Saturday night, partly cloudy. Lows in the upper 40s. Sunday, sunny. Highs around 80. Sunday night, mostly clear. Lows in the mid-50s. Memorial Day, sunny. Highs in the mid-80s. Monday night, mostly clear. Lows in the mid-50s. Tuesday, mostly sunny. Highs in the mid-80s. Tuesday night, partly cloudy. Lows in the upper 50s. Wednesday, partly sunny. Highs in the mid-80s. At noon, in Sioux City, the temperature was 64 and the dew point 48. The relative humidity was 56%. Wind was southeast at 14 miles an hour. The pressure was 30.16 inches and falling. Elsewhere in northwest Iowa, Morris was partly sunny and 61. Cherokee was cloudy and 59. Spencer was cloudy and 59. Other conditions across the northern plains, farther east in Iowa, it was cloudy.

5 megahertz. 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Our program originates from the National Weather Service in Sioux Falls and serves Sioux City and the surrounding Siouxland area. This hazardous weather outlook is for northwest Iowa, west central Iowa, southwest Minnesota, northeast Nebraska, central South Dakota, east central South Dakota, south central South Dakota, and southeast South Dakota. For today and tonight, showers and isolated thunderstorms return late tonight. Severe weather is not expected. For Friday through Wednesday, showers and isolated thunderstorms continue Friday into Friday night. Severe weather is not expected. Spotter activation is not expected at this time. Your National Weather Service forecast for Siouxland. This afternoon, partly sunny. Near steady temperature in the lower 60s. Southeast winds 10 to 15 miles an hour with gusts up to 25 miles an hour. Tonight, cloudy with a slight chance of thunderstorms. A chance of showers in the evening, then showers likely after midnight. Lows in the mid-40s. Southeast winds 10 to 15 miles an hour with gusts up to 25 miles an hour. Chance of rain 70%. Friday, showers. A slight chance of thunderstorms in the morning, then a chance of thunderstorms in the afternoon. Highs in the mid-60s. Southeast winds 15 to 20 miles an hour with gusts up to 30 miles an hour. Chance of rain near 100%. Friday night, showers with a chance of thunderstorms in the evening. Lows in the mid-40s. Southeast winds 5 to 10 miles an hour with gusts up to 20 miles an hour, becoming southwest after midnight. Chance of rain near 100%. Saturday, partly sunny. Highs in the lower 70s. Northwest winds 5 to 10 miles an hour. Saturday night, partly cloudy. Lows in the upper 40s. Sunday, sunny. Highs around 80. Sunday night, mostly clear. Lows in the mid-50s. Memorial Day, sunny. Highs in the mid-80s. Monday night, mostly clear. Lows in the mid-50s. Tuesday, mostly sunny. Highs in the mid-80s. Tuesday night, partly cloudy. Lows in the upper 50s. Wednesday, partly sunny. Highs in the mid-80s. At noon, in Sioux City, the temperature was 64, and the dew point 48. The relative humidity was 56%. Wind was southeast at 14 miles an hour. The pressure was 30.16 inches and falling. Elsewhere in northwest Iowa, Morris was partly sunny and 61. Sheldon was mostly sunny and 61. Cherokee was cloudy and 59. Spencer was cloudy and 59. Storm Lake was mostly sunny and 57. Other conditions across the northern plains, farther east in Iowa, it was cloudy. It was 53 at Des Moines, 60 at Cedar Rapids, and 54 at Waterloo. In eastern Nebraska, it was cloudy, and temperatures were between 59 and 64 degrees. In eastern South Dakota, temperatures were between 61 and 64 degrees. At Mitchell, it was mostly sunny. At Sioux Falls, it was partly sunny. At Yankton, it was cloudy. And in southern Minnesota, temperatures were between 57 and 62 degrees. At Rochester, it was mostly sunny. At Marshall, it was partly sunny. It was cloudy at Worthington, Mankato, and Minneapolis. Once again, at noon, Sioux City had a temperature of 64. The current time is 12:12 p.m. Central Daylight Time. Operating on a frequency of 162.475 MHz, this is NOAA Weather Radio Station WXL62, broadcasting from a transmitter near Lawton, Iowa. Our program originates from the National Weather Service in Sioux Falls and serves Sioux City and the surrounding Siouxland area. This hazardous weather outlook is for northwest Iowa, west central Iowa, southwest Minnesota, northeast Nebraska, central South Dakota, east central South Dakota, south central South Dakota, and southeast South Dakota. For today and tonight, showers and isolated thunderstorms return late tonight.

winds in the evening. Lows in the mid-40s. Southeast winds 5 to 10 miles an hour with gusts up to 20 miles an hour, becoming southwest after midnight. Chance of rain near 100%. Saturday, partly sunny. Highs in the lower 70s. Northwest winds 5 to 10 miles an hour. Saturday night, partly cloudy. Lows in the upper 40s. Sunday, sunny. Highs around 80. Sunday night, mostly clear. Lows in the mid-50s. Memorial Day, sunny. Highs in the mid-80s. Monday night, mostly clear. Lows in the mid-50s. Tuesday, mostly sunny. Highs in the mid-80s. Tuesday night, partly cloudy. Lows in the upper 50s. Wednesday, partly sunny. Highs in the mid-80s. At noon, in Sioux City, the temperature was 64 and the dew point 48. The relative humidity was 56%. Wind was southeast at 14 miles an hour. The pressure was 30.16 inches and falling. Elsewhere in northwest Iowa, Morris was partly sunny and 61. Sheldon was mostly sunny and 61. Cherokee was cloudy and 59. Spencer was cloudy and 59. Storm Lake was mostly sunny and 57. Other conditions across the northern plains, farther east in Iowa, it was cloudy. It was 53 at Des Moines, 60 at Cedar Rapids, and 54 at Waterloo. In eastern Nebraska, it was cloudy, and temperatures were between 59 and 64 degrees. In eastern South Dakota, temperatures were between 61 and 64 degrees. At Mitchell, it was mostly sunny. At Sioux Falls, it was partly sunny. At Yankton, it was cloudy. And in southern Minnesota, temperatures were between 57 and 62 degrees. At Rochester, it was mostly sunny. At Marshall, it was partly sunny. It was cloudy at Worthington, Mankato, and Minneapolis. Once again, at noon, Sioux City had a temperature of 64. The current time is 12:25 p.m. Central Daylight Time. Operating on a frequency of 162.475 MHz, this is NOAA Weather Radio Station WXL62, broadcasting from a transmitter near Lawton, Iowa. Our program originates from the National Weather Service in Sioux Falls and serves Sioux City and the surrounding Siouxland area. This hazardous weather outlook is for northwest Iowa, west central Iowa, southwest Minnesota, northeast Nebraska, central South Dakota, east central South Dakota, south central South Dakota, and southeast South Dakota. For today and tonight, showers and isolated thunderstorms return late tonight. Severe weather is not expected. For Friday through Wednesday, showers and isolated thunderstorms continue Friday into Friday night. Severe weather is not expected. Spotter activation is not expected at this time. Your National Weather Service forecast for Siouxland. This afternoon, partly sunny. Near steady temperature in the lower 60s. Southeast winds 10 to 15 miles an hour with gusts up to 25 miles an hour. Tonight, cloudy with a slight chance of thunderstorms. A chance of showers in the evening, then showers likely after midnight. Lows in the mid-40s. Southeast winds 10 to 15 miles an hour with gusts up to 25 miles an hour. Chance of rain 70%. Friday, showers. A slight chance of thunderstorms in the morning, then a chance of thunderstorms in the afternoon. Highs in the mid-60s. Southeast winds 15 to 20 miles an hour with gusts up to 30 miles an hour. Chance of rain near 100%. Friday night, showers with a chance of thunderstorms in the evening. Lows in the mid-40s. Southeast winds 5 to 10 miles an hour with gusts up to 20 miles an hour, becoming southwest after midnight. Chance of rain near 100%. Saturday, partly sunny. Highs in the lower 70s. Northwest winds 5 to 10 miles an hour. Saturday night, partly cloudy. Lows in the upper 40s. Sunday, sunny. Highs around 80. Sunday night, mostly clear. Lows in the mid-50s.

Memorial Day, sunny. Highs in the mid-80s. Monday night, mostly clear. Lows in the mid-50s. Tuesday, mostly sunny. Highs in the mid-80s. Tuesday night, partly cloudy. Lows in the upper 50s. Wednesday, partly sunny. Highs in the mid-80s. At noon, in Sioux City, the temperature was 64 and the dew point 48. The relative humidity was 56%. Wind was southeast at 14 miles an hour. The pressure was 30.16 inches and falling. Elsewhere in northwest Iowa, Morris was partly sunny and 61. Sheldon was mostly sunny and 61. Cherokee was cloudy and 59. Spencer was cloudy and 59. Storm Lake was mostly sunny and 57. Other conditions across the northern plains, farther east in Iowa, it was cloudy. It was 53 at Des Moines, 60 at Cedar Rapids, and 54 at Waterloo. In eastern Nebraska, it was cloudy, and temperatures were between 59 and 64 degrees. In eastern South Dakota, temperatures were between 61 and 64 degrees. At Mitchell, it was mostly sunny. At Sioux Falls, it was partly sunny. At Yankton, it was cloudy. And in southern Minnesota, temperatures were between 57 and 62 degrees. At Rochester, it was mostly sunny. At Marshall, it was partly sunny. It was cloudy at Worthington, Mankato, and Minneapolis. Once again, at noon, Sioux City had a temperature of 64. The current time is 12:30 p.m. Central Daylight Time. Operating on a frequency of 162.475 MHz, this is NOAA Weather Radio Station WXL62, broadcasting from a transmitter near Lawton, Iowa. Our program originates from the National Weather Service in Sioux Falls and serves Sioux City and the surrounding Siouxland area. This hazardous weather outlook is for northwest Iowa, west central Iowa, southwest Minnesota, northeast Nebraska, central South Dakota, east central South Dakota, south central South Dakota, and southeast South Dakota. For today and tonight, showers and isolated thunderstorms return late tonight. Severe weather is not expected. For Friday through Wednesday, showers and isolated thunderstorms continue Friday into Friday night. Severe weather is not expected. Spotter activation is not expected at this time. Your National Weather Service forecast for Siouxland. This afternoon, partly sunny. Near steady temperature in the lower 60s. Southeast winds 10 to 15 miles an hour with gusts up to 25 miles an hour. Tonight, cloudy with a slight chance of thunderstorms. A chance of showers in the evening, then showers likely after midnight. Lows in the mid-40s. Southeast winds 10 to 15 miles an hour with gusts up to 25 miles an hour. Chance of rain 70%. Friday, showers. A slight chance of thunderstorms in the morning, then a chance of thunderstorms in the afternoon. Highs in the mid-60s. Southeast winds 15 to 20 miles an hour with gusts up to 30 miles an hour. Chance of rain near 100%. Friday night, showers with a chance of thunderstorms in the evening. Lows in the mid-40s. Southeast winds 5 to 10 miles an hour with gusts up to 20 miles an hour, becoming southwest after midnight. Chance of rain near 100%. Saturday, partly sunny. Highs in the lower 70s. Northwest winds 5 to 10 miles an hour. Saturday night, partly cloudy. Lows in the upper 40s. Sunday, sunny. Highs around 80. Sunday night, mostly clear. Lows in the mid-50s. Memorial Day, sunny. Highs in the mid-80s. Monday night, mostly clear. Lows in the mid-50s. Tuesday, mostly sunny. Memorial Day, sunny. Highs in the mid-80s. Monday night, mostly clear. Lows in the mid-50s. Tuesday, mostly sunny. Highs in the mid-80s. Tuesday night, partly cloudy. Lows in the upper 50s. Wednesday, partly sunny. Highs in the mid-80s.

In Sioux City, the temperature was 64 and the dew point 48. The relative humidity was 56%. Wind was southeast at 14 miles an hour. The pressure was 30.16 inches and falling. Elsewhere in northwest Iowa, Morris was partly sunny and 61. Sheldon was mostly sunny and 61. Cherokee was cloudy and 59. Spencer was cloudy and 59. Storm Lake was mostly sunny and 57. Other conditions across the northern plains, farther east in Iowa, it was cloudy. It was 53 at Des Moines, 60 at Cedar Rapids, and 54 at Waterloo. In eastern Nebraska, it was cloudy, and temperatures were between 59 and 64 degrees. In eastern South Dakota, temperatures were between 61 and 64 degrees. At Mitchell, it was mostly sunny. At Sioux Falls, it was partly sunny. At Yankton, it was cloudy. And in southern Minnesota, temperatures were between 57 and 62 degrees. At Rochester, it was mostly sunny. At Marshall, it was partly sunny. It was cloudy at Worthington, Mankato, and Minneapolis. Once again, at noon, Sioux City had a temperature of 64. The current time is 12:34 p.m. Central Daylight Time. Operating on a frequency of 162.475 MHz, this is NOAA Weather Radio Station WXL62, broadcasting from a transmitter near Lawton, Iowa. Our program originates from the National Weather Service in Sioux Falls and serves Sioux City and the surrounding Siouxland area. This hazardous weather outlook is for northwest Iowa, west central Iowa, southwest Minnesota, northeast Nebraska, central South Dakota, east central South Dakota, south central South Dakota, and southeast South Dakota. For today and tonight, showers and isolated thunderstorms return late tonight. Severe weather is not expected. For Friday through Wednesday, showers and isolated thunderstorms continue Friday into Friday night. Severe weather is not expected. Spotter activation is not expected at this time. Your National Weather Service forecast for Siouxland. This afternoon, partly sunny. Near steady temperature in the lower 60s. Southeast winds 10 to 15 miles an hour with gusts up to 25 miles an hour. Tonight, cloudy with a slight chance of thunderstorms. A chance of showers in the evening, then showers likely after midnight. Lows in the mid-40s. Southeast winds 10 to 15 miles an hour with gusts up to 25 miles an hour. Chance of rain 70%. Friday, showers. A slight chance of thunderstorms in the morning, then a chance of thunderstorms in the afternoon. Highs in the mid-60s. Southeast winds 15 to 20 miles an hour with gusts up to 30 miles an hour. Chance of rain near 100%. Friday night, showers with a chance of thunderstorms in the evening. Lows in the mid-40s. Southeast winds 5 to 10 miles an hour with gusts up to 20 miles an hour, becoming southwest after midnight. Chance of rain near 100%. Saturday, partly sunny. Highs in the lower 70s. Northwest winds 5 to 10 miles an hour. Saturday night, partly cloudy. Lows in the upper 40s. Sunday, sunny. Highs around 80. Sunday night, mostly clear. Lows in the mid-50s. Memorial Day, sunny. Highs in the mid-80s. Monday night, mostly clear. Lows in the mid-50s. Tuesday, mostly sunny. Highs in the mid-80s. Tuesday night, partly cloudy. Lows in the upper 50s. Wednesday, partly sunny. Highs in the mid-80s. At noon, in Sioux City, the temperature was 64 and the dew point 48. The relative humidity was 56%. Wind was southeast at 14 miles an hour. The pressure was 30.16 inches and falling. Elsewhere in northwest Iowa, Morris was partly sunny and 61. Sheldon was mostly sunny and 61. Cherokee was cloudy and 59. Spencer was cloudy and 59. Storm Lake was mostly sunny and 57. Other conditions across the northern plains

chance of rain 70%. Friday, showers. A slight chance of thunderstorms in the morning, then a chance of thunderstorms in the afternoon. Highs in the mid-60s. Southeast winds 15 to 20 miles an hour with gusts up to 30 miles an hour. Chance of rain near 100%. Friday night, showers with a chance of thunderstorms in the evening. Lows in the mid-40s. Southeast winds 5 to 10 miles an hour with gusts up to 20 miles an hour, becoming southwest after midnight. Chance of rain near 100%. Saturday, partly sunny. Highs in the lower 70s. Northwest winds 5 to 10 miles an hour. Saturday night, partly cloudy. Lows in the upper 40s. Sunday, sunny. Highs around 80. Sunday night, mostly clear. Lows in the mid-50s. Memorial Day, sunny. Highs in the mid-80s. Monday night, mostly clear. Lows in the mid-50s. Tuesday, mostly sunny. Highs in the mid-80s. Tuesday night, partly cloudy. Lows in the upper 50s. Wednesday, partly sunny. Highs in the mid-80s. At noon, in Sioux City, the temperature was 64, and the dew point 48. The relative humidity was 56%. Wind was southeast at 14 miles an hour. The pressure was 30.16 inches and falling. Elsewhere in northwest Iowa, Morris was partly sunny and 61. Sheldon was mostly sunny and 61. Cherokee was cloudy and 59. Spencer was cloudy and 59. Storm Lake was mostly sunny and 57. Other conditions across the northern plains, farther east in Iowa, it was cloudy. It was 53 at Des Moines, 60 at Cedar Rapids, and 54 at Waterloo. In eastern Nebraska, it was cloudy, and temperatures were between 59 and 64 degrees. In eastern South Dakota, temperatures were between 61 and 64 degrees. At Mitchell, it was mostly sunny. At Sioux Falls, it was partly sunny. At Yankton, it was cloudy. And in southern Minnesota, temperatures were between 57 and 62 degrees. At Rochester, it was mostly sunny. At Marshall, it was partly sunny. It was cloudy at Worthington, Mankato, and Minneapolis. Once again, at noon, Sioux City had a temperature of 64. The current time is 1:01 p.m. Central Daylight Time. Operating on a frequency of 162.475 MHz, this is NOAA Weather Radio Station WXL62, broadcasting from a transmitter near Lawton, Iowa. Our program originates from the National Weather Service in Sioux Falls and serves Sioux City and the surrounding Siouxland area. This hazardous weather outlook is for northwest Iowa, west central Iowa, southwest Minnesota, northeast Nebraska, central South Dakota, east central South Dakota, south central South Dakota, and southeast South Dakota. For today and tonight, showers and isolated thunderstorms return late tonight. Severe weather is not expected. For Friday through Wednesday, showers and isolated thunderstorms continue Friday into Friday night. Severe weather is not expected. Spotter activation is not expected at this time. Your National Weather Service forecast for Siouxland. This afternoon, partly sunny. Near steady temperature in the lower 60s. Southeast winds 10 to 15 miles an hour with gusts up to 25 miles an hour. Tonight, cloudy with a slight chance of thunderstorms. A chance of showers in the evening, then showers likely after midnight. Lows in the mid-40s. Southeast winds 10 to 15 miles an hour with gusts up to 25 miles an hour. Chance of rain 70%. Friday, showers. A slight chance of thunderstorms in the morning, then a chance of thunderstorms in the afternoon. Highs in the mid-60s. Southeast winds 15 to 20 miles an hour with gusts up to 30 miles an hour. Chance of rain near 100%. Friday night, showers with a chance of thunderstorms in the evening. Lows in the mid-40s. Southeast winds 5 to 10 miles an hour with gusts up to 20 miles an hour, becoming southwest after midnight.

Chance of rain near 100%. Saturday, partly sunny. Highs in the lower 70s. Northwest winds 5 to 10 miles an hour. Saturday night, partly cloudy. Lows in the upper 40s. Sunday, sunny. Highs around 80. Sunday night, mostly clear. Lows in the mid-50s. Memorial Day, sunny. Highs in the mid-80s. Monday night, mostly clear. Lows in the mid-50s. Tuesday, mostly sunny. Highs in the mid-80s. Tuesday night, partly cloudy. Lows in the upper 50s. Wednesday, partly sunny. Highs in the mid-80s. At 1 p.m., in Sioux City, the temperature was 66 and the dew point 48. The relative humidity was 52%. Wind was southeast at 12 miles an hour. The pressure was 30.14 inches and falling. Other conditions across the northern plains, farther east in Iowa, it was cloudy, with a temperature of 55 at Des Moines and 62 at Cedar Rapids. In eastern Nebraska at Lincoln, it was cloudy, with a temperature of 64. In eastern South Dakota, and in southern Minnesota, at Minneapolis, it was partly sunny, with a temperature of 61. Once again, at 1 p.m. Sioux City had a temperature of 66. The current time is 1:04 p.m. Central Daylight Time. Operating on a frequency of 162.475 MHz, this is NOAA Weather Radio Station WXL62, broadcasting from a transmitter near Lawton, Iowa. Our program originates from the National Weather Service in Sioux Falls and serves Sioux City and the surrounding Siouxland area. This hazardous weather outlook is for northwest Iowa, west central Iowa, southwest Minnesota, northeast Nebraska, central South Dakota, east central South Dakota, south central South Dakota, and southeast South Dakota. For today and tonight, showers and isolated thunderstorms return late tonight. Severe weather is not expected. For Friday through Wednesday, showers and isolated thunderstorms continue Friday into Friday night. Severe weather is not expected. Spotter activation is not expected at this time. Your National Weather Service forecast for Siouxland. This afternoon, partly sunny. Near steady temperature in the lower 60s. Southeast winds 10 to 15 miles an hour with gusts up to 25 miles an hour. Tonight, cloudy with a slight chance of thunderstorms. A chance of showers in the evening, then showers likely after midnight. Lows in the mid-40s. Southeast winds 10 to 15 miles an hour with gusts up to 25 miles an hour. Chance of rain 70%. Friday, showers. A slight chance of thunderstorms in the morning, then a chance of thunderstorms in the afternoon. Highs in the mid-60s. Southeast winds 15 to 20 miles an hour with gusts up to 30 miles an hour. Chance of rain near 100%. Friday night, showers with a chance of thunderstorms in the evening. Lows in the mid-40s. Southeast winds 5 to 10 miles an hour with gusts up to 20 miles an hour, becoming southwest after midnight. Chance of rain near 100%. Saturday, partly sunny. Highs in the lower 70s. Northwest wind 5 to 10 miles an hour. Saturday night, partly cloudy. Lows in the upper 40s. Sunday, sunny. Highs around 80. Sunday night, mostly clear. Lows in the mid-50s. Memorial Day, sunny. Highs in the mid-80s. Monday night, mostly clear. Lows in the mid-50s. Tuesday, mostly sunny. Highs in the mid-80s. Tuesday night, partly cloudy. Lows in the upper 50s. Wednesday, partly sunny. Highs in the mid-80s. At 1 p.m., in Sioux City, the temperature was 66 and the dew point 48. The relative humidity was 52%. Wind was southeast at 12 miles an hour. The pressure was 30.14 inches and falling. Other conditions across the northern plains, farther east in Iowa, it was cloudy, with a temperature of 55 at Des Moines and 62 at Cedar Rapids. In eastern Nebraska at Lincoln, it was cloudy, with a

South Dakota, South Central South Dakota, and Southeast South Dakota. For today and tonight, showers and isolated thunderstorms return late tonight. Severe weather is not expected. For Friday through Wednesday, showers and isolated thunderstorms continue Friday into Friday night. Severe weather is not expected. Spotter activation is not expected at this time. Your National Weather Service forecast for Siouxland. This afternoon, partly sunny. Near steady temperature in the lower 60s. Southeast winds 10 to 15 miles an hour with gusts up to 25 miles an hour. Tonight, cloudy with a slight chance of thunderstorms. A chance of showers in the evening, then showers likely after midnight. Lows in the mid-40s. Southeast winds 10 to 15 miles an hour with gusts up to 25 miles an hour. Chance of rain 70%. Friday, showers. A slight chance of thunderstorms in the morning, then a chance of thunderstorms in the afternoon. Highs in the mid-60s. Southeast winds 15 to 20 miles an hour with gusts up to 30 miles an hour. Chance of rain near 100%. Friday night, showers with a chance of thunderstorms in the evening. Lows in the mid-40s. Southeast winds 5 to 10 miles an hour with gusts up to 20 miles an hour, becoming southwest after midnight. Chance of rain near 100%. Saturday, partly sunny. Highs in the lower 70s. Northwest winds 5 to 10 miles an hour. Saturday night, partly cloudy. Lows in the upper 40s. Sunday, sunny. Highs around 80. Sunday night, mostly clear. Lows in the mid-50s. Memorial Day, sunny. Highs in the mid-80s. Monday night, mostly clear. Lows in the mid-50s. Tuesday, mostly sunny. Highs in the mid-80s. Tuesday night, partly cloudy. Lows in the upper 50s. Wednesday, partly sunny. Highs in the mid-80s. At 1 p.m., in Sioux City, the temperature was 66, and the dew point 48. The relative humidity was 52%. Wind was southeast at 12 miles an hour. The pressure was 30.14 inches and falling. Elsewhere in northwest Iowa, Sheldon was mostly sunny and 63. Cherokee was cloudy and 61. Spencer was mostly sunny and 59. Storm Lake was mostly sunny and 59. Other conditions across the northern plains, farther east in Iowa, it was cloudy. It was 55 at Des Moines, 62 at Cedar Rapids, and 54 at Waterloo. In eastern Nebraska, skies ranged from partly sunny to cloudy. It was 64 at Lincoln, 59 at Omaha, and 67 at Norfolk. In eastern South Dakota, skies ranged from mostly sunny to partly sunny, and temperatures were between 64 and 66 degrees. And in southern Minnesota, skies ranged from partly sunny to cloudy. It was 61 at Worthington, 65 at Marshall, 59 at Mankato, 61 at Minneapolis, and 58 at Rochester. Once again, at 1 p.m. Sioux City had a temperature of 66. The current time is 1:12 p.m. Central Daylight Time. Operating on a frequency of 162.475 MHz, this is NOAA Weather Radio Station WXL62, broadcasting from a transmitter near Lawton, Iowa. Our program originates from the National Weather Service in Sioux Falls and serves Sioux City and the surrounding Siouxland area. This hazardous weather outlook is for northwest Iowa, west central Iowa, southwest Minnesota, northeast Nebraska, central South Dakota, east central South Dakota, south central South Dakota, and southeast South Dakota. For today and tonight, showers and isolated thunderstorms return late tonight. Severe weather is not expected. For Friday through Wednesday, showers and isolated thunderstorms continue Friday into Friday night. Severe weather is not expected. Spotter activation is not expected at this time. Your National Weather Service forecast for Siouxland. This afternoon, partly sunny. Near steady temperature in the lower 60s. Southeast winds 10 to 15 miles an hour with gusts up to 25 miles an hour.

tonight, cloudy with a slight chance of thunderstorms. A chance of showers in the evening, then showers likely after midnight. Lows in the mid-40s. Southeast winds 10 to 15 miles an hour with gusts up to 25 miles an hour. Chance of rain 70%. Friday, showers. A slight chance of thunderstorms in the morning, then a chance of thunderstorms in the afternoon. Highs in the mid-60s. Southeast winds 15 to 20 miles an hour with gusts up to 30 miles an hour. Chance of rain near 100%. Friday night, showers with a chance of thunderstorms in the evening. Lows in the mid-40s. Southeast winds 5 to 10 miles an hour with gusts up to 20 miles an hour, becoming southwest after midnight. Chance of rain near 100%. Saturday, partly sunny. Highs in the lower 70s. Northwest winds 5 to 10 miles an hour. Saturday night, partly cloudy. Lows in the upper 40s. Sunday, sunny. Highs around 80. Sunday night, mostly clear. Lows in the mid-50s. Memorial Day, sunny. Highs in the mid-80s. Monday night, mostly clear. Lows in the mid-50s. Tuesday, mostly sunny. Highs in the mid-80s. Tuesday night, partly cloudy. Lows in the upper 50s. Wednesday, partly sunny. Highs in the mid-80s. At 1 p.m., in Sioux City, the temperature was 66 and the dew point 48. The relative humidity was 52%. Wind was southeast at 12 miles an hour. The pressure was 30.14 inches and falling. Elsewhere in northwest Iowa, Sheldon was mostly sunny and 63. Cherokee was cloudy and 61. Spencer was mostly sunny and 59. Storm Lake was mostly sunny and 59. Other conditions across the northern plains, farther east in Iowa, it was cloudy. It was 55 at Des Moines, 62 at Cedar Rapids, and 54 at Waterloo. In eastern Nebraska, skies ranged from partly sunny to cloudy. It was 64 at Lincoln, 59 at Omaha, and 67 at Norfolk. In eastern South Dakota, skies ranged from mostly sunny to partly sunny, and temperatures were between 64 and 66 degrees. And in southern Minnesota, skies ranged from partly sunny to cloudy. It was 61 at Worthington, 65 at Marshall, 59 at Mankato, 61 at Minneapolis, and 58 at Rochester. Once again, at 1 p.m. Sioux City had a temperature of 66. The current time is 1:17 p.m. Central Daylight Time. Operating on a frequency of 162.475 MHz, this is NOAA Weather Radio Station WXL62, broadcasting from a transmitter near Lawton, Iowa. Our program originates from the National Weather Service in Sioux Falls and serves Sioux City and the surrounding Siouxland area. This hazardous weather outlook is for northwest Iowa, west central Iowa, southwest Minnesota, northeast Nebraska, central South Dakota, east central South Dakota, south central South Dakota, and southeast South Dakota. For today and tonight, showers and isolated thunderstorms return late tonight. Severe weather is not expected. For Friday through Wednesday, showers and isolated thunderstorms continue Friday into Friday night. Severe weather is not expected. Spotter activation is not expected at this time. Your National Weather Service forecast for Siouxland. This afternoon, partly sunny. Near steady temperature in the lower 60s. Southeast winds 10 to 15 miles an hour with gusts up to 25 miles an hour. Tonight, cloudy with a slight chance of thunderstorms. A chance of showers in the evening, then showers likely after midnight. Lows in the mid-40s. Southeast winds 10 to 15 miles an hour with gusts up to 25 miles an hour. Chance of rain 70%. Friday, showers. A slight chance of thunderstorms in the morning, then a chance of thunderstorms in the afternoon.

temperatures in the mid-40s. Southeast winds 5 to 10 miles an hour with gusts up to 20 miles an hour, becoming southwest after midnight. Chance of rain near 100%. Saturday, partly sunny. Highs in the lower 70s. Northwest winds 5 to 10 miles an hour. Saturday night, partly cloudy. Lows in the upper 40s. Sunday, sunny. Highs around 80. Sunday night, mostly clear. Lows in the mid-50s. Memorial Day, sunny. Highs in the mid-80s. Monday night, mostly clear. Lows in the mid-50s. Tuesday, mostly sunny. Highs in the mid-80s. Tuesday night, partly cloudy. Lows in the upper 50s. Wednesday, partly sunny. Highs in the mid-80s. At 1 p.m., in Sioux City, the temperature was 66 and 2.48. The relative humidity was 52%. Wind was southeast at 12 miles an hour. The pressure was 30.14 inches and falling. Elsewhere in northwest Iowa, Sheldon was mostly sunny and 63. Cherokee was cloudy and 61. Spencer was mostly sunny and 59. Storm Lake was mostly sunny and 59. Other conditions across the northern plains, farther east in Iowa, it was cloudy. It was 55 in Des Moines, 62 at Cedar Rapids.

in the upper 40s.

Central Daylight Time. Operating on a frequency of 162.475 MHz, this is NOAA Weather Radio Station WXL62, broadcasting from a transmitter near Lawton, Iowa. Our program originates from the National Weather Service in Sioux Falls and serves Sioux City and the surrounding Siouxland area. This hazardous weather outlook is for northwest Iowa, west central Iowa, southwest Minnesota, northeast Nebraska, central South Dakota, east central South Dakota, south central South Dakota, and southeast South Dakota. For today and tonight, showers and isolated thunderstorms return late tonight. Severe weather is not expected. For Friday through Wednesday, showers and isolated thunderstorms continue Friday into Friday night. Severe weather is not expected. Spotter activation is not expected at this time. Your National Weather Service forecast for Siouxland. This afternoon, partly sunny. Near steady temperature in the lower 60s. Southeast winds 10 to 15 miles an hour with gusts up to 25 miles an hour. Tonight, cloudy with a slight chance of thunderstorms. A chance of showers in the evening, then showers likely after midnight. Lows in the mid-40s. Southeast winds 10 to 15 miles an hour with gusts up to 25 miles an hour. Chance of rain 70%. Friday, showers. A slight chance of thunderstorms in the morning, then a chance of thunderstorms in the afternoon. Highs in the mid-60s. Southeast winds 15 to 20 miles an hour with gusts up to 30 miles an hour. Chance of rain near 100%. Friday night, showers with a chance of thunderstorms in the evening. Lows in the mid-40s. Southwest winds 5 to 10 miles an hour with gusts up to 20 miles an hour, becoming west after midnight. Chance of rain near 100%. Saturday, partly sunny. Highs in the lower 70s. West winds around 5 miles an hour. Saturday night, partly cloudy. Lows in the upper 40s. Sunday, sunny. Highs around 80. Sunday night, mostly clear. Lows in the mid-50s. Memorial Day, sunny. Highs in the mid-80s. Monday night, mostly clear. Lows in the upper 50s. Tuesday, mostly sunny. Highs in the mid-80s. Tuesday night, partly cloudy. Lows in the upper 50s. Wednesday, mostly sunny. A chance of showers and thunderstorms in the afternoon. Highs in the lower 80s. Chance of rain 40%. At 2 p.m., in Sioux City, the

temperature was 66 and the 2.46. The relative humidity was 48%. Wind was southeast at 14 miles an hour. The pressure was 30.12 inches and falling. Elsewhere in northwest Iowa, Spencer was mostly sunny and 63. Other conditions across the northern plains, farther east in Iowa, it was cloudy. It was 56 at Des Moines, 64 at Cedar Rapids, and 55 at Waterloo. In eastern Nebraska at Norfolk, it was mostly sunny, with a temperature of 68. It was cloudy, with a temperature of 67 at Lincoln, and 61 at Omaha. In eastern South Dakota, skies ranged from mostly sunny to partly sunny, and temperatures were between 65 and 69 degrees. And in southern Minnesota, it was partly sunny. It was 61 at Worthington, 65 at Marshall, 61 at Mankato, 63 at Minneapolis, and 55 at Rochester. Once again, at 2 p.m. Sioux City had a temperature of 66. The current time is 2:05 p.m. Central Daylight Time. Operating on a frequency of 162.475 MHz, this is NOAA Weather Radio Station WXL62, broadcasting from a transmitter near Lawton, Iowa. Our program originates from the National Weather Service in Sioux Falls and serves Sioux City and the surrounding Siouxland area. This hazardous weather outlook is for northwest Iowa, west central Iowa, southwest Minnesota, northeast Nebraska, central South Dakota, east central South Dakota, south central South Dakota, and southeast South Dakota. For today and tonight, showers and isolated thunderstorms return late tonight. Severe weather is not expected. For Friday through Wednesday, showers and isolated thunderstorms continue Friday into Friday night. Severe weather is not expected. Spotter activation is not expected at this time. Your National Weather Service forecast for Siouxland. This afternoon, partly sunny. Near steady temperature in the lower 60s. Southeast winds 10 to 15 miles an hour with gusts up to 25 miles an hour. Tonight, cloudy with a slight chance of thunderstorms. A chance of showers in the evening, then showers likely after midnight. Lows in the mid-40s. Southeast winds 10 to 15 miles an hour with gusts up to 25 miles an hour. Chance of rain 70%. Friday, showers. A slight chance of thunderstorms in the morning, then a chance of thunderstorms in the afternoon. Highs in the mid-60s. Southeast winds 15 to 20 miles an hour with gusts up to 30 miles an hour. Chance of rain near 100%. Friday night, showers with a chance of thunderstorms in the evening. Lows in the mid-40s. Southwest winds 5 to 10 miles an hour with gusts up to 20 miles an hour, becoming west after midnight. Chance of rain near 100%. Saturday, partly sunny. Highs in the lower 70s. West winds around 5 miles an hour. Saturday night, partly cloudy. Lows in the upper 40s. Sunday, sunny. Highs around 80. Sunday night, mostly clear. Lows in the mid-50s. Memorial Day, sunny. Highs in the mid-80s. Monday night, mostly clear. Lows in the upper 50s. Tuesday, mostly sunny. Highs in the mid-80s. Tuesday night, partly cloudy. Lows in the upper 50s. Wednesday, mostly sunny. A chance of showers and thunderstorms in the afternoon. Highs in the lower 80s. Chance of rain 40%. At 2 p.m., in Sioux City, the temperature was 66 and the 2.46. The relative humidity was 48%. Wind was southeast at 14 miles an hour. The pressure was 30.12 inches and falling. Elsewhere in northwest Iowa, Spencer was mostly sunny and 63. Other conditions across the northern plains, farther east in Iowa, it was cloudy. It was 56 at Des Moines, 64 at Cedar Rapids, and 55 at Waterloo. In eastern Nebraska at Norfolk, it was mostly sunny, with a temperature of 68. It was cloudy, with a temperature of 67 at Lincoln, and 61 at Omaha. In eastern South Dakota,

This hazardous weather outlook is for northwest Iowa, west central Iowa, southwest Minnesota, northeast Nebraska, central South Dakota, east central South Dakota, south central South Dakota, and southeast South Dakota. For today and tonight, showers and isolated thunderstorms return late tonight. Severe weather is not expected. For Friday through Wednesday, showers and isolated thunderstorms continue Friday into Friday night. Severe weather is not expected. Spotter activation is not expected at this time. Your National Weather Service forecast for Siouxland. This afternoon, partly sunny. Near steady temperature in the lower 60s. Southeast winds 10 to 15 miles an hour with gusts up to 25 miles an hour. Tonight, cloudy with a slight chance of thunderstorms. A chance of showers in the evening, then showers likely after midnight. Lows in the mid-40s. Southeast winds 10 to 15 miles an hour with gusts up to 25 miles an hour. Chance of rain 70%. Friday, showers. A slight chance of thunderstorms in the morning, then a chance of thunderstorms in the afternoon. Highs in the mid-60s. Southeast winds 15 to 20 miles an hour with gusts up to 30 miles an hour. Chance of rain near 100%. Friday night, showers with a chance of thunderstorms in the evening. Lows in the mid-40s. Southwest winds 5 to 10 miles an hour with gusts up to 20 miles an hour, becoming west after midnight. Chance of rain near 100%. Saturday, partly sunny. Highs in the lower 70s. West winds around 5 miles an hour. Saturday night, partly cloudy. Lows in the upper 40s. Sunday, sunny. Highs around 80. Sunday night, mostly clear. Lows in the mid-50s. Memorial Day, sunny. Highs in the mid-80s. Monday night, mostly clear. Lows in the upper 50s. Tuesday, mostly sunny. Highs in the mid-80s. Tuesday night, partly cloudy. Lows in the upper 50s. Wednesday, mostly sunny. A chance of showers and thunderstorms in the afternoon. Highs in the lower 80s. Chance of rain 40%. At 2 p.m., in Sioux City, the temperature was 66, and the dew point 46. The relative humidity was 48%. Wind was southeast at 14 miles an hour. The pressure was 30.12 inches and falling. Elsewhere in northwest Iowa, Sheldon was partly sunny and 63. Cherokee was cloudy and 59. Spencer was mostly sunny and 63. Storm Lake was cloudy and 57. Other conditions across the northern plains, farther east in Iowa, it was cloudy. It was 56 at Des Moines, 64 at Cedar Rapids, and 55 at Waterloo. In eastern Nebraska at North Fork, it was mostly sunny, with a temperature of 68. It was cloudy, with a temperature of 67 in Lincoln, and 61 at Omaha. In eastern South Dakota, skies ranged from mostly sunny to partly sunny, and temperatures were between 65 and 69 degrees. And in southern Minnesota, skies ranged from mostly sunny to partly sunny. It was 61 at Worthington, 65 at Marshall, 61 at Mankato, 63 at Minneapolis, and 55 at Rochester. Once again, at 2 p.m. Sioux City had a temperature of 66. The current time is 2:13 p.m. Central Daylight Time. Operating on a frequency of 162.475 MHz, this is NOAA Weather Radio Station WXL62, broadcasting from a transmitter near Lawton, Iowa. Our program originates from the National Weather Service in Sioux Falls and serves Sioux City and the surrounding Siouxland area. This hazardous weather outlook is from northwest Iowa, west central Iowa, southwest Minnesota, northeast Nebraska, central South Dakota, east central South Dakota, south central.

temperature was 66 and the dew point 46. The relative humidity was 48%. Wind was southeast at 14 miles an hour. The pressure was 30.12 inches.

36.

just up to 25 miles an hour. Tonight, cloudy with a slight chance of thunderstorms. A chance of showers in the evening, then showers likely after midnight. Lows in the mid-40s. Southeast winds 10 to 15 miles an hour with gusts up to 25 miles an hour. Chance of rain 70%. Friday, showers. A slight chance of thunderstorms in the morning, then a chance of thunderstorms in the afternoon. Highs in the mid-60s. Southeast winds 15 to 20 miles an hour with gusts up to 30 miles an hour. Chance of rain near 100%. Friday night, showers with a chance of thunderstorms in the evening. Lows in the mid-40s. Southwest winds 5 to 10 miles an hour with gusts up to 20 miles an hour, becoming less after midnight. Chance of rain near 100%.

time.

Thank you.

direction is from mostly sunny to partly sunny. 61 at Worthington, 65 at Marshall, 61 at Mankato, 63 at Minneapolis, and 55 at Rochester. Once again, at 2 p.m. Sioux City had a temperature of 66. The current time is 2:50 p.m. Central Daylight Time. Operating on a frequency of 162.475 MHz, this is NOAA Weather Radio Station WXL62, broadcasting from a transmitter near Lawton, Iowa. Our program originates from the National Weather Service in Sioux Falls and serves Sioux City and the surrounding Siouxland area. This hazardous weather outlook is for northwest Iowa, west central Iowa, southwest Minnesota, northeast Nebraska, central South Dakota, east central South Dakota, south central South Dakota, and southeast South Dakota. Day 1, this afternoon and tonight. Scattered showers and thunderstorms are possible beginning late this afternoon and into the overnight. Severe weather is not expected. For Friday through Wednesday, showers and thunderstorms become more numerous through the day Friday. Stronger storms may produce brief, heavy downpours and wind gusts to 40 miles an hour. However, severe weather is not anticipated. Outside of a few low chances for additional showers Sunday and Monday, the week ahead should be dry and warm. Spotter activation is not expected at this time. Your National Weather Service forecast for Siouxland. Tonight, cloudy with a slight chance of thunderstorms. A chance of showers this evening, then showers likely after midnight. Lows in the mid-40s. Southeast winds 10 to 15 miles an hour with gusts up to 25 miles an hour. Chance of rain 70%. Friday, showers. A slight chance of thunderstorms in the morning, then a chance of thunderstorms in the afternoon. Highs in the mid-60s. Southeast winds 15 to 20 miles an hour with gusts up to 30 miles an hour. Chance of rain near 100%. Friday night, showers with a chance of thunderstorms in the evening. Lows in the mid-40s. Southwest winds 5 to 10 miles an hour with gusts up to 20 miles an hour, becoming west after midnight. Chance of rain near 100%. Saturday, partly sunny. Highs in the lower 70s. West winds around 5 miles an hour. Saturday night, partly cloudy. Lows in the upper 40s. South winds around 5 miles an hour. Sunday, sunny. Highs around 80. Sunday night, mostly clear. Lows in the mid-50s. Memorial Day, sunny. Highs in the mid-80s. Monday night, mostly clear. Lows in the upper 50s. Tuesday, mostly sunny. Highs in the mid-80s. Tuesday night, partly cloudy. Lows in the upper 50s. Wednesday, mostly sunny. A chance of showers and thunderstorms in the afternoon. Highs in the lower 80s. Chance of rain 40%. Wednesday night, mostly cloudy.

a chance of showers and thunderstorms in the evening. Lows in the upper 50s. Chance of rain 40%. Thursday, partly sunny. A chance of showers and thunderstorms in the afternoon. Highs in the lower 80s. Chance of rain 40%. At 2 p.m., in Sioux City, the temperature was 66 and the dew point 46. The relative humidity was 48%. Wind was southeast at 14 miles an hour. The pressure was 30.12 inches and falling. Elsewhere in northwest Iowa, Sheldon was partly sunny and 63. Cherokee was cloudy and 59. Spencer was mostly sunny and 63. Storm Lake was cloudy and 57. Other conditions across the northern plains, farther east in Iowa, it was cloudy. It was 56 at Des Moines, 64 at Cedar Rapids, and 55 at Waterloo. In eastern Nebraska at Norfolk, it was mostly sunny, with a temperature of 68. It was cloudy, with a temperature of 67 at Lincoln, and 61 at Omaha. In eastern South Dakota, skies ranged from mostly sunny to partly sunny, and temperatures were between 65 and 69 degrees. And in southern Minnesota, skies ranged from mostly sunny to partly sunny. It was 61 at Worthington, 65 at Marshall, 61 at Mankato, 63 at Minneapolis, and 55 at Rochester. Once again, at 2 p.m. Sioux City had a temperature of 66. The current time is 2:55 p.m. Central Daylight Time. Operating on a frequency of 162.475 MHz, this is NOAA Weather Radio Station WXL62, broadcasting from a transmitter near Lawton, Iowa. Our program originates from the National Weather Service in Sioux Falls and serves Sioux City and the surrounding Siouxland area. This hazardous weather outlook is for northwest Iowa, west-central Iowa, southwest Minnesota, northeast Nebraska, central South Dakota, east-central South Dakota, south-central South Dakota, and southeast South Dakota. Day 1, this afternoon and tonight. Scattered showers and thunderstorms are possible beginning late this afternoon and into the overnight. Severe weather is not expected. For Friday through Wednesday, showers and thunderstorms become more numerous through the day Friday. Stronger storms may produce brief, heavy downpours and wind gusts to 40 miles an hour. However, severe weather is not anticipated. Outside of a few low chances for additional showers Sunday and Monday, the week ahead should be dry and warm. Spotter activation is not expected at this time. Your National Weather Service forecast for Siouxland. Tonight, cloudy with a slight chance of thunderstorms. A chance of showers this evening, then showers likely after midnight. Lows in the mid-40s. Southeast winds 10 to 15 miles an hour with gusts up to 25 miles an hour. Chance of rain 70%. Friday, showers. A slight chance of thunderstorms in the morning, then a chance of thunderstorms in the afternoon. Highs in the mid-60s. Southeast winds 15 to 20 miles an hour with gusts up to 30 miles an hour. Chance of rain near 100%. Friday night, showers with a chance of thunderstorms in the evening. Lows in the mid-40s. Southwest winds 5 to 10 miles an hour with gusts up to 20 miles an hour, becoming west after midnight. Chance of rain near 100%. Saturday, partly sunny. Highs in the lower 70s. West winds around 5 miles an hour. Saturday night, partly cloudy. Lows in the upper 40s. South winds around 5 miles an hour. Sunday, sunny. Highs around 80. Sunday night, mostly clear. Lows in the mid-50s. Memorial Day, sunny. Highs in the mid-80s. Monday night, mostly clear. Lows in the upper 50s. Tuesday, mostly sunny. Highs in the mid-80s. Tuesday night, partly cloudy. Lows in the upper 50s. Wednesday, mostly sunny. A chance of showers and thunderstorms in the afternoon. Highs in the lower 80s. Chance of rain 40%. Wednesday night, mostly cloudy. A chance of showers and thunderstorms in

Evening. Lows in the upper 50s. Chance of rain 40%. Thursday, partly sunny. A chance of showers and thunderstorms in the afternoon. Highs in the lower 80s. Chance of rain 40%. At 2 p.m. in Sioux City, the temperature was 66 and the dew point 46. The relative humidity was 48%. Wind was southeast at 14 miles an hour. The pressure was 30.12 inches and falling. Elsewhere in northwest Iowa, Sheldon was partly sunny and 63. Cherokee was cloudy and 59. Spencer was mostly sunny and 63. Storm Lake was cloudy and 57. Other conditions across the northern plains, farther east in Iowa, it was cloudy. It was 56 at Des Moines, 64 at Cedar Rapids, and 55 at Waterloo. In eastern Nebraska at Norfolk, it was mostly sunny, with a temperature of 68. It was cloudy, with a temperature of 67 at Lincoln, and 61 at Omaha. In eastern South Dakota, skies ranged from mostly sunny to partly sunny, and temperatures were between 65 and 69 degrees. And in southern Minnesota, skies ranged from mostly sunny to partly sunny. It was 61 at Worthington, 65 at Marshall, 61 at Mankato, 63 at Minneapolis, and 55 at Rochester. Once again, at 2 p.m. Sioux City had a temperature of 66. The current time is 3 p.m. Central Daylight Time. Operating on a frequency of 162.475 MHz, this is NOAA Weather Radio Station WXL62, broadcasting from a transmitter near Lawton, Iowa. Our program originates from the National Weather Service in Sioux Falls and serves Sioux City and the surrounding Siouxland area. This hazardous weather outlook is for northwest Iowa, west central Iowa, southwest Minnesota, northeast Nebraska, central South Dakota, east central South Dakota, south central South Dakota, and southeast South Dakota. Day 1, this afternoon and tonight. Scattered showers and thunderstorms are possible beginning late this afternoon and into the overnight. Severe weather is not expected. For Friday through Wednesday, showers and thunderstorms become more numerous through the day Friday. Stronger storms may produce brief, heavy downpours and wind gusts to 40 miles an hour. However, severe weather is not anticipated. Outside of a few low chances for additional showers Sunday and Monday, the week ahead should be dry and warm. Spotter activation is not expected at this time. Your National Weather Service forecast for Siouxland. Tonight, cloudy with a slight chance of thunderstorms. A chance of showers this evening, then showers likely after midnight. Lows in the mid-40s. Southeast winds 10 to 15 miles an hour with gusts up to 25 miles an hour. Chance of rain 70%. Friday, showers. A slight chance of thunderstorms in the morning, then a chance of thunderstorms in the afternoon. Highs in the mid-60s. Southeast winds 15 to 20 miles an hour with gusts up to 30 miles an hour. Chance of rain near 100%. Friday night, showers with a chance of thunderstorms in the evening. Lows in the mid-40s. Southwest winds 5 to 10 miles an hour with gusts up to 20 miles an hour, becoming west after midnight. Chance of rain near 100%. Saturday, partly sunny. Highs in the lower 70s. West winds around 5 miles an hour. Saturday night, partly cloudy. Lows in the upper 40s. South winds around 5 miles an hour. Sunday, sunny. Highs around 80. Sunday night, mostly clear. Lows in the mid-50s. Memorial Day, sunny. Highs in the mid-80s. Monday night, mostly clear. Lows in the upper 50s. Tuesday, mostly sunny. Highs in the mid-80s. Tuesday night, partly cloudy. Lows in the upper 50s. Wednesday, mostly sunny. A chance of showers and thunderstorms in the afternoon. Highs in the lower 80s. Chance of rain 40%. Wednesday night, mostly cloudy. A chance of showers and thunderstorms in the evening.
Lows in the upper 50s. Chance of rain 40%. Thursday, partly sunny. A chance of showers and thunderstorms in the afternoon. Highs in the lower 80s. Chance of rain 40%. At 3 p.m., in Sioux City, the temperature was 65 and the dew point 47. The relative humidity was 52%. Wind was southeast at 15 miles an hour, gusting to 24. The pressure was 30.10 inches and falling. Elsewhere in northwest Iowa, Morris was partly sunny and 64. Cherokee was mostly sunny and 63. Spencer was mostly sunny and 64. Other conditions across the northern plains, farther east in Iowa, it was cloudy. It was 60 at Des Moines, 66 at Cedar Rapids, and 57 at Waterloo. In eastern Nebraska, skies ranged from partly sunny to cloudy. It was 66 at Lincoln, 61 at Omaha, and 68 at Norfolk. In eastern South Dakota, skies ranged from mostly sunny to partly sunny, and temperatures were between 66 and 70 degrees. And in southern Minnesota, at Mankato, it was mostly sunny, with a temperature of 64. It was partly sunny, with a temperature of 63 at Worthington, 66 at Marshall, and 65 at Minneapolis. At Rochester, it was cloudy, with a temperature of 57. Once again, at 3 p.m. Sioux City had a temperature of 65. The current time is 3:05 p.m. Central Daylight Time. Operating on a frequency of 162.475 MHz, this is NOAA Weather Radio Station WXL62, broadcasting from a transmitter near Lawton, Iowa. Our program originates from the National Weather Service in Sioux Falls and serves Sioux City and the surrounding Siouxland area. This hazardous weather outlook is for northwest Iowa, west central Iowa, southwest Minnesota, northeast Nebraska, central South Dakota, east central South Dakota, south central South Dakota, and southeast South Dakota. Day 1, this afternoon and tonight. Scattered showers and thunderstorms are possible beginning late this afternoon and into the overnight. Severe weather is not expected. For Friday through Wednesday, showers and thunderstorms become more numerous through the day Friday. Stronger storms may produce brief, heavy downpours and wind gusts to 40 miles an hour. However, severe weather is not anticipated. Outside of a few low chances for additional showers Sunday and Monday, the week ahead should be dry and warm. Spotter activation is not expected at this time. Your National Weather Service forecast for Siouxland. Tonight, cloudy with a slight chance of thunderstorms. A chance of showers this evening, then showers likely after midnight. Lows in the mid-40s. Southeast winds 10 to 15 miles an hour with gusts up to 25 miles an hour. Chance of rain 70%. Friday, showers. A slight chance of thunderstorms in the morning, then a chance of thunderstorms in the afternoon. Highs in the mid-60s. Southeast winds 15 to 20 miles an hour with gusts up to 30 miles an hour. Chance of rain near 100%. Friday night, showers with a chance of thunderstorms in the evening. Lows in the mid-40s. Southwest winds 5 to 10 miles an hour with gusts up to 20 miles an hour, becoming west after midnight. Chance of rain near 100%. Saturday, partly sunny. Highs in the lower 70s. West winds around 5 miles an hour. Saturday night, partly cloudy. Lows in the upper 40s. South winds around 5 miles an hour. Sunday, sunny. Highs around 80. Sunday night, mostly clear. Lows in the mid-50s. Memorial Day, sunny. Highs in the mid-80s. Monday night, mostly clear. Lows in the upper 50s. Tuesday, mostly sunny. Highs in the mid-80s. Tuesday night, partly cloudy. Lows in the upper 50s. Wednesday, mostly sunny. A chance of showers and thunderstorms in the afternoon. Highs in the lower 80s. Chance of rain 40%. Wednesday night, mostly cloudy. A chance of showers and thunderstorms in the evening.
Lows in the upper 50s. Chance of rain 40%.

20%. Thursday, partly sunny. A chance of showers and thunderstorms in the afternoon. Highs in the lower 80s. Chance of rain 40%. At 3 p.m., in Sioux City, the temperature was 65 and the dew point 47. The relative humidity was 52%. Wind was southeast at 15 miles an hour, gusting to 24. The pressure was 30.10 inches and falling. Elsewhere in northwest Iowa, Morris was partly sunny and 64. Cherokee was mostly sunny and 63. Spencer was mostly sunny and 64. Other conditions across the northern plains, farther east in Iowa, it was cloudy. It was 60 at Des Moines, 66 at Cedar Rapids, and 57 at Waterloo. In eastern Nebraska, skies ranged from partly sunny to cloudy. It was 66 at Lincoln, 61 at Omaha, and 68 at Norfolk. In eastern South Dakota, skies ranged from mostly sunny to partly sunny, and temperatures were between 66 and 70 degrees. And in southern Minnesota, at Mankato, it was mostly sunny, with a temperature of 64. It was partly sunny, with a temperature of 63 at Worthington, 66 at Marshall, and 65 at Minneapolis. At Rochester, it was cloudy, with a temperature of 57. Once again, at 3 p.m. Sioux City had a temperature of 65. The current time is 3:09 p.m. Central Daylight Time. Operating on a frequency of 162.475 MHz, this is NOAA Weather Radio Station WXL62, broadcasting from a transmitter near Lawton, Iowa. Our program originates from the National Weather Service in Sioux Falls and serves Sioux City and the surrounding Siouxland area. This hazardous weather outlook is for northwest Iowa, west central Iowa, southwest Minnesota, northeast Nebraska, central South Dakota, east central South Dakota, south central South Dakota, and southeast South Dakota. Day 1, this afternoon and tonight. Scattered showers and thunderstorms are possible beginning late this afternoon and into the overnight. Severe weather is not expected. For Friday through Wednesday, showers and thunderstorms become more numerous through the day Friday. Stronger storms may produce brief, heavy downpours and wind gusts to 40 miles an hour. However, severe weather is not anticipated. Outside of a few low chances for additional showers Sunday and Monday, the week ahead should be dry and warm. Spotter activation is not expected at this time. Your National Weather Service forecast for Siouxland. Tonight, cloudy with a slight chance of thunderstorms. A chance of showers this evening, then showers likely after midnight. Lows in the mid-40s. Southeast winds 10 to 15 miles an hour with gusts up to 25 miles an hour. Chance of rain 70%. Friday, showers. A slight chance of thunderstorms in the morning, then a chance of thunderstorms in the afternoon. Highs in the mid-60s. Southeast winds 15 to 20 miles an hour with gusts up to 30 miles an hour. Chance of rain near 100%. Friday night, showers with a chance of thunderstorms in the evening. Lows in the mid-40s. Southwest winds 5 to 10 miles an hour with gusts up to 20 miles an hour, becoming west after midnight. Chance of rain near 100%. Saturday, partly sunny. Highs in the lower 70s. West winds around 5 miles an hour. Saturday night, partly cloudy. Lows in the upper 40s. South winds around 5 miles an hour. Sunday, sunny. Highs around 80. Sunday night, mostly clear. Lows in the mid-50s. Memorial Day, sunny. Highs in the mid-80s. Monday night, mostly clear. Lows in the upper 50s. Tuesday, mostly sunny. Highs in the mid-80s. Tuesday night, partly cloudy. Lows in the upper 50s. Wednesday, mostly sunny. A chance of showers and thunderstorms in the afternoon. Highs in the lower 80s. Chance of rain 40%. Wednesday night, mostly cloudy. A chance of showers and thunderstorms in the evening. Lows in the upper 50s. Chance of rain 40%. Thursday.

partly sunny. A chance of showers and thunderstorms in the afternoon. Highs in the lower 80s. Chance of rain 40%. At 3 p.m., in Sioux City, the temperature was 65 and the dew point 47. The relative humidity was 52%. Wind was southeast at 15 miles an hour, gusting to 24. The pressure was 30.10 inches and falling. Elsewhere in northwest Iowa, Morris was partly sunny and 64. Sheldon was mostly sunny and 64. Cherokee was mostly sunny and 63. Spencer was mostly sunny and 64. Storm Lake was partly sunny and 61. Other conditions across the northern plains, farther east in Iowa, it was cloudy. It was 60 at Des Moines, 66 at Cedar Rapids, and 57 at Waterloo. In eastern Nebraska, skies ranged from partly sunny to cloudy. It was 66 at Lincoln, 61 at Omaha, and 68 at Norfolk. In eastern South Dakota, temperatures were between 66 and 70 degrees. At Mitchell, it was sunny. At Yankton, it was mostly sunny. At Sioux Falls, it was partly sunny. And in southern Minnesota, it was mostly sunny, with a temperature of 63 at Worthington and 64 at Mankato. It was partly sunny, with a temperature of 66 at Marshall and 65 at Minneapolis. At Rochester, it was cloudy, with a temperature of 57. Once again, at 3 p.m. Sioux City had a temperature of 65. The current time is 3:15 p.m. Central Daylight Time. Operating on a frequency of 162.475 MHz, this is NOAA Weather Radio Station WXL62, broadcasting from a transmitter near Lawton, Iowa. Our program originates from the National Weather Service in Sioux Falls and serves Sioux City and the surrounding Siouxland area. This hazardous weather outlook is for northwest Iowa, west central Iowa, southwest Minnesota, northeast Nebraska, central South Dakota, east central South Dakota, south central South Dakota, and southeast South Dakota. Day 1, this afternoon and tonight. Scattered showers and thunderstorms are possible beginning late this afternoon and into the overnight. Severe weather is not expected. For Friday through Wednesday, showers and thunderstorms become more numerous through the day Friday. Stronger storms may produce brief, heavy downpours and wind gusts to 40 miles an hour. However, severe weather is not anticipated. Outside of a few low chances for additional showers Sunday and Monday, the week ahead should be dry and warm. Spotter activation is not expected at this time. Your National Weather Service forecast for Siouxland. Tonight, cloudy with a slight chance of thunderstorms. A chance of showers this evening, then showers likely after midnight. Lows in the mid-40s. Southeast winds 10 to 15 miles an hour with gusts up to 25 miles an hour. Chance of rain 70%. Friday, showers. A slight chance of thunderstorms in the morning, then a chance of thunderstorms in the afternoon. Highs in the mid-60s. Southeast winds 15 to 20 miles an hour with gusts up to 30 miles an hour. Chance of rain near 100%. Friday night, showers with a chance of thunderstorms in the evening. Lows in the mid-40s. Southwest winds 5 to 10 miles an hour with gusts up to 20 miles an hour, becoming west after midnight. Chance of rain near 100%. Saturday, partly sunny. Highs in the lower 70s. West winds around 5 miles an hour. Saturday night, partly cloudy. Lows in the upper 40s. South winds around 5 miles an hour. Sunday, sunny. Highs around 80. Sunday night, mostly clear. Lows in the mid-50s. Memorial Day, sunny. Highs in the mid-80s. Monday night, mostly clear. Lows in the upper 50s. Tuesday, mostly sunny. Highs in the mid-80s. Tuesday night, partly cloudy. Lows in the upper 50s. Wednesday, mostly sunny. A chance of showers and thunderstorms in the afternoon. Highs in the lower 80s. Chance of rain 40%. Wednesday night, mostly cloudy.

weather is not expected. For Friday through Wednesday, showers and thunderstorms become more numerous through the day Friday. Stronger storms may produce brief, heavy downpours and wind gusts to 40 miles an hour. However, severe weather is not anticipated. Outside of a few low chances for additional showers Sunday and Monday, the week ahead should be dry and warm. Spotter activation is not expected at this time. Your National Weather Service forecast for Siouxland. Tonight, cloudy with a slight chance of thunderstorms. A chance of showers this evening, then showers likely after midnight. Lows in the mid-40s. Southeast winds 10 to 15 miles an hour with gusts up to 25 miles an hour. Chance of rain 70%. Friday, showers. A slight chance of thunderstorms in the morning, then a chance of thunderstorms in the afternoon. Highs in the mid-60s. Southeast winds 15 to 20 miles an hour with gusts up to 30 miles an hour. Chance of rain near 100%. Friday night, showers with a chance of thunderstorms in the evening. Lows in the mid-40s. Southwest winds 5 to 10 miles an hour with gusts up to 20 miles an hour, becoming west after midnight. Chance of rain near 100%. Saturday, partly sunny. Highs in the lower 70s. West winds around 5 miles an hour. Saturday night, partly cloudy. Lows in the upper 40s. South winds around 5 miles an hour. Sunday, sunny. Highs around 80. Sunday night, mostly clear. Lows in the mid-50s. Memorial Day, sunny. Highs in the mid-80s. Monday night, mostly clear. Lows in the upper 50s. Tuesday, mostly sunny. Highs in the mid-80s. Tuesday night, partly cloudy. Lows in the upper 50s. Wednesday, mostly sunny. A chance of showers and thunderstorms in the afternoon. Highs in the lower 80s. Chance of rain 40%. Wednesday night, mostly cloudy. A chance of showers and thunderstorms in the evening. Lows in the upper 50s. Chance of rain 40%. Thursday, partly sunny. A chance of showers and thunderstorms in the afternoon. Highs in the lower 80s. Chance of rain 40%. At 3 p.m., in Sioux City, the temperature was 65 and the dew point 47. The relative humidity was 52%. Wind was southeast at 15 miles an hour, gusting to 24. The pressure was 30.10 inches and falling. Elsewhere in northwest Iowa, Morris was partly sunny and 64. Sheldon was mostly sunny and 64. Cherokee was mostly sunny and 63. Spencer was mostly sunny and 64. Storm Lake was partly sunny and 61. Other conditions across the northern plains, farther east in Iowa, it was cloudy. It was 60 at Des Moines, 66 at Cedar Rapids, and 57 at Waterloo. In eastern Nebraska, skies ranged from partly sunny to cloudy. It was 66 at Lincoln, 61 at Omaha, and 68 at Norfolk. In eastern South Dakota, temperatures were between 66 and 70 degrees. At Mitchell, it was sunny. At Yankton, it was mostly sunny. At Sioux Falls, it was partly sunny. And in southern Minnesota, it was mostly sunny, with a temperature of 63 at Worthington and 64 at Mankato. It was partly sunny, with a temperature of 66 at Marshall and 65 at Minneapolis. At Rochester, it was cloudy, with a temperature of 57. Once again, at 3 p.m. Sioux City had a temperature of 65. The current time is 3:30 p.m. Central Daylight Time. Operating on a frequency of 162.475 MHz, this is NOAA Weather Radio Station WXL62, broadcasting from a transmitter near Lawton, Iowa. Our program originates from the National Weather Service in Sioux Falls and serves Sioux City and the surrounding Siouxland area. This hazardous weather outlook is for northwest Iowa, west central Iowa, southwest Minnesota, northeast Nebraska, central South Dakota, east central South Dakota, south central South Dakota, and southeast South Dakota.

Day 1, this afternoon and tonight. Scattered showers and thunderstorms are possible beginning late this afternoon and into the overnight. Severe weather is not expected. For Friday through Wednesday, showers and thunderstorms become more numerous through the day Friday. Stronger storms may produce brief, heavy downpours and wind gusts to 40 miles an hour. However, severe weather is not anticipated. Outside of a few low chances for additional showers Sunday and Monday, the week ahead should be dry and warm. Spotter activation is not expected at this time. Your National Weather Service forecast for Siouxland. Tonight, cloudy with a slight chance of thunderstorms. A chance of showers this evening, then showers likely after midnight. Lows in the mid-40s. Southeast winds 10 to 15 miles an hour with gusts up to 25 miles an hour. Chance of rain 70%. Friday, showers. A slight chance of thunderstorms in the morning, then a chance of thunderstorms in the afternoon. Highs in the mid-60s. Southeast winds 15 to 20 miles an hour with gusts up to 30 miles an hour. Chance of rain near 100%. Friday night, showers with a chance of thunderstorms in the evening. Lows in the mid-40s. Southwest winds 5 to 10 miles an hour with gusts up to 20 miles an hour, becoming west after midnight. Chance of rain near 100%. Saturday, partly sunny. Highs in the lower 70s. West winds around 5 miles an hour. Chance of rain near 100%. Saturday, partly sunny. Highs in the lower 70s. West winds around 5 miles an hour. Saturday night, partly cloudy. Lows in the upper 40s. South winds around 5 miles an hour. Sunday, sunny. Highs around 80. Sunday night, mostly clear. Lows in the mid-50s. Memorial Day, sunny. Highs in the mid-80s. Monday night, mostly clear. Lows in the upper 50s. Tuesday, mostly sunny. Highs in the mid-80s. Tuesday night, partly cloudy. Lows in the upper 50s. Wednesday, mostly sunny. A chance of showers and thunderstorms in the afternoon. Highs in the lower 80s. Chance of rain 40%. Wednesday night, mostly cloudy. A chance of showers and thunderstorms in the evening. Lows in the upper 50s. Chance of rain 40%. Thursday, partly sunny. A chance of showers and thunderstorms in the afternoon. Highs in the lower 80s. Chance of rain 40%. At 3 p.m., in Sioux City, the temperature was 65 and the dew point 47. The relative humidity was 52%. Wind was southeast at 15 miles an hour, gusting to 24. The pressure was 30.10 inches and falling. Elsewhere in northwest Iowa, Morris was partly sunny and 64. Sheldon was mostly sunny and 64. Cherokee was mostly sunny and 63. Spencer was mostly sunny and 64. Storm Lake was partly sunny and 61. Other conditions across the northern plains, farther east in Iowa, it was cloudy. It was 60 at Des Moines, 66 at Cedar Rapids, and 57 at Waterloo. In eastern Nebraska, skies ranged from partly sunny to cloudy. It was 66 at Lincoln, 61 at Omaha, and 68 at North Fork. In eastern South Dakota, temperatures were between 66 and 70 degrees. At Mitchell, it was sunny. At Yankton, it was mostly sunny. At Sioux Falls, it was partly sunny. And in southern Minnesota, it was mostly sunny, with a temperature of 63 at Worthington and 64 at Mankato. It was partly sunny, with a temperature of 66 at Marshall and 65 at Minneapolis. At Rochester, it was cloudy, with a temperature of 57. Once again, at 3 p.m. Sioux City had a temperature of 65. The current time is 3:35 p.m. Central Daylight Time. Operating on a frequency of 162.475 MHz, this is NOAA Weather Radio Station WXL62, broadcasting from a transmitter near Lawton, Iowa. 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

Weather service in Sioux Falls and serves Sioux City and the surrounding Siouxland area. This hazardous weather outlook is for northwest Iowa, west central Iowa, southwest Minnesota, northeast Nebraska, central South Dakota, east central South Dakota, south central South Dakota, and southeast South Dakota. Day 1, this afternoon and tonight. Scattered showers and thunderstorms are possible beginning late this afternoon and into the overnight. Severe weather is not expected. For Friday through Wednesday, showers and thunderstorms become more numerous through the day Friday. Stronger storms may produce brief, heavy downpours and wind gusts to 40 miles an hour. However, severe weather is not anticipated. Outside of a few low chances for additional showers Sunday and Monday, the week ahead should be dry and warm. Spotter activation is not expected at this time. Your National Weather Service forecast for Siouxland. Tonight, cloudy with a slight chance of thunderstorms. A chance of showers this evening, then showers likely after midnight. Lows in the mid-40s. Southeast winds 10 to 15 miles an hour with gusts up to 25 miles an hour. Chance of rain 70%. Friday, showers. A slight chance of thunderstorms in the morning, then a chance of thunderstorms in the afternoon. Highs in the mid-60s. Southeast winds 15 to 20 miles an hour with gusts up to 30 miles an hour. Chance of rain near 100%. Friday night, showers with a chance of thunderstorms in the evening. Lows in the mid-40s. Southwest winds 5 to 10 miles an hour with gusts up to 20 miles an hour, becoming west after midnight. Chance of rain near 100%. Saturday, partly sunny. Highs in the lower 70s. West winds around 5 miles an hour. Saturday night, partly cloudy. Lows in the upper 40s. South winds around 5 miles an hour. Sunday, sunny. Highs around 80. Sunday night, mostly clear. Lows in the mid-50s. Memorial Day, sunny. Highs in the mid-80s. Monday night, mostly clear. Lows in the upper 50s. Tuesday, mostly sunny. Highs in the mid-80s. Tuesday night, partly cloudy. Lows in the upper 50s. Wednesday, mostly sunny. A chance of showers and thunderstorms in the afternoon. Highs in the lower 80s. Chance of rain 40%. Wednesday night, mostly cloudy. A chance of showers and thunderstorms in the evening. Lows in the upper 50s. Chance of rain 40%. Thursday, partly sunny. A chance of showers and thunderstorms in the afternoon. Highs in the lower 80s. Chance of rain 40%. At 3 p.m., in Sioux City, the temperature was 65 and the dew point 47. The relative humidity was 52%. Wind was southeast at 15 miles an hour, gusting to 24. The pressure was 30.10 inches and falling. Elsewhere in northwest Iowa, Morris was partly sunny and 64. Sheldon was mostly sunny and 64. Cherokee was mostly sunny and 63. Spencer was mostly sunny and 64. Storm Lake was partly sunny and 61. Other conditions across the northern plains, farther east in Iowa, it was cloudy. It was 60 at Des Moines, 66 at Cedar Rapids, and 57 at Waterloo. In eastern Nebraska, skies ranged from partly sunny to cloudy. It was 66 at Lincoln, 61 at Omaha, and 68 at Norfolk. In eastern South Dakota, temperatures were between 66 and 70 degrees. At Mitchell, it was sunny. At Yankton, it was mostly sunny. At Sioux Falls, it was partly sunny. And in southern Minnesota, it was mostly sunny, with a temperature of 63 at Worthington and 64 at Mankato. It was partly sunny, with a temperature of 66 at Marshall and 65 at Minneapolis. At Rochester, it was cloudy, with a temperature of 57. Once again, at 3 p.m. Sioux City had a temperature of 65. The current time is 3:40 p.m. Central Daylight Time. Operating on a frequency of 162.475.

megahertz. 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Our program originates from the National Weather Service in Sioux Falls and serves Sioux City and the surrounding Siouxland area. This hazardous weather outlook is for northwest Iowa, west central Iowa, southwest Minnesota, northeast Nebraska, central South Dakota, east central South Dakota, south central South Dakota, and southeast South Dakota. Day 1, this afternoon and tonight. Scattered showers and thunderstorms are possible beginning late this afternoon and into the overnight. Severe weather is not expected. For Friday through Wednesday, showers and thunderstorms become more numerous through the day Friday. Stronger storms may produce brief, heavy downpours and wind gusts to 40 miles an hour. However, severe weather is not anticipated. Outside of a few low chances for additional showers Sunday and Monday, the week ahead should be dry and warm. Spotter activation is not expected at this time. Your National Weather Service forecast for Siouxland. Tonight, cloudy with a slight chance of thunderstorms. A chance of showers this evening, then showers likely after midnight. Lows in the mid-40s. Southeast winds 10 to 15 miles an hour with gusts up to 25 miles an hour. Chance of rain 70%. Friday, showers. A slight chance of thunderstorms in the morning, then a chance of thunderstorms in the afternoon. Highs in the mid-60s. Southeast winds 15 to 20 miles an hour with gusts up to 30 miles an hour. Chance of rain near 100%. Friday night, showers with a chance of thunderstorms in the evening. Lows in the mid-40s. Southwest winds 5 to 10 miles an hour with gusts up to 20 miles an hour, becoming west after midnight. Chance of rain near 100%. Saturday, partly sunny. Highs in the lower 70s. West winds around 5 miles an hour. Saturday night, partly cloudy. Lows in the upper 40s. South winds around 5 miles an hour. Sunday, sunny. Highs around 80. Sunday night, mostly clear. Lows in the mid-50s. Memorial Day, sunny. Highs in the mid-80s. Monday night, mostly clear. Lows in the upper 50s. Tuesday, mostly sunny. Highs in the mid-80s. Tuesday night, partly cloudy. Lows in the upper 50s. Wednesday, mostly sunny. A chance of showers and thunderstorms in the afternoon. Highs in the lower 80s. Chance of rain 40%. Wednesday night, mostly cloudy. A chance of showers and thunderstorms in the evening. Lows in the upper 50s. Chance of rain 40%. Thursday, partly sunny. A chance of showers and thunderstorms in the afternoon. Highs in the lower 80s. Chance of rain 40%. At 3 p.m., in Sioux City, the temperature was 65 and the dew point 47. The relative humidity was 52%. Wind was southeast at 15 miles an hour, gusting to 24. The pressure was 30.10 inches and falling. Elsewhere in northwest Iowa, Morris was partly sunny and 64. Sheldon was mostly sunny and 64. Cherokee was mostly sunny and 63. Spencer was mostly sunny and 64. Storm Lake was partly sunny and 61. Other conditions across the northern plains, farther east in Iowa, it was cloudy. It was 60 at Des Moines, 66 at Cedar Rapids, and 57 at Waterloo. In eastern Nebraska, skies ranged from partly sunny to cloudy. It was 66 at Lincoln, 61 at Omaha, and 68 at Norfolk. In eastern South Dakota, temperatures were between 66 and 70 degrees. At Mitchell, it was sunny. At Yankton, it was mostly sunny. At Sioux Falls, it was partly sunny. And in southern Minnesota, it was mostly sunny, with a temperature of 63 at Worthington and 64 at Mankato. It was partly sunny, with a temperature of 66 at Marshall and 65 at Minneapolis. At Rochester, it was cloudy, with a temperature of 57. Once again, at 3 p.m., Sioux City had a temperature of 65.

The current time is 3:46 p.m. Central Daylight Time. Operating on a frequency of 162.475 MHz, this is NOAA Weather Radio Station WXL62, broadcasting from a transmitter near Lawton, Iowa. Our program originates from the National Weather Service in Sioux Falls and serves Sioux City and the surrounding Siouxland area. This hazardous weather outlook is for northwest Iowa, west central Iowa, southwest Minnesota, northeast Nebraska, central South Dakota, east central South Dakota, south central South Dakota, and southeast South Dakota. Day 1, this afternoon and tonight. Scattered showers and thunderstorms are possible beginning late this afternoon and into the overnight. Severe weather is not expected. For Friday through Wednesday, showers and thunderstorms become more numerous through the day Friday. Stronger storms may produce brief, heavy downpours and wind gusts to 40 miles an hour. However, severe weather is not anticipated. Outside of a few low chances for additional showers Sunday and Monday, the week ahead should be dry and warm. Spotter activation is not expected at this time. Your National Weather Service forecast for Siouxland. Tonight, cloudy with a slight chance of thunderstorms. A chance of showers this evening, then showers likely after midnight. Lows in the mid-40s. Southeast winds 10 to 15 miles an hour with gusts up to 25 miles an hour. Chance of rain 70%. Friday, showers. A slight chance of thunderstorms in the morning, then a chance of thunderstorms in the afternoon. Highs in the mid-60s. Southeast winds 15 to 20 miles an hour with gusts up to 30 miles an hour. Chance of rain near 100%. Friday night, showers with a chance of thunderstorms in the evening. Lows in the mid-40s. Southwest winds 5 to 10 miles an hour with gusts up to 20 miles an hour, becoming west after midnight. Chance of rain near 100%. Saturday, partly sunny. Highs in the lower 70s. West winds around 5 miles an hour. Saturday night, partly cloudy. Lows in the upper 40s. South winds around 5 miles an hour. Sunday, sunny. Highs around 80. Sunday night, mostly clear. Lows in the mid-50s. Memorial Day, sunny. Highs in the mid-80s. Monday night, mostly clear. Lows in the upper 50s. Tuesday, mostly sunny. Highs in the mid-80s. Tuesday night, partly cloudy. Lows in the upper 50s. Wednesday, mostly sunny. A chance of showers and thunderstorms in the afternoon. Highs in the lower 80s. Chance of rain 40%. Wednesday night, mostly cloudy. A chance of showers and thunderstorms in the evening. Lows in the upper 50s. Chance of rain 40%. Thursday, partly sunny. A chance of showers and thunderstorms in the afternoon. Highs in the lower 80s. Chance of rain 40%. At 3 p.m., in Sioux City, the temperature was 65 and the dew point 47. The relative humidity was 52%. Wind was southeast at 15 miles an hour, gusting to 24. The pressure was 30.10 inches and falling. Elsewhere in northwest Iowa, Morris was partly sunny and 64. Sheldon was mostly sunny and 64. Cherokee was mostly sunny and 63. Spencer was mostly sunny and 64. Storm Lake was partly sunny and 61. Other conditions across the northern plains, farther east in Iowa, it was cloudy. It was 60 at Des Moines, 66 at Cedar Rapids, and 57 at Waterloo. In eastern Nebraska, skies ranged from partly sunny to cloudy. It was 66 at Lincoln, 61 at Omaha, and 68 at Norfolk. In eastern South Dakota, temperatures were between 66 and 70 degrees. At Mitchell, it was sunny. At Yankton, it was mostly sunny. At Sioux Falls, it was partly sunny. And in southern Minnesota, it was mostly sunny, with a temperature of 63 at Worthington and 64 at Mankato. It was partly sunny, with a temperature of 66 at Marshall and 65 at Minneapolis.

At Rochester, it was cloudy with a temperature of 57. Once again, at 3 p.m. Sioux City had a temperature of 65. The current time is 3:51 p.m. Central Daylight Time. Operating on a frequency of 162.475 MHz, this is NOAA Weather Radio Station WXL62, broadcasting from a transmitter near Lawton, Iowa. Our program originates from the National Weather Service in Sioux Falls and serves Sioux City and the surrounding Siouxland area. This hazardous weather outlook is for northwest Iowa, west central Iowa, southwest Minnesota, northeast Nebraska, central South Dakota, east central South Dakota, south central South Dakota, and southeast South Dakota. Day 1, this afternoon and tonight. Scattered showers and thunderstorms are possible beginning late this afternoon and into the overnight. Severe weather is not expected. For Friday through Wednesday, showers and thunderstorms become more numerous through the day Friday. Stronger storms may produce brief, heavy downpours and wind gusts to 40 miles an hour. However, severe weather is not anticipated. Outside of a few low chances for additional showers Sunday and Monday, the week ahead should be dry and warm. Spotter activation is not expected at this time. Your National Weather Service forecast for Siouxland. Tonight, cloudy with a slight chance of thunderstorms. A chance of showers this evening, then showers likely after midnight. Lows in the mid-40s. Southeast winds 10 to 15 miles an hour with gusts up to 25 miles an hour. Chance of rain 70%. Friday, showers. A slight chance of thunderstorms in the morning, then a chance of thunderstorms in the afternoon. Highs in the mid-60s. Southeast winds 15 to 20 miles an hour with gusts up to 30 miles an hour. Chance of rain near 100%. Friday night, showers with a chance of thunderstorms in the evening. Lows in the mid-40s. Southwest winds 5 to 10 miles an hour with gusts up to 20 miles an hour, becoming west after midnight. Chance of rain near 100%. Saturday, partly sunny. Highs in the lower 70s. West winds around 5 miles an hour. Saturday night, partly cloudy. Lows in the upper 40s. South winds around 5 miles an hour. Sunday, sunny. Highs around 80. Sunday night, mostly clear. Lows in the mid-50s. Memorial Day, sunny. Highs in the mid-80s. Monday night, mostly clear. Lows in the upper 50s. Tuesday, mostly sunny. Highs in the mid-80s. Tuesday night, partly cloudy. Lows in the upper 50s. Wednesday, mostly sunny. A chance of showers and thunderstorms in the afternoon. Highs in the lower 80s. Chance of rain 40%. Wednesday night, mostly cloudy. A chance of showers and thunderstorms in the evening. Lows in the upper 50s. Chance of rain 40%. Thursday, partly sunny. A chance of showers and thunderstorms in the afternoon. Highs in the lower 80s. Chance of rain 40%. At 3 p.m. in Sioux City, the temperature was 65 and the dew point 47. The relative humidity was 52%. Wind was southeast at 15 miles an hour, gusting to 24. The pressure was 30.10 inches and falling. Elsewhere in northwest Iowa, Morris was partly sunny and 64. Sheldon was mostly sunny and 64. Cherokee was mostly sunny and 63. Spencer was mostly sunny and 64. Storm Lake was partly sunny and 61. Other conditions across the northern plains, farther east in Iowa, it was cloudy. It was 60 at Des Moines, 66 at Cedar Rapids, and 57 at Waterloo. In eastern Nebraska, skies ranged from partly sunny to cloudy. It was 66 at Lincoln, 61 at Omaha, and 68 at Norfolk. In eastern South Dakota, temperatures were between 66 and 70 degrees. At Mitchell, it was sunny. At Yankton, it was mostly sunny. At Sioux Falls, it was partly sunny.
and in southern Minnesota, it was mostly sunny, with a temperature of 63 at Worthington and 64 at Mankato. It was partly sunny, with a temperature of 66 at Marshall and 65 at Minneapolis. At Rochester, it was cloudy, with a temperature of 57. Once again, at 3 p.m. Sioux City had a temperature of 65. The current time is 3:56 p.m. Central Daylight Time. Operating on a frequency of 162.475 MHz, this is NOAA Weather Radio Station WXL62, broadcasting from a transmitter near Lawton, Iowa. Our program originates from the National Weather Service in Sioux Falls and serves Sioux City and the surrounding Siouxland area. This hazardous weather outlook is for northwest Iowa, west central Iowa, southwest Minnesota, northeast Nebraska, central South Dakota, east central South Dakota, south central South Dakota, and southeast South Dakota. Day 1, this afternoon and tonight. Scattered showers and thunderstorms are possible beginning late this afternoon and into the overnight. Severe weather is not expected. For Friday through Wednesday, showers and thunderstorms become more numerous through the day Friday. Stronger storms may produce brief, heavy downpours and wind gusts to 40 miles an hour. However, severe weather is not anticipated. Outside of a few low chances for additional showers Sunday and Monday, the week ahead should be dry and warm. Spotter activation is not expected at this time. Your National Weather Service forecast for Siouxland. Tonight, cloudy with a slight chance of thunderstorms. A chance of showers this evening, then showers likely after midnight. Lows in the mid-40s. Southeast winds 10 to 15 miles an hour with gusts up to 25 miles an hour. Chance of rain 70%. Friday, showers. A slight chance of thunderstorms in the morning, then a chance of thunderstorms in the afternoon. Highs in the mid-60s. Southeast winds 15 to 20 miles an hour with gusts up to 30 miles an hour. Chance of rain near 100%. Friday night, showers with a chance of thunderstorms in the evening. Lows in the mid-40s. Southwest winds 5 to 10 miles an hour with gusts up to 20 miles an hour, becoming west after midnight. Chance of rain near 100%. Saturday, partly sunny. Highs in the lower 70s. West winds around 5 miles an hour. Saturday night, partly cloudy. Lows in the upper 40s. South winds around 5 miles an hour. Sunday, sunny. Highs around 80. Sunday night, mostly clear. Lows in the mid-50s. Memorial Day, sunny. Highs in the mid-80s. Monday night, mostly clear. Lows in the upper 50s. Tuesday, mostly sunny. Highs in the mid-80s. Tuesday night, partly cloudy. Lows in the upper 50s. Wednesday, mostly sunny. A chance of showers and thunderstorms in the afternoon. Highs in the lower 80s. Chance of rain 40%. Wednesday night, mostly cloudy. A chance of showers and thunderstorms in the evening. Lows in the upper 50s. Chance of rain 40%. Thursday, partly sunny. A chance of showers and thunderstorms in the afternoon. Highs in the lower 80s. Chance of rain 40%. At 3 p.m., in Sioux City, the temperature was 65 and the dew point 47. The relative humidity was 52%. Wind was southeast at 15 miles an hour, gusting to 24. The pressure was 30.10 inches and falling. Elsewhere in northwest Iowa, Morris was partly sunny and 64. Sheldon was mostly sunny and 64. Cherokee was mostly sunny and 63. Spencer was mostly sunny and 64. Storm Lake was partly sunny and 61. Other conditions across the northern plains, farther east in Iowa, it was cloudy. It was 60 at Des Moines, 66 at Cedar Rapids, and 57 at Waterloo. In eastern Nebraska, skies ranged from partly sunny to cloudy. It was 66 at Lincoln, 61 at Omaha, and 68 at Norfolk.
In eastern South Dakota, temperatures were between 66 and 70 degrees. At Mitchell, it was sunny.

At Yankton, it was mostly sunny. At Sioux Falls, it was partly sunny. And in southern Minnesota, it was mostly sunny, with a temperature of 63 at Worthington and 64 at Mankato. It was partly sunny, with a temperature of 66 at Marshall and 65 at Minneapolis. At Rochester, it was cloudy, with a temperature of 57. Once again, at 3 p.m. Sioux City had a temperature of 65. At 4 p.m., in Sioux City, the temperature was 66 and the dew point 46. The relative humidity was 48%. Wind was southeast at 14 miles an hour, gusting to 23. The pressure was 30.07 inches and falling. Elsewhere in northwest Iowa, Morris was sunny and 64. Cherokee was sunny and 64. Spencer was mostly sunny and 64. Other conditions across the northern plains, farther east in Iowa, it was cloudy. It was 62 at Des Moines, 65 at Cedar Rapids, and 59 at Waterloo. In eastern Nebraska, skies ranged from partly sunny to cloudy, and temperatures were between 61 and 65 degrees. In eastern South Dakota, temperatures were between 66 and 71 degrees. At Mitchell, it was sunny. At Sioux Falls, it was mostly sunny. At Yankton, it was partly sunny. And in southern Minnesota, skies ranged from mostly sunny to partly sunny. It was 63 at Worthington, 67 at Marshall, 63 at Mankato, 64 at Minneapolis, and 60 at Rochester. Once again, at 4 p.m. Sioux City had a temperature of 66. The current time is 4:03 p.m. Central Daylight Time. Operating on a frequency of 162.475 MHz, this is NOAA Weather Radio Station WXL62, broadcasting from a transmitter near Lawton, Iowa. Our program originates from the National Weather Service in Sioux Falls and serves Sioux City and the surrounding Siouxland area. This hazardous weather outlook is for northwest Iowa, west central Iowa, southwest Minnesota, northeast Nebraska, central South Dakota, east central South Dakota, south central South Dakota, and southeast South Dakota. Day 1, this afternoon and tonight. Scattered showers and thunderstorms are possible beginning late this afternoon and into the overnight. Severe weather is not expected. For Friday through Wednesday, showers and thunderstorms become more numerous through the day Friday. Stronger storms may produce brief, heavy downpours and wind gusts to 40 miles an hour. However, severe weather is not anticipated. Outside of a few low chances for additional showers Sunday and Monday, the week ahead should be dry and warm. Spotter activation is not expected at this time. Your National Weather Service forecast for Siouxland. Tonight, cloudy with a slight chance of thunderstorms. A chance of showers this evening, then showers likely after midnight. Lows in the mid-40s. Southeast winds 10 to 15 miles an hour with gusts up to 25 miles an hour. Chance of rain 70%. Friday, showers. A slight chance of thunderstorms in the morning, then a chance of thunderstorms in the afternoon. Highs in the mid-60s. Southeast winds 15 to 20 miles an hour with gusts up to 30 miles an hour. Chance of rain near 100%. Friday night, showers with a chance of thunderstorms in the evening. Lows in the mid-40s. Southwest winds 5 to 10 miles an hour with gusts up to 20 miles an hour, becoming west after midnight. Chance of rain near 100%. Saturday, partly sunny. Highs in the lower 70s. West winds around 5 miles an hour. Saturday night, partly cloudy. Lows in the upper 40s. South winds around 5 miles an hour. Sunday, sunny. Highs around 80. Sunday night, mostly clear. Lows in the mid-50s. Memorial Day, sunny. Highs in the mid-80s. Monday night, mostly clear. Lows in the upper 50s. Tuesday, mostly sunny. Highs in the mid-80s. Tuesday night, partly cloudy. Lows in the upper 50s. Wednesday, mostly sunny. A chance of showers and thunderstorms in the afternoon.

Highs in the lower 80s. Chance of rain 40%. Wednesday night, mostly cloudy. A chance of showers and thunderstorms in the evening. Lows in the upper 50s. Chance of rain 40%. Thursday, partly sunny. A chance of showers and thunderstorms in the afternoon. Highs in the lower 80s. Chance of rain 40%. At 4 p.m., in Sioux City, the temperature was 66 and the dew point 46. The relative humidity was 48%. Wind was southeast at 14 miles an hour, gusting to 23. The pressure was 30.07 inches and falling. Elsewhere in northwest Iowa, Morris was sunny and 64. Cherokee was sunny and 64. Spencer was mostly sunny and 64. Other conditions across the northern plains, farther east in Iowa, it was cloudy. It was 62 at Des Moines, 65 at Cedar Rapids, and 59 at Waterloo. In eastern Nebraska, skies ranged from partly sunny to cloudy, and temperatures were between 61 and 65 degrees. In eastern South Dakota, temperatures were between 66 and 71 degrees. At Mitchell, it was sunny. At Sioux Falls, it was mostly sunny. At Yankton, it was partly sunny. And in southern Minnesota, skies ranged from mostly sunny to partly sunny. It was 63 at Worthington, 67 at Marshall, 63 at Mankato, 64 at Minneapolis, and 60 at Rochester. Once again, at 4 p.m. Sioux City had a temperature of 66. The current time is 4:07 p.m. Central Daylight Time. Operating on a frequency of 162.475 MHz, this is NOAA Weather Radio Station WXL62, broadcasting from a transmitter near Lawton, Iowa. Our program originates from the National Weather Service in Sioux Falls and serves Sioux City and the surrounding Siouxland area. This hazardous weather outlook is for northwest Iowa, west central Iowa, southwest Minnesota, northeast Nebraska, central South Dakota, east central South Dakota, south central South Dakota, and southeast South Dakota. Day 1, this afternoon and tonight. Scattered showers and thunderstorms are possible beginning late this afternoon and into the overnight. Severe weather is not expected. For Friday through Wednesday, showers and thunderstorms become more numerous through the day Friday. Stronger storms may produce brief, heavy downpours and wind gusts to 40 miles an hour. However, severe weather is not anticipated. Outside of a few low chances for additional showers Sunday and Monday, the week ahead should be dry and warm. Spotter activation is not expected at this time. Your National Weather Service forecast for Siouxland. Tonight, cloudy with a slight chance of thunderstorms. A chance of showers this evening, then showers likely after midnight. Lows in the mid-40s. Southeast winds 10 to 15 miles an hour with gusts up to 25 miles an hour. Chance of rain 70%. Friday, showers. A slight chance of thunderstorms in the morning, then a chance of thunderstorms in the afternoon. Highs in the mid-60s. Southeast winds 15 to 20 miles an hour with gusts up to 30 miles an hour. Chance of rain near 100%. Friday night, showers with a chance of thunderstorms in the evening. Lows in the mid-40s. Southwest winds 5 to 10 miles an hour with gusts up to 20 miles an hour, becoming west after midnight. Chance of rain near 100%. Saturday, partly sunny. Highs in the lower 70s. West winds around 5 miles an hour. Saturday night, partly cloudy. Lows in the upper 40s. South winds around 5 miles an hour. Sunday, sunny. Highs around 80. Sunday night, mostly clear. Lows in the mid-50s. Memorial Day, sunny. Highs in the mid-80s. Monday night, mostly clear. Lows in the upper 50s. Tuesday, mostly sunny. Highs in the mid-80s. Tuesday night, partly cloudy. Lows in the upper 50s. Wednesday, mostly sunny. A chance of showers and thunderstorms in the afternoon. Highs in the lower 80s.

chance of rain 40%. Wednesday night, mostly cloudy. A chance of showers and thunderstorms in the evening. Lows in the upper 50s. Chance of rain 40%. Thursday, partly sunny. A chance of showers and thunderstorms in the afternoon. Highs in the lower 80s. Chance of rain 40%. At 4 p.m., in Sioux City, the temperature was 66 and the dew point 46. The relative humidity was 48%. Wind was southeast at 14 miles an hour, gusting to 23. The pressure was 30.07 inches and falling. Elsewhere in northwest Iowa, Morris was sunny and 64. Sheldon was sunny and 64. Cherokee was sunny and 64. Spencer was mostly sunny and 64. Storm Lake was mostly sunny and 61. Other conditions across the northern plains, farther east in Iowa, it was cloudy. It was 62 at Des Moines, 65 at Cedar Rapids, and 59 at Waterloo. In eastern Nebraska, skies ranged from partly sunny to cloudy, and temperatures were between 61 and 65 degrees. In eastern South Dakota, temperatures were between 66 and 71 degrees. At Mitchell, it was sunny. At Sioux Falls, it was mostly sunny. At Yankton, it was partly sunny. And in southern Minnesota, skies ranged from mostly sunny to partly sunny. It was 63 at Worthington, 67 at Marshall, 63 at Mankato, 64 at Minneapolis, and 60 at Rochester. Once again, at 4 p.m., Sioux City had a temperature of 66. The current time is 4:13 p.m. Central Daylight Time. Operating on a frequency of 162.475 MHz, this is NOAA Weather Radio Station WXL62, broadcasting from a transmitter near Lawton, Iowa. Our program originates from the National Weather Service in Sioux Falls and serves Sioux City and the surrounding Siouxland area. This hazardous weather outlook is for northwest Iowa, west central Iowa, southwest Minnesota, northeast Nebraska, central South Dakota, east central South Dakota, south central South Dakota, and southeast South Dakota. Day 1, this afternoon and tonight. Scattered showers and thunderstorms are possible beginning late this afternoon and into the overnight. Severe weather is not expected. For Friday through Wednesday, showers and thunderstorms become more numerous through the day Friday. Stronger storms may produce brief, heavy downpours and wind gusts to 40 miles an hour. However, severe weather is not anticipated. Outside of a few low chances for additional showers Sunday and Monday, the week ahead should be dry and warm. Spotter activation is not expected at this time. Your National Weather Service forecast for Siouxland. Tonight, cloudy with a slight chance of thunderstorms. A chance of showers this evening, then showers likely after midnight. Lows in the mid-40s. Southeast winds 10 to 15 miles an hour with gusts up to 25 miles an hour. Chance of rain 70%. Friday, showers. A slight chance of thunderstorms in the morning, then a chance of thunderstorms in the afternoon. Highs in the mid-60s. Southeast winds 15 to 20 miles an hour with gusts up to 30 miles an hour. Chance of rain near 100%. Friday night, showers with a chance of thunderstorms in the evening. Lows in the mid-40s. Southwest winds 5 to 10 miles an hour with gusts up to 20 miles an hour, becoming west after midnight. Chance of rain near 100%. Saturday, partly sunny. Highs in the lower 70s. West winds around 5 miles an hour. Saturday night, partly cloudy. Lows in the upper 40s. South winds around 5 miles an hour. Sunday, sunny. Highs around 80. Sunday night, mostly clear. Lows in the mid-50s. Memorial Day, sunny. Highs in the mid-80s. Monday night, mostly clear. Lows in the upper 50s. Tuesday, mostly sunny. Highs in the mid-80s. Tuesday night, partly cloudy. Lows in the upper 50s. Wednesday, mostly sunny.
a chance of showers and thunderstorms in the afternoon. Highs in the lower 80s. Chance of rain 40%. Wednesday night, mostly cloudy. A chance of showers and thunderstorms in the evening. Lows in the upper 50s. Chance of rain 40%. Thursday, partly sunny. A chance of showers and thunderstorms in the afternoon. Highs in the lower 80s. Chance of rain 40%. At 4 p.m., in Sioux City, the temperature was 66 and the dew point 46. The relative humidity was 48%. Wind was southeast at 14 miles an hour, gusting to 23. The pressure was 30.07 inches and falling. Elsewhere in northwest Iowa, Morris was sunny and 64. Sheldon was sunny and 64. Cherokee was sunny and 64. Spencer was mostly sunny and 64. Storm Lake was mostly sunny and 61. Other conditions across the northern plains, farther east in Iowa, it was cloudy. It was 62 at Des Moines, 65 at Cedar Rapids, and 59 at Waterloo. In eastern Nebraska, skies ranged from partly sunny to cloudy, and temperatures were between 61 and 65 degrees. In eastern South Dakota, temperatures were between 66 and 71 degrees. At Mitchell, it was sunny. At Sioux Falls, it was mostly sunny. At Yankton, it was partly sunny. And in southern Minnesota, skies ranged from mostly sunny to partly sunny. It was 63 at Worthington, 67 at Marshall, 63 at Mankato, 64 at Minneapolis, and 60 at Rochester. Once again, at 4 p.m. Sioux City had a temperature of 66. The current time is 4:18 p.m. Central Daylight Time. Operating on a frequency of 162.475 MHz, this is NOAA Weather Radio Station WXL62, broadcasting from a transmitter near Lawton, Iowa. Our program originates from the National Weather Service in Sioux Falls and serves Sioux City and the surrounding Siouxland area. This hazardous weather outlook is for northwest Iowa, west central Iowa, southwest Minnesota, northeast Nebraska, central South Dakota, east central South Dakota, south central South Dakota, and southeast South Dakota. Day 1, this afternoon and tonight. Scattered showers and thunderstorms are possible beginning late this afternoon and into the overnight. Severe weather is not expected. For Friday through Wednesday, showers and thunderstorms become more numerous through the day Friday. Stronger storms may produce brief, heavy downpours and wind gusts to 40 miles an hour. However, severe weather is not anticipated. Outside of a few low chances for additional showers Sunday and Monday, the week ahead should be dry and warm. Spotter activation is not expected at this time. Your National Weather Service forecast for Siouxland. Tonight, cloudy with a slight chance of thunderstorms. A chance of showers this evening, then showers likely after midnight. Lows in the mid-40s. Southeast winds 10 to 15 miles an hour with gusts up to 25 miles an hour. Chance of rain 70%. Friday, showers. A slight chance of thunderstorms in the morning, then a chance of thunderstorms in the afternoon. Highs in the mid-60s. Southeast winds 15 to 20 miles an hour with gusts up to 30 miles an hour. Chance of rain near 100%. Friday night, showers with a chance of thunderstorms in the evening. Lows in the mid-40s. Southwest winds 5 to 10 miles an hour with gusts up to 20 miles an hour, becoming west after midnight. Chance of rain near 100%. Saturday, partly sunny. Highs in the lower 70s. West winds around 5 miles an hour. Saturday night, partly cloudy. Lows in the upper 40s. South winds around 5 miles an hour. Sunday, sunny. Highs around 80. Sunday night, mostly clear. Lows in the mid-50s. Memorial Day, sunny. Highs in the mid-80s. Monday night, mostly clear. Lows in the upper 50s. Tuesday, mostly sunny. Highs in the mid-80s. Tuesday night, partly cloudy.
lows in the upper 50s. Wednesday, mostly sunny. A chance of showers and thunderstorms in the afternoon. Highs in the lower 80s. Chance of rain 40%. Wednesday night, mostly cloudy. A chance of showers and thunderstorms in the evening. Lows in the upper 50s. Chance of rain 40%. Thursday, partly sunny. A chance of showers and thunderstorms in the afternoon. Highs in the lower 80s. Chance of rain 40%. At 4 p.m., in Sioux City, the temperature was 66 and the dew point 46. The relative humidity was 48%. Wind was southeast at 14 miles an hour, gusting to 23. The pressure was 30.07 inches and falling. Elsewhere in northwest Iowa, Morris was sunny and 64. Sheldon was sunny and 64. Cherokee was sunny and 64. Spencer was mostly sunny and 64. Storm Lake was mostly sunny and 61. Other conditions across the northern plains, farther east in Iowa, it was cloudy. It was 62 at Des Moines, 65 at Cedar Rapids, and 59 at Waterloo. In eastern Nebraska, skies ranged from partly sunny to cloudy, and temperatures were between 61 and 65 degrees. In eastern South Dakota, temperatures were between 66 and 71 degrees. At Mitchell, it was sunny. At Sioux Falls, it was mostly sunny. At Yankton, it was partly sunny. And in southern Minnesota, skies ranged from mostly sunny to partly sunny. It was 63 at Worthington, 67 at Marshall, 63 at Mankato, 64 at Minneapolis, and 60 at Rochester. Once again, at 4 p.m. Sioux City had a temperature of 66. The current time is 4:23 p.m. Central Daylight Time. Operating on a frequency of 162.475 MHz, this is NOAA Weather Radio Station WXL62, broadcasting from a transmitter near Lawton, Iowa. Our program originates from the National Weather Service in Sioux Falls and serves Sioux City and the surrounding Siouxland area. This hazardous weather outlook is for northwest Iowa, west central Iowa, southwest Minnesota, northeast Nebraska, central South Dakota, east central South Dakota, south central South Dakota, and southeast South Dakota. Day 1, this afternoon and tonight. Scattered showers and thunderstorms are possible beginning late this afternoon and into the overnight. Severe weather is not expected. For Friday through Wednesday, showers and thunderstorms become more numerous through the day Friday. Stronger storms may produce brief, heavy downpours and wind gusts to 40 miles an hour. However, severe weather is not anticipated. Outside of a few low chances for additional showers Sunday and Monday, the week ahead should be dry and warm. Spotter activation is not expected at this time. Your National Weather Service forecast for Siouxland. Tonight, cloudy with a slight chance of thunderstorms. A chance of showers this evening, then showers likely after midnight. Lows in the mid-40s. Southeast winds 10 to 15 miles an hour with gusts up to 25 miles an hour. Chance of rain 70%. Friday, showers. A slight chance of thunderstorms in the morning, then a chance of thunderstorms in the afternoon. Highs in the mid-60s. Southeast winds 15 to 20 miles an hour with gusts up to 30 miles an hour. Chance of rain near 100%. Friday night, showers with a chance of thunderstorms in the evening. Lows in the mid-40s. Southwest winds 5 to 10 miles an hour with gusts up to 20 miles an hour, becoming west after midnight. Chance of rain near 100%. Saturday, partly sunny. Highs in the lower 70s. West winds around 5 miles an hour. Saturday night, partly cloudy. Lows in the upper 40s. South winds around 5 miles an hour. Sunday, sunny. Highs around 80. Sunday night, mostly clear. Lows in the mid-50s. Memorial Day, sunny. Highs in the mid-80s. Monday night, mostly clear. Lows in the upper 50s. Tuesday, mostly sunny.
Highs in the mid-80s. Tuesday night, partly cloudy.

14 miles an hour, gusting to 23. The pressure was 30.07 inches and falling. Elsewhere in northwest Iowa, Morris was sunny and 64. Sheldon was sunny and 64. Cherokee was sunny and 64. Spencer was mostly sunny and 64. Storm Lake was mostly sunny and 61. Other conditions across the northern plains, farther east in Iowa, it was cloudy. It was 62 at Des Moines, 65 at Cedar Rapids, and 59 at Waterloo. In eastern Nebraska, skies ranged from partly sunny to cloudy, and temperatures were between 61 and 65 degrees. In eastern South Dakota, temperatures were between 66 and 71 degrees. At Mitchell, it was sunny. At Sioux Falls, it was mostly sunny. At Yankton, it was partly sunny. And in southern Minnesota, skies ranged from mostly sunny to partly sunny. It was 63 at Worthington, 67 at Marshall, 63 at Mankato, 64 at Minneapolis, and 60 at Rochester. Once again, at 4 p.m. Sioux City had a temperature of 66. The current time is 4:28 p.m. Central Daylight Time. Operating on a frequency of 162.475 MHz, this is NOAA Weather Radio Station WXL62, broadcasting from a transmitter near Lawton, Iowa. Our program originates from the National Weather Service in Sioux Falls and serves Sioux City and the surrounding Siouxland area. This hazardous weather outlook is for northwest Iowa, west central Iowa, southwest Minnesota, northeast Nebraska, central South Dakota, east central South Dakota, south central South Dakota, and southeast South Dakota. Day 1, this afternoon and tonight. Scattered showers and thunderstorms are possible beginning late this afternoon and into the overnight. Severe weather is not expected. For Friday through Wednesday, showers and thunderstorms become more numerous through the day Friday. Stronger storms may produce brief, heavy downpours and wind gusts to 40 miles an hour. However, severe weather is not anticipated. Outside of a few low chances for additional showers Sunday and Monday, the week ahead should be dry and warm. Spotter activation is not expected at this time. Your National Weather Service forecast for Siouxland. Tonight, cloudy with a slight chance of thunderstorms. A chance of showers this evening, then showers likely after midnight. Lows in the mid-40s. Southeast winds 10 to 15 miles an hour with gusts up to 25 miles an hour. Chance of rain 70%. Friday, showers. A slight chance of thunderstorms in the morning, then a chance of thunderstorms in the afternoon. Highs in the mid-60s. Southeast winds 15 to 20 miles an hour with gusts up to 30 miles an hour. Chance of rain near 100%. Friday night, showers with a chance of thunderstorms in the evening. Lows in the mid-40s. Southwest winds 5 to 10 miles an hour with gusts up to 20 miles an hour, becoming west after midnight. Chance of rain near 100%. Saturday, partly sunny. Highs in the lower 70s. West winds around 5 miles an hour. Saturday night, partly cloudy. Lows in the upper 40s. South winds around 5 miles an hour. Sunday, sunny. Highs around 80. Sunday night, mostly clear. Lows in the mid-50s. Memorial Day, sunny. Highs in the mid-80s. Monday night, mostly clear. Lows in the upper 50s. Tuesday, mostly sunny. Highs in the mid-80s. Tuesday night, partly cloudy. Lows in the upper 50s. Wednesday, mostly sunny. A chance of showers and thunderstorms in the afternoon. Highs in the lower 80s. Chance of rain 40%. Wednesday night, mostly cloudy. A chance of showers and thunderstorms in the evening. Lows in the upper 50s. Chance of rain 40%. Thursday, partly sunny. A chance of showers and thunderstorms in the afternoon. Highs in the lower 80s. Chance of rain 40%. At 4 p.m., in Sioux City, the temperature was 66 and the dew point 46. The relative humidity

He was 48%. Wind was southeast at 14 miles an hour, gusting to 23. The pressure was 30.07 inches and falling. Elsewhere in northwest Iowa, Morris was sunny and 64. Sheldon was sunny and 64. Cherokee was sunny and 64. Spencer was mostly sunny and 64. Storm Lake was mostly sunny and 61. Other conditions across the northern plains, farther east in Iowa, it was cloudy. It was 62 at Des Moines, 65 at Cedar Rapids, and 59 at Waterloo. In eastern Nebraska, skies ranged from partly sunny to cloudy, and temperatures were between 61 and 65 degrees. In eastern South Dakota, temperatures were between 66 and 71 degrees. At Mitchell, it was sunny. At Sioux Falls, it was mostly sunny. At Yankton, it was partly sunny. And in southern Minnesota, skies ranged from mostly sunny to partly sunny. It was mostly sunny. At Yankton, it was partly sunny. And in southern Minnesota, skies ranged from mostly sunny to partly sunny. It was 63 at Worthington, 67 at Marshall, 63 at Mankato, 64 at Minneapolis, and 60 at Rochester. Once again, at 4 p.m. Sioux City had a temperature of 66. The current time is 4:33 p.m. Central Daylight Time. Operating on a frequency of 162.475 MHz, this is NOAA Weather Radio Station WXL62, broadcasting from a transmitter near Lawton, Iowa. Our program originates from the National Weather Service in Sioux Falls and serves Sioux City and the surrounding Siouxland area. This hazardous weather outlook is for northwest Iowa, west central Iowa, southwest Minnesota, northeast Nebraska, central South Dakota, east central South Dakota, south central South Dakota, and southeast South Dakota. Day 1, this afternoon and tonight. Scattered showers and thunderstorms are possible beginning late this afternoon and into the overnight. Severe weather is not expected. For Friday through Wednesday, showers and thunderstorms become more numerous through the day Friday. Stronger storms may produce brief, heavy downpours and wind gusts to 40 miles an hour. However, severe weather is not anticipated. Outside of a few low chances for additional showers Sunday and Monday, the week ahead should be dry and warm. Spotter activation is not expected at this time. Your National Weather Service forecast for Siouxland. Tonight, cloudy with a slight chance of thunderstorms. A chance of showers this evening, then showers likely after midnight. Lows in the mid-40s. Southeast winds 10 to 15 miles an hour with gusts up to 25 miles an hour. Chance of rain 70%. Friday, showers. A slight chance of thunderstorms in the morning, then a chance of thunderstorms in the afternoon. Highs in the mid-60s. Southeast winds 15 to 20 miles an hour with gusts up to 30 miles an hour. Chance of rain near 100%. Friday night, showers with a chance of thunderstorms in the evening. Lows in the mid-40s. Southwest winds 5 to 10 miles an hour with gusts up to 20 miles an hour, becoming west after midnight. Chance of rain near 100%. Saturday, partly sunny. Highs in the lower 70s. West winds around 5 miles an hour. Saturday night, partly cloudy. Lows in the upper 40s. South winds around 5 miles an hour. Sunday, sunny. Highs around 80. Sunday night, mostly clear. Lows in the mid-50s. Memorial Day, sunny. Highs in the mid-80s. Monday night, mostly clear. Lows in the upper 50s. Tuesday, mostly sunny. Highs in the mid-80s. Tuesday night, partly cloudy. Lows in the upper 50s. Wednesday, mostly sunny. A chance of showers and thunderstorms in the afternoon. Highs in the lower 80s. Chance of rain 40%. Wednesday night, mostly cloudy. A chance of showers and thunderstorms in the evening. Lows in the upper 50s. Chance of rain 40%. Thursday, partly sunny. A chance of showers and thunderstorms.

afternoon. Highs in the lower 80s. Chance of rain 40%. At 4 p.m. in Sioux City, the temperature was 66 and the dew point 46. The relative humidity was 48%. Wind was southeast at 14 miles an hour, gusting to 23. The pressure was 30.07 inches and falling. Elsewhere in northwest Iowa, Morris was sunny and 64. Sheldon was sunny and 64. Cherokee was sunny and 64. Spencer was mostly sunny and 64. Storm Lake was mostly sunny and 61. Other conditions across the northern plains, farther east in Iowa, it was cloudy. It was 62 at Des Moines, 65 at Cedar Rapids, and 59 at Waterloo. In eastern Nebraska, skies ranged from partly sunny to cloudy, and temperatures were between 61 and 65 degrees. In eastern South Dakota, temperatures were between 66 and 71 degrees. At Mitchell, it was sunny. At Sioux Falls, it was mostly sunny. At Yankton, it was partly sunny. And in southern Minnesota, skies ranged from mostly sunny to partly sunny. It was 63 at Worthington, 67 at Marshall, 63 at Mankato, 64 at Minneapolis, and 60 at Rochester. Once again, at 4 p.m. Sioux City had a temperature of 66. The current time is 4:38 p.m. Central Daylight Time. Operating on a frequency of 162.475 MHz, this is NOAA Weather Radio Station WXL62, broadcasting from a transmitter near Lawton, Iowa. Our program originates from the National Weather Service in Sioux Falls and serves Sioux City and the surrounding Siouxland area. This hazardous weather outlook is for northwest Iowa, west central Iowa, southwest Minnesota, northeast Nebraska, central South Dakota, east central South Dakota, south central South Dakota, and southeast South Dakota. Day 1, this afternoon and tonight. Scattered showers and thunderstorms are possible beginning late this afternoon and into the overnight. Severe weather is not expected. For Friday through Wednesday, showers and thunderstorms become more numerous through the day Friday. Stronger storms may produce brief, heavy downpours and wind gusts to 40 miles an hour. However, severe weather is not anticipated. Outside of a few low chances for additional showers Sunday and Monday, the week ahead should be dry and warm. Spotter activation is not expected at this time. Your National Weather Service forecast for Siouxland. Tonight, cloudy with a slight chance of thunderstorms. A chance of showers this evening, then showers likely after midnight. Lows in the mid-40s. Southeast winds 10 to 15 miles an hour with gusts up to 25 miles an hour. Chance of rain 70%. Friday, showers. A slight chance of thunderstorms in the morning, then a chance of thunderstorms in the afternoon. Highs in the mid-60s. Southeast winds 15 to 20 miles an hour with gusts up to 30 miles an hour. Chance of rain near 100%. Friday night, showers with a chance of thunderstorms in the evening. Lows in the mid-40s. Southwest winds 5 to 10 miles an hour with gusts up to 20 miles an hour, becoming west after midnight. Chance of rain near 100%. Saturday, partly sunny. Highs in the lower 70s. West winds around 5 miles an hour. Saturday night, partly cloudy. Lows in the upper 40s. South winds around 5 miles an hour. Sunday, sunny. Highs around 80. Sunday night, mostly clear. Lows in the mid-50s. Memorial Day, sunny. Highs in the mid-80s. Monday night, mostly clear. Lows in the upper 50s. Tuesday, mostly sunny. Highs in the mid-80s. Tuesday night, partly cloudy. Lows in the upper 50s. Wednesday, mostly sunny. A chance of showers and thunderstorms in the afternoon. Highs in the lower 80s. Chance of rain 40%. Wednesday night, mostly cloudy. A chance of showers and thunderstorms in the evening. Lows in the upper 50s. Chance of rain 40%. Thursday.

partly sunny. A chance of showers and thunderstorms in the afternoon. Highs in the lower 80s. Chance of rain 40%. At 4 p.m., in Sioux City, the temperature was 66 and the dew point 46. The relative humidity was 48%. Wind was southeast at 14 miles an hour, gusting to 23. The pressure was 30.07 inches and falling. Elsewhere in northwest Iowa, Morris was sunny and 64. Sheldon was sunny and 64. Cherokee was sunny and 64. Spencer was mostly sunny and 64. Storm Lake was mostly sunny and 61. Other conditions across the northern plains, farther east in Iowa, it was cloudy. It was 62 at Des Moines, 65 at Cedar Rapids, and 59 at Waterloo. In eastern Nebraska, skies ranged from partly sunny to cloudy, and temperatures were between 61 and 65 degrees. In eastern South Dakota, temperatures were between 66 and 71 degrees. At Mitchell, it was sunny. At Sioux Falls, it was mostly sunny. At Yankton, it was partly sunny. And in southern Minnesota, skies ranged from mostly sunny to partly sunny. It was 63 at Worthington, 67 at Marshall, 63 at Mankato, 64 at Minneapolis, and 60 at Rochester. Once again, at 4 p.m. Sioux City had a temperature of 66. The current time is 4:43 p.m. Central Daylight Time. Operating on a frequency of 162.475 MHz, this is NOAA Weather Radio Station WXL62, broadcasting from a transmitter near Lawton, Iowa. Our program originates from the National Weather Service in Sioux Falls and serves Sioux City and the surrounding Siouxland area. This hazardous weather outlook is for northwest Iowa, west central Iowa, southwest Minnesota, northeast Nebraska, central South Dakota, east central South Dakota, south central South Dakota, and southeast South Dakota. Day 1, this afternoon and tonight. Scattered showers and thunderstorms are possible beginning late this afternoon and into the overnight. Severe weather is not expected. For Friday through Wednesday, showers and thunderstorms become more numerous through the day Friday. Stronger storms may produce brief, heavy downpours and wind gusts to 40 miles an hour. However, severe weather is not anticipated. Outside of a few low chances for additional showers Sunday and Monday, the week ahead should be dry and warm. Spotter activation is not expected at this time. Your National Weather Service forecast for Siouxland. Tonight, cloudy with a slight chance of thunderstorms. A chance of showers this evening, then showers likely after midnight. Lows in the mid-40s. Southeast winds 10 to 15 miles an hour with gusts up to 25 miles an hour. Chance of rain 70%. Friday, showers. A slight chance of thunderstorms in the morning, then a chance of thunderstorms in the afternoon. Highs in the mid-60s. Southeast winds 15 to 20 miles an hour with gusts up to 30 miles an hour. Chance of rain near 100%. Friday night, showers with a chance of thunderstorms in the evening. Lows in the mid-40s. Southwest winds 5 to 10 miles an hour with gusts up to 20 miles an hour, becoming west after midnight. Chance of rain near 100%. Saturday, partly sunny. Highs in the lower 70s. West winds around 5 miles an hour. Saturday night, partly cloudy. Lows in the upper 40s. South winds around 5 miles an hour. Sunday, sunny. Highs around 80. Sunday night, mostly clear. Lows in the mid-50s. Memorial Day, sunny. Highs in the mid-80s. Monday night, mostly clear. Lows in the upper 50s. Tuesday, mostly sunny. Highs in the mid-80s. Tuesday night, partly cloudy. Lows in the upper 50s. Wednesday, mostly sunny. A chance of showers and thunderstorms in the afternoon. Highs in the lower 80s. Chance of rain 40%. Wednesday night, mostly cloudy. A chance of showers and thunderstorms in the evening. Lows in the upper 50s.

chance of rain 40%. Thursday, partly sunny. A chance of showers and thunderstorms in the afternoon. Highs in the lower 80s. Chance of rain 40%. At 4 p.m., in Sioux City, the temperature was 66 and the dew point 46. The relative humidity was 48%. Wind was southeast at 14 miles an hour, gusting to 23. The pressure was 30.07 inches and falling. Elsewhere in northwest Iowa, Morris was sunny and 64. Sheldon was sunny and 64. Cherokee was sunny and 64. Spencer was mostly sunny and 64. Storm Lake was mostly sunny and 61. Other conditions across the northern plains, farther east in Iowa, it was cloudy. It was 62 at Des Moines, 65 at Cedar Rapids, and 59 at Waterloo. In eastern Nebraska, skies ranged from partly sunny to cloudy, and temperatures were between 61 and 65 degrees. In eastern South Dakota, temperatures were between 66 and 71 degrees. At Mitchell, it was sunny. At Sioux Falls, it was mostly sunny. At Yankton, it was partly sunny. And in southern Minnesota, skies ranged from mostly sunny to partly sunny. It was 63 at Worthington, 67 at Marshall, 63 at Mankato, 64 at Minneapolis, and 60 at Rochester. Once again, at 4 p.m. Sioux City had a temperature of 66. The current time is 4:48 p.m. Central Daylight Time. Operating on a frequency of 162.475 MHz, this is NOAA Weather Radio Station WXL62, broadcasting from a transmitter near Lawton, Iowa. Our program originates from the National Weather Service in Sioux Falls and serves Sioux City and the surrounding Siouxland area. This hazardous weather outlook is for northwest Iowa, west central Iowa, southwest Minnesota, northeast Nebraska, central South Dakota, east central South Dakota, south central South Dakota, and southeast South Dakota. Day 1, this afternoon and tonight. Scattered showers and thunderstorms are possible beginning late this afternoon and into the overnight. Severe weather is not expected. For Friday through Wednesday, showers and thunderstorms become more numerous through the day Friday. Stronger storms may produce brief, heavy downpours and wind gusts to 40 miles an hour. However, severe weather is not anticipated. Outside of a few low chances for additional showers Sunday and Monday, the week ahead should be dry and warm. Spotter activation is not expected at this time. Your National Weather Service forecast for Siouxland. Tonight, cloudy with a slight chance of thunderstorms. A chance of showers this evening, then showers likely after midnight. Lows in the mid-40s. Southeast winds 10 to 15 miles an hour with gusts up to 25 miles an hour. Chance of rain 70%. Friday, showers. A slight chance of thunderstorms in the morning, then a chance of thunderstorms in the afternoon. Highs in the mid-60s. Southeast winds 15 to 20 miles an hour with gusts up to 30 miles an hour. Chance of rain near 100%. Friday night, showers with a chance of thunderstorms in the evening. Lows in the mid-40s. Southwest winds 5 to 10 miles an hour with gusts up to 20 miles an hour, becoming west after midnight. Chance of rain near 100%. Saturday, partly sunny. Highs in the lower 70s. West winds around 5 miles an hour. Saturday night, partly cloudy. Lows in the upper 40s. South winds around 5 miles an hour. Sunday, sunny. Highs around 80. Sunday night, mostly clear. Lows in the mid-50s. Memorial Day, sunny. Highs in the mid-80s. Monday night, mostly clear. Lows in the upper 50s. Tuesday, mostly sunny. Highs in the mid-80s. Tuesday night, partly cloudy. Lows in the upper 50s. Wednesday, mostly sunny. A chance of showers and thunderstorms in the afternoon. Highs in the lower 80s. Chance of rain 40%. Wednesday night, mostly cloudy. A chance of showers and thunderstorms.

in the evening. Lows in the upper 50s. Chance of rain 40%. Thursday, partly sunny. A chance of showers and thunderstorms in the afternoon. Highs in the lower 80s. Chance of rain 40%. At 4 p.m., in Sioux City, the temperature was 66 and the dew point 46. The relative humidity was 48%. Wind was southeast at 14 miles an hour, gusting to 23. The pressure was 30.07 inches and falling. Elsewhere in northwest Iowa, Morris was sunny and 64. Sheldon was sunny and 64. Cherokee was sunny and 64. Spencer was mostly sunny and 64. Storm Lake was mostly sunny and 61. Other conditions across the northern plains, farther east in Iowa, it was cloudy. It was 62 at Des Moines, 65 at Cedar Rapids, and 59 at Waterloo. In eastern Nebraska, skies ranged from partly sunny to cloudy, and temperatures were between 61 and 65 degrees. In eastern South Dakota, temperatures were between 66 and 71 degrees. At Mitchell, it was sunny. At Sioux Falls, it was mostly sunny. At Yankton, it was partly sunny. And in southern Minnesota, skies ranged from mostly sunny to partly sunny. It was 63 at Worthington, 67 at Marshall, 63 at Mankato, 64 at Minneapolis, and 60 at Rochester. Once again, at 4 p.m. Sioux City had a temperature of 66. The current time is 4:53 p.m. Central Daylight Time. Operating on a frequency of 162.475 MHz, this is NOAA Weather Radio Station WXL62, broadcasting from a transmitter near Lawton, Iowa. Our program originates from the National Weather Service in Sioux Falls and serves Sioux City and the surrounding Siouxland area. This hazardous weather outlook is for northwest Iowa, west central Iowa, southwest Minnesota, northeast Nebraska, central South Dakota, east central South Dakota, south central South Dakota, and southeast South Dakota. Day 1, this afternoon and tonight. Scattered showers and thunderstorms are possible beginning late this afternoon and into the overnight. Severe weather is not expected. For Friday through Wednesday, showers and thunderstorms become more numerous through the day Friday. Stronger storms may produce brief, heavy downpours and wind gusts to 40 miles an hour. However, severe weather is not anticipated. Outside of a few low chances for additional showers Sunday and Monday, the week ahead should be dry and warm. Spotter activation is not expected at this time. Your National Weather Service forecast for Siouxland. Tonight, cloudy with a slight chance of thunderstorms. A chance of showers this evening, then showers likely after midnight. Lows in the mid-40s. Southeast winds 10 to 15 miles an hour with gusts up to 25 miles an hour. Chance of rain 70%. Friday, showers. A slight chance of thunderstorms in the morning, then a chance of thunderstorms in the afternoon. Highs in the mid-60s. Southeast winds 15 to 20 miles an hour with gusts up to 30 miles an hour. Chance of rain near 100%. Friday night, showers with a chance of thunderstorms in the evening. Lows in the mid-40s. Southwest winds 5 to 10 miles an hour with gusts up to 20 miles an hour, becoming west after midnight. Chance of rain near 100%. Saturday, partly sunny. Highs in the lower 70s. West winds around 5 miles an hour. Saturday night, partly cloudy. Lows in the upper 40s. South winds around 5 miles an hour. Sunday, sunny. Highs around 80. Sunday night, mostly clear. Lows in the mid-50s. Memorial Day, sunny. Highs in the mid-80s. Monday night, mostly clear. Lows in the upper 50s. Tuesday, mostly sunny. Highs in the mid-80s. Tuesday night, partly cloudy. Lows in the upper 50s. Wednesday, mostly sunny. A chance of showers and thunderstorms in the afternoon. Highs in the lower 80s. Chance of rain 40%.
Wednesday night, mostly cloudy. A chance of showers and thunderstorms in the evening. Lows in the upper 50s. Chance of rain 40%. Thursday, partly sunny. A chance of showers and thunderstorms in the afternoon. Highs in the lower 80s. Chance of rain 40%. At 4 p.m., in Sioux City, the temperature was 66 and the dew point 46. The relative humidity was 48%. Wind was southeast at 14 miles an hour, gusting to 23. The pressure was 30.07 inches and falling. Elsewhere in northwest Iowa, Morris was sunny and 64. Sheldon was sunny and 64. Cherokee was sunny and 64. Spencer was mostly sunny and 64. Storm Lake was mostly sunny and 61. Other conditions across the northern plains, farther east in Iowa, it was cloudy. It was 62 at Des Moines, 65 at Cedar Rapids, and 59 at Waterloo. In eastern Nebraska, skies ranged from partly sunny to cloudy, and temperatures were between 61 and 65 degrees. In eastern South Dakota, temperatures were between 66 and 71 degrees. At Mitchell, it was sunny. At Sioux Falls, it was mostly sunny. At Yankton, it was partly sunny. And in southern Minnesota, skies ranged from mostly sunny to partly sunny. It was 63 at Worthington, 67 at Marshall, 63 at Mankato, 64 at Minneapolis, and 60 at Rochester. Once again, at 4 p.m. Sioux City had a temperature of 66. The current time is 4:58 p.m. Central Daylight Time. Operating on a frequency of 162.475 MHz, this is NOAA Weather Radio Station WXL62, broadcasting from a transmitter near Lawton, Iowa. Our program originates from the National Weather Service in Sioux Falls and serves Sioux City and the surrounding Siouxland area. This hazardous weather outlook is for northwest Iowa, west central Iowa, southwest Minnesota, northeast Nebraska, central South Dakota, east central South Dakota, south central South Dakota, and southeast South Dakota. Day 1, this afternoon and tonight. Scattered showers and thunderstorms are possible beginning late this afternoon and into the overnight. Severe weather is not expected. For Friday through Wednesday, showers and thunderstorms become more numerous through the day Friday. Stronger storms may produce brief, heavy downpours and wind gusts to 40 miles an hour. However, severe weather is not anticipated. Outside of a few low chances for additional showers Sunday and Monday, the week ahead should be dry and warm. Spotter activation is not expected at this time. Your National Weather Service forecast for Siouxland. Tonight, cloudy with a slight chance of thunderstorms. A chance of showers this evening, then showers likely after midnight. Lows in the mid-40s. Southeast winds 10 to 15 miles an hour with gusts up to 25 miles an hour. Chance of rain 70%. Friday, showers. A slight chance of thunderstorms in the morning, then a chance of thunderstorms in the afternoon. Highs in the mid-60s. Southeast winds 15 to 20 miles an hour with gusts up to 30 miles an hour. Chance of rain near 100%. Friday night, showers with a chance of thunderstorms in the evening. Lows in the mid-40s. Southwest winds 5 to 10 miles an hour with gusts up to 20 miles an hour, becoming west after midnight. Chance of rain near 100%. Saturday, partly sunny. Highs in the lower 70s. West winds around 5 miles an hour. Saturday night, partly cloudy. Lows in the upper 40s. South winds around 5 miles an hour. Sunday, sunny. Highs around 80. Sunday night, mostly clear. Lows in the mid-50s. Memorial Day, sunny. Highs in the mid-80s. Monday night, mostly clear. Lows in the upper 50s. Tuesday, mostly sunny. Highs in the mid-80s. Tuesday night, partly cloudy. Lows in the upper 50s. Wednesday, mostly sunny. A chance of showers and thunderstorms in the afternoon.
Highs in the lower 80s.

chance of rain 40%. Wednesday night, mostly cloudy. A chance of showers and thunderstorms in the evening. Lows in the upper 50s. Chance of rain 40%. Thursday, partly sunny. A chance of showers and thunderstorms in the afternoon. Highs in the lower 80s. Chance of rain 40%. At 5 p.m., in Sioux City, the temperature was 66 and the dew point 46. The relative humidity was 48%. Wind was southeast at 14 miles an hour, gusting to 22. The pressure was 30.06 inches and falling. Elsewhere in northwest Iowa, Spencer was sunny and 63. Other conditions across the northern plains, farther east in Iowa, it was cloudy. It was 63 at Des Moines, 65 at Cedar Rapids, and 58 at Waterloo. In eastern Nebraska, it was cloudy, with a temperature of 62 at Lincoln and 63 at Omaha. In eastern South Dakota, at Mitchell, it was sunny, with a temperature of 71. And in southern Minnesota, at Minneapolis, it was partly sunny, with a temperature of 65. Once again, at 5 p.m., Sioux City had a temperature of 66. The current time is 5:03 p.m. Central Daylight Time. Operating on a frequency of 162.475 MHz, this is NOAA Weather Radio Station WXL62, broadcasting from a transmitter near Lawton, Iowa. Our program originates from the National Weather Service in Sioux Falls and serves Sioux City and the surrounding Siouxland area. This hazardous weather outlook is for northwest Iowa, west central Iowa, southwest Minnesota, northeast Nebraska, central South Dakota, east central South Dakota, south central South Dakota, and southeast South Dakota. Day 1, this afternoon and tonight. Scattered showers and thunderstorms are possible beginning late this afternoon and into the overnight. Severe weather is not expected. For Friday through Wednesday, showers and thunderstorms become more numerous through the day Friday. Stronger storms may produce brief, heavy downpours and wind gusts to 40 miles an hour. However, severe weather is not anticipated. Outside of a few low chances for additional showers Sunday and Monday, the week ahead should be dry and warm. Spotter activation is not expected at this time. Your National Weather Service forecast for Siouxland. Tonight, cloudy with a slight chance of thunderstorms. A chance of showers this evening, then showers likely after midnight. Lows in the mid-40s. Southeast winds 10 to 15 miles an hour with gusts up to 25 miles an hour. Chance of rain 70%. Friday, showers. A slight chance of thunderstorms in the morning, then a chance of thunderstorms in the afternoon. Highs in the mid-60s. Southeast winds 15 to 20 miles an hour with gusts up to 30 miles an hour. Chance of rain near 100%. Friday night, showers with a chance of thunderstorms in the evening. Lows in the mid-40s. Southwest winds 5 to 10 miles an hour with gusts up to 20 miles an hour, becoming west after midnight. Chance of rain near 100%. Saturday, partly sunny. Highs in the lower 70s. West winds around 5 miles an hour. Saturday night, partly cloudy. Lows in the upper 40s. South winds around 5 miles an hour. Sunday, sunny. Highs around 80. Sunday night, mostly clear. Lows in the mid-50s. Memorial Day, sunny. Highs in the mid-80s. Monday night, mostly clear. Lows in the upper 50s. Tuesday, mostly sunny. Highs in the mid-80s. Tuesday night, partly cloudy. Lows in the upper 50s. Wednesday, mostly sunny. A chance of showers and thunderstorms in the afternoon. Highs in the lower 80s. Chance of rain 40%. Wednesday night, mostly cloudy. A chance of showers and thunderstorms in the evening. Lows in the upper 50s. Chance of rain 40%. Thursday, partly sunny. A chance of showers and thunderstorms in the afternoon. Highs in the lower 80s. Chance of rain 40%. At 5 p.m.

Sioux City, the temperature was 66 and the dew point 46. The relative humidity was 48%. Wind was southeast at 14 miles an hour, gusting to 22. The pressure was 30.06 inches and falling. Elsewhere in northwest Iowa, Spencer was sunny and 63. Other conditions across the northern plains, farther east in Iowa, it was cloudy. It was 63 at Des Moines, 65 at Cedar Rapids, and 58 at Waterloo. In eastern Nebraska, it was cloudy, with a temperature of 62 at Lincoln and 63 at Omaha. In eastern South Dakota, at Mitchell, it was sunny, with a temperature of 71. And in southern Minnesota, at Minneapolis, it was partly sunny, with a temperature of 65. Once again, at 5 p.m., Sioux City had a temperature of 66. The current time is 5:07 p.m. Central Daylight Time. Operating on a frequency of 162.475 MHz, this is NOAA Weather Radio Station WXL62, broadcasting from a transmitter near Lawton, Iowa. Our program originates from the National Weather Service in Sioux Falls and serves Sioux City and the surrounding Siouxland area. This hazardous weather outlook is for northwest Iowa, west central Iowa, southwest Minnesota, northeast Nebraska, central South Dakota, east central South Dakota, south central South Dakota, and southeast South Dakota. Day 1, this afternoon and tonight. Scattered showers and thunderstorms are possible beginning late this afternoon and into the overnight. Severe weather is not expected. For Friday through Wednesday, showers and thunderstorms become more numerous through the day Friday. Stronger storms may produce brief, heavy downpours and wind gusts to 40 miles an hour. However, severe weather is not anticipated. Outside of a few low chances for additional showers Sunday and Monday, the week ahead should be dry and warm. Spotter activation is not expected at this time. Your National Weather Service forecast for Siouxland. Tonight, cloudy with a slight chance of thunderstorms. A chance of showers this evening, then showers likely after midnight. Lows in the mid-40s. Southeast winds 10 to 15 miles an hour with gusts up to 25 miles an hour. Chance of rain 70%. Friday, showers. A slight chance of thunderstorms in the morning, then a chance of thunderstorms in the afternoon. Highs in the mid-60s. Southeast winds 15 to 20 miles an hour with gusts up to 30 miles an hour. Chance of rain near 100%. Friday night, showers with a chance of thunderstorms in the evening. Lows in the mid-40s. Southwest winds 5 to 10 miles an hour with gusts up to 20 miles an hour, becoming west after midnight. Chance of rain near 100%. Saturday, partly sunny. Highs in the lower 70s. West winds around 5 miles an hour. Saturday night, partly cloudy. Lows in the upper 40s. South winds around 5 miles an hour. Sunday, sunny. Highs around 80. Sunday night, mostly clear. Lows in the mid-50s. Memorial Day, sunny. Highs in the mid-80s. Monday night, mostly clear. Lows in the upper 50s. Tuesday, mostly sunny. Highs in the mid-80s. Tuesday night, partly cloudy. Lows in the upper 50s. Wednesday, mostly sunny. A chance of showers and thunderstorms in the afternoon. Highs in the lower 80s. Chance of rain 40%. Wednesday night, mostly cloudy. A chance of showers and thunderstorms in the evening. Lows in the upper 50s. Chance of rain 40%. Thursday, partly sunny. A chance of showers and thunderstorms in the afternoon. Highs in the lower 80s. Chance of rain 40%. At 5 p.m., in Sioux City, the temperature was 66 and the dew point 46. The relative humidity was 48%. Wind was southeast at 14 miles an hour, gusting to 22. The pressure was 30.06 inches and falling. Elsewhere in northwest Iowa, Morris was mostly sunny and 66. Sheldon was sunny and 64. Cherokee was sunny and

64. Spencer was sunny and 63. Storm Lake was sunny and 61. Other conditions across the northern plains, farther east in Iowa, it was cloudy. It was 63 at Des Moines, 65 at Cedar Rapids, and 58 at Waterloo. In eastern Nebraska, it was cloudy, and temperatures were between 62 and 65 degrees. In eastern South Dakota, skies ranged from sunny to mostly sunny, and temperatures were between 66 and 71 degrees. And in southern Minnesota, at Worthington, it was sunny, with a temperature of 63. At Mankato, it was mostly sunny, with a temperature of 63. It was partly sunny, with a temperature of 67 at Marshall, 65 at Minneapolis, and 60 at Rochester. Once again, at 5 p.m. Sioux City had a temperature of 66. The current time is 5:12 p.m. Central Daylight Time. Operating on a frequency of 162.475 MHz, this is NOAA Weather Radio Station WXL62, broadcasting from a transmitter near Lawton, Iowa. Our program originates from the National Weather Service in Sioux Falls and serves Sioux City and the surrounding Siouxland area. This hazardous weather outlook is for northwest Iowa, west central Iowa, southwest Minnesota, northeast Nebraska, central South Dakota, east central South Dakota, south central South Dakota, and southeast South Dakota. Day 1, this afternoon and tonight. Scattered showers and thunderstorms are possible beginning late this afternoon and into the overnight. Severe weather is not expected. For Friday through Wednesday, showers and thunderstorms become more numerous through the day Friday. Stronger storms may produce brief, heavy downpours and wind gusts to 40 miles an hour. However, severe weather is not anticipated. Outside of a few low chances for additional showers Sunday and Monday, the week ahead should be dry and warm. Spotter activation is not expected at this time. Your National Weather Service forecast for Siouxland. Tonight, cloudy with a slight chance of thunderstorms. A chance of showers this evening, then showers likely after midnight. Lows in the mid-40s. Southeast winds 10 to 15 miles an hour with gusts up to 25 miles an hour. Chance of rain 70%. Friday, showers. A slight chance of thunderstorms in the morning, then a chance of thunderstorms in the afternoon. Highs in the mid-60s. Southeast winds 15 to 20 miles an hour with gusts up to 30 miles an hour. Chance of rain near 100%. Friday night, showers with a chance of thunderstorms in the evening. Lows in the mid-40s. Southwest winds 5 to 10 miles an hour with gusts up to 20 miles an hour, becoming west after midnight. Chance of rain near 100%. Saturday, partly sunny. Highs in the lower 70s. West winds around 5 miles an hour. Saturday night, partly cloudy. Lows in the upper 40s. South winds around 5 miles an hour. Sunday, sunny. Highs around 80. Sunday night, mostly clear. Lows in the mid-50s. Memorial Day, sunny. Highs in the mid-80s. Monday night, mostly clear. Lows in the upper 50s. Tuesday, mostly sunny. Highs in the mid-80s. Tuesday night, partly cloudy. Lows in the upper 50s. Wednesday, mostly sunny. A chance of showers and thunderstorms in the afternoon. Highs in the lower 80s. Chance of rain 40%. Wednesday night, mostly cloudy. A chance of showers and thunderstorms in the evening. Lows in the upper 50s. Chance of rain 40%. Thursday, partly sunny. A chance of showers and thunderstorms in the afternoon. Highs in the lower 80s. Chance of rain 40%. At 5 p.m., in Sioux City, the temperature was 66 and the dew point 46. The relative humidity was 48%. Wind was southeast at 14 miles an hour, gusting to 22. The pressure was 30.06 inches and falling. Elsewhere in northwest Iowa, Morris was mostly sunny and 66. Sheldon was sunny and 64.
Cherokee was sunny and 64. Spencer was sunny and 63. Storm Lake was sunny and 61. Other conditions across the northern plains, farther east in Iowa, it was cloudy. It was 63 at Des Moines, 65 at Cedar Rapids, and 58 at Waterloo. In eastern Nebraska it was cloudy, and temperatures were between 62 and 65 degrees. In eastern South Dakota, skies ranged from sunny to mostly sunny, and temperatures were between 66 and 71 degrees. And in southern Minnesota, at Worthington, it was sunny, with a temperature of 63. At Mankato, it was mostly sunny, with a temperature of 63. It was partly sunny, with a temperature of 67 at Marshall, 65 at Minneapolis, and 60 at Rochester. Once again, at 5 p.m. Sioux City had a temperature of 66. The current time is 5:17 p.m. Central Daylight Time. Operating on a frequency of 162.475 MHz, this is NOAA Weather Radio Station WXL62, broadcasting from a transmitter near Lawton, Iowa. Our program originates from the National Weather Service in Sioux Falls and serves Sioux City and the surrounding Siouxland area. This hazardous weather outlook is for northwest Iowa, west central Iowa, southwest Minnesota, northeast Nebraska, central South Dakota, east central South Dakota, south central South Dakota, and southeast South Dakota. Day 1, this afternoon and tonight. Scattered showers and thunderstorms are possible beginning late this afternoon and into the overnight. Severe weather is not expected. For Friday through Wednesday, showers and thunderstorms become more numerous through the day Friday. Stronger storms may produce brief, heavy downpours and wind gusts to 40 miles an hour. However, severe weather is not anticipated. Outside of a few low chances for additional showers Sunday and Monday, the week ahead should be dry and warm. Spotter activation is not expected at this time. Your National Weather Service forecast for Siouxland. Tonight, cloudy with a slight chance of thunderstorms. A chance of showers this evening, then showers likely after midnight. Lows in the mid-40s. Southeast winds 10 to 15 miles an hour with gusts up to 25 miles an hour. Chance of rain 70%. Friday, showers. A slight chance of thunderstorms in the morning, then a chance of thunderstorms in the afternoon. Highs in the mid-60s. Southeast winds 15 to 20 miles an hour with gusts up to 30 miles an hour. Chance of rain near 100%. Friday night, showers with a chance of thunderstorms in the evening. Lows in the mid-40s. Southwest winds 5 to 10 miles an hour with gusts up to 20 miles an hour, becoming west after midnight. Chance of rain near 100%. Saturday, partly sunny. Highs in the lower 70s. West winds around 5 miles an hour. Saturday night, partly cloudy. Lows in the upper 40s. South winds around 5 miles an hour. Sunday, sunny. Highs around 80. Sunday night, mostly clear. Lows in the mid-50s. Memorial Day, sunny. Highs in the mid-80s. Monday night, mostly clear. Lows in the upper 50s. Tuesday, mostly sunny. Highs in the mid-80s. Tuesday night, partly cloudy. Lows in the upper 50s. Wednesday, mostly sunny. A chance of showers and thunderstorms in the afternoon. Highs in the lower 80s. Chance of rain 40%. Wednesday night, mostly cloudy. A chance of showers and thunderstorms in the evening. Lows in the upper 50s. Chance of rain 40%. Thursday, partly sunny. A chance of showers and thunderstorms in the afternoon. Highs in the lower 80s. Chance of rain 40%. At 5 p.m., in Sioux City, the temperature was 66 and the dew point 46. The relative humidity was 48%. Wind was southeast at 14 miles an hour, gusting to 22. The pressure was 30.06 inches and falling. Elsewhere in northwest Iowa, Morris was mostly sunny and 66. Sheldon was sunny and 64.
Cherokee was sunny.

and 64. Spencer was sunny and 63. Storm Lake was sunny and 61. Other conditions across the northern plains, farther east in Iowa, it was cloudy. It was 63 at Des Moines, 65 at Cedar Rapids, and 58 at Waterloo. In eastern Nebraska, it was cloudy, and temperatures were between 62 and 65 degrees. In eastern South Dakota, skies ranged from sunny to mostly sunny, and temperatures were between 66 and 71 degrees. And in southern Minnesota, at Worthington, it was sunny, with a temperature of 63. At Mankato, it was mostly sunny, with a temperature of 63. It was partly sunny, with a temperature of 67 at Marshall, 65 at Minneapolis, and 60 at Rochester. Once again, at 5 p.m. Sioux City had a temperature of 66. The current time is 5:22 p.m. Central Daylight Time. Operating on a frequency of 162.475 MHz, this is NOAA Weather Radio Station WXL62, broadcasting from a transmitter near Lawton, Iowa. Our program originates from the National Weather Service in Sioux Falls and serves Sioux City and the surrounding Siouxland area. This hazardous weather outlook is for northwest Iowa, west central Iowa, southwest Minnesota, northeast Nebraska, central South Dakota, east central South Dakota, south central South Dakota, and southeast South Dakota. Day 1, this afternoon and tonight. Scattered showers and thunderstorms are possible beginning late this afternoon and into the overnight. Severe weather is not expected. For Friday through Wednesday, showers and thunderstorms become more numerous through the day Friday. Stronger storms may produce brief, heavy downpours and wind gusts to 40 miles an hour. However, severe weather is not anticipated. Outside of a few low chances for additional showers Sunday and Monday, the week ahead should be dry and warm. Spotter activation is not expected at this time. Your National Weather Service forecast for Siouxland. Tonight, cloudy with a slight chance of thunderstorms. A chance of showers this evening, then showers likely after midnight. Lows in the mid-40s. Southeast winds 10 to 15 miles an hour with gusts up to 25 miles an hour. Chance of rain 70%. Friday, showers. A slight chance of thunderstorms in the morning, then a chance of thunderstorms in the afternoon. Highs in the mid-60s. Southeast winds 15 to 20 miles an hour with gusts up to 30 miles an hour. Chance of rain near 100%. Friday night, showers with a chance of thunderstorms in the evening. Lows in the mid-40s. Southwest winds 5 to 10 miles an hour with gusts up to 20 miles an hour, becoming west after midnight. Chance of rain near 100%. Saturday, partly sunny. Highs in the lower 70s. West winds around 5 miles an hour. Saturday night, partly cloudy. Lows in the upper 40s. South winds around 5 miles an hour. Sunday, sunny. Highs around 80. Sunday night, mostly clear. Lows in the mid-50s. Memorial Day, sunny. Highs in the mid-80s. Monday night, mostly clear. Lows in the upper 50s. Tuesday, mostly sunny. Highs in the mid-80s. Tuesday night, partly cloudy. Lows in the upper 50s. Wednesday, mostly sunny. A chance of showers and thunderstorms in the afternoon. Highs in the lower 80s. Chance of rain 40%. Wednesday night, mostly cloudy. A chance of showers and thunderstorms in the evening. Lows in the upper 50s. Chance of rain 40%. Thursday, partly sunny. A chance of showers and thunderstorms in the afternoon. Highs in the lower 80s. Chance of rain 40%. At 5 p.m., in Sioux City, the temperature was 66 and the dew point 46. The relative humidity was 48%. Wind was southeast at 14 miles an hour, gusting to 22. The pressure was 30.06 inches and falling. Elsewhere in northwest Iowa, Morris was mostly sunny and 66. Sheldon was sunny and 64. Cherokee was

Director of 67 at Marshall, 65 at Minneapolis, and 60 at Rochester. Once again, at 5 p.m., Sioux City had a temperature of 66. The Sioux City, Iowa climate summary for this evening, as of 4 p.m., May 21st, 2026. Today's high temperature was 69 degrees. The normal high is 74. Today's low temperature was 49 degrees. The normal low is 51. No precipitation fell today, which leaves the monthly total at 0.87 inches. This is 1.66 inches below the normal amount of 2.53 inches for May. The total precipitation for the year still stands at 6.29 inches, which is 2.70 inches below normal. There were 6 heating degree days today, which is 1 above normal. The yearly total since July 1st is 5,843, which is 958 below normal. There were no cooling degree days today, which is 2 below normal. The yearly total since January 1st is 47, which is 11 above normal. The normal high temperature for tomorrow is 75 degrees, and the normal low is 51. The record high for tomorrow is 92, which last occurred in 1925, and the record low is 30, which occurred in 2022. Sunset tonight is at 8:47 p.m. Sunrise tomorrow is at 5:58 a.m. The current time is 5:29 p.m. Central Daylight Time. Operating on a frequency of 162.475 MHz, this is NOAA Weather Radio Station WXL62, broadcasting from a transmitter near Lawton, Iowa. Our program originates from the National Weather Service in Sioux Falls and serves Sioux City and the surrounding Siouxland area. This hazardous weather outlook is for northwest Iowa, west central Iowa, southwest Minnesota, northeast Nebraska, central South Dakota, east central South Dakota, south central South Dakota, and southeast South Dakota. Day 1, this afternoon and tonight. Scattered showers and thunderstorms are possible beginning late this afternoon and into the overnight. Severe weather is not expected. For Friday through Wednesday, showers and thunderstorms become more numerous through the day Friday. Stronger storms may produce brief, heavy downpours and wind gusts to 40 miles an hour. However, severe weather is not anticipated. Outside of a few low chances for additional showers Sunday and Monday, the week ahead should be dry and warm. Spotter activation is not expected at this time. Your National Weather Service forecast for Siouxland. Tonight, cloudy with a slight chance of thunderstorms. A chance of showers this evening, then showers likely after midnight. Lows in the mid-40s. Southeast winds 10 to 15 miles an hour with gusts up to 25 miles an hour. Chance of rain 70%. Friday, showers. A slight chance of thunderstorms in the morning, then a chance of thunderstorms in the afternoon. Highs in the mid-60s. Southeast winds 15 to 20 miles an hour with gusts up to 30 miles an hour. Chance of rain near 100%. Friday night, showers with a chance of thunderstorms in the evening. Lows in the mid-40s. Southwest winds 5 to 10 miles an hour with gusts up to 20 miles an hour, becoming west after midnight. Chance of rain near 100%. Saturday, partly sunny. Highs in the lower 70s. West winds around 5 miles an hour. Saturday night, partly cloudy. Lows in the upper 40s. South winds around 5 miles an hour. Sunday, sunny. Highs around 80. Sunday night, mostly clear. Lows in the mid-50s. Memorial Day, sunny. Highs in the mid-80s. Monday night, mostly clear. Lows in the upper 50s. Tuesday, mostly sunny. Highs in the mid-80s. Tuesday night, partly cloudy. Lows in the upper 50s. Wednesday, mostly sunny. A chance of showers and thunderstorms in the afternoon. Highs in the lower 80s. Chance of rain 40%. Wednesday night, mostly cloudy. A chance of showers and thunderstorms in the evening. Lows in the upper 50s. Chance of rain 40%. Thursday, partly sunny.

chance of showers and thunderstorms in the afternoon. Highs in the lower 80s. Chance of rain 40%. At 5 p.m., in Sioux City, the temperature was 66 and the dew point 46. The relative humidity was 48%. Wind was southeast at 14 miles an hour, gusting to 22. The pressure was 30.06 inches and falling. Elsewhere in northwest Iowa, Morris was mostly sunny and 66. Sheldon was sunny and 64. Cherokee was sunny and 64. Spencer was sunny and 66. Sheldon was sunny and 64. Cherokee was sunny and 64. Spencer was sunny and 63. Storm Lake was sunny and 61. Other conditions across the northern plains, farther east in Iowa, it was cloudy. It was 63 at Des Moines, 65 at Cedar Rapids, and 58 at Waterloo. In eastern Nebraska it was cloudy, and temperatures were between 62 and 65 degrees. In eastern South Dakota, skies ranged from sunny to mostly sunny, and temperatures were between 66 and 71 degrees. And in southern Minnesota, at Worthington, it was sunny, with a temperature of 63. At Mankato, it was mostly sunny, with a temperature of 63. It was partly sunny, with a temperature of 67 at Marshall, 65 at Minneapolis, and 60 at Rochester. Once again, at 5 p.m. Sioux City had a temperature of 66. The Sioux City, Iowa climate summary for this evening, as of 4 p.m., May 21, 2026. Today's high temperature was 69 degrees. The normal high is 74. Today's low temperature was 49 degrees. The normal low is 51. No precipitation fell today, which leaves the monthly total at 0.87 inches. This is 1.66 inches below the normal amount of 2.53 inches for May. The total precipitation for the year still stands at 6.29 inches, which is 2.70 inches below normal. There were 6 heating degree days today, which is 1 above normal. The yearly total since July 1st is 5,843, which is 958 below normal. There were no cooling degree days today, which is 2 below normal. The yearly total since January 1st is 47, which is 11 above normal. The normal high temperature for tomorrow is 75 degrees, and the normal low is 51. The record high for tomorrow is 92, which last occurred in 1925, and the record low is 30, which occurred in 2022. Sunset tonight is at 8:47 p.m. Sunrise tomorrow is at 5:58 a.m. The current time is 5:35 p.m. Central Daylight Time. Operating on a frequency of 162.475 MHz, this is NOAA Weather Radio Station WXL62, broadcasting from a transmitter near Lawton, Iowa. Our program originates from the National Weather Service in Sioux Falls and serves Sioux City and the surrounding Siouxland area. This hazardous weather outlook is for northwest Iowa, west central Iowa, southwest Minnesota, northeast Nebraska, central South Dakota, east central South Dakota, south central South Dakota, and southeast South Dakota. Day 1, this afternoon and tonight. Scattered showers and thunderstorms are possible beginning late this afternoon and into the overnight. Severe weather is not expected. For Friday through Wednesday, showers and thunderstorms become more numerous through the day Friday. Stronger storms may produce brief, heavy downpours and wind gusts to 40 miles an hour. However, severe weather is not anticipated. Outside of a few low chances for additional showers Sunday and Monday, the week ahead should be dry and warm. Spotter activation is not expected at this time. Your National Weather Service forecast for Siouxland. Tonight, cloudy with a slight chance of thunderstorms. A chance of showers this evening, then showers likely after midnight. Lows in the mid-40s. Southeast winds 10 to 15 miles an hour with gusts up to 25 miles an hour. Chance of rain 70%. Friday, showers. A slight chance of thunderstorms in the morning, then a chance of thunderstorms in the afternoon. Highs in the mid-60s. Southeast winds 15 to 20 miles.

miles an hour with gusts up to 30 miles an hour. Chance of rain near 100%. Friday night, showers with a chance of thunderstorms in the evening. Lows in the mid-40s. Southwest winds 5 to 10 miles an hour with gusts up to 20 miles an hour, becoming west after midnight. Chance of rain near 100%. Saturday, partly sunny. Highs in the lower 70s. West winds around 5 miles an hour. Saturday night, partly cloudy. Lows in the upper 40s. South winds around 5 miles an hour. Sunday, sunny. Highs around 80. Sunday night, mostly clear. Lows in the mid-50s. Memorial Day, sunny. Highs in the mid-80s. Monday night, mostly clear. Lows in the upper 50s. Tuesday, mostly sunny. Highs in the mid-80s. Tuesday night, partly cloudy. Lows in the upper 50s. Wednesday, mostly sunny. A chance of showers and thunderstorms in the afternoon. Highs in the lower 80s. Chance of rain 40%. Wednesday night, mostly cloudy. A chance of showers and thunderstorms in the evening. Lows in the upper 50s. Chance of rain 40%. Thursday, partly sunny. A chance of showers and thunderstorms in the afternoon. Highs in the lower 80s. Chance of rain 40%. At 5 p.m., in Sioux City, the temperature was 66 and the dew point 46. The relative humidity was 48%. Wind was southeast at 14 miles an hour, gusting to 22. The pressure was 30.06 inches and falling. Elsewhere in northwest Iowa, Morris was mostly sunny and 66. Sheldon was sunny and 64. Cherokee was sunny and 64. Spencer was sunny and 63. Storm Lake was sunny and 61. Other conditions across the northern plains, farther east in Iowa, it was cloudy. It was 63 at Des Moines, 65 at Cedar Rapids, and 58 at Waterloo. In eastern Nebraska, it was cloudy, and temperatures were between 62 and 65 degrees. In eastern South Dakota, skies ranged from sunny to mostly sunny, and temperatures were between 66 and 71 degrees. And in southern Minnesota, at Worthington, it was sunny, with a temperature of 63. At Mankato, it was mostly sunny, with a temperature of 63. It was partly sunny, with a temperature of 67 at Marshall, 65 at Minneapolis, and 60 at Rochester. Once again, at 5 p.m., Sioux City had a temperature of 66. The Sioux City, Iowa climate summary for this evening, as of 4 p.m., May 21, 2026. Today's high temperature was 69 degrees. The normal high is 74. Today's low temperature was 49 degrees. The normal low is 51. No precipitation fell today, which leaves the monthly total at 0.87 inches. This is 1.66 inches below the normal amount of 2.53 inches for May. The total precipitation for the year still stands at 6.29 inches, which is 2.70 inches below normal. There were 6 heating degree days today, which is one above normal. The yearly total since July 1st is 5,843, which is 958 below normal. There were no cooling degree days today, which is 2 below normal. The yearly total since January 1st is 47, which is 11 above normal. The normal high temperature for tomorrow is 75 degrees, and the normal low is 51. The record high for tomorrow is 92, which last occurred in 1925, and the record low is 30, which occurred in 2022. Sunset tonight is at 8:47 p.m. Sunrise tomorrow is at 5:58 a.m. The current time is 5:41 p.m. Central Daylight Time. Operating on a frequency of 162.475 MHz, this is NOAA Weather Radio Station WXL62, broadcasting from a transmitter near Lawton, Iowa. Our program originates from the National Weather Service in Sioux Falls and serves Sioux City and the surrounding Siouxland area. This hazardous weather outlook is for northwest Iowa, west central Iowa, south

northwest Minnesota, northeast Nebraska, central South Dakota, east central South Dakota, south central South Dakota, and southeast South Dakota. Day 1, this afternoon and tonight. Scattered showers and thunderstorms are possible beginning late this afternoon and into the overnight. Severe weather is not expected. For Friday through Wednesday, showers and thunderstorms become more numerous through the day Friday. Stronger storms may produce brief, heavy downpours and wind gusts to 40 miles an hour. However, severe weather is not anticipated. Outside of a few low chances for additional showers Sunday and Monday, the week ahead should be dry and warm. Spotter activation is not expected at this time. Your National Weather Service forecast for Siouxland. Tonight, cloudy with a slight chance of thunderstorms. A chance of showers this evening, then showers likely after midnight. Lows in the upper 40s. Southeast winds 10 to 15 miles an hour with gusts up to 25 miles an hour. Chance of rain 70%. Friday, showers. A slight chance of thunderstorms in the morning, then a chance of thunderstorms in the afternoon. Highs in the mid-60s. Southeast winds 15 to 20 miles an hour with gusts up to 30 miles an hour. Chance of rain near 100%. Friday night, showers with a chance of thunderstorms in the evening. Lows in the mid-40s. Southwest winds 5 to 10 miles an hour with gusts up to 20 miles an hour, becoming west after midnight. Chance of rain near 100%. Saturday, partly sunny. Highs in the lower 70s. West winds around 5 miles an hour. Saturday night, partly cloudy. Lows in the upper 40s. South winds around 5 miles an hour. Sunday, sunny. Highs around 80. Sunday night, mostly clear. Lows in the mid-50s. Memorial Day, sunny. Highs in the mid-80s. Monday night, mostly clear. Lows in the upper 50s. Tuesday, mostly sunny. Highs in the mid-80s. Tuesday night, partly cloudy. Lows in the upper 50s. Wednesday, mostly sunny. A chance of showers and thunderstorms in the afternoon. Highs in the lower 80s. Chance of rain 40%. Wednesday night, mostly cloudy. A chance of showers and thunderstorms in the evening. Lows in the upper 50s. Chance of rain 40%. Thursday, partly sunny. A chance of showers and thunderstorms in the afternoon. Highs in the lower 80s. Chance of rain 40%. At 5 p.m., in Sioux City, the temperature was 66 and the dew point 46. The relative humidity was 48%. Wind was southeast at 14 miles an hour, gusting to 22. The pressure was 30.06 inches and falling. Elsewhere in northwest Iowa, Morris was mostly sunny and 66. Sheldon was sunny and 64. Cherokee was sunny and 64. Spencer was sunny and 63. Storm Lake was sunny and 61. Other conditions across the northern plains, farther east in Iowa, it was cloudy. It was 63 at Des Moines, 65 at Cedar Rapids, and 58 at Waterloo. In eastern Nebraska it was cloudy, and temperatures were between 62 and 65 degrees. In eastern South Dakota, skies ranged from sunny to mostly sunny, and temperatures were between 66 and 71 degrees. And in southern Minnesota, at Worthington, it was sunny, with a temperature of 63. At Mankato, it was mostly sunny, with a temperature of 63. It was partly sunny, with a temperature of 67 at Marshall, 65 at Minneapolis, and 60 at Rochester. Once again, at 5 p.m. Sioux City had a temperature of 66. The Sioux City, Iowa climate summary for this evening, as of 4 p.m., May 21, 2026. Today's high temperature was 69 degrees. The normal high is 74. Today's low temperature was 49 degrees. The normal low is 51. No precipitation fell today, which leaves the monthly total at 0.87 inches. This is 1.66 inches below the normal amount of 2.53 inches for May.
The total precipitation for the year still stands at 6.29 inches, which is 2.70 inches below normal. There were 6 heating degree days today, which is 1 above normal. The yearly total since July 1st is 5,843, which is 958 below normal. There were no cooling degree days today, which is 2 below normal. The yearly total since January 1st is 47, which is 11 above normal. The normal high temperature for tomorrow is 75 degrees, and the normal low is 51. The record high for tomorrow is 92, which last occurred in 1925, and the record low is 30, which occurred in 2022. Sunset tonight is at 8:47 p.m. Sunrise tomorrow is at 5:58 a.m. The current time is 5:48 p.m. Central Daylight Time. Operating on a frequency of 162.475 MHz, this is NOAA Weather Radio Station WXL62, broadcasting from a transmitter near Lawton, Iowa. Our program originates from the National Weather Service in Sioux Falls and serves Sioux City and the surrounding Siouxland area. This hazardous weather outlook is for northwest Iowa, west central Iowa, southwest Minnesota, northeast Nebraska, central South Dakota, east central South Dakota, south central South Dakota, and southeast South Dakota. Day 1, this afternoon and tonight. Scattered showers and thunderstorms are possible beginning late this afternoon and into the overnight. Severe weather is not expected. For Friday through Wednesday, showers and thunderstorms become more numerous through the day Friday. Stronger storms may produce brief, heavy downpours and wind gusts to 40 miles an hour. However, severe weather is not anticipated. Outside of a few low chances for additional showers Sunday and Monday, the week ahead should be dry and warm. Spotter activation is not expected at this time. Your National Weather Service forecast for Siouxland. Tonight, cloudy with a slight chance of thunderstorms. A chance of showers this evening, then showers likely after midnight. Lows in the upper 40s. Southeast winds 10 to 15 miles an hour with gusts up to 25 miles an hour. Chance of rain 70%. Friday, showers. A slight chance of thunderstorms in the morning, then a chance of thunderstorms in the afternoon. Highs in the mid-60s. Southeast winds 15 to 20 miles an hour with gusts up to 30 miles an hour. Chance of rain near 100%. Friday night, showers with a chance of thunderstorms in the evening. Lows in the mid-40s. Southwest winds 5 to 10 miles an hour with gusts up to 20 miles an hour, becoming west after midnight. Chance of rain near 100%. Saturday, partly sunny. Highs in the lower 70s. West winds around 5 miles an hour. Saturday night, partly cloudy. Lows in the upper 40s. South winds around 5 miles an hour. Sunday, sunny. Highs around 80. Sunday night, mostly clear. Lows in the mid-50s. Memorial Day, sunny. Highs in the mid-80s. Monday night, mostly clear. Lows in the upper 50s. Tuesday, mostly sunny. Highs in the mid-80s. Tuesday night, partly cloudy. Lows in the upper 50s. Wednesday, mostly sunny. A chance of showers and thunderstorms in the afternoon. Highs in the lower 80s. Chance of rain 40%. Wednesday night, mostly cloudy. A chance of showers and thunderstorms in the evening. Lows in the upper 50s. Chance of rain 40%. Thursday, partly sunny. A chance of showers and thunderstorms in the afternoon. Highs in the lower 80s. Chance of rain 40%. At 5 p.m., in Sioux City, the temperature was 66 and the dew point 46. The relative humidity was 48%. Wind was southeast at 14 miles an hour, gusting to 22. The pressure was 30.06 inches and falling. Elsewhere in northwest Iowa, Morris was mostly sunny and 66. Sheldon was sunny and 64. Cherokee was sunny and 64. Spencer was sunny and 63.

Warm lake was sunny and 61. Other conditions across the northern plains, farther east in Iowa, it was cloudy. It was 63 at Des Moines, 65 at Cedar Rapids, and 58 at Waterloo. In eastern Nebraska, it was cloudy, and temperatures were between 62 and 65 degrees. In eastern South Dakota, skies ranged from sunny to mostly sunny, and temperatures were between 66 and 71 degrees. And in southern Minnesota, at Worthington, it was sunny, with a temperature of 63. At Mankato, it was mostly sunny, with a temperature of 63. It was partly sunny, with a temperature of 67 at Marshall, 65 at Minneapolis, and 60 at Rochester. Once again, at 5 p.m., Sioux City had a temperature of 66. The Sioux City, Iowa climate summary for this evening, as of 4 p.m., May 21, 2026. Today's high temperature was 69 degrees. The normal high is 74. Today's low temperature was 49 degrees. The normal low is 51. No precipitation fell today, which leaves the monthly total at 0.87 inches. This is 1.66 inches below the normal amount of 2.53 inches for May. The total precipitation for the year still stands at 6.29 inches, which is 2.70 inches below normal. There were 6 heating degree days today, which is 1 above normal. The yearly total since July 1st is 5,843, which is 958 below normal. There were no cooling degree days today, which is 2 below normal. The yearly total since January 1st is 47, which is 11 above normal. The normal high temperature for tomorrow is 75 degrees, and the normal low is 51. The record high for tomorrow is 92, which last occurred in 1925, and the record low is 30, which occurred in 2022. Sunset tonight is at 8:47 p.m. Sunrise tomorrow is at 5:58 a.m. The current time is 5:54 p.m. Central Daylight Time. Operating on a frequency of 162.475 MHz, this is NOAA Weather Radio Station WXL62, broadcasting from a transmitter near Lawton, Iowa. Our program originates from the National Weather Service in Sioux Falls and serves Sioux City and the surrounding Siouxland area. This hazardous weather outlook is for northwest Iowa, west central Iowa, southwest Minnesota, northeast Nebraska, central South Dakota, east central South Dakota, south central South Dakota, and southeast South Dakota. Day 1, this afternoon and tonight. Scattered showers and thunderstorms are possible beginning late this afternoon and into the overnight. Severe weather is not expected. For Friday through Wednesday, showers and thunderstorms become more numerous through the day Friday. Stronger storms may produce brief, heavy downpours and wind gusts to 40 miles an hour. However, severe weather is not anticipated. Outside of a few low chances for additional showers Sunday and Monday, the week ahead should be dry and warm. Spotter activation is not expected at this time. Your National Weather Service forecast for Siouxland. Tonight, cloudy with a slight chance of thunderstorms. A chance of showers this evening, then showers likely after midnight. Lows in the upper 40s. Southeast winds 10 to 15 miles an hour with gusts up to 25 miles an hour. Chance of rain 70%. Friday, showers. A slight chance of thunderstorms in the morning, then a chance of thunderstorms in the afternoon. Highs in the mid-60s. Southeast winds 15 to 20 miles an hour with gusts up to 30 miles an hour. Chance of rain near 100%. Friday night, showers with a chance of thunderstorms in the evening. Lows in the mid-40s. Southwest winds 5 to 10 miles an hour with gusts up to 20 miles an hour, becoming west after midnight. Chance of rain near 100%. Saturday, partly sunny. Highs in the lower 70s. West winds around 5 miles an hour. Saturday night, partly cloudy. Lows in the upper 40s. South winds around 5 miles an hour. Sunday, sunny. Highs around 80. Sunday night, mostly clear. Lows in the mid-50s. Memorial Day,
sunny. Highs in the mid-80s. Monday night, mostly clear. Lows in the upper 50s. Tuesday, mostly sunny. Highs in the mid-80s. Tuesday night, partly cloudy. Lows in the upper 50s. Wednesday, mostly sunny. A chance of showers and thunderstorms in the afternoon. Highs in the lower 80s. Chance of rain 40%. Wednesday night, mostly cloudy. A chance of showers and thunderstorms in the evening. Lows in the upper 50s. Chance of rain 40%. Thursday, partly sunny. A chance of showers and thunderstorms in the afternoon. Highs in the lower 80s. Chance of rain 40%. At 5 p.m., in Sioux City, the temperature was 66 and the dew point 46. The relative humidity was 48%. Wind was southeast at 14 miles an hour, gusting to 22. The pressure was 30.06 inches and falling. Elsewhere in northwest Iowa, Morris was mostly sunny and 66. Sheldon was sunny and 64. Cherokee was sunny and 64. Spencer was sunny and 63. Storm Lake was sunny and 61. Other conditions across the northern plains, farther east in Iowa, it was cloudy. It was 63 at Des Moines, 65 at Cedar Rapids, and 58 at Waterloo. In eastern Nebraska it was cloudy, and temperatures were between 62 and 65 degrees. In eastern South Dakota, skies ranged from sunny to mostly sunny, and temperatures were between 66 and 71 degrees. And in southern Minnesota, at Worthington, it was sunny, with a temperature of 63. At Mankato, it was mostly sunny, with a temperature of 63. It was partly sunny, with a temperature of 67 at Marshall, 65 at Minneapolis, and 60 at Rochester. Once again, at 5 p.m. Sioux City had a temperature of 66. The Sioux City, Iowa climate summary for this evening, as of 4 p.m., May 21, 2026. Today's high temperature was 69 degrees. The normal high is 74. Today's low temperature was 49 degrees. The normal low is 51. No precipitation fell today, which leaves the monthly total at 0.87 inches. This is 1.66 inches below the normal amount of 2.53 inches for May. The total precipitation for the year still stands at 6.29 inches, which is 2.70 inches below normal. There were 6 heating degree days today, which is 1 above normal. The yearly total since July 1st is 5,843, which is 958 below normal. There were no cooling degree days today, which is 2 below normal. The yearly total since January 1st is 47, which is 11 above normal. The normal high temperature for tomorrow is 75 degrees, and the normal low is 51. The record high for tomorrow is 92, which last occurred in 1925, and the record low is 30, which occurred in 2022. Sunset tonight is at 8:47 p.m. Sunrise tomorrow is at 5:58 a.m. The current time is 6:01 p.m. Central Daylight Time. Operating on a frequency of 162.475 MHz, this is NOAA Weather Radio Station WXL62, broadcasting from a transmitter near Lawton, Iowa. Our program originates from the National Weather Service in Sioux Falls and serves Sioux City and the surrounding Siouxland area. This hazardous weather outlook is for northwest Iowa, west central Iowa, southwest Minnesota, northeast Nebraska, central South Dakota, east central South Dakota, south central South Dakota, and southeast South Dakota. Day 1, this afternoon and tonight. Scattered showers and thunderstorms are possible beginning late this afternoon and into the overnight. Severe weather is not expected. For Friday through Wednesday, showers and thunderstorms become more numerous through the day Friday. Stronger storms may produce brief, heavy downpours and wind gusts to 40 miles an hour. However, severe weather is not anticipated. Outside of a few low chances for additional showers Sunday and Monday, the week ahead should be dry and warm. Spotter activation is not expected at this time.
your National Weather Service.

Forecast for Siouxland. Tonight, cloudy with a slight chance of thunderstorms. A chance of showers this evening, then showers likely after midnight. Lows in the upper 40s. Southeast winds 10 to 15 miles an hour with gusts up to 25 miles an hour. Chance of rain 70%. Friday, showers. A slight chance of thunderstorms in the morning, then a chance of thunderstorms in the afternoon. Highs in the mid-60s. Southeast winds 15 to 20 miles an hour with gusts up to 30 miles an hour. Chance of rain near 100%. Friday night, showers with a chance of thunderstorms in the evening. Lows in the mid-40s. Southwest winds 5 to 10 miles an hour with gusts up to 20 miles an hour, becoming west after midnight. Chance of rain near 100%. Saturday, partly sunny. Highs in the lower 70s. West winds around 5 miles an hour. Saturday night, partly cloudy. Lows in the upper 40s. South winds around 5 miles an hour. Sunday, sunny. Highs around 80. Sunday night, mostly clear. Lows in the mid-50s. Memorial Day, sunny. Highs in the mid-80s. Monday night, mostly clear. Lows in the upper 50s. Tuesday, mostly sunny. Highs in the mid-80s. Tuesday night, partly cloudy. Lows in the upper 50s. Wednesday, mostly sunny. A chance of showers and thunderstorms in the afternoon. Highs in the lower 80s. Chance of rain 40%. Wednesday night, mostly cloudy. A chance of showers and thunderstorms in the evening. Lows in the upper 50s. Chance of rain 40%. Thursday, partly sunny. A chance of showers and thunderstorms in the afternoon. Highs in the lower 80s. Chance of rain 40%. At 6 p.m., in Sioux City, the temperature was 67 and the dew point 47. The relative humidity was 48%. Wind was southeast at 15 miles an hour. The pressure was 30.04 inches and falling. Elsewhere in northwest Iowa, Morris was mostly sunny and 64. Cherokee was mostly sunny and 63. Spencer was sunny and 62. Other conditions across the northern plains, farther east in Iowa, skies ranged from partly sunny to cloudy. It was 64 at Des Moines, 63 at Cedar Rapids, and 56 at Waterloo. In eastern Nebraska it was cloudy, and temperatures were between 61 and 64 degrees. In eastern South Dakota, skies ranged from mostly sunny to partly sunny, and temperatures were between 67 and 71 degrees. And in southern Minnesota, at Mankato, it was sunny, with a temperature of 63. At Worthington, it was mostly sunny, with a temperature of 62. It was partly sunny, with a temperature of 65 at Marshall, and 64 at Minneapolis. At Rochester, it was cloudy, with a temperature of 58. Once again, at 6 p.m. Sioux City had a temperature of 67. The Sioux City, Iowa climate summary for this evening, as of 4 p.m., May 21, 2026. Today's high temperature was 69 degrees. The normal high is 74. Today's low temperature was 49 degrees. The normal low is 51. No precipitation fell today, which leaves the monthly total at 0.87 inches. This is 1.66 inches below the normal amount of 2.53 inches for May. The total precipitation for the year still stands at 6.29 inches, which is 2.70 inches below normal. There were 6 heating degree days today, which is 1 above normal. The yearly total since July 1st is 5,843, which is 958 below normal. There were no cooling degree days today, which is 2 below normal. The yearly total since January 1st is 47, which is 11 above normal. The normal high temperature for tomorrow is 75 degrees, and the normal low is 51. The record high for tomorrow is 92, which last occurred in 1925, and the record low is 30, which occurred in 2022. Sunset tonight is at 8:47 p.m. Sunrise tomorrow is at 5:58 a.m.

The current time is 6:07 p.m. Central Daylight Time. Operating on a frequency of 162.475 MHz, this is NOAA Weather Radio Station WXL62, broadcasting from a transmitter near Lawton, Iowa. Our program originates from the National Weather Service in Sioux Falls and serves Sioux City and the surrounding Siouxland area. This hazardous weather outlook is for northwest Iowa, west central Iowa, southwest Minnesota, northeast Nebraska, central South Dakota, east central South Dakota, south central South Dakota, and southeast South Dakota. Day 1, this afternoon and tonight. Scattered showers and thunderstorms are possible beginning late this afternoon and into the overnight. Severe weather is not expected. For Friday through Wednesday, showers and thunderstorms become more numerous through the day Friday. Stronger storms may produce brief, heavy downpours and wind gusts to 40 miles an hour. However, severe weather is not anticipated. Outside of a few low chances for additional showers Sunday and Monday, the week ahead should be dry and warm. Spotter activation is not expected at this time. Your National Weather Service forecast for Siouxland. Tonight, cloudy with a slight chance of thunderstorms. A chance of showers this evening, then showers likely after midnight. Lows in the upper 40s. Southeast winds 10 to 15 miles an hour with gusts up to 25 miles an hour. Chance of rain 70%. Friday, showers. A slight chance of thunderstorms in the morning, then a chance of thunderstorms in the afternoon. Highs in the mid-60s. Southeast winds 15 to 20 miles an hour with gusts up to 30 miles an hour. Chance of rain near 100%. Friday night, showers with a chance of thunderstorms in the evening. Lows in the mid-40s. Southwest winds 5 to 10 miles an hour with gusts up to 20 miles an hour, becoming west after midnight. Chance of rain near 100%. Saturday, partly sunny. Highs in the lower 70s. West winds around 5 miles an hour. Saturday night, partly cloudy. Lows in the upper 40s. South winds around 5 miles an hour. Sunday, sunny. Highs around 80. Sunday night, mostly clear. Lows in the mid-50s. Memorial Day, sunny. Highs in the mid-80s. Monday night, mostly clear. Lows in the upper 50s. Tuesday, mostly sunny. Highs in the mid-80s. Tuesday night, partly cloudy. Lows in the upper 50s. Wednesday, mostly sunny. A chance of showers and thunderstorms in the afternoon. Highs in the lower 80s. Chance of rain 40%. Wednesday night, mostly cloudy. A chance of showers and thunderstorms in the evening. Lows in the upper 50s. Chance of rain 40%. Thursday, partly sunny. A chance of showers and thunderstorms in the afternoon. Highs in the lower 80s. Chance of rain 40%. At 6 p.m., in Sioux City, the temperature was 67 and the dew point 47. The relative humidity was 48%. Wind was southeast at 15 miles an hour. The pressure was 30.04 inches and falling. Elsewhere in northwest Iowa, Morris was mostly sunny and 64. Sheldon was mostly sunny and 64. Cherokee was mostly sunny and 63. Spencer was mostly sunny and 62. Storm Lake was partly sunny and 59. Other conditions across the northern plains, farther east in Iowa, skies ranged from partly sunny to cloudy. It was 64 at Des Moines, 63 at Cedar Rapids, and 56 at Waterloo. In eastern Nebraska it was cloudy, and temperatures were between 61 and 64 degrees. In eastern South Dakota, skies ranged from mostly sunny to partly sunny, and temperatures were between 67 and 71 degrees. And in southern Minnesota, at Mankato, it was sunny, with a temperature of 63. At Worthington, it was mostly sunny, with a temperature of 62. It was partly sunny, with a temperature of 65 at Marshall, and 64 at Minneapolis. At Rochester, it was cloudy, with a temperature of 58,

Once again, at 6 p.m., Sioux City had a temperature of 67. The Sioux City, Iowa climate summary for this evening, as of 4 p.m., May 21, 2026. Today's high temperature was 69 degrees. The normal high is 74. Today's low temperature was 49 degrees. The normal low is 51. No precipitation fell today, which leaves the monthly total at 0.87 inches. This is 1.66 inches below the normal amount of 2.53 inches for May. The total precipitation for the year still stands at 6.29 inches, which is 2.70 inches below normal. There were 6 heating degree days today, which is 1 above normal. The yearly total since July 1st is 5,843, which is 958 below normal. There were no cooling degree days today, which is 2 below normal. The yearly total since January 1st is 47, which is 11 above normal. The normal high temperature for tomorrow is 75 degrees, and the normal low is 51. The record high for tomorrow is 92, which last occurred in 1925, and the record low is 30, which occurred in 2022. Sunset tonight is at 8:47 p.m. Sunrise tomorrow is at 5:58 a.m. The current time is 6:13 p.m. Central Daylight Time. Operating on a frequency of 162.475 MHz, this is NOAA Weather Radio Station WXL62, broadcasting from a transmitter near Lawton, Iowa. Our program originates from the National Weather Service in Sioux Falls and serves Sioux City and the surrounding Siouxland area. This hazardous weather outlook is for northwest Iowa, west central Iowa, southwest Minnesota, northeast Nebraska, central South Dakota, east central South Dakota, south central South Dakota, and southeast South Dakota. Day 1, this afternoon and tonight. Scattered showers and thunderstorms are possible beginning late this afternoon and into the overnight. Severe weather is not expected. For Friday through Wednesday, showers and thunderstorms become more numerous through the day Friday. Stronger storms may produce brief, heavy downpours and wind gusts to 40 miles an hour. However, severe weather is not anticipated. Outside of a few low chances for additional showers Sunday and Monday, the week ahead should be dry and warm. Spotter activation is not expected at this time. Your National Weather Service forecast for Siouxland. Tonight, cloudy with a slight chance of thunderstorms. A chance of showers this evening, then showers likely after midnight. Lows in the upper 40s. Southeast winds 10 to 15 miles an hour with gusts up to 25 miles an hour. Chance of rain 70%. Friday, showers. A slight chance of thunderstorms in the morning, then a chance of thunderstorms in the afternoon. Highs in the mid-60s. Southeast winds 15 to 20 miles an hour with gusts up to 30 miles an hour. Chance of rain near 100%. Friday night, showers with a chance of thunderstorms in the evening. Lows in the mid-40s. Southwest winds 5 to 10 miles an hour with gusts up to 20 miles an hour, becoming west after midnight. Chance of rain near 100%. Saturday, partly sunny. Highs in the lower 70s. West winds around 5 miles an hour. Saturday night, partly cloudy. Lows in the upper 40s. South winds around 5 miles an hour. Sunday, sunny. Highs around 80. Sunday night, mostly clear. Lows in the mid-50s. Memorial Day, sunny. Highs in the mid-80s. Monday night, mostly clear. Lows in the upper 50s. Tuesday, mostly sunny. Highs in the mid-80s. Tuesday night, partly cloudy. Lows in the upper 50s. Wednesday, mostly sunny. A chance of showers and thunderstorms in the afternoon. Highs in the lower 80s. Chance of rain 40%. Wednesday night, mostly cloudy. A chance of showers and thunderstorms in the evening. Lows in the upper 50s. Chance of rain 40%. Thursday, partly sunny. A chance of showers and thunderstorms in the afternoon. Highs in the lower 80s.
chance of rain 40%. At 6 p.m., in Sioux City, the temperature was 67 and the dew point 47. The relative humidity was 48%. Wind was southeast at 15 miles an hour. The pressure was 30.04 inches and falling. Elsewhere in northwest Iowa, Morris was mostly sunny and 64. Sheldon was mostly sunny and 64. Cherokee was mostly sunny and 63. Spencer was mostly sunny and 62. Storm Lake was partly sunny and 59. Other conditions across the northern plains, farther east in Iowa, skies ranged from partly sunny to cloudy. It was 64 at Des Moines, 63 at Cedar Rapids, and 56 at Waterloo. In eastern Nebraska, it was cloudy, and temperatures were between 61 and 64 degrees. In eastern South Dakota, skies ranged from mostly sunny to partly sunny, and temperatures were between 67 and 71 degrees. And in southern Minnesota, at Mankato, it was sunny, with a temperature of 63. At Worthington, it was mostly sunny, with a temperature of 62. It was partly sunny, with a temperature of 65 at Marshall, and 64 at Minneapolis. At Rochester, it was cloudy, with a temperature of 58. Once again, at 6 p.m. Sioux City had a temperature of 67. The Sioux City, Iowa climate summary for this evening, as of 4 p.m., May 21, 2026. Today's high temperature was 69 degrees. The normal high is 74. Today's low temperature was 49 degrees. The normal low is 51. No precipitation fell today, which leaves the monthly total at 0.87 inches. This is 1.66 inches below the normal amount of 2.53 inches for May. The total precipitation for the year still stands at 6.29 inches, which is 2.70 inches below normal. There were 6 heating degree days today, which is one above normal. The yearly total since July 1st is 5,843, which is 958 below normal. There were no cooling degree days today, which is 2 below normal. The yearly total since January 1st is 47, which is 11 above normal. The normal high temperature for tomorrow is 75 degrees, and the normal low is 51. The record high for tomorrow is 92, which last occurred in 1925, and the record low is 30, which occurred in 2022. Sunset tonight is at 8:47 p.m. Sunrise tomorrow is at 5:58 a.m. The current time is 6:20 p.m. Central Daylight Time. Operating on a frequency of 162.475 MHz, this is NOAA Weather Radio Station WXL62, broadcasting from a transmitter near Lawton, Iowa. Our program originates from the National Weather Service in Sioux Falls and serves Sioux City and the surrounding Siouxland area. This hazardous weather outlook is for northwest Iowa, west central Iowa, southwest Minnesota, northeast Nebraska, central South Dakota, east central South Dakota, south central South Dakota, and southeast South Dakota. Day 1, this afternoon and tonight. Scattered showers and thunderstorms are possible beginning late this afternoon and into the overnight. Severe weather is not expected. For Friday through Wednesday, showers and thunderstorms become more numerous through the day Friday. Stronger storms may produce brief, heavy downpours and wind gusts to 40 miles an hour. However, severe weather is not anticipated. Outside of a few low chances for additional showers Sunday and Monday, the week ahead should be dry and warm. Spotter activation is not expected at this time. Your National Weather Service forecast for Siouxland. Tonight, cloudy with a slight chance of thunderstorms. A chance of showers this evening, then showers likely after midnight. Lows in the upper 40s. Southeast winds 10 to 15 miles an hour with gusts up to 25 miles an hour. Chance of rain 70%. Friday, showers. A slight chance of thunderstorms in the morning, then a chance of thunderstorms in the afternoon. Highs in the mid-60s. Southeast winds 15 to 20 miles an hour with gusts up to 30 miles an hour. Chance of rain near 100%. Friday night, showers with a chance of thunderstorms.

evening. Lows in the mid-40s. Southwest winds 5 to 10 miles an hour with gusts up to 20 miles an hour, becoming west after midnight. Chance of rain near 100%. Saturday, partly sunny. Highs in the lower 70s. West winds around 5 miles an hour. Saturday night, partly cloudy. Lows in the upper 40s. South winds around 5 miles an hour. Sunday, sunny. Highs around 80. Sunday night, mostly clear. Lows in the mid-50s. Memorial Day, sunny. Highs in the mid-80s. Monday night, mostly clear. Lows in the upper 50s. Tuesday, mostly sunny. Highs in the mid-80s. Tuesday night, partly cloudy. Lows in the upper 50s. Wednesday, mostly sunny. A chance of showers and thunderstorms in the afternoon. Highs in the lower 80s. Chance of rain 40%. Wednesday night, mostly cloudy. A chance of showers and thunderstorms in the evening. Lows in the upper 50s. Chance of rain 40%. Thursday, partly sunny. A chance of showers and thunderstorms in the afternoon. Highs in the lower 80s. Chance of rain 40%. At 6 p.m., in Sioux City, the temperature was 67, and the dew point 47. The relative humidity was 48%. Wind was southeast at 15 miles an hour. The pressure was 30.04 inches and falling. Elsewhere in northwest Iowa, Morris was mostly sunny and 64. Sheldon was mostly sunny and 64. Cherokee was mostly sunny and 63. Spencer was mostly sunny and 62. Storm Lake was partly sunny and 59. Other conditions across the northern plains, farther east in Iowa, skies ranged from partly sunny to cloudy. It was 64 at Des Moines, 63 at Cedar Rapids, and 56 at Waterloo. In eastern Nebraska it was cloudy, and temperatures were between 61 and 64 degrees. In eastern South Dakota, skies ranged from mostly sunny to partly sunny, and temperatures were between 67 and 71 degrees. And in southern Minnesota, at Mankato, it was sunny, with a temperature of 63. At Worthington, it was mostly sunny, with a temperature of 62. It was partly sunny, with a temperature of 65 at Marshall, and 64 at Minneapolis. At Rochester, it was cloudy, with a temperature of 58. Once again, at 6 p.m. Sioux City had a temperature of 67. The Sioux City, Iowa climate summary for this evening, as of 4 p.m., May 21, 2026. Today's high temperature was 69 degrees. The normal high is 74. Today's low temperature was 49 degrees. The normal low is 51. No precipitation fell today, which leaves the monthly total at 0.87 inches. This is 1.66 inches below the normal amount of 2.53 inches for May. The total precipitation for the year still stands at 6.29 inches, which is 2.70 inches below normal. There were 6 heating degree days today, which is 1 above normal. The yearly total since July 1st is 5,843, which is 958 below normal. There were no cooling degree days today, which is 2 below normal. The yearly total since January 1st is 47, which is 11 above normal. The normal high temperature for tomorrow is 75 degrees, and the normal low is 51. The record high for tomorrow is 92, which last occurred in 1925, and the record low is 30, which occurred in 2022. Sunset tonight is at 8:47 p.m. Sunrise tomorrow is at 5:58 a.m. The current time is 6:26 p.m. Central Daylight Time. Operating on a frequency of 162.475 MHz, this is NOAA Weather Radio Station WXL62, broadcasting from a transmitter near Lawton, Iowa. Our program originates from the National Weather Service in Sioux Falls and serves Sioux City and the surrounding Siouxland area. This hazardous weather outlook is for northwest Iowa, west central Iowa, southwest Minnesota, northeast Nebraska, central South Dakota, east central

chance of thunderstorms. A chance of showers this evening, then showers likely after midnight. Lows in the upper 40s. Southeast winds 10 to 15 miles an hour with gusts up to 25 miles an hour. Chance of rain 70%. Friday, showers. A slight chance of thunderstorms in the morning, then a chance of thunderstorms in the afternoon. Highs in the mid-60s. Southeast winds 15 to 20 miles an hour with gusts up to 30 miles an hour. Chance of rain near 100%. Friday night, showers with a chance of thunderstorms in the evening. Lows in the mid-40s. Southwest winds 5 to 10 miles an hour with gusts up to 20 miles an hour, becoming west after midnight. Chance of rain near 100%. Saturday, partly sunny. Highs in the lower 70s. West winds around 5 miles an hour. Saturday night, partly cloudy. Lows in the upper 40s. South winds around 5 miles an hour. Sunday, sunny. Highs around 80. Sunday night, mostly clear. Lows in the mid-50s. Memorial Day, sunny. Highs in the mid-80s. Monday night, mostly clear. Lows in the upper 50s. Tuesday, mostly sunny. Highs in the mid-80s. Tuesday night, partly cloudy. Lows in the upper 50s. Wednesday, mostly sunny. A chance of showers and thunderstorms in the afternoon. Highs in the lower 80s. Chance of rain 40%. Wednesday night, mostly cloudy. A chance of showers and thunderstorms in the evening. Lows in the upper 50s. Chance of rain 40%. Thursday, partly sunny. A chance of showers and thunderstorms in the afternoon. Highs in the lower 80s. Chance of rain 40%. At 6 p.m., in Sioux City, the temperature was 67 and the dew point 47. The relative humidity was 48%. Wind was southeast at 15 miles an hour. The pressure was 30.04 inches and falling. Elsewhere in northwest Iowa, Morris was mostly sunny and 64. Sheldon was mostly sunny and 64. Cherokee was mostly sunny and 63. Spencer was mostly sunny and 62. Storm Lake was partly sunny and 59. Other conditions across the northern plains, farther east in Iowa, skies ranged from partly sunny to cloudy. It was 64 at Des Moines, 63 at Cedar Rapids, and 56 at Waterloo. In eastern Nebraska, it was cloudy, and temperatures were between 61 and 64 degrees. In eastern South Dakota, skies ranged from mostly sunny to partly sunny, and temperatures were between 67 and 71 degrees. And in southern Minnesota, at Mankato, it was sunny, with a temperature of 63. At Worthington, it was mostly sunny, with a temperature of 62. It was partly sunny, with a temperature of 65 at Marshall, and 64 at Minneapolis. At Rochester, it was cloudy, with a temperature of 58. Once again, at 6 p.m. Sioux City had a temperature of 67. The Sioux City, Iowa climate summary for this evening, as of 4 p.m., May 21, 2026. Today's high temperature was 69 degrees. The normal high is 74. Today's low temperature was 49 degrees. The normal low is 51. No precipitation fell today, which leaves the monthly total at 0.87 inches. This is 1.66 inches below the normal amount of 2.53 inches for May. The total precipitation for the year still stands at 6.29 inches, which is 2.70 inches below normal. There were 6 heating degree days today, which is 1 above normal. The yearly total since July 1st is 5,843, which is 958 below normal. There were no cooling degree days today, which is 2 below normal. The yearly total since January 1st is 47, which is 11 above normal. The normal high temperature for tomorrow is 75 degrees, and the normal low is 51. The record high for tomorrow is 92, which lasts 11 above normal. The normal high temperature for tomorrow is 75 degrees, and the normal low is 51. The record high for tomorrow is 90.

which last occurred in 1925, and the record low is 30, which occurred in 2022. Sunset tonight is at 8:47 p.m. Sunrise tomorrow is at 5:58 a.m. The current time is 6:33 p.m. Central Daylight Time. Operating on a frequency of 162.475 MHz, this is NOAA Weather Radio Station WXL62, broadcasting from a transmitter near Lawton, Iowa. Our program originates from the National Weather Service in Sioux Falls and serves Sioux City and the surrounding Siouxland area. This hazardous weather outlook is for northwest Iowa, west central Iowa, southwest Minnesota, northeast Nebraska, central South Dakota, east central South Dakota, south central South Dakota, and southeast South Dakota. Day 1, this afternoon and tonight. Scattered showers and thunderstorms are possible beginning late this afternoon and into the overnight. Severe weather is not expected. For Friday through Wednesday, showers and thunderstorms become more numerous through the day Friday. Stronger storms may produce brief, heavy downpours and wind gusts to 40 miles an hour. However, severe weather is not anticipated. Outside of a few low chances for additional showers Sunday and Monday, the week ahead should be dry and warm. Spotter activation is not expected at this time. Your National Weather Service forecast for Siouxland. Tonight, cloudy with a slight chance of thunderstorms. A chance of showers this evening, then showers likely after midnight. Lows in the upper 40s. Southeast winds 10 to 15 miles an hour with gusts up to 25 miles an hour. Chance of rain 70%. Friday, showers. A slight chance of thunderstorms in the morning, then a chance of thunderstorms in the afternoon. Highs in the mid-60s. Southeast winds 15 to 20 miles an hour with gusts up to 30 miles an hour. Chance of rain near 100%. Friday night, showers with a chance of thunderstorms in the evening. Lows in the mid-40s. Southwest winds 5 to 10 miles an hour with gusts up to 20 miles an hour, becoming west after midnight. Chance of rain near 100%. Saturday, partly sunny. Highs in the lower 70s. West winds around 5 miles an hour. Saturday night, partly cloudy. Lows in the upper 40s. South winds around 5 miles an hour. Sunday, sunny. Highs around 80. Sunday night, mostly clear. Lows in the mid-50s. Memorial Day, sunny. Highs in the mid-80s. Monday night, mostly clear. Lows in the upper 50s. Tuesday, mostly sunny. Highs in the mid-80s. Tuesday night, partly cloudy. Lows in the upper 50s. Wednesday, mostly sunny. A chance of showers and thunderstorms in the afternoon. Highs in the lower 80s. Chance of rain 40%. Wednesday night, mostly cloudy. A chance of showers and thunderstorms in the evening. Lows in the upper 50s. Chance of rain 40%. Thursday, partly sunny. A chance of showers and thunderstorms in the afternoon. Highs in the lower 80s. Chance of rain 40%. At 6 p.m., in Sioux City, the temperature was 67 and the dew point 47. The relative humidity was 48%. Wind was southeast at 15 miles an hour. The pressure was 30.04 inches and falling. Elsewhere in northwest Iowa, Morris was mostly sunny and 64. Sheldon was mostly sunny and 64. Cherokee was mostly sunny and 63. Spencer was mostly sunny and 62. Storm Lake was partly sunny and 59. Other conditions across the northern plains, farther east in Iowa, skies ranged from partly sunny to cloudy. It was 64 at Des Moines, 63 at Cedar Rapids, and 56 at Waterloo. In eastern Nebraska, it was cloudy, and temperatures were between 61 and 64 degrees. In eastern South Dakota, skies ranged from mostly sunny to partly sunny, and temperatures were between 67 and 71 degrees. And in southern Minnesota, at Mankato, it was sunny, with a temperature of 63. At Worthington, it was

was mostly sunny with a temperature of 62. It was partly sunny with a temperature of 65 at Marshall and 64 at Minneapolis. At Rochester, it was cloudy with a temperature of 58. Once again, at 6 p.m. Sioux City had a temperature of 67. The Sioux City, Iowa climate summary for this evening, as of 4 p.m., May 21, 2026. Today's high temperature was 69 degrees. The normal high is 74. Today's low temperature was 49 degrees. The normal low is 51. No precipitation fell today, which leaves the monthly total at 0.87 inches. This is 1.66 inches below the normal amount of 2.53 inches for May. The total precipitation for the year still stands at 6.29 inches, which is 2.70 inches below normal. There were 6 heating degree days today, which is 1 above normal. The yearly total since July 1st is 5,843, which is 958 below normal. There were no cooling degree days today, which is 2 below normal. The yearly total since January 1st is 47, which is 11 above normal. The normal high temperature for tomorrow is 75 degrees, and the normal low is 51. The record high for tomorrow is 92, which last occurred in 1925, and the record low is 30, which occurred in 2022. Sunset tonight is at 8:47 p.m. Sunrise tomorrow is at 5:58 a.m. The current time is 6:39 p.m. Central Daylight Time. Operating on a frequency of 162.475 MHz, this is NOAA Weather Radio Station WXL62, broadcasting from a transmitter near Lawton, Iowa. Our program originates from the National Weather Service in Sioux Falls and serves Sioux City and the surrounding Siouxland area. This hazardous weather outlook is for northwest Iowa, west central Iowa, southwest Minnesota, northeast Nebraska, central South Dakota, east central South Dakota, south central South Dakota, and southeast South Dakota. Day 1, this afternoon and tonight. Scattered showers and thunderstorms are possible beginning late this afternoon and into the overnight. Severe weather is not expected. For Friday through Wednesday, showers and thunderstorms become more numerous through the day Friday. Stronger storms may produce brief, heavy downpours and wind gusts to 40 miles an hour. However, severe weather is not anticipated. Outside of a few low chances for additional showers Sunday and Monday, the week ahead should be dry and warm. Spotter activation is not expected at this time. Your National Weather Service forecast for Siouxland. Tonight, cloudy with a slight chance of thunderstorms. A chance of showers this evening, then showers likely after midnight. Lows in the upper 40s. Southeast winds 10 to 15 miles an hour with gusts up to 25 miles an hour. Chance of rain 70%. Friday, showers. A slight chance of thunderstorms in the morning, then a chance of thunderstorms in the afternoon. Highs in the mid-60s. Southeast winds 15 to 20 miles an hour with gusts up to 30 miles an hour. Chance of rain near 100%. Friday night, showers with a chance of thunderstorms in the evening. Lows in the mid-40s. Southwest winds 5 to 10 miles an hour with gusts up to 20 miles an hour, becoming west after midnight. Chance of rain near 100%. Saturday, partly sunny. Highs in the lower 70s. West winds around 5 miles an hour. Saturday night, partly cloudy. Lows in the upper 40s. South winds around 5 miles an hour. Sunday, sunny. Highs around 80. Sunday night, mostly clear. Lows in the mid-50s. Memorial Day, sunny. Highs in the mid-80s. Monday night, mostly clear. Lows in the upper 50s. Tuesday, mostly sunny. Highs in the mid-80s. Tuesday night, partly cloudy. Lows in the upper 50s. Wednesday, mostly sunny. A chance of showers and thunderstorms in the afternoon. Highs in the lower 80s. Chance of rain 40%. Wednesday night, mostly cloudy. A chance of showers and thunderstorms in the evening.

lows in the upper 50s. Chance of rain 40%. Thursday, partly sunny. A chance of showers and thunderstorms in the afternoon. Highs in the lower 80s. Chance of rain 40%. At 6 p.m., in Sioux City, the temperature was 67 and the dew point 47. The relative humidity was 48%. Wind was southeast at 15 miles an hour. The pressure was 30.04 inches and falling. Elsewhere in northwest Iowa, Morris was mostly sunny and 64. Sheldon was mostly sunny and 64. Cherokee was mostly sunny and 63. Spencer was mostly sunny and 62. Storm Lake was partly sunny and 59. Other conditions across the northern plains, farther east in Iowa, skies ranged from partly sunny to cloudy. It was 64 at Des Moines, 63 at Cedar Rapids, and 56 at Waterloo. In eastern Nebraska it was cloudy, and temperatures were between 61 and 64 degrees. In eastern South Dakota, skies ranged from mostly sunny to partly sunny, and temperatures were between 67 and 71 degrees. And in southern Minnesota, at Mankato, it was sunny, with a temperature of 63. At Worthington, it was mostly sunny, with a temperature of 62. It was partly sunny, with a temperature of 65 at Marshall, and 64 at Minneapolis. At Rochester, it was cloudy, with a temperature of 58. Once again, at 6 p.m. Sioux City had a temperature of 67. The Sioux City, Iowa climate summary for this evening, as of 4 p.m., May 21, 2026. Today's high temperature was 69 degrees. The normal high is 74. Today's low temperature was 49 degrees. The normal low is 51. No precipitation fell today, which leaves the monthly total at 0.87 inches. This is 1.66 inches below the normal amount of 2.53 inches for May. The total precipitation for the year still stands at 6.29 inches, which is 2.70 inches below normal. There were 6 heating degree days today, which is 1 above normal. The yearly total since July 1st is 5,843, which is 958 below normal. There were no cooling degree days today, which is 2 below normal. The yearly total since January 1st is 47, which is 11 above normal. The normal high temperature for tomorrow is 75 degrees, and the normal low is 51. The record high for tomorrow is 92, which last occurred in 1925, and the record low is 30, which occurred in 2022. Sunset tonight is at 8:47 p.m. Sunrise tomorrow is at 5:58 a.m. The current time is 6:46 p.m. Central Daylight Time. Operating on a frequency of 162.475 MHz, this is NOAA Weather Radio Station WXL62, broadcasting from a transmitter near Lawton, Iowa. Our program originates from the National Weather Service in Sioux Falls and serves Sioux City and the surrounding Siouxland area. This hazardous weather outlook is for northwest Iowa, west central Iowa, southwest Minnesota, northeast Nebraska, central South Dakota, east central South Dakota, south central South Dakota, and southeast South Dakota. Day 1, this afternoon and tonight. Scattered showers and thunderstorms are possible beginning late this afternoon and into the overnight. Severe weather is not expected. For Friday through Wednesday, showers and thunderstorms become more numerous through the day Friday. Stronger storms may produce brief, heavy downpours and wind gusts to 40 miles an hour. However, severe weather is not anticipated. Outside of a few low chances for additional showers Sunday and Monday, the week ahead should be dry and warm. Spotter activation is not expected at this time. Your National Weather Service forecast for Siouxland. Tonight, cloudy with a slight chance of thunderstorms. A chance of showers this evening, then showers likely after midnight. Lows in the upper 40s. Southeast winds 10 to 15 miles an hour with gusts up to 25 miles an hour. Chance of rain 70%. Friday, showers. A slight chance of thunderstorms in the morning, then a chance of thunderstorms in the afternoon.
Highs in the mid-60s. Southeast winds 15 to 20 miles an hour with gusts up to 30 miles an hour. Chance of rain near 100%. Friday night, showers with a chance of thunderstorms in the evening. Lows in the mid-40s. Southwest winds 5 to 10 miles an hour with gusts up to 20 miles an hour, becoming west after midnight. Chance of rain near 100%. Saturday, partly sunny. Highs in the lower 70s. West winds around 5 miles an hour. Saturday night, partly cloudy. Lows in the upper 40s. South winds around 5 miles an hour. Sunday, sunny. Highs around 80. Sunday night, mostly clear. Lows in the mid-50s. Memorial Day, sunny. Highs in the mid-80s. Monday night, mostly clear. Lows in the upper 50s. Tuesday, mostly sunny. Highs in the mid-80s. Tuesday night, partly cloudy. Lows in the upper 50s. Wednesday, mostly sunny. A chance of showers and thunderstorms in the afternoon. Highs in the lower 80s. Chance of rain 40%. Wednesday night, mostly cloudy. A chance of showers and thunderstorms in the evening. Lows in the upper 50s. Chance of rain 40%. Thursday, partly sunny. A chance of showers and thunderstorms in the afternoon. Highs in the lower 80s. Chance of rain 40%. At 6 p.m., in Sioux City, the temperature was 67 and the dew point 47. The relative humidity was 48%. Wind was southeast at 15 miles an hour. The pressure was 30.04 inches and falling. Elsewhere in northwest Iowa, Morris was mostly sunny and 64. Sheldon was mostly sunny and 64. Cherokee was mostly sunny and 63. Spencer was mostly sunny and 62. Storm Lake was partly sunny and 59. Other conditions across the northern plains, farther east in Iowa, skies ranged from partly sunny to cloudy. It was 64 at Des Moines, 63 at Cedar Rapids, and 56 at Waterloo. In eastern Nebraska, it was cloudy, and temperatures were between 61 and 64 degrees. In eastern South Dakota, skies ranged from mostly sunny to partly sunny, and temperatures were between 67 and 71 degrees. And in southern Minnesota, at Mankato, it was sunny, with a temperature of 63. At Worthington, it was mostly sunny, with a temperature of 62. It was partly sunny, with a temperature of 65 at Marshall, and 64 at Minneapolis. At Rochester, it was cloudy, with a temperature of 58. Once again, at 6 p.m. Sioux City had a temperature of 67. The Sioux City, Iowa climate summary for this evening, as of 4 p.m., May 21, 2026. Today's high temperature was 69 degrees. The normal high is 74. Today's low temperature was 49 degrees. The normal low is 51. No precipitation fell today, which leaves the monthly total at 0.87 inches. This is 1.66 inches below the normal amount of 2.53 inches for May. The total precipitation for the year still stands at 6.29 inches, which is 2.70 inches below normal. There were 6 heating degree days today, which is 1 above normal. The yearly total since July 1st is 5,843, which is 958 below normal. There were no cooling degree days today, which is 2 below normal. The yearly total since January 1st is 47, which is 11 above normal. The normal high temperature for tomorrow is 75 degrees, and the normal low is 51. The record high for tomorrow is 92, which last occurred in 1925, and the record low is 30, which occurred in 2022. Sunset tonight is at 8:47 p.m. Sunrise tomorrow is at 5:58 a.m. The current time is 6:52 p.m. Central Daylight Time. Operating on a frequency of 162.475 MHz, this is NOAA Weather Radio Station WXL62, broadcasting from a transmitter near Lawton, Iowa. 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

and serves Sioux City and the surrounding Siouxland area. This hazardous weather outlook is for northwest Iowa, west central Iowa, southwest Minnesota, northeast Nebraska, central South Dakota, east central South Dakota, south central South Dakota, and southeast South Dakota. Day 1, this afternoon and tonight. Scattered showers and thunderstorms are possible beginning late this afternoon and into the overnight. Severe weather is not expected. For Friday through Wednesday, showers and thunderstorms become more numerous through the day Friday. Stronger storms may produce brief, heavy downpours and wind gusts to 40 miles an hour. However, severe weather is not anticipated. Outside of a few low chances for additional showers Sunday and Monday, the week ahead should be dry and warm. Spotter activation is not expected at this time. Your National Weather Service forecast for Siouxland. Tonight, cloudy with a slight chance of thunderstorms. A chance of showers this evening, then showers likely after midnight. Lows in the upper 40s. Southeast winds 10 to 15 miles an hour with gusts up to 25 miles an hour. Chance of rain 70%. Friday, showers. A slight chance of thunderstorms in the morning, then a chance of thunderstorms in the afternoon. Highs in the mid-60s. Southeast winds 15 to 20 miles an hour with gusts up to 30 miles an hour. Chance of rain near 100%. Friday night, showers with a chance of thunderstorms in the evening. Lows in the mid-40s. Southwest winds 5 to 10 miles an hour with gusts up to 20 miles an hour, becoming west after midnight. Chance of rain near 100%. Saturday, partly sunny. Highs in the lower 70s. West winds around 5 miles an hour. Saturday night, partly cloudy. Lows in the upper 40s. South winds around 5 miles an hour. Sunday, sunny. Highs around 80. Sunday night, mostly clear. Lows in the mid-50s. Memorial Day, sunny. Highs in the mid-80s. Monday night, mostly clear. Lows in the upper 50s. Tuesday, mostly sunny. Highs in the mid-80s. Tuesday night, partly cloudy. Lows in the upper 50s. Wednesday, mostly sunny. A chance of showers and thunderstorms in the afternoon. Highs in the lower 80s. Chance of rain 40%. Wednesday night, mostly cloudy. A chance of showers and thunderstorms in the evening. Lows in the upper 50s. Chance of rain 40%. Thursday, partly sunny. A chance of showers and thunderstorms in the afternoon. Highs in the lower 80s. Chance of rain 40%. At 6 p.m., in Sioux City, the temperature was 67 and the dew point 47. The relative humidity was 48%. Wind was southeast at 15 miles an hour. The pressure was 30.04 inches and falling. Elsewhere in northwest Iowa, Morris was mostly sunny and 64. Sheldon was mostly sunny and 64. Cherokee was mostly sunny and 63. Spencer was mostly sunny and 62. Storm Lake was partly sunny and 59. Other conditions across the northern plains, farther east in Iowa, skies ranged from partly sunny to cloudy. It was 64 at Des Moines, 63 at Cedar Rapids, and 56 at Waterloo. In eastern Nebraska, it was cloudy, and temperatures were between 61 and 64 degrees. In eastern South Dakota, skies ranged from mostly sunny to partly sunny, and temperatures were between 67 and 71 degrees. And in southern Minnesota, at Mankato, it was sunny, with a temperature of 63. At Worthington, it was mostly sunny, with a temperature of 62. It was partly sunny, with a temperature of 65 at Marshall, and 64 at Minneapolis. At Rochester, it was cloudy, with a temperature of 58. Once again, at 6 p.m. Sioux City had a temperature of 67. The Sioux City, Iowa climate summary for this evening, as of 4 p.m., May 21, 2026. Today's high temperature was 69 degrees. The normal high is 74. Today's low temperature was 49 degrees.
The normal low is 51. No precipitation fell today, which leaves the monthly total at 0.87 inches. This is 1.66 inches below the normal amount of 2.53 inches for May. The total precipitation for the year still stands at 6.29 inches, which is 2.70 inches below normal. There were 6 heating degree days today, which is 1 above normal. The yearly total since July 1st is 5,843, which is 958 below normal. There were no cooling degree days today, which is 2 below normal. The yearly total since January 1st is 47, which is 11 above normal. The normal high temperature for tomorrow is 75 degrees, and the normal low is 51. The record high for tomorrow is 92, which last occurred in 1925, and the record low is 30, which occurred in 2022. Sunset tonight is at 8:47 p.m. Sunrise tomorrow is at 5:58 a.m. The current time is 6:59 p.m. Central Daylight Time. 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Our program originates from the National Weather Service in Sioux Falls and serves Sioux City and the surrounding Siouxland area. This hazardous weather outlook is for northwest Iowa, west central Iowa, southwest Minnesota, northeast Nebraska, central South Dakota, east central South Dakota, south central South Dakota, and southeast South Dakota. Day 1, this afternoon and tonight. Scattered showers and thunderstorms are possible beginning late this afternoon and into the overnight. Severe weather is not expected. For Friday through Wednesday, showers and thunderstorms become more numerous through the day Friday. Stronger storms may produce brief, heavy downpours and wind gusts to 40 miles an hour. However, severe weather is not anticipated. Outside of a few low chances for additional showers Sunday and Monday, the week ahead should be dry and warm. Spotter activation is not expected at this time. Your National Weather Service forecast for Siouxland. Tonight, cloudy with a slight chance of thunderstorms. A chance of showers this evening, then showers likely after midnight. Lows in the upper 40s. Southeast winds 10 to 15 miles an hour with gusts up to 25 miles an hour. Chance of rain 70%. Friday, showers. A slight chance of thunderstorms in the morning, then a chance of thunderstorms in the afternoon. Highs in the mid-60s. Southeast winds 15 to 20 miles an hour with gusts up to 30 miles an hour. Chance of rain near 100%. Friday night, showers with a chance of thunderstorms in the evening. Lows in the mid-40s. Southwest winds 5 to 10 miles an hour with gusts up to 20 miles an hour, becoming west after midnight. Chance of rain near 100%. Saturday, partly sunny. Highs in the lower 70s. West winds around 5 miles an hour. Saturday night, partly cloudy. Lows in the upper 40s. South winds around 5 miles an hour. Sunday, sunny. Highs around 80. Sunday night, mostly clear. Lows in the mid-50s. Memorial Day, sunny. Highs in the mid-80s. Monday night, mostly clear. Lows in the upper 50s. Tuesday, mostly sunny. Highs in the mid-80s. Tuesday night, partly cloudy. Lows in the upper 50s. Wednesday, mostly sunny. A chance of showers and thunderstorms in the afternoon. Highs in the lower 80s. Chance of rain 40%. Wednesday night, mostly cloudy. A chance of showers and thunderstorms in the evening. Lows in the upper 50s. Chance of rain 40%. Thursday, partly sunny. A chance of showers and thunderstorms in the afternoon. Highs in the lower 80s. Chance of rain 40%. At 7 p.m., in Sioux City, the temperature was 65 and the dew point 48. The relative humidity was 54%. Wind was southeast at 16 miles an hour. The pressure was 30.04 inches and steady. Elsewhere in northwest Iowa,